that generously share their beauty and unconditional love. Blessed are we to be guests on this magnificent planet. In deep gratitude, may all creations thrive in peace and dignity under the merciful grace and protection of divine love.

If meat make my brother to offend, I will eat no flesh while the world stands, lest I make my brother to offend. Corinthians 8:12-13, King James Version, or KJV.

та бүхэнд манай сайхан Монголоорноос мэд төргий. That's Mongolian for greetings to you all from our lovely Mongolia. I'm Sarhan, joining you from our thriving capital Ulaanbaatar, a vibrant city that blends modern creativity with the enduring legacy of our ancestors. Among our treasured traditions is Mongolian calligraphy, the graceful art of our vertical script, first adopted in the 13th century and now experiencing a joyous revival through efforts to safeguard its future. More than writing, its elegant brushstrokes represent connection to our nomadic heritage, to the earth, and to continuity across generations. Reaching peaceful agreements that benefit all fellow citizens is the way of a true leader. Our harmony-cherishing Mongolians like you welcome governance of shared understanding. May the hearts of all citizens be uplifted as peaceful leadership prevails in the ever-present tranquility of heaven.

0: In a hospitable Romania, when you thank a young local for helping guide you to a studio creating the intricately patterned Porezzo ceramics, she says brightly, Cu drag, that means with pleasure in Romanian. Amidst a rich heritage of artisanal crafts is Romania's glass iconography, a tradition dating back to the 18th century. These hand-painted icons, centered on images of Lord Jesus Christ, vegetarian, and Christian saints, helped devoted villagers overcome challenging times through their spiritual comfort and hope. My name is Madalina. The radiant morning sun reminds us of the precious spiritual gift of each new day, an opportunity to reflect, learn, grow, and become the best version of ourselves. The mindful Romanians honor your devotion to inner fulfillment. May your journey be forever guided in the sustaining glory of the Most High. Welcome to Noteworthy News, lively news for a habitable world.
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7: We humbly worship, praise, thank, obey, and love God Almighty, the Most High, the Greatest, for world vegan, world peace, and our soul liberation. We thank love, praise the only Son of God, who is the ultimate Master for our salvation. We follow the teaching of all the saints and sages. We thank, love, and praise them, who are the representatives of God for our spiritual elevation.

0: In today's news, South Korea donates rice to help refugees and host communities in Ethiopia. Annual methane emissions from Siberian permafrost double in 13 years. Cambodia plants saplings to revitalize forest life in Kampong Thom province. Italian surgeons restore woman's vision with world-first central retina transplant. Waste collection truck driver in Turkey turns discarded toys into children's gifts. Canadian vegan food and beverage company launches two new high-protein drinks. And bear person family safely rescued after becoming trapped in water tank in the United States. All this and more on Supreme Master Television, your constructive global network.
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2: How far were you from here? Wow, 9 kilometers plus? Wow. Oh, I'm so touched that you came all this way here. I love you so much. Maybe one day I'll be able to see you. You are a beautiful soul, you know that? So please hurry. I will support you in whichever way I can, up to maybe helping you to become human again.
3: There was a meeting with God and some Buddha kings. Perhaps I'll leave out some of the too sensitive issues and tell you some of them. Heavens, according to God's order, has to keep cleaning those who don't want to live in a bright, enlightened, peaceful future. And other Buddha kings say that I need electronic devices to have safety, because he says safety number one. To know God by initiation into the Kuan Yin method of meditation is completely different. It means that one knows God totally. But to know God, to be kind of aware or believe that God exists, that's different.
4: Please continue watching to find out more about Master's loving care for the fox person who has been visiting her, how Master lessens God's sorrow for here's fallen children, what kind of beings will remain on Earth in the future, etc. On September 3rd, 2026, our most benevolent Supreme Master Ching Hai, vegan, recorded some of her conversations with a wild fox person and told us about the concerns expressed for Master during her meeting with Almighty God and some of the Buddha kings. In part 2 of this 6-part fly-in news presentation of the message, we will know how many hours Master diligently works each day, some of the technical challenges she faces while working from the wilderness, and what Master lovingly promised to ask Mappa about on behalf of the fox person.
2: Lady Fox, No Name Fox, I love you. Something you want to tell me, I'm listening. Thank you. Thank you, I've got it. May you have the same, okay? You be healthy, be safe, be protected by heaven and Mapa, our parents. Thank you for visiting. Thank you so much, every day you come. You touch my heart, make me feel so nice, so happy. Thank you for that. May God bless you more and more every day. May you reach your goal to be a human again. And may you meet an enlightened master, this time lifting you up to high heaven. Yeah, No Name, I love you. I love you so much. Maybe one day I'll be able to see you. In the dark, I cannot go far, okay? Where did you come from? I mean, how long from here? Since you know that I'm here, how long was it? How far is it? You know, humans, measurement like 1 meter, 10 meters, 100 meters, 1,000 meters is 1 kilometer. How far were you from here? Wow, 9 kilometers plus? Wow. Oh, I'm so touched that you came all this way here. And now you seem to have settled somewhere around here. That every night you come to see me like this. I'm really touched, and I thank you from the depths of my heart. I thank God for protecting you thus far. I feel so much love for you and from you too. Do you love me at all, yes? Oh, wow, yes. Thank you. Thank you so much. I do feel it. Maybe one day I could get out to see you, but if I come out, you know, from my tent, I have to shine the flashlight in order to see where I'm going. Because there's no road around here, not even a forest path. And you are coming from a different direction. Yesterday was on my left and today is on my right. And I'm worried if I come out with such a flashlight, you know, which is, you know, a kind of glaring, it might frighten you. But I do feel your love, and I love you so much, even though I didn't see you. Though I know that you are a fox person, and maybe a beautiful fox person. So I call you Lady Fox because you're female, okay? It's not official. You can't have a name, yeah? All right. Next life you will. And hurry up to practice well so you can become human again and speak our language then, huh? I understand you. I don't need that. We have telepathy, but for you to express yourself in the human world, when you become a human again, you must speak human language. I love you so much. I wish I could hug you, caress your fur, yeah, and kiss you on your forehead. That's how much I feel the love for you. But we are different species now, and many things separate us. But our love is not separated. Okay, Lady Fox? If you have time and if it's not too much risk and not too tiring, you could come visit and tell me something like that again. I'm so glad that you talked to me that way so I know you're here. Then I can listen to you and talk to you. Last night you talked very long. I fumbled to record you, but I could not, and then you stop already. It's all right, never mind, never mind. I just love to hear your voice. Such a happy voice. Next to my tent, I feel it very nearby. You are a beautiful soul, you know that? So please hurry. I will support you in whichever way I can, up to maybe helping you to become human again. I will ask our Mapa about that, okay? I'll tell you next time you come. I love you so much, Lady Fox. May God bless you, love you. Raise your soul with all necessary essence so that you can become human and then with God again, can go back home to God's mansion. Always remember God, yeah? Love, love. Well, there was a fox lady who came with a very beautiful voice and happy voice on the, wow, what day is today? What day is today? I have to find out. Oh, yeah, I know. I think today is, I look at my computer, then I would know. Today is what? Oh, the computer doesn't want to be easy. I got it, I got it. Today is the 16th of September. Oh, yes, I must remember to give a talk
3: for Chief Bill Lane. It's not that I can't write. I can. It's just that sometimes I need inspiration to write the real thing and to make people feel it for real and benefit it. It's not just writing. Thank God that I'm still all right to work. Oh, I'm still working very hard every day. At least more than 10 hours every day. 10 hours is very rare. Very rare. Mostly it's a lot. Maybe 18 hours. Sometimes less. From 10 to 18. Yeah. But 10 is rare day. Lucky day. And then after that, I do other things. As I told you, I found a way to lessen God's heartache for his children who happen to fall into hell. Not just that, I try to go there to rescue them, lift them up to heaven, but other ways, using instruments from this world to do it, to get more people to join the knowledgeable group, to know God, I mean, at least to know God exists, to know God by initiation into the Guanyin method of meditation is completely different. It means that one knows God totally, but to know God, to be kind of aware or believe that God exists, that's different. But of course, they still can be liberated. Not to a high dimension, of course, but still liberated. At least not going to hell. It depends on the category that they're in. Utmost sincere, or very sincere, or so-so sincere, or wants to be sincere. I'm glad I can talk to you in such a clear voice today, because I am on earth. My higher self is, of course, in the higher place, but I'm not like in the middle of samadhi, or deep, deep samadhi, that I have to be awake in the world at the same time. And that takes some effort. Not an effort to stay in higher place, but an effort

I let you know, because if I don't let you know, who would let you know? Who would know anyway? So maybe after talking to the fox person, I would probably still be very, very, very reluctant to give out the information of that meeting with God and some Buddha kings. But I still consider it, maybe I'll do that. Perhaps I'll leave out some of the too sensitive issues and tell you some of them. And one of the issues during that meeting was that some Buddha kings tried to help me in getting rid of the zealous ghosts. There are not many left anymore, but even then, even just 3 or 5 left over, they still can bother me a lot through my weaker so-called disciples. Yeah, that is the thing. So they were trying. That's one subject. And another is that they worry about my safety and tell me what to do to be safe. To keep myself alive, that is my godla. If it's not for helping the world's humans, I wouldn't like to be alive here at all. not at all. What kind of world is this? Even you don't like to stay, right? Many of you told me that. Not because you are depressed or anything, but because you have had it. And you understand the world inside out already, that it's just truly a big, big, great, huge illusion. And because we have to mingle with this illusion to help others, especially the humans and the poor animal people who are abused, tortured, and murdered just for a human few minutes of taste. Ah, dear God. Yes, God also doesn't want to keep such a world. So now heavens, according to God's order, have to keep cleaning those who don't want to live in a bright, enlightened, peaceful future. They will have to clean them out one way or another, so that the future will be left with only saintly beings of a high level of spiritual attainment in whatever way they can. At least those people who sincerely, humbly, honestly believe in God and pray for forgiveness and help and change themselves into a heavenly spirit, like they don't eat the animal people meat anymore, even any little living beings. Insects, or whoever has approved that humans could eat insects. Well, any moving thing is a being. Just to think about killing them to eat, oh, it's so brutal, it's so inhumane. You cannot go to heaven with this. Heaven people, they don't behave like this. They don't kill anything to eat. They don't fight. They don't make war. They are loving, kind, compassionate, merciful beings, saintly beings. Even lower heavens are already like that. And higher heaven is a completely different category again. It's difficult to describe them. They're just full of light. The higher they are, the more difficult for you to recognize them, to see their form, because they become just like light, you know, brilliant, loving, benevolent energy, glorious and beautiful.

I have to have electronic devices around my place or inside my place. I didn't ask for the details yet. I just noted that down, like 10 main points. But I didn't ask any Buddha King about what kind of electronics, for example, because I don't know anything about electronics. I know very little. I have only a computer and two phones, which I could not even text message on.

0: I have tried. I did learn, but then I forgot again because I hardly message anybody. And also in the forest, even if you are just like 100 meters from me, my phone won't reach you. My phone wouldn't give you any message. Or maybe it'll give you a message 2 days later, or many hours later, or not at all. So it's very frustrating. And the phone sometimes doesn't work. It doesn't give out a signal. Or the people you want to call don't receive any signal. And sometimes I spend quite a substantial amount of time, hours, to make a call go through, you know, to somebody somewhere else. Maybe that person is also in the forest or something. Yeah, it didn't go through. And they are also in the cities. But actually, I never call anybody in the city. I don't think so. They do live in society, meaning in the suburbs or a quiet city edge or outside of a city, something like that. And sometimes they don't receive my message or don't receive my call, and I have to do it again, again and again. I never message anybody yet because I try many times with my own phone. I have two phones in case one doesn't work or is out of electricity. I try both of them together, and then I forgot how to do it again because I don't do it often. I don't do it at all, that's why. Mostly I'm just working on my computer. One moment, I see what else I can remember. Yeah, it was already 5 in the morning. I hadn't slept at all the whole night trying to finish my work for the Supreme Master TV. It's mostly never before midnight. It will last until morning or continue until the next batch of documents that they will send to edit for Supreme Master Television. Yeah? Yes. I'm one of the many teams members, not just one team, because I have to check them all. Any team that has a show on our TV, I have to work with it, you know. But luckily, the editing work is not too overwhelming because we have a better system now. We have more talented people, and it becomes more or less more settled. Not like the beginning years that I had to follow every word and every comma and every dash, every letter, yes. But I still have a lot of work, even to know that they don't make any mistakes or they wrote it well, that I don't need to add anything or correct anything. Still, I need to read them first, no? Yeah, it's a lot of work. Not just reading, but I also have to watch their videos that they send. So it's quite a lot of work, and I do not have enough time for anything except work and many other extra works, as you know, right? Yeah, everything takes time. So today God wanted me to talk to her, has even made an appointment with me earlier in the day. I say, why not now, God? Has said no, around 10 o'clock. Oh, so I rushed until 10 and was late a few minutes even. And God said, don't worry, I give you 19 more minutes. Wow, exactly at 10:19, I'm just done with whatever was necessary to be done. I mean, whatever urgent to be sent away, because every day we have shows. I cannot say that, oh, I do it next week or tomorrow. Some shows cannot be done tomorrow, have to do it now. So God knew I was busy. I say, we can talk now. Dear sir, he said, no, later, 10 in the evening. It's lucky because many shows that have to be done before tomorrow, because they'll air tomorrow. It's all done before that. I still have, I think, several shows not done yet, but these are not the urgent ones. That's why around 10 p.m., actually 10:20 p.m., when I was punctually there. And because at last conference, some days ago, or maybe a week ago, that they mentioned about my safety in the forest. So I kind of became more alert, yeah. And so last night, before the fox person came and told me, God also told me already, That is all right. At least today, 24 hours after. Every day I ask about things only for the next 24 hours because that's all I can manage with television work and everything else, you know, business and taking care of team members whom I can contact, mostly in-house team members, because they also have only a human body, you know, flesh, soft, tender, and sometimes they have trouble, maybe certain unwellness or certain maybe trip or something that maybe hurt their toe or their feet, and I also have to talk to them and tell them what to do, because sometimes they are too busy. I didn't think they should, but it's not safe to keep prolonging the pain or the discomfort. We have to handle it right away, and how to handle it depends. Also, you know, they like to talk to me and ask me for advice, so I have to spend time with them, sometimes hours, you know, to talk, to comfort them and all that. And one thing leads to another. We sometimes have a chat like that just to make them feel better also. And it's also an opportunity to have a closer kind of conversation, more open, you know, more relaxed. So it's good also for their working energy and relationship as teammates, you know? Yeah.
1: 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physical body to fall, why Master feels much sympathy for the fox person who has wronged her and thus lost her human status, and Master's warning to Alasis or Vietnamese Buddhist monks who slander Master with gossip and lies. Most cherished Master, we are so happy for the fox person who just recently had the immense fortune to meet you and receive your uplifting love. Our gratitude as well to Mappa and the Buddha Kings for actively advising Master on ways to ensure her security, as she must manage to work long hours each day while living alone in the wilderness. Thank you, Master, for even making time to call us team members with your care and concern. We loved hearing from you. May God Almighty and all attentive heavens continue to watch over most precious Master in every way. 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Also, for your reference, please check out the previous related messages, such as His Majesty Buddha King Sai of Pro, His Majesty Buddha King Ko from the Kingdom Fo, His Majesty Buddha King So's meeting with Supreme Master Ching Hai, vegan, Master grants an audience to the King of War, His Majesty Buddha King Yi of Pai, pain-free injections for diabetics, etc. To view these and more related 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
2: South Korea sends rice to Ethiopian refugee communities. Over 80% of the 1 million refugees and asylum seekers in Ethiopia who depend on humanitarian aid for food are women and children. Local communities hosting refugees have also become more reliant on aid because of limited resources and being stretched thin by a regional drought. To help alleviate suffering, South Korea recently donated 2,400 tons of rice, valued at $2.9 million, to the World Food Program, or WFP, which is the largest supplier of food for refugees in Ethiopia. This amount will help support the well-being of 100,000 people. South Korea has been a long-term supporter of the WFP's aid efforts in Ethiopia, having committed over $60 million since 2022. South Korea has a total of 9 Shining World Leadership Awards to date for compassion, peace, protection, and virtuous government. Our gratitude, South Korea and WFP, for your devoted actions to alleviate suffering in Ethiopia. May the refugees and their host communities embrace veganism to help improve their circumstances in heaven's compassion.
3: Rising Siberian methane emissions cause alarm. Since 2010, methane releases from the permafrost regions of northern Russia have risen by about 5% a year, reaching an annual total that more than doubled between 2010 and 2023. By 2050, this could lead to an added 25 million metric tons a year of methane emissions, which could offset about one-fifth of the global human-generated methane reductions needed to keep warming near the 1.5 degrees Celsius goal during the period. In order to quantify methane emissions and understand their drivers, teams from the Chinese Academy of Sciences and the University of Edinburgh analyzed Japanese satellite and atmospheric data from 2010 to 2023. The analysis solidifies evidence that Arctic warming is amplifying methane output in a feedback loop. In eastern Siberia, hotter and drier conditions fuel wildfires which release methane and further destabilize permafrost. In western Siberia, warmer and wetter conditions in wetlands stoke methane production. Our appreciation, researchers, for this alarming report. May your collaborations serve as an example of working together to help save our planet in celestial governance.
2: Vegan, because we want to teach our children to be a noble person.
3: Up next, Cambodia restores forest life in Kampong Thom province. 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
1: 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Hello, vibrant viewers. It's Dee Lee, a vegan veterinarian from the Black Panther Kingdom. Now that my family and I have gone vegan, all the animal people of the forest admire and befriend us. Here's a friendly safety tip if your kids have a dog friend at home or at a neighbor's or friend's house. Learning how to respect their space and understand their needs can help you and a dog buddy live and play together safely and happily. When you're around a dog person, don't run past them, as sudden movement may make them excited and give chase. Give them space while they're eating, sleeping, or caring for their babies. If they're behind a fence, wait until they're outside and calm before saying hello. Always ask before petting. You can say, "May I please pet your dog, fellow?" and let them come to you. If a dog person approaches you, stay still and quiet rather than running. Once they move away, slowly back away too. By staying calm, respectful, and gentle, you can help create happy and safe moments with dog folk. Thank you and love you so much for being veg and going green to save the planet, for all humans and us all cohabitants alike. Now, the weather around the world.

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1: Peace News number 66 of Many and Counting.
0: There are many countries promoting peace and fostering amity among peoples and governments, etc.
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1: Comrade Kim Yo-jong, Deputy Department Director of the Publicity and Information Department of the Workers' Party of Korea, says Pyongyang and Japan can have a new future together, and hints of the Japanese Prime Minister possibly visiting her capital one day.

0: By creating peace, we all can make a loving, serene, and prosperous world.
1: Green Revival for People and Nature in Cambodia. Residents and local authorities in Kampong Thom Province, Cambodia, recently planted around 40,000 saplings to restore 54 hectares of degraded forest areas. This is part of a government effort to restore 1,000 hectares and protect biodiversity across approximately 7,000 additional hectares between 2025 and 2029. The initiative, led by the Ministry of Environment, other entities such as the Food and Agriculture Organization of the United Nations, or FAO, and local communities, aims to strengthen ecosystems, prevent soil erosion, and provide substantial livelihoods for nearby residents. Native tree species were chosen to attract bird folk and small animal citizens back to their natural habitats, while volunteers joined hands in a commitment to nurture the seedlings. This reforestation effort reflects Cambodia's growing commitment to environmental balance and climate resilience, ensuring future generations inherit a land rich in life and harmony. Wonderful news, Kingdom of Cambodia, for your dedicated environmental action. May Kampong Thom's forests flourish anew in God's protection.
2: World's first central retina transplant in Italy restores woman's sight. A pioneering surgery in Turin, Italy, has restored vision to a 67-year young woman, Elena. The patient had suffered damage that left one eye with a severed optic nerve but otherwise healthy tissue, while the other eye retained only a functioning nerve, essentially rendering her blind for several years. A medical team at Molinet Hospital performed a 6-hour surgery to transplant the healthy tissue from Elena's damaged eye into her eye with an intact optic nerve, marking the first successful autotransplant of the complete anterior segment of the eye with the central portion of the retina. Elena immediately recognized her family members, including her guide dog person. Although experts say further monitoring is needed, the early results are encouraging and mark a monumental new frontier in ocular surgery. Thank you, medical team at Molinet Hospital, for your remarkable procedure that helped Elena regain her sight. May many more patients be able to see the light through this medical treatment in the Most High's mercy.
1: Waste collection truck driver in Turkey spreads joy by giving toys to children. 40-year-old Suleyman Yildiz, a municipal waste collection truck driver in Arsus district, Hatay province, Turkey, has been given discarded toys, which he has collected and cleaned, to kids he meets along his route. In loving memory of his father, who lost his life in Turkey's February 2023 earthquakes, and loved youngsters dearly, Mr. Yildiz brings joy to children with his toy-decorated garbage truck. He says, "We were inspired by him and we walked this path. Thank God we will make a child happy every day. This is how we become happy." After sharing footage of his toy distribution on social media, Mr. Yildiz says he began receiving donated toys from kind-hearted individuals. His wife and relatives also help collect toys. Many thanks, Suleyman Yildiz and all involved, for bringing smiles to innocent children. In the Supreme Divinity's blessings, may their joy uplift your hearts as well.
2: Vegan is a high hope for our planet's survival. 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
1: Coming up, Canadian vegan food and beverage company launches 2 new high-protein drinks. We are pleased to present to you the Rod Marinade Tradition, a UNESCO-inscribed intangible cultural heritage of humanity from Brussels, Belgium. Rod puppetry is a charming European theater tradition where skilled puppeteers bring stories to life through graceful movements of puppets with metal rods connected to the heads and bodies of the marionettes, humor, and local culture. Supreme Master Television will return in just a moment with more uplifting news.

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3: Ukraine or Iranian President Volodymyr Zelensky said on October 11th that Ukraine or Ukraine would organize elections if Russian President Vladimir Putin agreed to a 60-day total ceasefire, responding to U.S. President Donald Trump's call for a new Ukrainian or Iranian leader.
6: We agree if they agree.
4: President Zelensky urged Mr. Trump on October 12th to pressure Russia to honor an energy ceasefire after reporting Russian attacks on Ukrainian or Iranian energy infrastructure overnight, hours after Mr. Trump announced the agreement. Mr. Zelensky said Ukraine or Iran would comply if Russia did the same.
3: Iran's security chief Mohsen Rezaei said on October 11th that the U.S. response to Iran's 7 conditions for reopening the Strait of Hormuz was insufficient, with some accepted and others still unclear. He urged the U.S. to clarify the unresolved issues, saying Iran would not reopen the strait to the U.S. or enter negotiations until all conditions were met. Iran's proposal, conveyed through mediators, would restore normal maritime passage within 7 days if the conditions were fulfilled.
4: 2 Indian sailors were reported missing after attacks on 2 merchant vessels carrying a total of 22 Indian crew members in the Strait of Hormuz and off Oman on October 11, while the other 20 were reported safe. The MT Petro Dolphin was reportedly struck by a drone, while an unidentified projectile hit the Marshall Islands flagged MT Volterra and triggered a fire.
3: King Khalid International Airport in Riyadh, Saudi Arabia, remained closed after an October 11th attack, the second in 2 days. The latest attack killed 1 person, injured 11, and caused a fire.
4: Germany pledged 71 million euros in development aid to Uzbekistan following October 7 talks to support sustainable economic development, social protection, the rule of law, climate policy, and energy projects.
3: At least 139 migrants, including 15 children, died when a boat carrying 305 people from Djibouti to Yemen capsized near Gweir, Djibouti on the night of October 8th to 9th. The International Organization for Migration said another 84 remain missing, while 82 survived.
4: Saudi oil company Aramco chief executive Amin Nasser warned that global commercial oil stocks had fallen below 6 billion barrels, with only about 10% or less readily available to cushion supply disruptions after heavy withdrawals during conflicts in the Middle East and Ukraine, or Iran.
3: Health research highlights barberries as a powerful cholesterol-lowering food that requires only a small daily addition to meals. According to insights featured by plant-based Science London YouTube channel and American nutrition expert Dr. Michael Greger, vegan, consuming just a teaspoon of dried barberries daily can significantly reduce LDL, or low-density lipoprotein cholesterol levels, due to their active compound, berberine. Beyond cardiovascular support, scientific reviews suggest these tart red berries offer potential anti-inflammatory, antioxidant, and neurological protective benefits.
4: Strabismus occurs when the eyes are misaligned, pointing in different directions. Warning signs include an eye turning inward, outward, upward, or downward, double vision, difficulty focusing, and head tilting. Children may experience impaired depth perception, while adults may develop eye strain and headaches. Early detection and treatment can help prevent complications, including amblyopia, lazy eye, particularly in children.
3: Counterfeit or unverified Botox and dermal fillers can cause inflammation, lumps, deformities, blocked blood vessels, tissue necrosis, and blindness. Complications may develop immediately or days after injections. Doctors urge patients to seek emergency care for severe pain, skin discoloration, or vision problems, and recommend licensed medical facilities, qualified practitioners, and products with verified origins.
4: Severe storms struck Adelaide, Australia, overnight on October 11th, damaging vehicles and blocking roads with fallen trees. The state emergency service received over 100 calls for assistance, mostly involving fallen trees. Hailstones up to 3 centimeters fell in Happy Valley.
3: Hurricane Simon weakened from Category 4 to Category 3 as it moved along Mexico's Pacific coast on October 12, bringing strong winds and heavy rain that flooded streets and homes in Manzanillo. President Claudia Sheinbaum urged coastal residents to shelter indoors, while authorities evacuated families, temporarily closed Puerto Vallarta International Airport, suspended non-essential activities, and opened emergency shelters.
4: A study of 57 surf breaks across 8 countries found widespread climate risks in world surfing reserves, including rising sea levels, shifting sediments, and vulnerable shorelines. Iconic spots in the UK, Australia, and the US could see their waves threatened, potentially harming surf tourism and local economies.
3: More than 100 students collected 65 kilograms of waste from Benajarafe Beach in Spain in 3 hours on October 9th as part of the European Union's beach cleanup campaign to protect marine ecosystems.
4: Indonesian authorities and conservation workers relocated 8 critically endangered orangutan people, including 3 mother-child pairs, to Batu Nyambu Protected Forest, Indonesia, after wildfires destroyed their homes in Borneo.
3: The Northern Lights illuminated skies across the UK on October 9th to 10th, with the colorful displays visible as far south as Devon, Hampshire, and Kent. Sign of comfort and love from MAPA, God Almighty, to the UK people. Worry not, no war will come to your land. Translated by Supreme Master Ching Hai Vegan.
7: I partake not in the meat, nor the breast milk, nor the ovum of any creature with a face.
8: Short answer, being vegan just makes you better than most people.
7: Bingo.
4: Pop culture increasingly depicts vegan characters as complex figures championing animal people rights, environmental protection, and compassion. From animal people rights activists in the 2017 movie Okja to Jessica Cruz of the DC Superhero Girls animated series, fictional vegans challenge stereotypes. Others, including Todd Ingram of the Scott Pilgrim franchise, explore veganism through comedy.
3: Estonian powerlifter Geert Kovit, vegan, credits his compassionate diet with resolving joint pain and improving athletic recovery since switching from animal people products 9 years ago. He consumes 180 to 240 grams of vegan protein daily alongside high carbohydrate foods. Mr. Kovitz says vegan nutrition helps reduce training-related inflammation, inspiring fellow athletes to adopt similar diets.
4: 18-year-old Jordan Hope gave his shoes to Roy, a disabled senior citizen struggling with a walker outside a drugstore in Maricopa, Arizona, U.S. Jordan also brought him sweets, arranged transport to a restaurant, and helped him get home. After learning Roy's wife had recently died, Jordan stayed in contact, inspiring others through his kindness.
3: Turkey-based Orphans Foundation is constructing an orphanage complex in Bangladesh to provide children without parental care with safe housing and improved educational opportunities. A significant portion is complete, and the donor-supported project is expected to open soon. It also provides humanitarian assistance internationally.
4: India rescued around 100 black buck people from farmland in Shajapur district, Madhya Pradesh, India, on October 10th for relocation to Kuno National Park. Working with South Africa's Conservation Solutions team, officials will continue capturing black buck and Nilgai folk through October 31st, pausing during high temperatures to protect their welfare.
9: Insightful quote of the day. Simply put, we do not want God's will to be done. We demand that our will be done. And the more I succeed in the doing of my will, the more restless I grow, the more unhappy, the more miserable. It is only God's will that can restore harmony and order. Dada Vaswani, vegan, spiritual head of Sadhu Vaswani Mission, India.
4: Previously in part one of this two-part series on Ellen Dye's near-death experience, Ellen described leaving her body during a car accident at age 35. She entered a realm of light and unconditional love, where she reunited with deceased loved ones and recognized her biological father. She came to understand that they had planned her life together before her birth. In part 2, Ellen meets 12 towering beings of light, learns about self-love, and describes the difficulties of returning to earthly life. Still surrounded by light after her reunion with loved ones, Ellen wished the white environment looked more like a familiar landscape.
10: When I thought that, it was almost as if it just kind of like rolled across and became a landscape, as if some hand came up with paints on the fingers and painted the landscape for me. And then there were like rolling hills. It was like a park, and there were, you know, grass and flowers and birds and all of my pets, my dead pets were there running around.
4: She followed a path to a gazebo in a clearing.
10: So I walked over and I walked in, and there were these 12 beings of light who were very tall.
4: She described them as about 3.6 meters tall, with a different energy from her relatives. They were very familiar to her, and she realized that they had guided her when she designed this life. She felt closer to these beings than to the relatives she had just met, and they told her they were more closely related to her.
10: It took the love energy up like 10 notches, and just benevolence like oozing out of them, and humor. They had a wonderful sense of humor.
4: Ellen communicated telepathically with the beings of light and felt as though their conversation lasted about 200 years. They showed her scenes from her life and other lifetimes, explaining what she had learned and why she had chosen this life's experiences. They also showed her the whole history of humanity. Ellen then asked how it would all end.
10: And they showed me, you know, we're going to the Golden Age. We're heading to the Golden Age.
4: Ellen understood that she had planned her earthly life before birth, including the people who would play major roles in it. But she wanted to know why she had chosen experiences that caused her so much emotional pain.
10: I said, was I just a masochist or what? You know. And they said, you were determined to learn self-love or die trying. And I said, it almost killed me. And they said, almost?
4: Ellen asked why she had not chosen a loving, supportive family instead. The beings responded.
10: If you want to learn self-love, what do you need to do? You go through abandonment. You go through rejection. You go through invalidation. Over and over and over and over again. Because the point is, it has to come from in here. The love and the validation has to come from in here.
4: The explanation made sense to Ellen, but she still remembered the emotional pain she had lived through on Earth.
10: I said, I'm not going back there because it's nasty. And, you know, people are mean and there's no love on that planet. And I'm like, I'm not going back and you can't make me.
4: The beings reassured her that she did not have to go back. They showed her the moment in high school when her self-love had first sparked, explaining that she had nurtured it over the years and accomplished the main lesson she had set out to learn. Then they offered, let us show you what you could accomplish if you do go back. The next thing Ellen recalls is waking up in the emergency room. A police officer handed her a ticket for driving with her headlights off. When a nurse came over, Ellen questioned why she was back.
10: I was like, why am I here? And she's like, you were in a car accident. And I'm like, that's not what I meant. Why am I here?
4: Ellen was angry at being back in her body. She wanted to return to the realm she had just left.
10: It was very real. It was more real than here. And it was like, remember I said I felt so expanded? Well, coming back into a body is like trying to put an elephant in a Coca-Cola can.
4: Re-entry was hard. Her anger turned to depression.
10: I was depressed for probably 5 years. Or 5 to 7 years.
4: Ellen lost interest in activities she had once enjoyed with friends. She left a job she felt was sucking the soul out of her and spent 2 years doing temporary work before finding another position. She struggled to understand who she was after the experience and how to relate to the people around her.
10: All of my friends stopped talking to me and, you know, I have no life. and I'm depressed and I can barely, you know, get myself out of bed in the morning because I'm so depressed and I really hate being here.
4: She found a channeler and began taking classes, which helped her put it all in perspective. About 5 years after her near-death experience, she realized the beings of light she had met were lion people. She has stayed in contact with them and they help her with her writing and answer her questions. Ellen believes the upheaval in the world is part of the plan, as humanity outgrows old belief systems and institutions. She emphasizes that people need to grow and make changes themselves, rather than look to someone else to save them.
10: If you're looking for somebody to save you, or somebody to fight for you, or whatever, you're looking in the wrong place. Because again, the self-love thing, we have all the answers. We have the ability to do it. It's a choice. Every minute of every day, it's a choice. Love or fear? Love or fear?
4: Today, Ellen laughs often when she shares her story. She says the purpose of life is joy and self-expression, and that challenges happen for us rather than to us.
10: We're not here to suffer. We really aren't. We make ourselves suffer. You know, suffering is optional. And we're really here to explore ourselves and experience things and have joy.
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11: Peter's gentle gift.
14: What are you doing, dude? Are you gonna come show me? Well, that's mighty sweet of you. Isn't that beautiful, Bubba? What did you find? Oh my gosh, so good. Oh, are you sharing? Are you just the sweetest? Yeah, he's beautiful. Good one, Peter. Ready, Peter? Come on, bud!
11: We depleted the earth because we raise cattle and animal people. Our earth is collapsing because we eat too much meat. Actually, every year we cut down forests as big as England just to raise animal people. So how many rainforests have been destroyed? And this change atmosphere, change the rain. That's why our planet's heating up. And then many places are having problems with floods and also drought, long periods. The harmful effect of the meat diet is larger than life.
15: Designing spaces for a thriving future. Part 1 of 2. Continue watching to find out more.
11: When I started, I was the only one. But veganism has grown so much in the fitness and aesthetic industries. You see a lot of athletes choosing to go plant-based just because it improves their performance. Rosni Sangvi, vegan.

0: On the windswept coastal plains of Frisia, where embankments guard fertile fields and the North Sea whispers its ancient songs, the proud Frisian people live. I am Roman. Central to their way of life is Meanskip, the spirit of community that brings neighbours together for festivals, inspires farmers to support one another, and sustains families through traditions passed down through generations. The Frisian language, still spoken in villages and towns, echoes medieval Europe. As visitors walk along sandy shores or cycle through green meadows, may their hearts be filled with the warmth of shared belonging and enduring friendship and the eternal light of the divine.
1: No words for this friendship.

0: light and rain dance across open water, meadows and skies that seem endless. For decades, the Netherlands has prided itself on being a global agricultural powerhouse. Despite being one of the most densely populated countries on Earth, it remains a leading food producer, driven by a mandate from the late 1940s. No more hunger. But this success has come with a hidden cost. Today, its land is described as full and overcrowded, a sentiment expressed as far back as 1979 by Her Majesty Queen Juliana.
1: With more than 18 million people living in a territory one-tenth the size of Germany, the Netherlands is the second most densely populated country in the EU. Nearly 60% of the land is already built up, farmed, or lies below sea level, and strict EU environmental protections limit how much more can be developed. Despite this squeeze, half of all land is agricultural, some of the most intensely farmed in the world. But this has created some serious environmental challenges, most notably excessive nitrogen emission. For context, the Netherlands ranks among the worst in the EU for nitrogen pollution per hectare, about four times the European average.
2: Peace is happening around our world.
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2: There are many countries promoting peace and fostering amity among peoples and governments, etc.

March 2024. Turkey's Speaker of the Grand National Assembly, His Excellency Dr. Numan Kurtulmus, says his country wants a peaceful resolution to the war in Ukraine or Iran, and that this outcome is in the interests of not only Russia and Ukraine or Iran, but also the region, Europe and the world.

0: By creating peace, we all can make a loving, serene, and prosperous world.
1: When we look at the Netherlands as a puzzle, the current statistical picture, the pieces don't seem to fit anymore. Currently, 62% of all Dutch land is dedicated to agriculture and horticulture. However, the distribution within that sector is staggering. No less than 72% of that agricultural land is used exclusively for the production of animal, people, meat and dairy. Globally, the picture is even more extreme. The animal, people, meat and dairy industry occupies 80% of all agricultural land, but satisfies only 17% of the world's calorie demand. The Dutch system is fundamentally export-oriented. Roughly 80% of what is produced here is exported, while 75% of the food in Dutch supermarkets is imported. This creates a bizarre logistical loop, in which grain for Dutch bread is imported from France, while Dutch-grown grain is fed to local animal people. This paradox reflects a global crisis. Our food system is pushing humanity beyond safe planetary limits. Humanity is crossing planetary boundaries, the ecological thresholds that define a safe operating space for humanity. By 2025, 7 of the 9 boundaries had already been breached, putting the planet on code red. These 9 critical limits, including biodiversity,

0: biodiversity loss, the nitrogen and phosphorus cycles, and climate change mark the tipping points beyond which Earth's systems risk irreversible damage. The global food production system is a primary driver of these violations, responsible for 80 to 90% of biodiversity loss and massive nitrogen leakage into soils and water. In the Netherlands, the evidence is clear. The once idyllic landscape of cows grazing in meadows has given way to intensive monocultures and industrial sheds housing millions of animal people largely hidden from view. Globally, the imbalance is striking. Only 4% of Earth's mammal biomass is now wild. The remaining 96% consists of humans and their livestock. A statistic that underscores how profoundly our food system has reshaped the planet's ecological balance. Our most beloved Supreme Master Ching Hai, vegan, shares her insights on the harmful effects of meat consumption on many occasions. Let us hear her enlightening messages.
1: We depleted the earth because we raise cattle and animal people. Our earth is collapsing because we eat too much meat. Actually, every year we cut down forests as big as England just to raise animal people. So how many rainforests have been destroyed? And this change atmosphere, change the rain, that's why our planet is heating up. And then many places are having problems with floods and also drought, long periods. The harmful effect of the meat diet is larger than life.
0: This global crisis is etched into Dutch landscape itself, and it is here that a bold vision was born. In 2022, with support from the Van Esteren Vlok and the Van Lochau Zen Foundation, a team of experts set out to reimagine the Dutch landscape. From the domain of spatial design, three designers, Piano Strootman, Lotte Embrets, and Lisa Peters, represented the Strootman landscape architects. From the domain of environmental science, Joran Lamers and Jorn Willem Eresmon joined from the University Center for Environmental Sciences. From the domain of economics and policy, Max van der Sleen contributed a social cost-benefit analysis to measure the broader impacts of change. Together, these three domains launched a radical thought experiment, Nederland Veganland. What if the Netherlands became a fully vegan country with no agricultural land used for animal people feed, meat or dairy, and no imports of animal people products? The current system is an edifice built for a different era. It is now a matter of choice whether we continue to maintain it or design something more equitable, sustainable, and aligned with planetary boundaries. This vision also challenges long-standing assumptions about diet. For years, the Wheel of Five has guided Dutch nutrition, encouraging a diet heavy in animal-based proteins. But a new scientific consensus is emerging. The Wheel for Life, supported by hundreds of dietitians, argues that current recommendations are not aligned with climate or health targets. They propose a vegan diet as a win-win for the planet and human health. Building on this framework, the research team behind Nederland Veganland used the Wheel for Life as the basis for their calculations.
2: No to vegan. Only respected people choose it.
0: Caring viewers, let's pause for a short prayer for the well-being of our planet. Please stay tuned to Supreme Master Television.
3: 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Her story beautifully reminds us of the intelligence, empathy, and profound kinship we share with the animal kingdom.
4: Coco, the Gorilla Lady's Journey into Intelligence and Empathy Across Species. 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

0: Welcome back to our show, Designing Spaces for a Thriving Future, part one of two. Just suppose these two words drive this design research. This is not a force plan for tomorrow, but a spatial exploration of what is possible if a transition to veganism is embraced. To make this vision realistic, the premises must first be established. The scenario assumes a Dutch population of 20 million by 2050. In this vision, the entire population adopts a vegan diet, and food is produced as much as possible within national borders. Transitioning to a vegan system does not mean simply swapping a cow person for a cabbage. It requires a fundamental shift in production methods. The vision is a nature-inclusive agricultural system. No animal people manure and no chemical pesticides. Instead, farmers rely on plant-based fertilizers such as mowing manure or hay and nitrogen-fixing flowers. Critics often argue that animal people are indispensable for manure. Yet Dutch farmers already demonstrate that vegetables can be grown successfully without it through smart crop rotation. Still, the trade-offs must be acknowledged. This approach results in a 30% drop in production per hectare compared with intensive chemical farming. To safeguard soil health, crop rotation is extended from a 1-to-3 ratio to a 1-to-8 ratio, meaning fields rest more often with fallow crops. Despite lower yields per hectare, the efficiency gained from eating plants directly rather than feeding them to animal people is massive. Currently, the average person in the Netherlands has a footprint, the amount of land needed to feed them, of 1,800 square meters. A transition to a nature-inclusive vegan diet slashes that requirement to just 720 square meters per person. Geography plays a crucial role here. Not all soils are equal. The clay soils of Flevoland, Zeeland, and Groningen are the best for arable crops, whereas sandy soils and peatlands require far more fertilizer to be productive. In the Veganland model, priority is given to the best soils for human food production.
1: The most powerful daily prayer for any time and before meditation, which is the Order from God and Supreme Master Ching Hai, shares with us by His blessed grace.
2: We humbly worship, praise, thank, obey, and love God Almighty, the Most High, the Greatest, for World Vegan, World Peace, and our soul liberation. We thank, love, praise the only Son of God, who is the ultimate Master, for our salvation. We follow the teaching of all the saints and sages. We thank, love, and praise them, who are the representatives of God, for our spiritual elevation.

0: Here is the most critical takeaway from the land use calculations. To feed 20 million people a healthy, nature-inclusive vegan diet, we need only about 59% of our current agricultural land. This leaves a staggering 41% of agricultural land, roughly 8,810 square kilometers, as surplus or left over. In the current system, we are constantly told the Netherlands is full and that we cannot achieve our nature or housing goals because there is no room. The Vegan Land experiment proves that the space is there. It is currently occupied by livestock. By reshuffling the carts, we find room to address every major social challenge that has been kept in cold storage for decades. We can provide healthy nutrition for a larger population while creating vast new areas for the natural world to thrive. This surplus is the key to a more relaxed, equitable Netherlands. Our deepest gratitude goes to the Dutch scientists and designers advancing the vision of Nederland Veganland. May your innovation inspire humanity, and may the sustainable future you envision grow ever stronger.
1: Vegan, come a long way. We humbly worship, praise, thank, obey, and love the reunited three utmost powerful God, Tim Kuotu, and the Son of God.
0: Conscientious viewers, it's been a pleasure to have you with us for today's show. Designing Space for a Thriving Future, Part 1 of 2. 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
8: I've never read that abortion is a sin.
9: That's the sixth commandment. You shall not kill. That means you shall not murder. That's a 9-week-old baby.
10: Wow, this is... Wow.
11: So they crush the baby, rip the arms and legs off while it's a living person.
9: That's a 9-week baby.
12: No way. Actually, seeing it physically in this picture kind of like put me to think, like, you know.
13: It's easy for me to say, well, it's just a fetus with arms and legs, but you put this in front of me? And I could tell you that's a child.
9: Finish the sentence. It's okay to kill a baby in the womb. When?
14: I would say...
9: When? When?
15: It's not really my...
14: I don't even know how to answer that.
9: You know what's happening? Your God-given conscience is saying to you it's wrong to kill a baby in the womb. And that's why you can't say, it's okay. You know it's wrong. Your mother didn't abort you. You're a separate human being from your mother's body. Even when you're in the womb, you're a living entity created by God in His image. Because written on your heart is the words, you shall not kill. And you know intuitively that it's wrong to kill a baby in the womb. Your natural instinct is to love children. If you got pregnant and gave birth, you would love that child with all your heart. You'd give your life for it. You'd sacrifice willingly. Because God's given you an instinct to love your offspring. And to want to kill it for selfish reasons is the epitome of evil.
15: When I hear a person's beating heart, I just don't hear their heart. I hear their soul speaking, and I listen carefully.
16: Stop abortion. It's murder. It's against God's law. Supreme Master Ching Hai, vegan.
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5: 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We thank, love, and praise them who are the representatives of God for our spiritual elevation.

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7: Love eternally the reunited three utmost powerful, God, Timkotu, and the Son of God.

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May heaven bless your noble endeavors and protect you always, especially while on challenging duty.

Thank heaven for our beautiful world. For the birds that soar in the immense sky. For the precious flora that adorns our earth in an exquisite array of colors. For the awe-inspiring and majestic sceneries. For all the amazing people from the animal kingdom, our co-inhabitants, that generously share their beauty and unconditional love. Blessed are we to be guests on this magnificent planet. Deep gratitude, may all creations thrive in peace and dignity under the merciful grace and protection of divine love.

If meat make my brother to offend, I will eat no flesh while the world stands, lest I make my brother to offend. Corinthians 8:12-13, King James Version, or KJV.

та бүхэнд манай сайхан Монголорноос мэд төргий. That's Mongolian for greetings to you all from our lovely Mongolia. I'm Sarhang, joining you from our thriving capital Ulaanbaatar, a vibrant city that blends modern creativity with the enduring legacy of our ancestors. Among our treasured traditions is Mongolian calligraphy, the graceful art of our vertical script, first adopted in the 13th century and now experiencing a joyous revival through efforts to safeguard its future. More than writing, its elegant brushstrokes represent connection to our nomadic heritage, to the earth, and to continuity across generations. Reaching peaceful agreements that benefit all fellow citizens is the way of a true leader. Our harmony-cherishing Mongolians like you welcome governance of shared understanding. May the hearts of all citizens be uplifted as peaceful leadership prevails in the ever-present tranquility of heaven.

0: In a hospitable Romania, when you thank a young local for helping guide you to a studio creating the intricately patterned Porezzo ceramics, she says brightly, Cu drag, that means with pleasure in Romanian. Amidst a rich heritage of artisanal crafts is Romania's glass iconography, a tradition dating back to the 18th century. These hand-painted icons, centered on images of Lord Jesus Christ, vegetarian, and Christian saints, helped devoted villagers overcome challenging times through their spiritual comfort and hope. My name is Madalina. The radiant morning sun reminds us of the precious spiritual gift of each new day, an opportunity to reflect, learn, grow, and become the best version of ourselves. The mindful Romanians honor your devotion to inner fulfillment. May your journey be forever guided in the sustaining glory of the Most High. Welcome to Noteworthy News, lively news for a habitable world.
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7: We humbly worship, praise, thank, obey, and love God Almighty, the Most High, the Greatest, for world vegan, world peace, and our soul liberation. We thank love, praise the only Son of God, who is the ultimate Master for our salvation. We follow the teaching of all the saints and sages. We thank, love, and praise them who are the representatives of God for our spiritual elevation.

0: In today's news, South Korea donates rice to help refugees and host communities in Ethiopia. Annual methane emissions from Siberian permafrost double in 13 years. Cambodia plants saplings to revitalize forest life in Kampong province. Italian surgeons restore woman's vision with world's first central retina transplant. Waste collection truck driver in Turkey turns discarded toys into children's gifts. Canadian vegan food and beverage company launches two new high-protein drinks. And bear person family safely rescued after becoming trapped in water tank in the United States. All this and more on Supreme Master Television, your constructive global network.
1: Sorry, sensitive images, but in reality, it's absolutely heartbreaking.
2: How far were you from here? Wow, 9 kilometers plus? Wow. Oh, I'm so touched that you came all this way here. I love you so much. Maybe one day I'll be able to see you. You are a beautiful soul, you know that? So please hurry. I will support you in whichever way I can, up to maybe

0: to know God by initiation into the Kuan Yin method of meditation is completely different. It means that one knows God totally. But to know God, to be kind of aware or believe that God exists, that's different.
1: Please continue watching to find out more about Master's loving care for the fox person who has been visiting her, how Master lessens God's sorrow for Here's fallen children, what kind of beings will remain on Earth in the future, etc. On September 3rd, 2026, our most benevolent Supreme Master Ching Hai, vegan, recorded some of her conversations with a wild fox person and told us about the concerns expressed for Master during her meeting with Almighty God and some of the Buddha kings. In part 2 of this 6-part fly-in news presentation of the message, we will know how many hours Master diligently works each day, some of the technical challenges she faces while working from the wilderness, and what Master lovingly promised to ask Mappa about on behalf of the fox person.
2: Lady Fox, No Name Fox, I love you. Something you want to tell me, I'm listening. Thank you. Thank you, I've got it. May you have the same, okay? You be healthy, be safe, be protected by heaven and Mapa, our parents. Thank you for visiting. Thank you so much, every day you come. You touch my heart, make me feel so nice, so happy. Thank you for that. May God bless you more and more every day. May you reach your goal to be a human again. And may you meet an enlightened master, this time lifting you up to high heaven. Yeah, No Name, I love you. I love you so much. Maybe one day I'll be able to see you. In the dark, I cannot go far, okay? Where did you come from? I mean, how long from here? Since you know that I'm here, how long was it? How far is it? You know humans' measurement, like 1 meter, 10 meters, 100 meters, 1,000 meters is 1 kilometer. How far were you from here? Wow, 9 kilometers plus? Wow. Oh, I'm so touched that you came all this way here. And now you seem to have settled somewhere around here. That every night you come to see me like this. I'm really touched. And I thank you from the depths of my heart. I thank God for protecting you thus far. I feel so much love for you. And from you, too. Do you love me at all, yes? Oh, wow, yes. Thank you. Thank you so much. I do feel it. Maybe one day I could get out to see you, but if I come out, you know, from my tent, I have to shine the flashlight in order to see where I'm going. Because there's no road around here. Not even forest path. And you are coming from a different direction. Yesterday was on my left and today is on my right. And I'm worried if I come out with such a flashlight, you know, which is, you know, a kind of glaring, it might frighten you. But I do feel your love and I love you so much, even though I didn't see you. Though I know that you are a fox person. And maybe a beautiful fox person. So I call you Lady Fox because you're female, okay? It's not official. You can't have a name, yeah? All right. Next life you will. And hurry up to practice well so you can become human again and speak our language then, huh? I understand you. I don't need...

0: that. We have telepathy, but for you to express yourself in the human world, when you become a human again, you must speak human language. I love you so much. I wish I could hug you, caress your fur, yeah, and kiss you on your forehead. That's how much I feel the love for you. But we are different species now, and many things separate us. But our love is not separated. Okay, Lady Fox? If you have time and if it's not too much risk and not too tiring, you could come visit and tell me something like that again. I'm so glad that you talked to me that way, so I know you're here. Then I can listen to you and talk to you. Last night you talked very long. I fumbled to record you, but I could not. And then you stopped already. It's all right. Never mind. Never mind. I just love to hear your voice. Such a happy voice. Next to my tent, I feel it very nearby. You are a beautiful soul. You know that? So please hurry. I will support you in whichever way I can, up to maybe helping you to become human again. I will ask Almapa about that, okay? I'll tell you next time you come. I love you so much, Lady Fox. May God bless you, love you. Raise your soul with all necessary essence so that you can become human and then with God again can go back home to God's mansion. Always remember God, yeah? Love, love. Well, there was a fox lady who came with a very beautiful voice and happy voice on the, wow, what day is today? What day is today? I have to find out. Oh yeah, I know. I think today is, I look at my computer, then I would know. Today is what? Oh, the computer doesn't want to be easy. I got it, I got it. Today is the 16th of September. Oh, yes, I must remember to give a talk for Chief Bill Lane. It's not that I can't write. I can, it's just that. Sometimes I need inspiration to write the real thing and to make people feel it for real and benefit it. It's not just writing. Thank God that I'm still all right to work. Oh, I'm still working very hard every day, at least more than 10 hours every day. 10 hours is very rare, very rare. Mostly it's a lot, maybe 18 hours. Sometimes less, from 10 to 18, yeah. But 10 is the day, lucky day. And then after that, I do other things. As I told you, I found a way to lessen God's heartache for His children who happen to fall into hell. And not just that, I try to go there to rescue them, lift them up to heaven, but other ways, using instruments from this world to do it, to get more people to join the knowledgeable group, to know God, I mean, at least to know God exists, to know God by initiation into the Guan Yin method of meditation is completely different. It means that one knows God totally, but to know God, to be kind of aware or believe that God exists, that's different. But of course, they still can be liberated. Not to a high dimension, of course, but still liberated. At least not going to hell. It depends on the category that they're in. Utmost sincere or very sincere or so-so sincere or want to be sincere. I'm glad I can talk to you in such a clear voice today because I am on Earth. My higher self is, of course, in the higher place. but I'm not like in the middle of samadhi or deep, deep samadhi, that I have to be awake in the world at the same time. And that takes some effort. Not an effort to stay in higher place, but an effort to have to balance between the higher place in high heavens and the low place here on earth, heavy earth, very difficult. And I just mentioned that. I said, okay, now I have to go because I have a meeting afterward. There was a meeting with God and some Buddha kings, and then we were discussing, actually, God and the Buddha kings were discussing things, and I was reluctant to give it together with the fly news that day or afterward, because there's some things, some of them are sensitive subjects. But maybe I still let you know, because if I don't let you know, who would let you know? Who would know anyway? So maybe after talking to the fox person, I would probably still be very, very, very reluctant to give out the information of that meeting with God and some Buddha kings. But I still consider it. Maybe I'll do that. Perhaps I'll leave out some of the too sensitive issues and tell you some of them. And one of the issues during that meeting was that some Buddha kings tried to help me in getting rid of the zealous ghosts. There are not many left anymore, but even then, even just 3 or 5 left over, they still can bother me a lot through my weaker so-called disciples. Yeah, that is the thing. So they were trying. That's one subject. And another is that they worry about my safety and tell me what to do to be safe. To keep myself alive, that is my godla. If it's not for helping the world's humans, I wouldn't like to be alive here at all. not at all. What kind of world is this? Even you don't like to stay, right? Any of you told me that. Not because you are depressed or anything, but because you have had it. And you understand the world inside out already. That is just truly a big, big, great, huge illusion. And because we have to mingle with this illusion to help others, especially the humans and the poor animal people who are abused, tortured, and murdered just for a human few minutes of taste. Ah, dear God. Yes, God also doesn't want to keep such a world. So now heavens, according to God's order, have to keep cleaning those who don't want to live in a bright, enlightened, peaceful future. They will have to clean them out one way or another, so that the future will be left with only saintly beings of a high level of spiritual attainment in whatever way they can. At least those people who sincerely, humbly, honestly believe in God and pray for forgiveness and help and change themselves into a heavenly spirit, like they don't eat the animal people meat anymore, even any little living beings. Insects, or whoever has approved that humans could eat insects. Well, any moving thing is a being. Just to think about killing them to eat, oh, it's so brutal, it's so inhumane. You cannot go to heaven with this. Heaven people, they don't behave like this. They don't kill anything to eat. They don't fight. They don't make war. They are loving, kind, compassionate, merciful beings, saintly beings. Even lower heavens are already like that. And higher heaven is a completely different category again. It's difficult to describe them. They're just full of light. the higher they are, the more difficult for you to recognize them, to see them, to see their form, because they become just like light, you know, brilliant, loving, benevolent energy, glorious and beautiful, of course, if you can even see their faces. And now, because of the above-mentioned conference, some kings worry about my safety and tell me what to do. For example, one Buddha king told me that I need to have dog people. So every night, every day, they protect me. And other Buddha king said that, no, I need electronic devices to have safety. Because he said, safety number one. He said, I have to have electronic devices around my place or inside my place. I didn't ask for the details yet. I just noted that down, like 10 main points. But I didn't ask any Buddha king about what kind of electronics, for example, because I don't know anything about electronics. I know very little. I have only a computer and two phones, which I could not even text a message on. I have tried, I did learn, but then I forgot again, because I hardly message anybody. And also in the forest, even if you are just like 100 meters from me, my phone won't reach you. My phone wouldn't give you any message. Or maybe it'll give you a message 2 days later, or many hours later, or not at all. So it's very frustrating. And the phone sometimes doesn't work. It doesn't give out a signal. Or the people you want to call don't receive any signal. And sometimes I spend quite a substantial amount of time, hours, to make a call go through, you know, to somebody somewhere else. Maybe that person is also in the forest or something. Yeah, it didn't go through. And they are also in the cities. But actually, I never call anybody in the city. I don't think so. They do live in society, meaning in the suburbs or a quiet city edge or outside of the city, something like that. And sometimes they don't receive my message or don't receive my call, and I have to do it again, again and again. I never message anybody yet because I try many times with my own phone. I have two phones in case one doesn't work or is out of electricity. I try both of them together, and then I forgot how to do it again because I don't do it often. I don't do it at all, that's why. Mostly I'm just working on my computer. One moment, I see what else I can remember. Yeah, it was already 5 in the morning. I hadn't slept at all the whole night, trying to finish my work for the Supreme Master TV. It's mostly never before midnight. It will last until morning or continue until the next batch of documents that they will send to edit for Supreme Master Television. Yeah? Yes. I'm one of the many teams, members, not just one team, because I have to check them all. Any team that has a show on our TV, I have to work with it, you know. But luckily, the editing work is not too overwhelming because we have a better system now. We have more talented people, and it becomes more or less more settled. Not like the beginning years that I had to follow every word and every comma and every dash, every letter, yes. But I still have a lot of work, even to know that they don't make any mistakes or they are rotted well, that I don't need to add anything or correct anything. Still, I need to read them first, no? Yeah, it's a lot of work. Not just reading, but I also have to watch the videos that they send. So it's quite a lot of work, and I do not have enough time for anything except work and many other extra works, as you know, right? Yeah, everything takes time. So today, God wanted me to talk to her, has even made an appointment with me earlier in the day. I say, why not now, God? Has said no, around 10 o'clock. Oh, so I rushed until 10 and was late a few minutes even. And God said, don't worry, I give you 19 more minutes. Wow, exactly at 10:19, I'm just done with whatever was necessary to be done. I mean, whatever urgent to be sent away, because every day we have shows. I cannot say that, oh, I do it next week or tomorrow. Some shows cannot be done tomorrow, have to do it now. So God knew I was busy. I say, we can talk now. Dear sir, he said, no, later, 10 in the evening. He's lucky because many shows that have to be done before tomorrow, because they'll air tomorrow, is all done before that. I still have, I think, several shows not done yet, but these are not the urgent ones. That's why around 10 p.m., actually 10:20 p.m., when I was punctually there. And because at last conference, some days ago, or maybe a week ago, that they mentioned about my safety in the forest. So I kind of became more alert, yeah. And so last night, before the fox person came and told me, God also told me already that it's all right, at least today, 24 hours after. Every day I ask about things only for the next 24 hours, because that's all I can manage with television work and everything else, you know, business and taking care of team members whom I can contact, mostly in-house team members. Because they also have only a human body, you know, flesh, soft, tender, and sometimes they have trouble, maybe sudden unwellness or sudden maybe trip or something that maybe hurt their toe or their feet. And I also have to talk to them and tell them what to do, because sometimes they are too busy. I didn't think they should, but it's not safe to keep prolonging the pain or the discomfort. We have to handle it right away, and how to handle it depends. Also, you know, they like to talk to me and ask me for advice, so I have to spend time with them, sometimes hours, you know, to talk, to comfort them and all that. And one thing leads to another. We sometimes have a chat like that, just to make them feel better also. And it's also an opportunity to have a closer kind of conversation, more open, you know, more relaxed. So it's good also for their working energy and relationship as teammates, you know, yeah.
1: 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physical body to fall, why Master feels much sympathy for the fox person who has wronged her and thus lost her human status, and Master's warning to Alasis or Vietnamese Buddhist monks who slander Master with gossip and lies.

0: cherished master, we are so happy for the fox person who just recently had the immense fortune to meet you and receive your uplifting love. Our gratitude as well to Mappa and the Buddha Kings for actively advising Master on ways to ensure her security, as she must manage to work long hours each day while living alone in the wilderness. Thank you, Master, for even making time to call us team members with your care and concern. We loved hearing from you. May God Almighty and all attentive heavens continue to watch over most precious Master in every way. 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meeting with Supreme Master Ching Hai, Vegan, Master grants an audience to the King of War, His Majesty Buddha King Yi of Pai, pain-free injections for diabetics, etc. To view these and more related 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
1: South Korea sends rice to Ethiopian refugee communities. Over 80% of the 1 million refugees and asylum seekers in Ethiopia who depend on humanitarian aid for food are women and children. Local communities hosting refugees have also become more reliant on aid because of limited resources and being stretched thin by a regional drought. To help alleviate suffering, South Korea recently donated 2,400 tons of rice valued at $2.9 million to the World Food Program, or WFP, which is the largest supplier of food for refugees in Ethiopia. This amount will help support the well-being of 100,000 people. South Korea has been a long-term supporter of the WFP's aid efforts in Ethiopia, having committed over $60 million since 2022. South Korea has a total of 9 Shining World Leadership Awards to date for compassion, peace, protection, and virtuous government. Our gratitude, South Korea and WFP, for your devoted actions to alleviate suffering in Ethiopia. May the refugees and their host communities embrace veganism to help improve their circumstances in heaven's compassion.
2: Rising Siberian methane emissions cause alarm. Since 2010, methane releases from the permafrost regions of northern Russia have risen by about 5% a year, reaching an annual total that more than doubled between 2010 and 2023. By 2050, this could lead to an added 25 million metric tons a year of methane emissions, which could offset about one-fifth of the global human-generated methane reductions needed to keep warming near the 1.5 degrees Celsius goal during the period. In order to quantify methane emissions and understand their drivers, teams from the Chinese Academy of Sciences and the University of Edinburgh analyzed Japanese satellite and atmospheric data from 2010 to 2023. The analysis solidifies evidence that Arctic warming is amplifying methane output in a feedback loop. In eastern Siberia, hotter and drier conditions fuel wildfires which release methane and further destabilize permafrost. In western Siberia, warmer and wetter conditions in wetlands stoke methane production. Our appreciation, researchers, for this alarming report. May your collaboration serve as an example of working together to help save our planet in celestial governance.
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5: ¶¶ Hello, Vibrant viewers. It's Dili, a vegan veterinarian from the Black Panther Kingdom. Now that my family and I have gone vegan, all the animal people of the forest admire and befriend us. Here's a friendly safety tip if your kids have a dog friend at home or at a neighbor's or friend's house. Learning how to respect their space and understand their needs can help you and a dog buddy live and play together safely and happily. When you're around a dog person, don't run past them, as sudden movement may make them excited and give chase. Give them space while they're eating, sleeping, or caring for their babies. If they're behind a fence, wait until they're outside and calm before saying hello. Always ask before petting. You can say, "May I please pet your dog fellow?" and let them come to you. If a dog person approaches you, stay still and quiet rather than running. Once they move away, slowly back away too. By staying calm, respectful, and gentle, you can help create happy and safe moments with dog folk. Thank you and love you so much for being veg and going green to save the planet, for all humans and us all cohabitants alike. Now, the weather around the world.

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1: Peace News number 66 of Many and Counting.
0: There are many countries promoting peace and fostering amity among peoples and governments, etc.
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1: Comrade Kim Yo-jong, Deputy Department Director of the Publicity and Information Department of the Workers' Party of Korea, says Pyongyang and Japan can have a new future together, and hints of the Japanese Prime Minister possibly visiting her capital one day.

0: By creating peace, we all can make a loving, serene, and prosperous world.
1: Green revival for people and nature in Cambodia. Residents and local authorities in Kampong Thom Province, Cambodia, recently planted around 40,000 saplings to restore 54 hectares of degraded forest areas. This is part of a government effort to restore 1,000 hectares and protect biodiversity across approximately 7,000 additional hectares between 2025 and 2029. The initiative, led by the Ministry of Environment, other entities such as the Food and Agriculture Organization of the United Nations, or FAO, and local communities, aims to strengthen ecosystems, prevent soil erosion, and provide substantial livelihoods for nearby residents. Native tree species were chosen to attract bird folk and small animal citizens back to their natural habitats, while volunteers joined hands in a commitment to nurture the seedlings. This reforestation effort reflects Cambodia's growing commitment to environmental balance and climate resilience, ensuring future generations inherit a land rich in life and harmony. Wonderful news, Kingdom of Cambodia, for your dedicated environmental action. May Kampong Thom's forests flourish anew in God's protection.
2: World's first central retina transplant in Italy restores woman's sight. A pioneering surgery in Turin, Italy, has restored vision to a 67-year young woman, Elena. The patient had suffered damage that left one eye with a severed optic nerve but otherwise healthy tissue, while the other eye retained only a functioning nerve, essentially rendering her blind for several years. A medical team at Molinet Hospital performed a 6-hour surgery to transplant the healthy tissue from Elena's damaged eye into her eye with an intact optic nerve, marking the first successful autotransplant of the complete anterior segment of the eye with the central portion of the retina. Elena immediately recognized her family members, including her guide dog person. Although experts say further monitoring is needed, the early results are encouraging and mark a monumental new frontier in ocular surgery. Thank you, medical team at Molinet Hospital, for your remarkable procedure that helped Elena regain her sight. May many more patients be able to see the light through this medical treatment in the Most High's mercy.
1: Waste collection truck driver in Turkey spreads joy by giving toys to children. 40-year-old Süleyman Yildiz, a municipal waste collection truck driver in Arsus District, Hatay Province, Turkey, has been given discarded toys, which he has collected and cleaned, to kids he meets along his route. In loving memory of his father, who lost his life in Turkey's February 2023 earthquakes, and loved youngsters dearly, Mr. Yildiz brings joy to children with his toy-decorated garbage truck. He says, "We were inspired by him and we walked this path. Thank God we will make a child happy every day. This is how we become happy." After sharing footage of his toy distribution on social media, Mr. Yildiz says he began receiving donated toys from kind-hearted individuals. His wife and relatives also help collect toys. Many thanks, Süleyman Yildiz and all involved, for bringing smiles to innocent children. In the Supreme Divinity's blessings, may their joy uplift your hearts as well.
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1: Coming up, Canadian vegan food and beverage company launches 2 new high-protein drinks. We are pleased to present to you the Rod Marinade Tradition, a UNESCO-inscribed intangible cultural heritage of humanity from Brussels, Belgium. Rod puppetry is a charming European theatre tradition where skilled puppeteers bring stories to life through graceful movements of puppets with metal rods connected to the heads and bodies of the marionettes, humour and local culture. Supreme Master Television will return in just a moment with more uplifting news.

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3: Ukraine or Iranian President Volodymyr Zelensky said on October 11th that Ukraine or Ukraine would organize elections if Russian President Vladimir Putin agreed to a 60-day total ceasefire, responding to U.S. President Donald Trump's call for a new Ukrainian or Iranian leader.
6: We agree if they agree.
4: President Zelensky urged Mr. Trump on October 12th to pressure Russia to honor an energy ceasefire after reporting Russian attacks on Ukrainian or Iranian energy infrastructure overnight, hours after Mr. Trump announced the agreement. Mr. Zelensky said Ukraine or Iran would comply if Russia did the same.
3: Iran's security chief Mohsen Rezaei said on October 11th that the U.S. response to Iran's 7 conditions for reopening the Strait of Hormuz was insufficient, with some accepted and others still unclear. He urged the U.S. to clarify the unresolved issues, saying Iran would not reopen the strait to the U.S. or enter negotiations until all conditions were met. Iran's proposal, conveyed through mediators, would restore normal maritime passage within 7 days if the conditions were fulfilled.
4: 2 Indian sailors were reported missing after attacks on 2 merchant vessels carrying a total of 22 Indian crew members in the Strait of Hormuz and off Oman on October 11, while the other 20 were reported safe. The MT Petro Dolphin was reportedly struck by a drone, while an unidentified projectile hit the Marshall Islands flagged MT Valthera and triggered a fire.
3: King Khalid International Airport in Riyadh, Saudi Arabia, remained closed after an October 11th attack, the second in 2 days. The latest attack killed 1 person, injured 11, and caused a fire.
4: Germany pledged 71 million euros in development aid to Uzbekistan following October 7 talks to support sustainable economic development, social protection, the rule of law, climate policy, and energy projects.
3: At least 139 migrants, including 15 children, died when a boat carrying 305 people from Djibouti to Yemen capsized near Gweir, Djibouti on the night of October 8th to 9th. The International Organization for Migration said another 84 remain missing, while 82 survived.
4: Saudi oil company Aramco chief executive Amin Nasser warned that global commercial oil stocks had fallen below 6 billion barrels, with only about 10% or less readily available to cushion supply disruptions after heavy withdrawals during conflicts in the Middle East and Ukraine, or Iran.
3: Health research highlights barberries as a powerful cholesterol-lowering food that requires only a small daily addition to meals. According to insights featured by plant-based Science London YouTube channel and American nutrition expert Dr. Michael Greger, vegan, consuming just a teaspoon of dried barberries daily can significantly reduce LDL, or low-density lipoprotein cholesterol levels, due to their active compound, berberine. Beyond cardiovascular support, scientific reviews suggest these tart red berries offer potential anti-inflammatory, antioxidant, and neurological protective benefits.
4: Strabismus occurs when the eyes are misaligned, pointing in different directions. Warning signs include an eye turning inward, outward, upward, or downward, double vision, difficulty focusing, and head tilting. Children may experience impaired depth perception, while adults may develop eye strain and headaches. Early detection and treatment can help prevent complications, including amblyopia, lazy eye, particularly in children.
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4: Severe storms struck Adelaide, Australia, overnight on October 11th, damaging vehicles and blocking roads with fallen trees. The state emergency service received over 100 calls for assistance, mostly involving fallen trees. Hailstones up to 3 centimeters fell in Happy Valley.
3: Hurricane Simon weakened from Category 4 to Category 3 as it moved along Mexico's Pacific coast on October 12, bringing strong winds and heavy rain that flooded streets and homes in Manzanillo. President Claudia Sheinbaum urged coastal residents to shelter indoors, while authorities evacuated families, temporarily closed Puerto Vallarta International Airport, suspended non-essential activities, and opened emergency shelters.
4: A study of 57 surf breaks across 8 countries found widespread climate risks in world surfing reserves, including rising sea levels, shifting sediments, and vulnerable shorelines. Iconic spots in the UK, Australia, and the US could see their waves threatened, potentially harming surf tourism and local economies.
3: More than 100 students collected 65 kilograms of waste from Benajarafe Beach in Spain in 3 hours on October 9th as part of the European Union's beach cleanup campaign to protect marine ecosystems.
4: Indonesian authorities and conservation workers relocated 8 critically endangered orangutan people, including 3 mother-child pairs, to Batu Nyambu Protected Forest, Indonesia, after wildfires destroyed their homes in Borneo.
3: The Northern Lights illuminated skies across the UK on October 9th to 10th, with the colorful displays visible as far south as Devon, Hampshire, and Kent. Sign of comfort and love from MAPA, God Almighty, to the UK people. Worry not, no war will come to your land. Translated by Supreme Master Ching Hai Vegan.
7: I partake not in the meat, nor the breast milk, nor the ovum of any creature with a face.
8: Short answer, being vegan just makes you better than most people.
7: Bingo.
4: Pop culture increasingly depicts vegan characters as complex figures championing animal people rights, environmental protection, and compassion. From animal people rights activists in the 2017 movie Okja to Jessica Cruz of the DC Superhero Girls animated series, fictional vegans challenge stereotypes. Others, including Todd Ingram of the Scott Pilgrim franchise, explore veganism through comedy.
3: Estonian powerlifter Geert Kovit, vegan, credits his compassionate diet with resolving joint pain and improving athletic recovery since switching from animal people products 9 years ago. He consumes 180 to 240 grams of vegan protein daily alongside high carbohydrate foods. Mr. Kovitz says vegan nutrition helps reduce training-related inflammation, inspiring fellow athletes to adopt similar diets.
4: 18-year-old Jordan Hope gave his shoes to Roy, a disabled senior citizen struggling with a walker outside a drugstore in Maricopa, Arizona, U.S. Jordan also brought him sweets, arranged transport to a restaurant, and helped him get home. After learning Roy's wife had recently died, Jordan stayed in contact, inspiring others through his kindness.
3: Turkey-based Orphans Foundation is constructing an orphanage complex in Bangladesh to provide children without parental care with safe housing and improved educational opportunities. A significant portion is complete, and the donor-supported project is expected to open soon. It also provides humanitarian assistance internationally.
4: India rescued around 100 black buck people from farmland in Shajapur district, Madhya Pradesh, India, on October 10th for relocation to Kuno National Park. Working with South Africa's Conservation Solutions team, officials will continue capturing black buck and Nilgai folk through October 31st, pausing during high temperatures to protect their welfare.
9: Insightful quote of the day. Simply put, we do not want God's will to be done. We demand that our will be done. And the more I succeed in the doing of my will, the more restless I grow. the more unhappy, the more miserable. It is only God's will that can restore harmony and order. Dada Vaswani, vegan, spiritual head of Sadhu Vaswani Mission, India.
4: Previously in part one of this two-part series on Ellen Dye's near-death experience, Ellen described leaving her body during a car accident at age 35. She entered a realm of light and unconditional love, where she reunited with deceased loved ones and recognized her biological father. She came to understand that they had planned her life together before her birth. In part two, Ellen meets 12 towering beings of light, learns about self-love, and describes the difficulties of returning to earthly life. Still surrounded by light after her reunion with loved ones, Ellen wished the white environment looked more like a familiar landscape.
10: When I thought that, it was almost as if it just kind of like rolled across and became a landscape, as if some hand came up with paints on the fingers and painted the landscape for me. And then there were like rolling hills. It was like a park, and there were, you know, grass and flowers and birds and all of my pets. My dead pets were there, running around.
4: She followed a path to a gazebo in a clearing.
10: So I walked over, and I walked in, and there were these 12 beings of light who were very tall.
4: She described them as about 3.6 meters tall, with a different energy from her relatives. They were very familiar to her, and she realized that they had guided her when she designed this life. She felt closer to these beings than to the relatives she had just met, and they told her they were more closely related to her.
10: It took the love energy up like 10 notches. And just benevolence like oozing out of them. And humor. They had a wonderful sense of humor.
4: Ellen communicated telepathically with the beings of light and felt as though their conversation lasted about 200 years. They showed her scenes from her life and other lifetimes, explaining what she had learned and why she had chosen this life's experiences. They also showed her the whole history of humanity. Ellen then asked how it would all end.
10: And they showed me, you know, we're going to the Golden Age. We're heading to the Golden Age.
4: Ellen understood that she had planned her earthly life before birth, including the people who would play major roles in it. But she wanted to know why she had chosen experiences that caused her so much emotional pain.
10: I said, was I just a masochist or what? You know. And they said, you were determined to learn self-love or die trying. And I said, it almost killed me. And they said, almost?
4: Ellen asked why she had not chosen a loving, supportive family instead. The beings responded,
10: if you want to learn self-love, what do you need to do? You go through abandonment. You go through rejection. You go through invalidation. Over and over and over and over again. Because the point is, it has to come from in here. The love and the validation has to come from in here.
4: The explanation made sense to Ellen, but she still remembered the emotional pain she had lived through on Earth.
10: I said, I'm not going back there because it's nasty. And, you know, people are mean and there's no love on that planet. And I'm like, I'm not going back and you can't make me.
4: The beings reassured her that she did not have to go back. They showed her the moment in high school when her self-love had first sparked, explaining that she had nurtured it over the years and accomplished the main lesson she had set out to learn. Then they offered, let us show you what you could accomplish if you do go back. The next thing Ellen recalls is waking up in the emergency room. A police officer handed her a ticket for driving with her headlights off. When a nurse came over, Ellen questioned why she was back.
10: I was like, why am I here? And she's like, you were in a car accident. And I'm like, that's not what I meant. Why am I here?
4: Ellen was angry at being back in her body. She wanted to return to the realm she had just left.
10: It was very real. It was more real than here. And it was like, remember I said I felt so expanded? Well, coming back into a body is like trying to put an elephant in a Coca-Cola can.
4: Re-entry was hard. Her anger turned to depression.
10: I was depressed for probably 5 years, or 5 to 7 years.

0: believes the upheaval in the world is part of the plan as humanity outgrows old belief systems and institutions. She emphasizes that people need to grow and make changes themselves rather than look to someone else to save them.
1: If you're looking for somebody to save you or somebody to fight for you or whatever, you're looking in the wrong place. Because again, the self-love thing, we have all the answers. We have the ability to do it. It's a choice. Every minute of every day, it's a choice. Love or fear? Love or fear?
0: Today, Ellen laughs often when she shares her story. She says the purpose of life is joy and self-expression, and that challenges happen for us rather than to us.
1: We're not here to suffer. We really aren't. We make ourselves suffer. You know, suffering is optional. And we're really here to explore ourselves and experience things and have joy.
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4: Last night, during the conference with God, I heard some noises outside, and my heart jumped a little bit. And then I left. I asked for an excuse to get out of my meditation place and to open the tent. Zip to see if anything was out there that I should be careful with or be avoiding. I guess because of my feeling of worry caused by the noises outside my tent, she sensed it, and that's why she came to comfort me. May I remind you, monks, that you shouldn't gossip. That's one of your precepts. You don't tell things that are not true just to put somebody else down, like you did to me. Buddha taught you many, many things about how people are being punished in hell if they do not virtuously adhere to the precepts. Anything bad will be bad for you, and bad for your relatives, your friends, your family, your country. And you, this group, damage it, contaminate it, the reputation of Vietnam. You should not have done that.
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4: We can hear this heavenly music now, while we are living, so that we can understand what God wants to teach us, what our instructions from heaven are, what God's will is, so that we cannot go wrong in this world. This is from Supreme Master Ching Hai, Vegan, 1999, European Lecture Tour in Bulgaria, where Master explains we can find God through another connected soul. How the inner language of God unites us all and more. 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
5: Peace is happening around our world. Peace News number 65 of many and counting. 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The Members of Parliament and Religious Leaders for Peace and Coexistence Conference, held in Sarajevo, Bosnia and Herzegovina, brings together government and religious officials from across the world to discuss how to bolster peaceful relations between individuals of different ethnicities, cultures, and faiths. By creating peace, we all can make a loving, serene, and prosperous world.

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0: Try showing gratitude by saying Gishi Beldis, which means big thanks in Latgalian. Greetings, wonderful viewers. I am Laimdota. The faith-loving Latgalians are proud of their multicultural identity,
1: and their capital city, Daugavpils, is known as one of the most linguistically and ethnically diverse cities in the Balkans. May peoples of all cultures live together in peace and friendship.

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1: 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Are you a bat? Chester? Are you a bat?
2: 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From God's Direct Contact, The Way to Reach Peace, by Supreme Master Ching Hai, Vegan, Part 2 of 2, on Words of Wisdom. Supreme Master Ching Hai, Vegan, is a highly gifted, multi-talented, and fully enlightened master.

She is also a world-renowned humanitarian, environmentalist, author, artist, designer, musician, and film director.

Similar to other enlightened masters, Supreme Master Qinghai's spiritual mission on Earth is not for her own benefit, but to uplift all beings. Through all of her endeavors, she conveys heaven's infinite love and concern for all beings, as well as boundless encouragement for those who wish to progress spiritually. Supreme Master Qinghai, vegan, offers access to our own true nature, as did the worshipped Shakyamuni Buddha, vegan, Lord Jesus Christ, vegetarian, venerated Lao Tzu, vegan, Prophet Muhammad, vegetarian, peace be upon him, Sri Guru Nanak Devji, vegetarian, and many others. The meditation practice, known as the Kuan Yin method, has been practiced by these enlightened masters since ancient times, and is the contemplation of the inner heavenly light and sound.

The book, God's Direct Contact, The Way to Reach Peace, contains excerpts from her 1999 European lecture tour. During that great journey, which included 18 stops in 40 days, a powerful message for the world, God's Direct Contact, See God While Living, illuminated many hearts seeking answers at the turbulent end of the last century. Many also experienced great renewal while appreciating these enlightened talks through every possible medium. Requests to have a collection of talks from the tour finally led to the publication of this book.

0: the most powerful daily prayer for any time and before meditation, which is the order from God, and Supreme Master Ching Hai shares with us by His blessed grace.
1: We humbly worship, praise, thank, obey, and love God Almighty, the Most High, the Greatest, for world vegan, world peace, and our soul liberation. We thank, love, praise the only Son of God, who is the ultimate Master, for our salvation. We follow the teaching of all the saints and sages. We thank, love, and praise them who are the representatives of God for our spiritual elevation.

0: Let us continue with excerpts from Supreme Master Qinghai's 1999 European lecture in Bulgaria. In her book, God's Direct Contact, The Way to Reach Peace. Finding God through another awakened soul. So the question of how to find God is actually where to find Herm. If we know the place, it's very easy. If we do not know it, even if we search for hundreds or thousands of years, it is still not useful. I had also searched for many years, since my youth. And I found it very frustrating because many of the scriptures do not tell us how to find God. They just tell us of the ancient saints and the ancient people who happened to find God and how they experienced their contact with God. But they did not tell us how to do it or the way to do it, where to do it and when. And now I know the way to God cannot be written in language and cannot be spoken of in any formula. It has to be reawakened through another already awakened soul, through another person who has already remembered God or who has found God again. If we happen to meet that kind of friend, then the reconnection takes place instantly, if we want that. It's all in quiet, all in silence. In silent transmission, we will find God. And then we will continue to have contact with Herm daily and every time we want to. In our home, on the bus, in the airplane, in the taxi, in the park, or anywhere else we choose to be quiet with Herm. But then, of course, we must want God above all else. We must be really sincere in this request. Otherwise, even children can contact God daily, in an effortless manner. And after contacting God, we find that our life is full of miracles. Everything will happen like a wonder. Everything will be taken care of. Everything will be so much in love and so much in harmony that our soul will find a peace we never knew existed up to that moment. After knowing God, after knowing the wisdom that we've always had within us, of course we can serve the world better. There will be so many abilities awakened within us, so many talents being remembered, and so many different dimensions of ways to solve problems in this world that we will be very busy, but also very eager to share this wisdom with everyone who comes to us for assistance. The inner language of God unites us all. We have a problem with language in this world. Sometimes it causes war, too. God has invented one language, which is called the Word in the Bible. And once we speak together in that same language, we have no problem, because that language is the Word of God. It is God. Once we know that language, we become one with God, and we remember our origin, that we are all from the same substance, all from the same Father, and that we are true brothers and sisters. It is a pity that some of us have forgotten this language. Therefore, we have so much misunderstanding with each other in this world, so many businesses that don't go smoothly, and so many international negotiations that are not successful. It is because we cannot communicate only with human language. In our practicing group, we have all kinds of nationalities and all kinds of religious beliefs. But we work together in peace and harmony, as if we have known each other for thousands of years, from the instant we see each other for the first time. Why? It is because we speak the same inner language and we understand each other at the level of higher consciousness. We can hear this heavenly music now while we are living so that we can understand what God wants to teach us, what our instructions from heaven are, what God's will is, so that we cannot go wrong in this world. Then we will live our life more in harmony with the mandates of heaven. God's power can influence the world. Question, Master, can we, in this hall, under your guidance, influence the war that is going on next to this border in Yugoslavia and Kosovo? Master answers, of course we can. That's why we are here. That's why I am going around Europe at this time. The war is one of the reasons. Loving thoughts and positive thinking always make the atmosphere brighter, more positive, and more loving. The more people who have the same thoughts, the better the influence. And the more concentrated each person's thought is, the more the influence. So actually, if we want to have a more energetic influence on some matter, we must ourselves gather this concentration force and concentrate on this God power within us first. But we must know how. Then we can direct that God force to influence the world. And that's why I'm here, to share with you the secret of how to find this God power again, so that you can give the world a more positive influence whenever you want. God's direct contact, the way to reach peace, is free for download at smchbooks.com and has been published in English and Oleksiz or Vietnamese.
1: Don't be vegan. You are not worthy, are you?
2: Prostrate with all love, devotion, and gratitude to the reunited three utmost powerful for all your mercy here as well as in heavens.
0: Loving viewers, it was a joy to have you join us for today's Words of Wisdom. Coming up next is The Secret of the Past and Future, Part 10 of 12 on Between Master and Disciples, in Oleksiz or Vietnamese, with subtitles in many languages. May the sun, rainbows, moon, and stars remind us of our Heavenly Father, who always watches over us.

0: Being Vegan, Having Peace, Heaven, Godspeed.
1: Nature is sending an urgent red alert. Escalating disasters are happening around the world. These events took place in February 2026. Cyclone Fatia killed 14 people and displaced more than 31,000 as it battered Madagascar with gusts of up to 210 kilometers per hour. The storm affected tens of thousands overall, destroyed homes, and caused flooding in the capital before moving back out to sea. Morocco evacuated 50,000 residents from Kassar El Kabir as severe flooding forced widespread emergency measures. The deluge displaced nearly half the city residents but replenished reservoirs, easing the country's seven-year drought. Cuba recorded a historic 0 degrees Celsius low in Matanzas province as an intense cold front brought polar air, marking the country's first ever freezing temperatures and damaging crops. Storm Leonardo slammed Portugal, causing floods in many regions, power outages, and road closures. Violent winds and around 11-meter-high waves battered the coast. Storm Marta paralyzed Spain's Costa del Sol and Malaga region with orange alerts, toppling trees and suspending high-speed trains as authorities reported over 11,000 evacuations across Andalusia due to flood risks.
2: Yes, it's a very low situation in many of our rivers in North Carolina.
1: USA, severe drought worsened across North Carolina and parts of Virginia, leaving rivers at unusually low levels despite recent snow, as hydrologists warned that persistent dry conditions threatened local ecosystems. A deadly blizzard bomb paralyzed the Northeast, leaving over 600,000 customers without power and triggering a state of emergency in Delaware. Meanwhile, Providence, Rhode Island, and Islip, New York shattered all-time snowfall records, and severe weather grounded over 11,000 flights nationwide. Indonesia's Mount Semeru erupted repeatedly, spewing pyroclastic flows, ground-hugging avalanches of hot gas, ash, and volcanic rock, and ash clouds that forced the imposition of exclusion zones for residents, with heavy rains increasing the risk of volcanic mudflows.
3: In some parts of southwest England, it has rained every day this year.
1: Relentless UK rains flooded roads, fields, and businesses as residents said seasons had blurred, forcing communities to adapt to a wetter, more chaotic climate. A major storm hammered New Zealand's North Island with winds up to 193 kilometers per hour, cutting power to 30,000 properties, causing flooding, grounding flights, and triggering severe weather warnings. A severe red code blizzard slammed into Bucharest, Romania, dumping over 50 centimeters of snow. The storm paralyzed the city, prompting widespread rescue and clearing operations. Intense rains in Peru's Arequipa region caused devastating floods and landslides, claiming 17 lives. The casualties included 15 people killed when a military rescue helicopter crashed during evacuation operations, etc. Disasters could happen to you at any time. 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
3: Also, be sure to follow us on our socials: YouTube, Facebook, Getter, Instagram, LinkedIn, Nigo Nigo, Pinterest, Reddit, Substack, Telegram, Threads, TikTok, Truth Social, Tumblr, VK, and X, previously known as Twitter, in multiple languages by searching Supreme Master TV.
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5: We humbly worship, praise, thank, obey, and love God Almighty, the Most High, the Greatest, for world vegan, world peace, and our soul liberation. 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
4: 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Combo. 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
7: Love eternally the reunited three utmost powerful, God, Timkotu, and the Son of God.

We sincerely thank all the reporters, journalists, photographers, camera persons, individuals, groups, companies everywhere in the world for all your involved contributions of news that inform and bring hope to the people from both human and animal kingdoms, as well as countless other beings, thus uplifting the atmosphere of our planet. May heaven bless your noble endeavors and protect you always, especially while on challenging duty.

Thank heaven for our beautiful world. For the birds that soar in the immense sky. For the precious flora that adorns our earth in an exquisite array of colors. For the awe-inspiring and majestic sceneries. And for all the amazing people from the animal kingdom, our co-inhabitants, that generously share their beauty and unconditional love. Blessed are we to be guests on this magnificent planet. Deep gratitude, may all creations thrive in peace and dignity under the merciful grace and protection of divine love.

If meat make my brother to offend, I will eat no flesh while the world stands, lest I make my brother to offend. Corinthians 8:12-13, King James Version, or KJV.

та бүхэнд манай сайхан Монгол орноос мэд төргий. That's Mongolian for greetings to you all from our lovely Mongolia. I'm Sarhang, joining you from our thriving capital Ulaanbaatar, a vibrant city that blends modern creativity with the enduring legacy of our ancestors. Among our treasured traditions is Mongolian calligraphy, the graceful art of our vertical script, first adopted in the 13th century and now experiencing a joyous revival through efforts to safeguard its future. More than writing, its elegant brushstrokes represent connection to our nomadic heritage, to the earth, and to continuity across generations. Reaching peaceful agreements that benefit all fellow citizens is the way of a true leader. Our harmony-cherishing Mongolians like you welcome governance of shared understanding. May the hearts of all citizens be uplifted as peaceful leadership prevails in the ever-present tranquility of heaven.

0: In a hospitable Romania, when you thank a young local for helping guide you to a studio creating the intricately patterned Porezzo ceramics, she says brightly, Cu drag, that means with pleasure in Romanian. Amidst a rich heritage of artisanal crafts is Romania's glass iconography, a tradition dating back to the 18th century. These hand-painted icons, centered on images of Lord Jesus Christ, vegetarian, and Christian saints, helped devoted villagers overcome challenging times through their spiritual comfort and hope. My name is Madalina. The radiant morning sun reminds us of the precious spiritual gift of each new day, an opportunity to reflect, learn, grow, and become the best version of ourselves. The mindful Romanians honor your devotion to inner fulfillment. May your journey be forever guided in the sustaining glory of the Most High. Welcome to Noteworthy News, lively news for a habitable world.
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6: The most powerful daily prayer for any time and before meditation, which is the order from God. And Supreme Master Ching Hai shares with us by His blessed grace.

0: In today's news, South Korea donates rice to help refugees and host communities in Ethiopia. Annual methane emissions from Siberian permafrost double in 13 years. Cambodia plants saplings to revitalize forest life in Kampong Thom province. Italian surgeons restore woman's vision with world first central retina transplant. Waste collection truck driver in Turkey turns discarded toys into children's gifts. Canadian vegan food and beverage company launches two new high-protein drinks. And bear person family safely rescued after becoming trapped in water tank in the United States. All this and more on Supreme Master Television, your constructive global network.
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2: How far were you from here? Wow, 9 kilometers plus? Wow. Oh, I'm so touched that you came all this way here. I love you so much. Maybe one day I'll be able to see you. You are a beautiful soul, you know that? So please hurry. I will support you in whichever way I can, up to maybe helping you to become human again.
3: There was a meeting with God and some Buddha kings. Perhaps I'll leave out some of the too sensitive issues and tell you some of them. Heavens, according to God's order, has to keep cleaning those who don't want to live in a bright, enlightened, peaceful future. And other Buddha kings say that I need electronic devices to have safety, because he says safety number one. To know God by initiation into the Kuan Yin method of meditation is completely different. It means that one knows God totally. But to know God, to be kind of aware or believe that God exists, that's different.
4: Please continue watching to find out more about Master's loving care for the fox person who has been visiting her, how Master lessens God's sorrow for here's fallen children, what kind of beings will remain on Earth in the future, etc. On September 3rd, 2026, our most benevolent Supreme Master Ching Hai, vegan, recorded some of her conversations with a wild fox person and told us about the concerns expressed for Master during her meeting with Almighty God and some of the Buddha kings. In part 2 of this 6-part fly-in news presentation of the message, we will know how many hours Master diligently works each day, some of the technical challenges she faces while working from the wilderness, and what Master lovingly promised to ask Mappa about on behalf of the fox person.
2: Lady Fox, No Name Fox, I love you. Something you want to tell me, I'm listening. Thank you. Thank you, I've got it. May you have the same, okay? You be healthy, be safe, be protected by heaven and Mapa, our parents. Thank you for visiting. Thank you so much, every day you come. You touch my heart, make me feel so nice, so happy. Thank you for that. May God bless you more and more.

0: every day. May you reach your goal to be a human again. And may you meet an enlightened master, this time lifting you up to high heaven. Yeah, no name. I love you. I love you so much. Maybe one day I'll be able to see you. In the dark, I cannot go far, okay? Where did you come from? I mean, how long from here? Since you know that I'm here, how long was it? How far is it? You know humans' measurement, like 1 meter, 10 meters, 100 meters, 1,000 meters is 1 kilometer. How far were you from here? Wow, 9 kilometers plus? Wow. Oh, I'm so touched that you came all this way here. And now you seem to have settled somewhere around here. That every night you come to see me like this. I'm really touched. And I thank you from the depths of my heart. I thank God for protecting you thus far. I feel so much love for you and from you too. Do you love me at all? Yes? Oh, wow. Yes. Thank you. Thank you so much. I do feel it. Maybe one day I could get out to see you, but if I come out, you know, from my tent, I have to shine the flashlight in order to see where I'm going. Because there's no road around here, not even forest path. And you are coming from a different direction. Yesterday was on my left and today is on my right. And I'm worried if I come out with such a flashlight, you know, which is, you know, a kind of glaring, it might frighten you. But I do feel your love and I love you so much, even though I didn't see you. Though I know that you are a fox person and maybe a beautiful fox person. So I call you Lady Fox because you're female, okay? It's not official. You can't have a name, yeah? All right. Next life you will. And hurry up to practice well so you can become human again and speak our language then, huh? I understand you. I don't need that. We have telepathy, but for you to express yourself in the human world, when you become a human again, you must speak human language. I love you so much. I wish I could hug you, caress your fur, yeah, and kiss you on your forehead. That's how much I feel the love for you. But we are different species now, and many things separate us. But our love is not separated. Okay, Lady Fox? If you have time and if it's not too much risk and not too tiring, you could come visit and tell me something like that again. I'm so glad that you talked to me that way so I know you're here. Then I can listen to you and talk to you. Last night you talked very long. I fumbled to record you, but I could not, and then you stop already. It's all right, never mind, never mind. I just love to hear your voice. Such a happy voice. Next to my tent, I feel it very nearby. You are a beautiful soul, you know that? So please hurry. I will support you in whichever way I can, up to maybe helping you to become human again. I will ask our Mapa about that, okay? I'll tell you next time you come. I love you so much, Lady Fox. May God bless you, love you. Raise your soul with all necessary essence so that you can become human and then with God again, can go back home to God's mansion. Always remember God, yeah? Love, love. Well, there was a fox lady who came with a really beautiful voice and happy voice on the, wow, what day is today? I have to find out. Oh, yeah, I know. I think today is, I look at my computer, then I would know. Today is what? Oh, the computer doesn't want to be easy. I got it. Today is the 16th of September. Oh, yes, I must remember to give a talk for Chief Bill Lane. It's not that I can't write. I can, it's just that. Sometimes I need inspiration to write the real thing and to make people feel it for real and benefit it. It's not just writing. Thank God that I'm still all right to work. Oh, I'm still working very hard every day. At least more than 10 hours every day. 10 hours is very rare, very rare. Mostly it's a lot, maybe 18 hours, sometimes less, from 10 to 18. Yeah, but 10 is the day, lucky day. And then after that, I do other things. As I told you, I found a way to lessen God's heartache for his children who happen to fall into hell. Not just that, I try to go there to rescue them, lift them up to heaven, but other ways, using instruments from this world to do it, to get more people to join the knowledgeable group, to know God, I mean, at least to know God exists, to know God by initiation into the Guan Yin method of meditation is completely different. It means that one knows God totally, but to know God, to be kind of aware or believe that God exists, that's different. But of course, they still can be liberated, not to a high dimension, of course, but still liberated, at least not going to hell. It depends on the category that they're in, utmost sincere or very sincere or so-so sincere or want to be sincere. I'm glad I can talk to you in such a clear voice today because I am on earth. My higher self is of course in the higher place, but I'm not like in the middle of samadhi or deep, deep samadhi, that I have to be awake in the world at the same time. And that takes some effort. Not an effort to stay in higher place, but an effort to have to balance between the higher place in high heavens and the low place here on earth, heavy earth, very difficult. And I just mentioned that. I said, okay, now I have to go because I have a meeting. Afterward, there was a meeting with God and some Buddha kings, and then we were discussing, actually, God and the Buddha kings were discussing things, and I was reluctant to give it together with the fly news that day or afterward, because there's some things, some of them are sensitive subjects, but maybe I still let you know. Because if I don't let you know, who would let you know? Who would know anyway? So maybe after talking to the fox person, I would probably still be very, very, very reluctant to give out the information of that meeting with God and some Buddha kings. But I still consider it, maybe I'll do that. Perhaps I'll leave out some of the too sensitive issues and tell you some of them. And one of the issues during that meeting was that some Buddha kings tried to help me in getting rid of the zealous ghosts. There are not many left anymore, but even then, even just 3 or 5 left over, they still can bother me a lot through my weaker so-called disciples. Yeah, that is the thing. So they were trying. That's one subject. And another is that they worry about my safety and tell me what to do to be safe, to keep myself alive. That is my godla. If it's not for helping the world's humans, I wouldn't like to be alive here at all. not at all. What kind of world is this? Even you don't like to stay, right? Any of you told me that. Not because you are depressed or anything, but because you have had it and you understand the world inside out already. That it's just truly a big, big, great, huge illusion. And because we have to mingle with this illusion to help others, especially the humans and the poor animal people who are abused, tortured, and murdered just for a human few minutes of taste. Ah, dear God. Yes, God also doesn't want to keep such a world. So now heavens, according to God's order, have to keep cleaning those who don't want to live in a bright, enlightened, peaceful future. They will have to clean them out one way or another, so that the future will be left with only saintly beings of a high level of spiritual attainment in whatever way they can. At least those people who sincerely, humbly, honestly believe in God and pray for forgiveness and help and change themselves into a heavenly spirit, like they don't eat the animal people, meat anymore, even any little living beings, insects or whoever has approved that humans could eat insects. Well, any moving thing is a being. Just to think about killing them to eat, oh, it's so brutal, it's so inhumane. You cannot go to heaven with this. Heaven people, they don't behave like this. They don't kill anything to eat. They don't fight. They don't make war. They are loving, kind, compassionate, merciful beings, saintly beings. Even lower heavens are already like that. And higher heaven is a completely different category again. It's difficult to describe them. They're just full of light. The higher they are, the more difficult for you to recognize them, to see them, to see their form, because they become just like light, you know, brilliant, loving, benevolent energy, glorious and beautiful, of course, if you can even see their faces. And now, because of the above-mentioned conference, some kings worry about my safety and tell me what to do. For example, one Buddha king told me that I need to have dog people. So every night, every day, they protect me. And other Buddha kings said that, no, I need electronic devices to have safety. Because he said, safety number one. He said, I have to have electronic devices around my place or inside my place. I didn't ask for the details yet. I just noted that down, like 10 main points. But I didn't ask any Buddha king about what kind of electronics, for example, because I don't know anything about electronics. I know very little. I have only a computer and two phones, which I could not even text a message on. I have tried, I did learn, but then I forgot again, because I hardly message anybody. And also in the forest, even if you are just like 100 meters from me, my phone won't reach you. My phone wouldn't give you any message. Or maybe it'll give you a message 2 days later, or many hours later, or not at all. So it's very frustrating. And the phone sometimes doesn't work. It doesn't give out a signal. Or the people you want to call don't receive any signal. And sometimes I spend quite a substantial amount of time, hours, to make a call go through, you know, to somebody somewhere else. Maybe that person is also in the forest or something. Yeah, it didn't go through. And they are also in the cities, But actually, I never call anybody in the city. I don't think so. They do live in society, meaning in the suburbs or a quiet city edge or outside of a city, something like that. And sometimes they don't receive my message or don't receive my call, and I have to do it again, again and again. I never message anybody yet because I try many times with my own phone. I have two phones in case one doesn't work or is out of electricity. I try both of them together. And then I forgot how to do it again because I don't do it often. I don't do it at all, that's why. Mostly I'm just working on my computer. One moment, I see what else I can remember. Yeah, it was already 5 in the morning. I hadn't slept at all the whole night trying to finish my work for the Supreme Master TV. It's mostly never before midnight. It will last until morning or continue until the next batch of documents that they will send to edit for Supreme Master Television. Yeah? Yes. I'm one of the many teams members, not just one team, because I have to check them all. Any team that has a show on our TV, I have to work with it, you know. But luckily, the editing work is not too overwhelming because we have a better system now. We have more talented people, and it becomes more or less more settled. Not like the beginning years that I had to follow every word and every comma and every dash, every letter, yes. But I still have a lot of work, even to know that they don't make any mistakes or they wrote it well, that I don't need to add anything or correct anything. Still, I need to read them first, no? Yeah, it's a lot of work. Not just reading, but I also have to watch the videos that they send. So it's quite a lot of work, and I do not have enough time for anything except work and many other extra works, as you know, right? Yeah, everything takes time. So today, God wanted me to talk to her, has even made an appointment with me earlier in the day. I say, why not now, God? Has said no, around 10 o'clock. Oh, so I rushed until 10 and was late a few minutes even. And God said, don't worry, I give you 19 more minutes. Wow, exactly at 10:19, I'm just done with whatever was necessary to be done. I mean, whatever urgent to be sent away, because every day we have shows. I cannot say that, oh, I do it next week or tomorrow. Some shows cannot be done tomorrow. I have to do it now. So God knew I was busy. I say, we can talk now. Dear sir, he said, no, later, 10 in the evening. It's lucky because many shows that have to be done before tomorrow, because they'll air tomorrow, is all done before that. I still have, I think, several shows not done yet, but these are not the urgent ones. That's why around 10 p.m., actually 10:20 p.m., when I was punctually there. And because at last conference, some days ago, or maybe a week ago, that they mentioned about my safety in the forest. So I kind of became more alert, yeah. And so last night, before the fox person came and told me, God also told me already that it's all right, at least today, 24 hours after. Every day I ask about things only for the next 24 hours, because that's all I can manage with television work and everything else, you know, business and taking care of team members whom I can contact, mostly in-house team members. Because they also have only a human body, you know, flesh, soft, tender, and sometimes they have trouble, maybe sudden unwellness or sudden maybe trip or something that maybe hurt their toe or their feet. And I also have to talk to them and tell them what to do, because sometimes they are too busy. I didn't think they should, but it's not safe to keep prolonging the pain or the discomfort. We have to handle it right away, and how to handle it depends. Also, you know, they like to talk to me and ask me for advice, so I have to spend time with them. sometimes hours, you know, to talk, to comfort them and all that. And one thing leads to another. We sometimes have a chat like that just to make them feel better also. And it's also an opportunity to have a closer kind of conversation, more open, you know, more relaxed. So it's good also for their working energy and relationship as teammates, you know? Yeah.
1: Please be sure to watch part 3 of this Fly-In News presentation of the message on Saturday, October 17th, where we will understand more about what was behind the hard push that caused Master's physical body to fall, why Master feels much sympathy for the fox person who has wronged her and thus lost her human status, and Master's warning to Alasis or Vietnamese Buddhist monks who slander Master with gossip and lies. Most cherished Master, we are so happy for the fox person who just recently had the immense fortune to meet you and receive your uplifting love. Our gratitude as well to Mappa and the Buddha Kings for actively advising Master on ways to ensure her security, as she must manage to work long hours each day while living alone in the wilderness. Thank you, Master, for even making time to call us team members with your care and concern. We loved hearing from you. May God Almighty and all attentive heavens continue to watch over most precious Master in every way. 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Also, for your reference, please check out the previous related messages, such as His Majesty Buddha King Sai of Pro, His Majesty Buddha King Ko from the Kingdom Pho, His Majesty Buddha King So's meeting with Supreme Master Ching Hai, vegan, Master grants an audience to the King of War, His Majesty Buddha King Yi of Pai, pain-free injections for diabetics, etc. To view these and more related 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
2: South Korea sends rice to Ethiopian refugee communities. Over 80% of the 1 million refugees and asylum seekers in Ethiopia who depend on humanitarian aid for food are women and children. Local communities hosting refugees have also become more reliant on aid because of limited resources and being stretched thin by a regional drought. To help alleviate suffering, South Korea recently donated 2,400 tons of rice valued at $2.9 million to the World Food Program, or WFP, which is the largest supplier of food for refugees in Ethiopia. This amount will help support the well-being of 100,000 people. South Korea has been a long-term supporter of the WFP's aid efforts in Ethiopia, having committed over $60 million since 2022. South Korea has a total of 9 Shining World Leadership Awards to date for compassion, peace, protection, and virtuous government. Our gratitude, South Korea and WFP, for your devoted actions to alleviate suffering in Ethiopia. May the refugees and their host communities embrace veganism to help improve their circumstances in heaven's compassion.
3: Rising Siberian methane emissions cause alarm. Since 2010, methane releases from the permafrost regions of northern Russia have risen by about 5% a year, reaching an annual total that more than doubled between 2010 and 2023. By 2050, this could lead to an added 25 million metric tons a year of methane emissions, which could offset about one-fifth of the global human-generated methane reductions needed to keep warming near the 1.5 degrees Celsius goal during the period. In order to quantify methane emissions and understand their drivers, teams from the Chinese Academy of Sciences and the University of Edinburgh analyzed Japanese satellite and atmospheric data from 2010 to 2023. The analysis solidifies evidence that Arctic warming is amplifying methane output in a feedback loop. In eastern Siberia, hotter and drier conditions fuel wildfires, which release methane and further destabilize permafrost. In western Siberia, warmer and wetter conditions in wetlands stoke methane production. Our appreciation, researchers, for this alarming report. May your collaboration serve as an example of working together to help save our planet in celestial governance.
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2: Hello, vibrant viewers. It's Dili, a vegan veterinarian from the Black Panther Kingdom. Now that my family and I have gone vegan, all the animal people of the forest admire and befriend us. Here's a friendly safety tip if your kids have a dog friend at home or at a neighbor's or friend's house. Learning how to respect their space and understand their needs can help you and a dog buddy live and play together safely and happily. When you're around a dog person, don't run past them, as sudden movement may make them excited and give chase. Give them space while they're eating, sleeping, or caring for their babies. If they're behind a fence, wait until they're outside and calm before saying hello. Always ask before petting. You can say, "May I please pet your dog, fellow?" and let them come to you. If a dog person approaches you, stay still and quiet rather than running. Once they move away, slowly back away too. By staying calm, respectful, and gentle, you can help create happy and safe moments with dog folk. Thank you and love you so much for being veg and going green to save the planet, for all humans and us all cohabitants alike. Now, the weather around the world.

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0: There are many countries promoting peace and fostering amity among peoples and governments, etc.
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1: Comrade Kim Yo-jong, Deputy Department Director of the Publicity and Information Department of the Workers' Party of Korea, says Pyongyang and Japan can have a new future together, and hints of the Japanese Prime Minister possibly visiting her capital one day.

0: By creating peace, we all can make a loving, serene, and prosperous world.
1: Green revival for people and nature in Cambodia. Residents and local authorities in Kampong Thom Province, Cambodia, recently planted around 40,000 saplings to restore 54 hectares of degraded forest areas. This is part of a government effort to restore 1,000 hectares and protect biodiversity across approximately 7,000 additional hectares between 2025 and 2029. The initiative, led by the Ministry of Environment, other entities such as the Food and Agriculture Organization of the United Nations, or FAO, and local communities, aims to strengthen ecosystems, prevent soil erosion, and provide substantial livelihoods for nearby residents. Native tree species were chosen to attract bird folk and small animal citizens back to their natural habitats, while volunteers joined hands in a commitment to nurture the seedlings. This reforestation effort reflects Cambodia's growing commitment to environmental balance and climate resilience, ensuring future generations inherit a land rich in life and harmony. Wonderful news, Kingdom of Cambodia, for your dedicated environmental action. May Kampong Thom's forests flourish anew in God's protection.
2: World's first central retina transplant in Italy restores woman's sight. A pioneering surgery in Turin, Italy, has restored vision to a 67-year young woman, Elena. The patient had suffered damage that left one eye with a severed optic nerve but otherwise healthy tissue, while the other eye retained only a functioning nerve, essentially rendering her blind for several years. A medical team at Molinet Hospital performed a 6-hour surgery to transplant the healthy tissue from Elena's damaged eye into her eye with an intact optic nerve, marking the first successful autotransplant of the complete anterior segment of the eye with the central portion of the retina. Elena immediately recognized her family members, including her guide dog person. Although experts say further monitoring is needed, the early results are encouraging and mark a monumental new frontier in ocular surgery. Thank you, medical team at Molinet Hospital, for your remarkable procedure that helped Elena regain her sight. May many more patients be able to see the light through this medical treatment in the Most High's mercy.
1: Waste collection truck driver in Turkey spreads joy by giving toys to children. 40-year-old Suleyman Yildiz, a municipal waste collection truck driver in Arsus district, Hatay province, Turkey, has been given discarded toys, which he has collected and cleaned, to kids he meets along his route. In loving memory of his father, who lost his life in Turkey's February 2023 earthquakes, and loved youngsters dearly, Mr. Yildiz brings joy to children with his toy-decorated garbage truck. He says, "We were inspired by him and we walked this path. Thank God we will make a child happy every day. This is how we become happy." After sharing footage of his toy distribution on social media, Mr. Yildi says he began receiving donated toys from kind-hearted individuals. His wife and relatives also help collect toys. Many thanks, Suleyman Yildi and all involved, for bringing smiles to innocent children. In the Supreme Divinity's blessings, may their joy uplift your hearts as well.
2: Vegan is a high hope for our planet's survival. 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
1: Coming up, Canadian vegan food and beverage company launches 2 new high-protein drinks. We are pleased to present to you the Rod Marinade Tradition, a UNESCO-inscribed intangible cultural heritage of humanity from Brussels, Belgium. Rod puppetry is a charming European theatre tradition where skilled puppeteers bring stories to life through graceful movements of puppets with metal rods connected to the heads and bodies of the marionettes, humour and local culture. Supreme Master Television will return in just a moment with more uplifting news.

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5: It's the sixth commandment. You shall not kill. That means you shall not murder. That's a 9-week-old baby.
6: Wow, this is... Wow.
7: So they crushed the baby, ripped the arms and legs off? Well, it's a living person.
5: That's a 9-week baby.
8: No way. Actually, seeing it physically in this picture kind of like put me to think, like, you know.
9: It's easy for me to say, well, it's just a fetus with arms and legs, but you put this in front of me, and I could tell you that's a child.
5: Finish the sentence. It's okay to kill a baby in the womb. When?
10: I would say,
5: When? When?
11: It's not really my... Yeah, I don't even know how to answer that.
5: You know what's happening? Your God-given conscience is saying to you it's wrong to kill a baby in the womb. And that's why you can't say it's okay. You know it's wrong. Your mother didn't abort you. You're a separate human being from your mother's body. Even when you're in the womb, you're a living entity created by God in His image. Because written on your heart is the words, you shall not kill. And you know intuitively that it's wrong to kill a baby in the womb. Your natural instinct is to love children. If you got pregnant and gave birth, you would love that child with all your heart. You'd give your life for it. You'd sacrifice willingly because God's given you an instinct to love your offspring. And to want to kill it for selfish reasons is the epitome of evil.
12: When I hear a person's beating heart, I just don't hear their heart. I hear their soul speaking. And I listen carefully.
13: Stop abortion. It's murder. It's against God's law. Supreme Master Ching Hai, vegan.
14: We sincerely thank all the reporters, journalists, photographers, camera persons, individuals, groups, companies everywhere in the world for all your involved contributions of news that inform and bring hope to the people from both human and animal kingdoms, as well as countless other beings, thus uplifting the atmosphere of our planet. May heaven bless your noble endeavors and protect you always, especially while on challenging duty.
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17: Total ceasefire. 60 days, and we will organize elections.
15: Ukraine or Iranian President Volodymyr Zelensky said on October 11th that Ukraine or Ukraine would organize elections if Russian President Vladimir Putin agreed to a 60-day total ceasefire, responding to U.S. President Donald Trump's call for a new Ukrainian or Iranian leader.
17: We agree if they agree.
16: President Zelensky urged Mr. Trump on October 12th to pressure Russia to honor an energy ceasefire after reporting Russian attacks on Ukrainian or Iranian energy infrastructure overnight, hours after Mr. Trump announced the agreement. Mr. Zelensky said Ukraine or Ukraine would comply if Russia did the same.
15: Iran's security chief Mohsen Rezaei said on October 11th that the U.S. response to Iran's 7 conditions for reopening the Strait of Hormuz was insufficient, with some accepted and others still unclear. He urged the U.S. to clarify the unresolved issues, saying Iran would not reopen the strait to the U.S. or enter negotiations until all conditions were met. Iran's proposal, conveyed through mediators, would restore normal maritime passage within 7 days if the conditions were fulfilled.
16: Two Indian sailors were reported missing after attacks on two merchant vessels carrying a total of 22 Indian crew members in the Strait of Hormuz and off Oman on October 11, while the other 20 were reported safe. The MT Petro Dolphin was reportedly struck by a drone, while an unidentified projectile hit the Marshall Islands flagged MT Valthera and triggered a fire.
15: King Khalid International Airport in Riyadh, Saudi Arabia, remained closed after an October 11th attack, the second in 2 days. The latest attack killed one person, injured 11, and caused a fire.
16: Germany pledged 71 million euros in development aid to Uzbekistan following October 7 talks to support sustainable economic development, social protection, the rule of law, climate policy, and energy projects.
15: At least 139 migrants, including 15 children, died when a boat carrying 305 people from Djibouti to Yemen capsized near Gweir, Djibouti on the night of October 8th to 9th. The International Organization for Migration said another 84 remain missing, while 82 survived.
16: Saudi oil company Aramco chief executive Amin Nasser warned that global commercial oil stocks had fallen below 6 billion barrels, with only about 10% or less readily available to cushion supply disruptions after heavy withdrawals during conflicts in the Middle East and Ukraine, or Ukraine.
15: Health research highlights barberries as a powerful cholesterol-lowering food that requires only a small daily addition to meals. According to insights featured by plant-based Science London YouTube channel and American nutrition expert Dr. Michael Greger, vegan, consuming just a teaspoon of dried barberries daily can significantly reduce LDL, or low-density lipoprotein cholesterol levels, due to their active compound, berberine. Beyond cardiovascular support, scientific reviews suggest these tart red berries offer potential anti-inflammatory, antioxidant, and neurological protective benefits.
16: Strabismus occurs when the eyes are misaligned, pointing in different directions. Warning signs include an eye turning inward, outward, upward, or downward, double vision, difficulty focusing, and head tilting. Children may experience impaired depth perception, while adults may develop eye strain and headaches. Early detection and treatment can help prevent complications, including amblyopia, lazy eye, particularly in children.
15: Counterfeit or unverified Botox and dermal fillers can cause inflammation, lumps, deformities, blocked blood vessels, tissue necrosis, and blindness. Complications may develop immediately or days after injections. Doctors urge patients to seek emergency care for severe pain, skin discoloration, or vision problems, and recommend licensed medical facilities, qualified practitioners, and products with verified origins.
16: Severe storms struck Adelaide, Australia, overnight on October 11th, damaging vehicles and blocking roads with fallen trees. The state emergency service received over 100 calls for assistance, mostly involving fallen trees. Hailstones up to 3 centimeters fell in Happy Valley.
15: Hurricane Simon weakened from Category 4 to Category 3 as it moved along Mexico's Pacific coast on October 12, bringing strong winds and heavy rain that flooded streets and homes in Manzanillo. President Claudia Sheinbaum urged coastal residents to shelter indoors, while authorities evacuated families, temporarily closed Puerto Vallarta International Airport, suspended non-essential activities, and opened emergency shelters.
16: A study of 57 surf breaks across 8 countries found widespread climate risks in world surfing reserves, including rising sea levels, shifting sediments, and vulnerable shorelines. Iconic spots in the UK, Australia, and the US could see their waves threatened, potentially harming surf tourism and local economies.
15: More than 100 students collected 65 kilograms of waste from Benajarafe Beach in Spain in 3 hours on October 9th as part of the European Union's beach cleanup campaign to protect marine ecosystems.
16: Indonesian authorities and conservation workers relocated 8 critically endangered orangutan people, including 3 mother-child pairs, to Batu Nyambu Protected Forest, Indonesia, after wildfires destroyed their homes in Borneo.
15: The Northern Lights illuminated skies across the UK on October 9th to 10th, with the colorful displays visible as far south as Devon.

0: Estonian powerlifter Geert Kovit, vegan, credits his compassionate diet with resolving joint pain and improving athletic recovery since switching from animal people products 9 years ago. He consumes 180 to 240 grams of vegan protein daily alongside high carbohydrate foods. Mr. Kovit says vegan nutrition helps reduce training-related inflammation, inspiring fellow athletes to adopt similar diets.
1: 18-year-old Jordan Hope gave his shoes to Roy, a disabled senior citizen struggling with a walker outside a drugstore in Maricopa, Arizona, U.S. Jordan also brought him sweets, arranged transport to a restaurant, and helped him get home. After learning Roy's wife had recently died, Jordan stayed in contact, inspiring others through his kindness.
0: Turkey-based Orphans Foundation is constructing an orphanage complex in Bangladesh to provide children without parental care with safe housing and improved educational opportunities. A significant portion is complete, and the donor-supported project is expected to open soon. It also provides humanitarian assistance internationally.
1: India rescued around 100 black buck people from farmland in Shajapur district, Madhya Pradesh, India, on October 10th for relocation to Kuno National Park. Working with South Africa's Conservation Solutions team, officials will continue capturing black buck and Nilgai folk through October 31st, pausing during high temperatures to protect their welfare.
2: Insightful quote of the day. Simply put, we do not want God's will to be done. We demand that our will be done. And the more I succeed in the doing of my will, the more restless I grow, the more unhappy, the more miserable. It is only God's will that can restore harmony and order. Dada Vaswani, vegan, spiritual head of Sadhu
0: Vaswani Mission, India.
1: Previously in part one of this two-part series on Ellen Dye's near-death experience, Ellen described leaving her body during a car accident at age 35. She entered a realm of light and unconditional love, where she reunited with deceased loved ones and recognized her biological father. She came to understand that they had planned her life together before her birth. In part two, Ellen meets 12 towering beings of light, learns about self-love, and describes the difficulties of returning to earthly life. Still surrounded by light after her reunion with loved ones, Ellen wished the white environment looked more like a familiar landscape.
3: When I thought that, it was almost as if it just kind of like rolled across and became a landscape, as if some hand came up with paints on the fingers and painted the landscape for me. And then there were like rolling hills. It was like a park, and there were, you know, grass and flowers and birds and all of my pets. My dead pets were there, running around.
1: She followed a path to a gazebo in a clearing.
3: So I walked over, and I walked in, and there were these 12 beings of light who were very tall.
1: She described them as about 3.6 meters tall, with a different energy from her relatives. They were very familiar to her, and she realized that they had guided her when she designed this life. She felt closer to these beings than to the relatives she had just met. And they told her they were more closely related to her.
3: It took the love energy up like 10 notches. And just benevolence like oozing out of them. And humor. They had a wonderful sense of humor.
1: Ellen communicated telepathically with the beings of light and felt as though their conversation lasted about 200 years. They showed her scenes from her life and other lifetimes, explaining what she had learned and why she had chosen this life's experiences. They also showed her the whole history of humanity. Ellen then asked how it would all end.
3: And they showed me, you know, we're going to the Golden Age. We're heading to the Golden Age.
1: Ellen understood that she had planned her earthly life before birth, including the people who would play major roles in it. But she wanted to know why she had chosen experiences that caused her so much emotional pain.
3: I said, was I just a masochist or what, you know? And they said, you were determined to learn self-love or die trying. And I said, it almost killed me. And they said, almost?
1: Ellen asked why she had not chosen a loving, supportive family instead. The beings responded,
3: if you want to learn self-love, what do you need to do? You go through abandonment. You go through rejection. You go through invalidation.

0: over and over and over and over again, because the point is it has to come from in here. The love and the validation has to come from in here.
1: The explanation made sense to Ellen, but she still remembered the emotional pain she had lived through on Earth.
0: I said, I'm not going back there because it's nasty. And, you know, people are mean and there's no love on that planet. And I'm like, I'm not going back and you can't make me.
1: The beings reassured her that she did not have to go back. They showed her the moment in high school when her self-love had first sparked, explaining that she had nurtured it over the years and accomplished the main lesson she had set out to learn. Then they offered, let us show you what you could accomplish if you do go back. The next thing Ellen recalls is waking up in the emergency room. A police officer handed her a ticket for driving with her headlights off. When a nurse came over, Ellen questioned why she was back.
0: I was like, why am I here? And she's like, you were in a car accident. And I'm like, that's not what I meant. Why am I here?
1: Ellen was angry at being back in her body. She wanted to return to the realm she had just left.
0: It was very real. It was more real than here. And it was like, remember I said I felt so expanded? Well, coming back into a body is like trying to put an elephant in a Coca-Cola can.
1: Re-entry was hard. Her anger turned to depression.
0: I was depressed for probably 5 years, or 5 to 7 years.
1: Ellen lost interest in activities she had once enjoyed with friends. She left a job she felt was sucking the soul out of her and spent 2 years doing temporary work before finding another position. She struggled to understand who she was after the experience and how to relate to the people around her.
0: All of my friends stopped talking to me and, you know, I have no life and I'm depressed and I can barely, you know, get myself out of bed in the morning because I'm so depressed and I really hate being here.
1: She found a channeler and began taking classes, which helped her put it all in perspective. About 5 years after her near-death experience, she realized the beings of light she had met were lion people. She has stayed in contact with them, and they help her with her writing and answer her questions. Ellen believes the upheaval in the world is part of the plan, as humanity outgrows old belief systems and institutions. She emphasizes that people need to grow and make changes themselves, rather than look to someone else to save them.
0: If you're looking for somebody to save you, or somebody to fight for you, or whatever, you're looking in the wrong place. Because again, the self-love thing, we have all the answers. We have the ability to do it. It's a choice. Every minute of every day, it's a choice. Love or fear. Love or fear.
1: Today, Ellen laughs often when she shares her story. She says the purpose of life is joy and self-expression, and that challenges happen for us rather than to us.
0: We're not here to suffer. We really aren't. We make ourselves suffer. You know, suffering is optional. And we're really here to explore ourselves and experience things and have joy.
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3: Peter's gentle gift.
6: What are you doing, dear? Are you gonna come show me? Well, that's mighty sweet of you. Isn't that beautiful, Bubba? What did you find? Oh my gosh. Oh, are you sharing? Are you just the sweetest? Yeah, he's beautiful. Good one, Peter. Ready, Peter? Come on, bud.
3: We depleted the earth because we raise cattle and animal people. Our earth is collapsing because we eat too much meat. Actually, every year we cut down forests as big as England just to raise animal people. So how many rainforests have been destroyed? And this change atmosphere, change the rain, that's why our planet's heating up. And then many places are having problems with flood and also drought, long periods. The harmful effect of the meat diet is larger than life.
7: Designing spaces for a thriving future. Part 1 of 2. Continue watching to find out more.
3: When I started, I was the only one. But veganism has grown so much in the fitness and aesthetic industries. You see a lot of athletes choosing to go plant-based just because it improves their performance. Rosni Sangvi, vegan.

0: On the wind-swept coastal plains of Frisia, where the embankments guard fertile fields and the North Sea whispers its ancient songs, the proud Frisian people live. I am Roman. Central to their way of life is Meanskip, the spirit of community that brings neighbours together for festivals, inspires farmers to support one another, and sustains families through traditions passed down through generations. The Frisian language, still spoken in villages and towns, echoes medieval Europe. As visitors walk along sandy shores or cycle through green meadows, may their hearts be filled with the warmth of shared belonging and enduring friendship and the eternal light of the divine.
1: No words for this friendship.

Welcome to our show, Designing Spaces for a Thriving Future, part one of two. Our planet is calling for urgent care. Climate change and destructive land use are pushing Earth's systems beyond safe thresholds. Every nation feels the strain, but the Netherlands does it in a distinct way. This country is home to some of the world's most celebrated landscapes, iconic canals, colourful tulip fields, and historic windmills. These are not just postcard images, they are living worlds. For centuries, they have inspired humanity's greatest artists: Rembrandt, Vermeer, Van Gogh, Mondrian,

0: light and rain dance across open water, meadows and skies that seem endless. For decades, the Netherlands has prided itself on being a global agricultural powerhouse. Despite being one of the most densely populated countries on Earth, it remains a leading food producer, driven by a mandate from the late 1940s. No more hunger. But this success has come with a hidden cost. Today, its land is described as full and overcrowded, a sentiment expressed as far back as 1979 by Her Majesty Queen Juliana.
1: With more than 18 million people living in a territory one-tenth the size of Germany, the Netherlands is the second most densely populated country in the EU. Nearly 60% of the land is already built up, farmed, or lies below sea level, and strict EU environmental protections limit how much more can be developed. Despite this squeeze, half of all land is agricultural, some of the most intensely farmed in the world. But this has created some serious environmental challenges, most notably excessive nitrogen emission. For context, the Netherlands ranks among the worst in the EU for nitrogen pollution per hectare, about four times the European average.
2: Peace is happening around our world.
3: Peace news number 96 of many and counting.
2: There are many countries promoting peace and fostering amity among peoples and governments, etc.

March 2024. Turkey's Speaker of the Grand National Assembly, His Excellency Dr. Numan Kurtulmus, says his country wants a peaceful resolution to the war in Ukraine or Ukraine, and that this outcome is in the interests of not only Russia and Ukraine or Ukraine, but also the region, Europe and the world.

0: By creating peace, we all can make a loving, serene, and prosperous world.
1: When we look at the Netherlands as a puzzle, the current statistical picture, the pieces don't seem to fit anymore. Currently, 62% of all Dutch land is dedicated to agriculture and horticulture. However, the distribution within that sector is staggering. No less than 72% of that agricultural land is used exclusively for the production of animal, people, meat and dairy. Globally, the picture is even more extreme. The animal, people, meat and dairy industry occupies 80% of all agricultural land, but satisfies only 17% of the world's calorie demand. The Dutch system is fundamentally export-oriented. Roughly 80% of what is produced here is exported, while 75% of the food in Dutch supermarkets is imported. This creates a bizarre logistical loop, in which grain for Dutch bread is imported from France, while Dutch-grown grain is fed to local animal people. This paradox reflects a global crisis. Our food system is pushing humanity beyond safe planetary limits. Humanity is crossing planetary boundaries, the ecological thresholds that define a safe operating space for humanity. By 2025, 7 of the 9 boundaries had already been breached, putting the planet on code red. These 9 critical limits, including biodiversity loss, the nitrogen and phosphorus cycles, and climate change, mark the tipping points beyond which Earth's systems risk irreversible damage. The global food production system is a primary driver of these violations, responsible for 80 to 90% of biodiversity loss and massive nitrogen leakage into soils and water. In the Netherlands, the evidence is clear. The once idyllic landscape of cows grazing in meadows has given way to intensive monocultures and industrial sheds housing millions of animal people largely hidden from view. Globally, the imbalance is striking. Only 4% of Earth's mammal biomass is now wild. The remaining 96% consists of humans and their livestock, a statistic that underscores how profoundly our food system has reshaped the planet's ecological balance. Our most beloved Supreme Master Ching Hai, vegan, shares her insights on the harmful effects of meat consumption on many occasions. Let us hear her enlightening messages.
2: We depleted the earth because we raise cattle and animal people. Our earth is collapsing because we eat too much meat. Actually, every year we cut down forests as big as England just to raise animal people. So how many rainforests have been destroyed? And this change atmosphere, change the rain, that's why our planet is heating up. And then many places are having problems with floods and also drought, long periods. The harmful effect of the meat diet is larger than life.
1: This global crisis is etched into Dutch landscape itself, and it is here that a bold vision was born. In 2022, with support from the Van Esteren Vlok and the Van Lohuizen Foundation, a team of experts set out to reimagine the Dutch landscape. From the domain of spatial design, 3 designers, Piano Strootman, Lotte Embrets, and Lisa Peters, represented the Strootman landscape architects. From the domain of environmental science, Joran Lammers and Jorn Willem Eresmon joined from Leiden University Center for Environmental Sciences. From the domain of economics and policy, Max van der Slin contributed a social cost-benefit analysis to measure the broader impacts of change. Together, these 3 domains launched a radical thought experiment, Nederland Veganland. What if the Netherlands became a fully vegan country with no agricultural land used for animal people feed, meat or dairy, and no imports of animal people products? The current system is an edifice built for a different era. It is now a matter of choice whether we continue to maintain it or design something more equitable, sustainable, and aligned with planetary boundaries. This vision also challenges long-standing assumptions about diet. For years, the Wheel of Five has guided Dutch nutrition, encouraging a diet heavy in animal-based proteins. But a new scientific consensus is emerging. The Wheel for Life, supported by hundreds of dietitians, argues that current recommendations are not aligned with climate or health targets. They propose a vegan diet as a win-win for the planet and human health. Building on this framework, the research team behind Nederland Veganland used the Wheel for Life as the basis for their calculations.
3: No to vegan, only respected people choose it.
1: Caring viewers, let's pause for a short prayer for the well-being of our planet. Please stay tuned to Supreme Master Television.
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3: Boys Club, a bunch of little troublemakers.

0: Welcome back to our show, Designing Spaces for a Thriving Future, part one of two. Just suppose these two words drive this design research. This is not a force plan for tomorrow, but a spatial exploration of what is possible if a transition to veganism is embraced. To make this vision realistic, the premises must first be established. The scenario assumes a Dutch population of 20 million by 2050. In this vision, the entire population adopts a vegan diet, and food is produced as much as possible within national borders. Transitioning to a vegan system does not mean simply swapping a cow person for a cabbage. It requires a fundamental shift in production methods. The vision is a nature-inclusive agricultural system. No animal people manure and no chemical pesticides. Instead, farmers rely on plant-based fertilizers such as mowing manure or hay and nitrogen-fixing flowers. Critics often argue that animal people are indispensable for manure. Yet Dutch farmers already demonstrate that vegetables can be grown successfully without it through smart crop rotation. Still, the trade-offs must be acknowledged. This approach results in a 30% drop in production per hectare compared with intensive chemical farming. To safeguard soil health, crop rotation is extended from a 1-to-3 ratio to a 1-to-8 ratio, meaning fields rest more often with fallow crops. Despite lower yields per hectare, the efficiency gained from eating plants directly rather than feeding them to animal people is massive. Currently, the average person in the Netherlands has a footprint, the amount of land needed to feed them, of 1,800 square meters. A transition to a nature-inclusive vegan diet slashes that requirement to just 720 square meters per person. Geography plays a crucial role here. Not all soils are equal. The clay soils of Flevoland, Zeeland, and Groningen are the best for arable crops, whereas sandy soils and peatlands require far more fertilizer to be productive. In the Veganland model, priority is given to the best soils for human food production.
1: The most powerful daily prayer for any time and before meditation, which is the order from God and Supreme Master Ching Hai, shares with us by His blessed grace.
2: We humbly worship, praise, thank, obey and love God Almighty, the Most High, the Greatest, for world vegan, world peace, and our soul liberation. We thank, love, praise the only Son of God, who is the ultimate Master, for our salvation. We follow the teaching of all the saints and sages. We thank, love, and praise them who are the representatives of God for our spiritual elevation.

0: Here is the most critical takeaway from the land use calculations. To feed 20 million people a healthy, nature-inclusive vegan diet, we need only about 59% of our current agricultural land. This leaves a staggering 41% of agricultural land, roughly 8,810 square kilometers, as surplus or left over. In the current system, we are constantly told the Netherlands is full and that we cannot achieve our nature or housing goals because there is no room. The vegan land experiment proves that the space is there. It is currently occupied by livestock. By reshuffling the cards, we find room to address every major social challenge that has been kept in cold storage for decades. We can provide healthy nutrition for a larger population while creating vast new areas for the natural world to thrive. This surplus is the key to a more relaxed, equitable Netherlands. 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
6: If Master is supposed to be unconditional, uh-huh. And God is supposed to be unconditional and forgiving, uh-huh. Why do you demand people to be vegan and repentant in order to save them?
7: I don't demand. I just point the way, okay? It's like if you want to go to the south, I would say that way, yeah? You go through this section, you go to that junction, and then you will see the highway, it points to the south. What for I demand you or anybody to eat vegan? What's in it for me?
6: Nothing.
7: Yes. Maybe compassion for the animal people and the consequence for humans, of course. But even if I don't have any compassion for you or anybody, or I don't feel sorry for the animal people, even then, that is the way, regardless of my emotion, my position, that is the way to go south.
6: Yes.
7: I don't have to like you. You are a stranger. You ask me the way to California. I point you that way. First, you have to go through that way, okay? And then if you don't have petrol, then you must fill your tank. That's not a demand for my part. It's for you.
6: Yes, that's right.
7: To go there, okay?
6: Yes.
7: Everything in this physical world has some so-called condition. It's not the condition for Master. The Master is always unconditional. God is unconditional and forgiving too. Even if God forgives you everything, you still need to go to hell because you're going that way.
6: Yes. Okay.
7: You are attracting the energy of hell to you. So even God forgives you, you still go to hell. If you eat animal people meat, or if you kill animal people, or what's that, in the murder, and even if you just pay taxes and the government uses it, you know, to subsidize the animal people industry, or to kill the babies in abortion, then you still need to pay that.
6: Oh, wow.
7: Maybe a little less than the one who organized it or create the law, but still you must pay. All masters are unconditional. Yes. God is unconditional. But that is the road that leads to hell. So you have to U-turn, that's all.
6: Yes.
7: Killing, eating animal people is the way to go direct to hell. That's the road to hell.
6: Yes.
7: That's the universal arrangement. Yeah, killing is a grave sin and you have to pay for it. So that's why I urgently urge everybody to eat vegan, not so that I can be fat or healthy. It's for them to rescue themselves, to give me an excuse.
6: Yes, Master.
7: But they have to be vegan and sincere, because that's the way, it's the right way to go.
6: Yes.
7: There are ways to go to heaven. There are ways to go to hell. There are ways to go back to the humans' world. There are ways to go to the animal people's world.
6: Yes.
7: Your choice will affect your future.
6: Yes, Master.
7: And affect the present even. Because you eat animal people meat, you get sick. That's the immediate karma. And the future karma is hell. Worse than sickness.
6: Yes.
7: In this world, if you're sick nowadays, you still have doctors and nurses and medicine and things to help you.
6: Yes.
7: Or operate under anesthesia, you don't feel pain. In hell, no anesthesia. Pain, pain and pain, and raw, and 110,000 times or million times.
6: Gosh.
7: Yes. And you can't escape. You can't run anywhere. All you do is just scream and nobody hears you.
6: Oh, my God.
7: You see why I'm working so hard?
6: Yes, Master.
7: Vegan, that's the right way to help yourself, help the world, and go to heaven.
6: Yes.
7: It's the way to go to heaven.
6: Yes.
7: Yeah.
6: It's because, the only way.
7: Yeah, it's benevolent. Now you understand.
6: Understand.
7: No condition, okay?
6: Yes, Master.
7: No condition. God is absolutely unconditional. But if you choose to go in harm's way, then you will be harmed, okay?
6: Yes.
7: That's it. If you go jump into the fire, you'll be burned. Don't say nobody told you.
6: Yes, yes.
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5: 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We thank, love, praise the only Son of God, who is the ultimate Master, for our salvation. We follow the teaching of all the saints and sages. We thank, love, and praise them who are the representatives of God for our spiritual elevation.

0: We now invite you to watch the next part of this attentive gathering titled The Secret of the Past and Future, Part 10 of 12, given on July 19, 1997, in Los Angeles, California, USA, on Between Master and Disciples, in Alasees or Vietnamese, with subtitles in many languages.
1: For decades, Supreme Master Ching Hai, vegan, has illuminated our world with her divine teachings. A fully enlightened master, she imparts the Kuan Yin method of meditation to those desiring to immediately discover the God nature within to achieve in one lifetime eternal liberation from the cycle of transmigration. The Kuan Yin method has been practiced by all enlightened masters, such as the worshipped world-honored one Shakyamuni Buddha, vegan, the worshipped Son of God, Jesus Christ, vegetarian, the venerated master and philosopher, Confucius, vegetarian, the venerated Lord Krishna, vegetarian, the venerated master and philosopher, Lao Tzu, vegan, the venerated Lord Mahavira, vegan, the beloved prophet, Muhammad, vegetarian, peace be upon him, Sri Guru Nanak Dev Ji, vegetarian, and many more. Supreme Master Ching Hai, vegan, emphasizes that if we always remember God, render selfless service to others, and follow the laws of the universe, we will reach our highest potential as humans and truly understand our purpose on Earth. An extraordinary living example of compassion, she lovingly and regularly sends material and financial assistance to refugees, the homeless, natural disaster victims, and others needing relief.

Supreme Master Ching Hai, vegan, receives love and recognition from various organizations, media, governments, individuals, and many awards, such as the 2006 Gucci Peace Prize, considered the Nobel Peace Prize of the East, the World Spiritual Leadership Award in 1994, the Mahavir Award in 2008, February 22nd and October 25th, both proclaimed as the Supreme Master Ching Hai Day, an honorary citizen of the United States, etc., and has been honored throughout the years with numerous other awards and accolades for her outstanding philanthropic and humanitarian deeds.

etc. We apologize for not being able to show many other awards and honors for lack of space and time. Supreme Master Ching Hai, vegan, respectfully thank all special individuals, organizations, leaders, and governments for all your genuine, loving, ongoing support. 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We, the Supreme Master Ching Hai International Association members, are also sincerely grateful for your expressive kindness. 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A true voice for our beautiful animal friends, Supreme Master Ching Hai, vegan, promotes the peaceful, loving, plant-based diet and envisions, with humanity's awakening to the sacredness of all life, a tranquil and glorious all-vegan world, where people of both animal and human kingdoms live in respectful harmony. Her initiatives included alternative living flyer distribution, the international vegan restaurants Loving Hut, vegan food companies, vegan fur products, Supreme Master Television, as well as writing and speaking to influential government and media leaders, participating in televised conferences on climate change, etc. Whether we're aware of it or not, her efforts have had an enormous influence on global awareness of the animal people-friendly lifestyle and how this benevolent way can bring lasting peace among nations while saving our planet from climate change and disasters.

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2: Love eternally the reunited three utmost powerful, God, Timkutu, and the Son of God.

we sincerely thank all the reporters, journalists, photographers, camera persons, individuals, groups, companies everywhere in the world for all your involved contributions of news that inform and bring hope to the people from both human and animal kingdoms, as well as countless other beings, thus uplifting the atmosphere of our planet. May heaven bless your noble endeavors and protect you always, especially while on challenging duty.

thank heaven for our beautiful world. For the birds that soar in the immense sky. For the precious flora that adorns our earth in an exquisite array of colors. For the awe-inspiring and majestic sceneries. And for all the amazing people from the animal kingdom, our co-inhabitants, that generously share their beauty and unconditional love. Blessed are we to be guests on this magnificent planet. In deep gratitude, may all creations thrive in peace and dignity under the merciful grace and protection of divine love.

If meat make my brother to offend, I will eat no flesh while the world stands, lest I make my brother to offend. Corinthians 8:12-13, King James Version, or KJV.

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That's Mongolian for greetings to you all from our lovely Mongolia. I'm Sarhang, joining you from our thriving capital Ulaanbaatar, a vibrant city that blends modern creativity with the enduring legacy of our ancestors. Among our treasured traditions is Mongolian calligraphy, the graceful art of our vertical script, first adopted in the 13th century and now experiencing a joyous revival through efforts to safeguard its future. More than writing, its elegant brushstrokes represent connection to our nomadic heritage, to the earth, and to continuity across generations. Reaching peaceful agreements that benefit all fellow citizens is the way of a true leader. Our harmony-cherishing Mongolians like you welcome governance of shared understanding. May the hearts of all citizens be uplifted as peaceful leadership prevails in the ever-present tranquility of heaven.

0: In a hospitable Romania, when you thank a young local for helping guide you to a studio creating the intricately patterned Porezzo ceramics, she says brightly, Cu drag, that means with pleasure in Romanian. Amidst a rich heritage of artisanal crafts is Romania's glass iconography, a tradition dating back to the 18th century. These hand-painted icons, centered on images of Lord Jesus Christ, vegetarian, and Christian saints, helped devoted villagers overcome challenging times through their spiritual comfort and hope. My name is Madalina. The radiant morning sun reminds us of the precious spiritual gift of each new day, an opportunity to reflect, learn, grow, and become the best version of ourselves. The mindful Romanians honor your devotion to inner fulfillment. May your journey be forever guided in the sustaining glory of the Most High. Welcome to Noteworthy News. 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
7: We humbly worship, praise, thank, obey, and love God Almighty, the Most High, the Greatest, for world vegan, world peace, and our soul liberation. We thank love, praise the only Son of God, who is the ultimate Master for our salvation. We follow the teaching of all the saints and sages. We thank, love, and praise them who are the representatives of God for our spiritual elevation.

0: In today's news, South Korea donates rice to help refugees and host communities in Ethiopia. Annual methane emissions from Siberian permafrost double in 13 years. Cambodia plants saplings to revitalize forest life in Kampong Thom province. Italian surgeons restore woman's vision with world-first central retina transplant. Waste collection truck driver in Turkey turns discarded toys into children's gifts. Canadian vegan food and beverage company launches two new high-protein drinks. And bear person family safely rescued after becoming trapped in water tank in the United States. All this and more on Supreme Master Television, your constructive global network.
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2: How far were you from here? Wow, 9 kilometers plus? Wow. Oh, I'm so touched that you came all this way here. I love you so much. Maybe one day I'll be able to see you. You are a beautiful soul, you know that? So please hurry. I will support you in whichever way I can, up to maybe helping you to become human again.
3: There was a meeting with God and some Buddha kings. Perhaps I leave out some of the too sensitive issues and tell you some of them. Heavens, according to God's order, has to keep cleaning those who don't want to live in a bright, enlightened, peaceful future. And other Buddha kings say that I need electronic devices to have safety, because he says safety number one. To know God by initiation into the Kuan Yin method of meditation is completely different. It means that one knows God totally. But to know God, to be kind of aware or believe that God exists, that's different.
4: Please continue watching to find out more about Master's loving care for the fox person who has been visiting her, how Master lessens God's sorrow for here's fallen children, what kind of beings will remain on Earth in the future, etc. On September 3rd, 2026, our most benevolent Supreme Master Ching Hai, vegan, recorded some of her conversations with a wild fox person and told us about the concerns expressed for Master during her meeting with Almighty God and some of the Buddha kings. In part 2 of this 6-part fly-in news presentation of the message, we will know how many hours Master diligently works each day, some of the technical challenges she faces while working from the wilderness, and what Master lovingly promised to ask Mappa about on behalf of the fox person.
2: Lady Fox, No Name Fox, I love you. Something you want to tell me, I'm listening. Thank you. Thank you, I've got it. May you have the same, okay? You be healthy, be safe, be protected by heaven and Mapa, our parents. Thank you for visiting. Thank you so much, every day you come. You touch my heart, make me feel so nice, so happy. Thank you for that. May God bless you more and more every day. May you reach your goal to be a human again. And may you meet an enlightened master, this time lifting you up to high heaven. Yeah, No Name, I love you. I love you so much. Maybe one day I'll be able to see you. In the dark, I cannot go far, okay? Where did you come from? I mean, how long from here? Since you know that I'm here, how long was it? How far is it? You know, humans, measurement like 1 meter, 10 meters, 100 meters, 1,000 meters is 1 kilometer. How far were you from here? Wow, 9 kilometers plus? Wow. Oh, I'm so touched that you came all this way here. And now you seem to have settled somewhere around here. That every night you come to see me like this. I'm really touched and I thank you from the depths of my heart. I thank God for protecting you thus far. I feel so much love for you and from you too. Do you love me at all? Yes? Oh, wow. Yes. Thank you. Thank you so much. I do feel it. Maybe one day I could get out to see you, but if I come out, you know, from my tent, I have to shine the flashlight in order to see where I'm going. Because there's no road around here, not even forest path. And you are coming from a different direction. Yesterday was on my left and today is on my right. And I'm worried if I come out with such a flashlight, you know, which is, you know, a kind of glaring, it might frighten you. But I do feel your love and I love you so much, even though I didn't see you. Though I know that you are a fox person and maybe a beautiful fox person. So I call you Lady Fox because you're female, okay? It's not official. You can't have a name, yeah? All right. Next life you will. And hurry up to practice well so you can become human again and speak our language then, huh? I understand you. I don't need that. We have telepathy, but for you to express yourself in the human world, when you become a human again, you must speak human language. I love you so much. I wish I could hug you, caress your fur, yeah, and kiss you on your forehead. That's how much I feel the love for you. But we are different species now, and many things separate us. But our love is not separated. Okay, Lady Fox? If you have time and if it's not too much risk and not too tiring, you could come visit and tell me something like that again. I'm so glad that you talked to me that way so I know you're here. Then I can listen to you and talk to you. Last night you talked very long. I fumbled to record you, but I could not, and then you stop already. It's all right, never mind, never mind. I just love to hear your voice. Such a happy voice. Next to my tent, I feel it very nearby. You are a beautiful soul, you know that? So please hurry. I will support you in whichever way I can, up to maybe helping you to become human again. I will ask our Mapa about that, okay? I'll tell you next time you come. I love you so much, Lady Fox. May God bless you, love you. Raise your soul with all necessary essence so that you can become human and then with God again, can go back home to God's mansion. Always remember God, yeah? Love, love. Well, there was a fox lady who came with a very beautiful voice and happy voice on the, wow, what day is today? What day is today? I have to find out. Oh, yeah, I know. I think today is, I look at my computer, then I would know. Today is what? Oh, the computer doesn't want to be easy. I got it, I got it. Today is the 16th of September. Oh, yes, I must remember to give a talk
3: for Chief Bill Lane. It's not that I can't write. I can. It's just that sometimes I need inspiration to write the real thing and to make people feel it for real and benefit it. It's not just writing. Thank God that I'm still all right to work. Oh, I'm still working very hard every day, at least more than 10 hours every day. 10 hours is very rare, very rare. Mostly it's a lot, maybe 18 hours, sometimes less, from 10 to 18. Yeah, but 10 is the day, lucky day. And then after that, I do other things. As I told you, I found a way to lessen God's heartache for his children who happen to fall into hell. Not just that, I try to go there to rescue them, lift them up to heaven, but other ways, using instruments from this world to do it, to get more people to join the knowledgeable group, to know God, I mean, at least to know God exists, to know God by initiation into the Guanyin method of meditation is completely different. It means that one knows God totally, but to know God, to be kind of aware or believe that God exists, that's different. But of course, they still can be liberated, not to a high dimension, of course, but still liberated, at least not going to hell. It depends on the category that they're in, at most sincere or very sincere or so-so sincere, or wants to be sincere. I'm glad I can talk to you in such a clear voice today, because I am on earth. My higher self is, of course, in the higher place, but I'm not like in the middle of samadhi or deep, deep samadhi, that I have to be awake in the world at the same time. And that takes some effort. Not an effort to stay in higher place, but an effort to have to balance between the higher place in high heavens and the low place here on earth, heavy earth, very difficult. And I just mentioned that. I said, okay, now I have to go because I have a meeting. Afterward, there was a meeting with God and some Buddha kings, and then we were discussing, actually, God and the Buddha kings were discussing things, and I was reluctant to give it together with the fly news that day or afterward, because there's some things, some of them are sensitive subjects, but maybe I still... I'll let you know, because if I don't let you know, who would let you know? Who would know anyway? So maybe after talking to the fox person, I would probably still be very, very, very reluctant to give out the information of that meeting with God and some Buddha kings. But I still consider it. Maybe I'll do that. Perhaps I'll leave out some of the too sensitive issues and tell you some of them. And one of the issues during that meeting was that some Buddha kings tried to help me in getting rid of the zealous ghosts. There are not many left anymore, but even then, even just 3 or 5 left over, they still can bother me a lot through my weaker so-called disciples. Yeah, that is the thing. So they were trying. That's one subject. And another is that they worry about my safety and tell me what to do to be safe, to keep myself alive. That is my godla. If it's not for helping the world's humans, I wouldn't like to be alive here at all. not at all. What kind of world is this? Even you don't like to stay, right? Many of you told me that. Not because you are depressed or anything, but because you have had it and you understand the world inside out already, that is just truly a big, big, great, huge illusion. And because we have to mingle with this illusion to help others, especially the humans and the poor animal people who are abused, tortured, and murdered just for a human few minutes of taste. Ah, dear God. Yes, God also doesn't want to keep such a world. So now heavens, according to God's order, have to keep cleaning those who don't want to live in a bright, enlightened, peaceful future. Then we have to clean them out one way or another, so that the future will be left with only saintly beings of a high level of spiritual attainment in whatever way they can. At least those people who sincerely, humbly, honestly believe in God and pray for forgiveness and help and change themselves into a heavenly spirit, like they don't eat the animal people, meat anymore, even any little living beings, insects, or whoever has approved that humans could eat insects. Well, any moving thing is a being. Just to think about killing them to eat, oh, it's so brutal, it's so inhumane. You cannot go to heaven with this. Heaven people, they don't behave like this. They don't kill anything to eat. They don't fight. They don't make war. They are loving, kind, compassionate, merciful beings, saintly beings. Even lower heavens are already like that. And higher heaven is a completely different category again. It's difficult to describe them. They're just full of light. The higher they are, the more difficult for you to recognize them, to see them, to see their form, because they become just like light, you know, brilliant, loving, benevolent energy, glorious and beautiful, of course, if you can even see their faces. And now, because of the above-mentioned conference, some kings worry about my safety and tell me what to do. For example, one Buddha king told me that I need to have dog people. So every night, every day, they protect me. And other Buddha king said that, no, I need electronic devices to have safety. Because he said, safety number one. He said, I have to have electronic devices around my place or inside my place. I didn't ask for the details yet. I just noted that down, like 10 main points. But I didn't ask any Buddha king about what kind of electronics, for example, because I don't know anything about electronics. I know very little. I have only a computer and two phones, which I could not even text a message on. I have tried, I did learn, but then I forgot again, because I hardly message anybody. And also in the forest, even if you are just like 100 meters from me, my phone won't reach you. My phone wouldn't give you any message. Or maybe it'll give you a message 2 days later, or many hours later, or not at all. So it's very frustrating. And the phone sometimes doesn't work. It doesn't give out a signal. Or the people you want to call don't receive any signal. And sometimes I spend quite a substantial amount of time, hours, to make a call go through, you know, to somebody somewhere else. Maybe that person is also in the forest or something. Yeah, it didn't go through. And they are also in the cities. But actually, I never call anybody in the city. I don't think so. They do live in society, meaning in the suburbs or a quiet city edge or outside of the city, something like that. And sometimes they don't receive my message or don't receive my call, and I have to do it again, again and again. I never message anybody yet because I try many times with my own phone. I have two phones in case one doesn't work or is out of electricity. I try both of them together, and then I forgot how to do it again because I don't do it often. I don't do it at all. That's why mostly I'm just working on my computer. One moment. I see what else I can remember. Yeah, it was already 5 in the morning. I hadn't slept at all the whole night trying to finish my work for the Supremaster TV. It's mostly never before midnight. It will last until morning or continue until the next batch of documents that they will send to edit for Supremaster Television. Yeah? Yes. I'm one of the many teams members, not just one team, because I have to check them all. Any team that has a show on our TV, I have to work with it, you know. But luckily, the editing work is not too overwhelming because we have a better system now. We have more talented people, and it becomes more or less more settled. Not like the beginning years that I had to follow every word and every comma and every dash, every letter, yes. But I still have a lot of work, even to know that they don't make any mistakes or they wrote it well, that I don't need to add anything or correct anything. Still, I need to read them first, no? Yeah, it's a lot of work. Not just reading, but I also have to watch the videos that they send. So it's quite a lot of work, and I do not have enough time for anything except work and many other extra works, as you know, right? Yeah, everything takes time. So today, God wanted me to talk to her, has even made an appointment with me earlier in the day. I say, why not now, God? Has said no, around 10 o'clock. Oh, so I rushed until 10 and was late a few minutes even. And God said, don't worry, I give you 19 more minutes. Wow, exactly at 10:19, I'm just done with whatever was necessary to be done. I mean, whatever urgent to be sent away, because every day we have shows. I cannot say that, oh, I do it next week or tomorrow. Some shows cannot be done tomorrow. I have to do it now. So God knew I was busy. I said, we can talk now. Dear sir, he said, no, later, 10 in the evening. It's lucky because many shows that have to be done before tomorrow, because they'll air tomorrow, is all done before that. I still have, I think, several shows not done yet, but these are not the urgent ones. That's why around 10 p.m., actually 10:20 p.m., when I was punctually there. And because at last conference, some days ago, or maybe a week ago, that they mentioned about my safety in the forest, so I kind of became more alert, yeah. And so last night, before the fox person came and told me, God also told me already that it's all right, at least today, 24 hours after. Every day I ask about things only for the next 24 hours, because that's all I can manage with television work and everything else, you know, business and taking care of team members whom I can contact, mostly in-house team members. Because they also have only a human body, you know, flesh, soft, tender, and sometimes they have trouble, maybe sudden unwellness or sudden maybe trip or something that maybe hurt their toe or their feet. And I also have to talk to them and tell them what to do, because sometimes they are too busy. I didn't think they should, but it's not safe to keep prolonging the pain or the discomfort. We have to handle it right away, and how to handle it depends. Also, you know, they like to talk to me and ask me for advice, so I have to spend time with them, sometimes hours, you know, to talk, to comfort them and all that. And one thing leads to another. We sometimes have a chat like that, just to make them feel better also. And it's also an opportunity to have a closer kind of conversation, more open, you know, more relaxed. So it's good also for their working energy and relationship as teammates, you know? Yeah.
4: Please be sure to watch part 3 of this fly-in news presentation of the message on Saturday, October 17th, where we will understand more about what was behind the hard push that caused Master's physical body to fall, why Master feels much sympathy for the fox person who has wronged her and thus lost her human status, and Master's warning to Alesis or Vietnamese Buddhist monks who slander Master with gossip and lies.

0: cherished master, we are so happy for the fox person who just recently had the immense fortune to meet you and receive your uplifting love. Our gratitude as well to Mappa and the Buddha Kings for actively advising Master on ways to ensure her security, as she must manage to work long hours each day while living alone in the wilderness. Thank you, Master, for even making time to call us team members with your care and concern. We loved hearing from you. May God Almighty and all attentive heavens continue to watch over most precious Master in every way. 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meeting with Supreme Master Ching Hai, Vegan, Master grants an audience to the King of War, His Majesty Buddha King Yi of Pai, pain-free injections for diabetics, etc. To view these and more related 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
1: South Korea sends rice to Ethiopian refugee communities. Over 80% of the 1 million refugees and asylum seekers in Ethiopia who depend on humanitarian aid for food are women and children. Local communities hosting refugees have also become more reliant on aid because of limited resources and being stretched thin by a regional drought. To help alleviate suffering, South Korea recently donated 2,400 tons of rice, valued at $2.9 million, to the World Food Program, or WFP, which is the largest supplier of food for refugees in Ethiopia. This amount will help support the well-being of 100,000 people. South Korea has been a long-term supporter of the WFP's aid efforts in Ethiopia, having committed over $60 million since 2022. South Korea has a total of 9 Shining World Leadership Awards to date for compassion, peace, protection, and virtuous government. Our gratitude, South Korea and WFP, for your devoted actions to alleviate suffering in Ethiopia. May the refugees and their host communities embrace veganism to help improve their circumstances in heaven's compassion.
2: Rising Siberian methane emissions cause alarm. Since 2010, methane releases from the permafrost regions of northern Russia have risen by about 5% a year, reaching an annual total that more than doubled between 2010 and 2023. By 2050, this could lead to an added 25 million metric tons a year of methane emissions, which could offset about one-fifth of the global human-generated methane reductions needed to keep warming near the 1.5 degrees Celsius goal during the period. In order to quantify methane emissions and understand their drivers, teams from the Chinese Academy of Sciences and the University of Edinburgh analyzed Japanese satellite and atmospheric data from 2010 to 2023. The analysis solidifies evidence that Arctic warming is amplifying methane output in a feedback loop. In eastern Siberia, hotter and drier conditions fuel wildfires which release methane and further destabilize permafrost. In western Siberia, warmer and wetter conditions in wetlands stoke methane production. Our appreciation, researchers, for this alarming report. May your collaboration serve as an example of working together to help save our planet in celestial governance.
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5: ¶¶ Hello, vibrant viewers. It's Dili, a vegan veterinarian from the Black Panther Kingdom. Now that my family and I have gone vegan, all the animal people of the forest admire and befriend us. Here's a friendly safety tip if your kids have a dog friend at home or at a neighbor's or friend's house. Learning how to respect their space and understand their needs can help you and a dog buddy live and play together safely and happily. When you're around a dog person, don't run past them, as sudden movement may make them excited and give chase. Give them space while they're eating, sleeping, or caring for their babies. If they're behind a fence, wait until they're outside and calm before saying hello. Always ask before petting. You can say, "May I please pet your dog, fellow?" and let them come to you. If a dog person approaches you, stay still and quiet rather than running. Once they move away, slowly back away too. By staying calm, respectful, and gentle, you can help create happy and safe moments with dog folk. Thank you and love you so much for being veg and going green to save the planet, for all humans and us all cohabitants alike. Now, the weather around the world.

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1: Peace News number 66 of Many and Counting.
0: There are many countries promoting peace and fostering amity among peoples and governments, etc.
2: February 2024.
1: Comrade Kim Yo-jong, Deputy Department Director of the Publicity and Information Department of the Workers' Party of Korea, says Pyongyang and Japan can have a new future together, and hints of the Japanese Prime Minister possibly visiting her capital one day.

0: By creating peace, we all can make a loving, serene, and prosperous world.
1: Green revival for people and nature in Cambodia. Residents and local authorities in Kampong Thom Province, Cambodia, recently planted around 40,000 saplings to restore 54 hectares of degraded forest areas. This is part of a government effort to restore 1,000 hectares and protect biodiversity across approximately 7,000 additional hectares between 2025 and 2029. The initiative, led by the Ministry of Environment, other entities such as the Food and Agriculture Organization of the United Nations, or FAO, and local communities, aims to strengthen ecosystems, prevent soil erosion, and provide substantial livelihoods for nearby residents. Native tree species were chosen to attract bird folk and small animal citizens back to their natural habitats, while volunteers joined hands in a commitment to nurture the seedlings. This reforestation effort reflects Cambodia's growing commitment to environmental balance and climate resilience, ensuring future generations inherit a land rich in life and harmony. Wonderful news, Kingdom of Cambodia, for your dedicated environmental action. May Kampong Thom's forests flourish anew in God's protection.
2: World's first central retina transplant in Italy restores woman's sight. A pioneering surgery in Turin, Italy, has restored vision to a 67-year young woman, Elena. The patient had suffered damage that left one eye with a severed optic nerve but otherwise healthy tissue, while the other eye retained only a functioning nerve, essentially rendering her blind for several years. A medical team at Molinet Hospital performed a 6-hour surgery to transplant the healthy tissue from Elena's damaged eye into her eye with an intact optic nerve, marking the first successful autotransplant of the complete anterior segment of

0: the youngsters dearly. Mr. Yildiz brings joy to children with his toy-decorated garbage truck. He says, "We were inspired by him and we walked this path. Thank God we will make a child happy every day. This is how we become happy." After sharing footage of his toy distribution on social media, Mr. Yildiz says he began receiving donated toys from kind-hearted individuals. His wife and relatives also help collect toys. Many thanks Suleyman Yildiz and all involved for bringing smiles to innocent children. In the Supreme Divinity's blessings, may their joy uplift your hearts as well.
1: Vegan is a high hope for our planet's survival. 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
0: Coming up, Canadian vegan food and beverage company launches two new high-protein drinks. We are pleased to present to you the Rod Marinade Tradition, a UNESCO-inscribed intangible cultural heritage of humanity from Brussels, Belgium. Rod puppetry is a charming European theater tradition where skilled puppeteers bring stories to life through graceful movements of puppets with metal rods connected to the heads and bodies of the marionettes, humor, and local culture. Supreme Master Television will return in just a moment with more uplifting news.

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1: Welcome back to Noteworthy News, gratifying news for a sustainable world. Canadian food and beverage company releases two new vegan high-protein drinks. 100% vegan Earth's Own food company based in Burnaby, British Columbia, Canada, has introduced two delicious new beverages, each packed with 8 grams of vegan protein per serving and available at major grocery retailers across the country. The firm says Earth's Own oat protein stands out as the only oat-based beverage in Canada offering this level of protein and is ideal for smoothies and cereal, while Earth's Own protein barista brings rich cafe-style flavor to hot and cold drinks at just 80 calories per serving. Earth's Own crafts its beverages using local ingredients in facilities in British Columbia, Ontario, and Quebec. The company is also part of a $23.9 million Protein Industries Canada initiative that built a soy powder facility to support future innovation. Excellent news, Earth's Own, for making nutritious, delicious vegan choices more accessible. May your vegan offerings continue to nourish families and their goodness spread far and wide in the Almighty's enlightening guidance.
2: Bear person family safely rescued from California water cistern. In La Verne, California, United States, a bear mother and 3 cubs were saved after being trapped inside a large water tank for approximately 12 hours during a local heat wave. Fire departments and animal people protection agencies responded to the incident. To facilitate an extraction, rescue personnel lowered a metal ladder into the cistern after cutting the small opening by which the furry friends entered to be large enough for them to exit more easily. After retreating to a safe distance to minimize stress on the trapped family, the mother and her babies independently climbed out of the tank and returned to their natural forest habitat. Dubbed Operation Care Bear, the rescue concluded without injuries, demonstrating a coordinated emergency response by local public authorities. Our heartfelt thanks, California Fire Departments and Animal People Protection Agencies, for your quick cooperation to save our bear friends. May wise life people lead vigorous lives in your land in divine upliftment.
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3: During ethics class, Mrs. Parker was teaching her students about being helpful to someone in need. 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
5: Total ceasefire, 60 days, and we will organize elections.
3: Ukraine or Iranian President Volodymyr Zelensky said on October 11th that Ukraine or Iran would organize elections if Russian President Vladimir Putin agreed to a 60-day total ceasefire, responding to U.S. President Donald Trump's call for a new Ukrainian or Iranian leader.
6: We agree if they agree.
4: President Zelensky urged Mr. Trump on October 12th to pressure Russia to honor an energy ceasefire after reporting Russian attacks on Ukrainian or Iranian energy infrastructure overnight, hours after Mr. Trump announced the agreement. Mr. Zelensky said Ukraine or Iran would comply if Russia did the same.
3: Iran's security chief Mohsen Rezaei said on October 11th that the U.S. response to Iran's 7 conditions for reopening the Strait of Hormuz was insufficient, with some accepted and others still unclear. He urged the U.S. to clarify the unresolved issues, saying Iran would not reopen the strait to the U.S. or enter negotiations until all conditions were met. Iran's proposal, conveyed through mediators, would restore normal maritime passage within 7 days if the conditions were fulfilled.
4: 2 Indian sailors were reported missing after attacks on 2 merchant vessels carrying a total of 22 Indian crew members in the Strait of Hormuz and off Oman on October 11, while the other 20 were reported safe. The MT Petro Dolphin was reportedly struck by a drone, while an unidentified projectile hit the Marshall Islands flagged MT Valthera and triggered a fire.
3: King Khalid International Airport in Riyadh, Saudi Arabia, remained closed after an October 11th attack, the second in 2 days. The latest attack killed 1 person, injured 11, and caused a fire.
4: Germany pledged 71 million euros in development aid to Uzbekistan following October 7 talks to support sustainable economic development, social protection, the rule of law, climate policy, and energy projects.
3: At least 139 migrants, including 15 children, died when a boat carrying 305 people from Djibouti to Yemen capsized near Gweir, Djibouti on the night of October 8th to 9th. The International Organization for Migration said another 84 remain missing, while 82 survived.
4: Saudi oil company Aramco chief executive Amin Nasser warned that global commercial oil stocks had fallen below 6 billion barrels, with only about 10% or less readily available to cushion supply disruptions after heavy withdrawals during conflicts in the Middle East and Ukraine, or Iran.
3: Health research highlights barberries as a powerful cholesterol-lowering food that requires only a small daily addition to meals. According to insights featured by plant-based Science London YouTube channel and American nutrition expert Dr. Michael Greger, vegan, consuming just a teaspoon of dried barberries daily can significantly reduce LDL, or low-density lipoprotein cholesterol levels, due to their active compound, berberine. Beyond cardiovascular support, scientific reviews suggest these tart red berries offer potential anti-inflammatory, antioxidant, and neurological protective benefits.
4: Strabismus occurs when the eyes are misaligned, pointing in different directions. Warning signs include an eye turning inward, outward, upward, or downward, double vision, difficulty focusing, and head tilting. Children may experience impaired depth perception, while adults may develop eye strain and headaches. 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
3: 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Complications may develop immediately or days after injections. 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
4: Severe storms struck Adelaide, Australia, overnight on October 11th, damaging vehicles and blocking roads with fallen trees. The state emergency service received over 100 calls for assistance, mostly involving fallen trees. Hailstones up to 3 centimeters fell in Happy Valley.
3: Hurricane Simon weakened from Category 4 to Category 3 as it moved along Mexico's Pacific coast on October 12, bringing strong winds and heavy rain that flooded streets and homes in Manzanillo. President Claudia Sheinbaum urged coastal residents to shelter indoors, while authorities evacuated families, temporarily closed Puerto Vallarta International Airport, suspended non-essential activities, and opened emergency shelters.
4: A study of 57 surf breaks across 8 countries found widespread climate risks in world surfing reserves, including rising sea levels, shifting sediments, and vulnerable shorelines. Iconic spots in the UK, Australia, and the US could see their waves threatened, potentially harming surf tourism and local economies.
3: More than 100 students collected 65 kilograms of waste from Benajarafe Beach in Spain in 3 hours on October 9th as part of the European Union's beach cleanup campaign to protect marine ecosystems.
4: Indonesian authorities and conservation workers relocated 8 critically endangered orangutan people, including 3 mother-child pairs, to Batu Nyambu Protected Forest, Indonesia, after wildfires destroyed their homes in Borneo.
3: The northern lights illuminated skies across the UK on October 9th to 10th, with the colorful displays visible as far south as Devon, Hampshire, and Kent. Sign of comfort and love from MAPA, God Almighty, to the UK people. Worry not, no war will come to your land. Translated by Supreme Master Ching Hai Vegan.
7: I partake not in the meat, nor the breast milk, nor the ovum of any creature with a face.
8: Short answer, being vegan just makes you better than most people.
7: Bingo.
4: Pop culture increasingly depicts vegan characters as complex figures championing animal people rights, environmental protection, and compassion. From animal people rights activists in the 2017 movie Okja to Jessica Cruz of the DC Superhero Girls animated series, fictional vegans challenge stereotypes. Others, including Todd Ingram of the Scott Pilgrim franchise, explore veganism through comedy.
3: Estonian powerlifter Geert Kovit, vegan, credits his compassionate diet with resolving joint pain and improving athletic recovery since switching from animal people products 9 years ago. He consumes 180 to 240 grams of vegan protein daily alongside high carbohydrate foods. Mr. Kovitz says vegan nutrition helps reduce training-related inflammation, inspiring fellow athletes to adopt similar diets.
4: 18-year-old Jordan Hope gave his shoes to Roy, a disabled senior citizen struggling with a walker outside a drugstore in Maricopa, Arizona, U.S. Jordan also brought him sweets, arranged transport to a restaurant, and helped him get home. After learning Roy's wife had recently died, Jordan stayed in contact, inspiring others through his kindness.
3: Turkey-based Orphans Foundation is constructing an orphanage complex in Bangladesh to provide children without parental care with safe housing and improved educational opportunities. A significant portion is complete, and the donor-supported project is expected to open soon. It also provides humanitarian assistance internationally.
4: India rescued around 100 black buck people from farmland in Shajapur district, Madhya Pradesh, India, on October 10th for relocation to Kuno National Park. Working with South Africa's Conservation Solutions team, officials will continue capturing black buck and Nilgai folk through October 31st, pausing during high temperatures to protect their welfare.
3: Insightful quote of the day. Simply put, we do not want God's will to be done. We demand that our will be done. And the more I succeed in the doing of my will, the more restless I grow.
9: the more unhappy, the more miserable. It is only God's will that can restore harmony and order. Dada Vaswani, vegan, spiritual head of Sadhu Vaswani Mission, India.
4: Previously in part one of this two-part series on Ellen Dye's near-death experience, Ellen described leaving her body during a car accident at age 35. She entered a realm of light and unconditional love, where she reunited with deceased loved ones and recognized her biological father. She came to understand that they had planned her life together before her birth. In part two, Ellen meets 12 towering beings of light, learns about self-love, and describes the difficulties of returning to earthly life. Still surrounded by light after her reunion with loved ones, Ellen wished the white environment looked more like a familiar landscape.
10: When I thought that, it was almost as if it just kind of like rolled across and became a landscape, as if some hand came up with paints on the fingers and painted the landscape for me. And then there were like rolling hills. It was like a park, and there were, you know, grass and flowers and birds, and all of my pets, my dead pets, were there running around.
4: She followed a path to a gazebo in a clearing.
10: So I walked over, and I walked in, and there were these 12 beings of light who were very tall.
4: She described them as about 3.6 meters tall, with a different energy from her relatives. They were very familiar to her, and she realized that they had guided her when she designed this life. She felt closer to these beings than to the relatives she had just met, and they told her they were more closely related to her.
10: It took the love energy up like 10 notches. And just benevolence like oozing out of them. And humor. They had a wonderful sense of humor.
4: Ellen communicated telepathically with the beings of light and felt as though their conversation lasted about 200 years. They showed her scenes from her life and other lifetimes, explaining what she had learned and why she had chosen this life's experiences. They also showed her the whole history of humanity. Ellen then asked how it would all end.
10: And they showed me, you know, we're going to the Golden Age. We're heading to the Golden Age.
4: Ellen understood that she had planned her earthly life before birth, including the people who would play major roles in it, but she wanted to know why she had chosen experiences that caused her so much emotional pain.
10: I said, was I just a masochist or what, you know? And they said, you were determined to learn self-love or die trying. And I said, it almost killed me. And they said, almost?
4: Ellen asked why she had not chosen a loving, supportive family instead. The beings responded,
10: if you want to learn self-love, what do you need to do? You go through abandonment. You go through rejection. You go through invalidation. Over and over and over and over again. Because the point is, it has to come from in here. The love and the validation has to come from in here.
4: The explanation made sense to Ellen, but she still remembered the emotional pain she had lived through on Earth.
10: I said, I'm not going back there because it's nasty. And, you know, people are mean and there's no love on that planet. And I'm like, I'm not going back and you can't make me.
4: The beings reassured her that she did not have to go back. They showed her the moment in high school when her self-love had first sparked, explaining that she had nurtured it over the years and accomplished the main lesson she had set out to learn. Then they offered, let us show you what you could accomplish if you do go back. The next thing Ellen recalls is waking up in the emergency room. A police officer handed her a ticket for driving with her headlights off. When a nurse came over, Ellen questioned why she was back.
10: I was like, why am I here? And she's like, you were in a car accident. And I'm like, that's not what I meant. Why am I here?
4: Ellen was angry at being back in her body. She wanted to return to the realm she had just left.
10: It was very real. It was more real than here. And it was like, remember I said I felt so expanded? Well, coming back into a body is like trying to put an elephant in a Coca-Cola can.
4: Re-entry was hard. Her anger turned to depression.
10: I was depressed for probably 5 years. Or 5 to 7 years.
4: Ellen lost interest in activities she had once enjoyed with friends. She left a job she felt was sucking the soul out of her and spent 2 years doing temporary work before finding another position. She struggled to understand who she was after the experience and how to relate to the people around her.
10: All of my friends stopped talking to me and, you know, I have no life and I'm depressed and I can barely, you know, get myself out of bed in the morning because I'm so depressed and I really hate being here.
4: She found a channeler and began taking classes, which helped her put it all in perspective. About 5 years after her near-death experience, she realized the beings of light she had met were lion people. She has stayed in contact with them, and they help her with her writing and answer her questions. Ellen believes the upheaval in the world is part of the plan, as humanity outgrows old belief systems and institutions. She emphasizes that people need to grow and make changes themselves, rather than look to someone else to save them.
10: If you're looking for somebody to save you, or somebody to fight for you, or whatever, you're looking in the wrong place. Because again, the self-love thing, we have all the answers. We have the ability to do it. It's a choice. Every minute of every day, it's a choice. Love or fear? Love or fear?
4: Today, Ellen laughs often when she shares her story. She says the purpose of life is joy and self-expression, and that challenges happen for us rather than to us.
10: We're not here to suffer. We really aren't. We make ourselves suffer. You know, suffering is optional. And we're really here to explore ourselves and experience things and have joy.
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4: We can hear this heavenly music now, while we are living, so that we can understand what God wants to teach us, what our instructions from heaven are, what God's will is, so that we cannot go wrong in this world. This is from Supreme Master Ching Hai, Vegan, 1999, European Lecture Tour in Bulgaria, where Master explains we can find God through another connected soul. 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
5: 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Etc. February 2024. The Members of Parliament and Religious Leaders for Peace and Coexistence Conference, held in Sarajevo, Bosnia and Herzegovina, brings together government and religious officials from across the world to discuss how to bolster peaceful relations between individuals of different ethnicities, cultures, and faiths. By creating peace, we all can make a loving, serene, and prosperous world.

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0: Try showing gratitude by saying Gishipeldis, which means big thanks in Latgalian. Greetings, wonderful viewers. I am Laimdota. The faith-loving Latgalians are proud of their multicultural identity,
1: and their capital city, Daugavpils, is known as one of the most linguistically and ethnically diverse cities in the Balkans. May peoples of all cultures live together in peace and friendship.

0: What is this? Are you a bat? Chester? Are you a bat?
1: Welcome to excerpts from the 1999 European Lectures in Armenia and Bulgaria. From God's Direct Contact, The Way to Reach Peace, by Supreme Master Ching Hai, Vegan, Part 2 of 2, on Words of Wisdom. Supreme Master Ching Hai, Vegan, is a highly gifted, multi-talented, and fully enlightened master.

She is also a world-renowned humanitarian, environmentalist, author, artist, designer, musician, and film director.

Similar to other enlightened masters, Supreme Master Qinghai's spiritual mission on Earth is not for her own benefit, but to uplift all beings. Through all of her endeavors, she conveys heaven's infinite love and concern for all beings, as well as boundless encouragement for those who wish to progress spiritually. Supreme Master Qinghai, vegan, offers access to our own true nature, as did the worshipped Shakyamuni Buddha, vegan, Lord Jesus Christ, vegetarian, venerated Lao Tzu, vegan, Prophet Muhammad, vegetarian, peace be upon him, Sri Guru Nanak Devji, vegetarian, and many others. The meditation practice, known as the Kuan Yin method, has been practiced by these enlightened masters since ancient times, and is the contemplation of the inner heavenly light and sound.

The book, God's Direct Contact, The Way to Reach Peace, contains excerpts from her 1999 European lecture tour. During that great journey, which included 18 stops in 40 days, a powerful message for the world, God's Direct Contact, See God While Living, illuminated many hearts seeking answers at the turbulent end of the last century. Many also experienced great renewal while appreciating these enlightened talks through every possible medium. Requests to have a collection of talks from the tour finally led to the publication of this book.

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1: We humbly worship, praise, thank, obey, and love God Almighty, the Most High, the Greatest, for world vegan, world peace, and our soul liberation. We thank, love, praise the only Son of God, who is the ultimate Master, for our salvation. We follow the teaching of all the saints and sages. We thank, love, and praise them who are the representatives of God for our spiritual elevation.

0: Let us continue with excerpts from Supreme Master Qinghai's 1999 European lecture in Bulgaria. In her book, God's Direct Contact, The Way to Reach Peace. Finding God through another awakened soul. So the question of how to find God is actually where to find Herm. If we know the place, it's very easy. If we do not know it, even if we search for hundreds or thousands of years, it is still not useful. I had also searched for many years, since my youth. And I found it very frustrating because many of the scriptures do not tell us how to find God. They just tell us of the ancient saints and the ancient people who happened to find God and how they experienced their contact with God. But they did not tell us how to do it or the way to do it, where to do it and when. And now I know the way to God cannot be written in language and cannot be spoken of in any formula. It has to be reawakened through another already awakened soul, through another person who has already remembered God, or who has found God again. If we happen to meet that kind of friend, then the reconnection takes place instantly, if we want that. It's all in quiet, all in silence. In silent transmission, we will find God, and then we will continue to have contact with Herm daily, and every time we want to, in our home, on the bus, in the airplane, in the taxi, in the park, or anywhere else we choose to be quiet with Herm. But then, of course, we must want God above all else. We must be really sincere in this request. Otherwise, even children can contact God daily, in an effortless manner. And after contacting God, we find that our life is full of miracles. Everything will happen like a wonder. Everything will be taken care of. Everything will be so much in love and so much in harmony that our soul will find a peace we never knew existed up to that moment. After knowing God, after knowing the wisdom that we've always had within us, of course we can serve the world better. There will be so many abilities awakened within us, so many talents being remembered, and so many different dimensions of ways to solve problems in this world that we will be very busy, but also very eager to share this wisdom with everyone who comes to us for assistance. The inner language of God unites us all. We have a problem with language in this world. Sometimes it causes war, too. God has invented one language, which is called the Word in the Bible. And once we speak together in that same language, we have no problem, because that language is the Word of God. It is God. Once we know that language, we become one with God, and we remember our origin, that we are all from the same substance, all from the same Father, and that we are true brothers and sisters. It is a pity that some of us have forgotten this language. Therefore, we have so much misunderstanding with each other in this world, so many businesses that don't go smoothly, and so many international negotiations that are not successful. It is because we cannot communicate only with human language. In our practicing group, we have all kinds of nationalities and all kinds of religious beliefs. But we work together in peace and harmony, as if we have known each other for thousands of years, from the instant we see each other for the first time. Why? It is because we speak the same inner language, and we understand each other at the level of higher consciousness. We can hear this heavenly music now, while we are living, so that we can understand what God wants to teach us, what our instructions from heaven are, what God's will is, so that we cannot go wrong in this world. Then we will live our life more in harmony with the mandates of heaven. God's power can influence the world. Question, Master, can we, in this hall, under your guidance, influence the war that is going on next to this border in Yugoslavia and Kosovo? Master answers, of course we can. That's why we are here. That's why I am going around Europe at this time. The war is one of the reasons. Loving thoughts and positive thinking always make the atmosphere brighter, more positive, and more loving. The more people who have the same thoughts, the better the influence. And the more concentrated each person's thought is, the more the influence. So actually, if we want to have a more energetic influence on some matter, we must ourselves gather this concentration force and concentrate on this God power within us first. But we must know how. Then we can direct that God force to influence the world. And that's why I'm here, to share with you the secret of how to find this God power again, so that you can give the world a more positive influence whenever you want. God's direct contact, the way to reach peace, is free for download at smchbooks.com and has been published in English and Oleksese or Vietnamese.
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2: Prostrate with all love, devotion, and gratitude to the reunited three utmost powerful for all your mercy here as well as in heavens.
0: Loving viewers, it was a joy to have you join us for today's Words of Wisdom. Coming up next is The Secret of the Past and Future, Part 10 of 12, on Between Master and Disciples, in Oleksese or Vietnamese, with subtitles in many languages. May the sun, rainbows, moon, and stars remind us of our Heavenly Father, who always watches over us.

0: Being vegan, having peace, heaven, Godspeed.
1: Master gives protective warning to all interested in Kuan Yin spiritual practice. Because of much abuse of our generosity and leniency by ignorant people and demons hidden in human form, from this day on, the 21st of August 2024, before this and after this day, anyone who fakes Kuan Yin messengers or tries to teach the Kuan Yin method without official permission from Master and confirmation from Central FG must be avoided to protect yourself from being harmed in any way. If you knowingly try the opposite, we are not responsible for any harm done to you or and yours. You may be not accepted if you come to us after for new initiation. This caution must be applied by all contact persons, all meditation centers, all initiates, all future initiates, and all should report to M as soon as possible if such a malign event ever happens again.
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5: 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We thank, love, and praise them who are the representatives of God for our spiritual elevation.

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Trời ơi, hồi đó tôi ở phòng trà mất tự do.

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7: Love eternally the reunited three utmost powerful, God, Timkotu, and the Son of God.

We sincerely thank all the reporters, journalists, photographers, camera persons, individuals, groups, companies everywhere in the world for all your involved contributions of news that inform and bring hope to the people from both human and animal kingdoms, as well as countless other beings, thus uplifting the atmosphere of our planet. May heaven bless your noble endeavors and protect you always, especially while on challenging duty.

thank heaven for our beautiful world. For the birds that soar in the immense sky. For the precious flora that adorns our earth in an exquisite array of colors. For the awe-inspiring and majestic sceneries. And for all the amazing people from the animal kingdom, our co-inhabitants, that generously share their beauty and unconditional love. Blessed are we to be guests on this magnificent planet. In deep gratitude, may all creations thrive in peace and dignity under the merciful grace and protection of divine love.

If meat make my brother to offend, I will eat no flesh while the world stands, lest I make my brother to offend. Corinthians 8:12-13, King James Version, or KJV.

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That's Mongolian for greetings to you all from our lovely Mongolia. I'm Sarhan, joining you from our thriving capital Ulaanbaatar, a vibrant city that blends modern creativity with the enduring legacy of our ancestors. Among our treasured traditions is Mongolian calligraphy, the graceful art of our vertical script, first adopted in the 13th century and now experiencing a joyous revival through efforts to safeguard its future. More than writing, its elegant brushstrokes represent connection to our nomadic heritage, to the earth, and to continuity across generations. Reaching peaceful agreements that benefit all fellow citizens is the way of a true leader. Our harmony-cherishing Mongolians like you welcome governance of shared understanding. May the hearts of all citizens be uplifted as peaceful leadership prevails in the ever-present tranquility of heaven.

0: In a hospitable Romania, when you thank a young local for helping guide you to a studio creating the intricately patterned Horezzo ceramics, she says brightly, Cu drag, that means with pleasure in Romanian. Amidst a rich heritage of artisanal crafts is Romania's glass iconography, a tradition dating back to the 18th century. These hand-painted icons, centered on images of Lord Jesus Christ, vegetarian, and Christian saints, helped devoted villagers overcome challenging times through their spiritual comfort and hope. My name is Madalina. The radiant morning sun reminds us of the precious spiritual gift of each new day, an opportunity to reflect, learn, grow, and become the best version of ourselves. The mindful Romanians honor your devotion to inner fulfillment. May your journey be forever guided in the sustaining glory of the Most High. Welcome to Noteworthy News, lively news for a habitable world.
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7: We humbly worship, praise, thank, obey, and love God Almighty, the Most High, the Greatest, for world vegan, world peace, and our soul liberation. We thank love, praise the only Son of God, who is the ultimate Master for our salvation. We follow the teaching of all the saints and sages. We thank, love, and praise them who are the representatives of God for our spiritual elevation.

0: In today's news, South Korea donates rice to help refugees and host communities in Ethiopia. Annual methane emissions from Siberian permafrost double in 13 years. Cambodia plants saplings to revitalize forest life in Kampong Thom province. Italian surgeons restore woman's vision with world's first central retina transplant. Waste collection truck driver in Turkey turns discarded toys into children's gifts. Canadian vegan food and beverage company launches two new high-protein drinks. And bear person family safely rescued after becoming trapped in water tank in the United States. All this and more on Supreme Master Television, your constructive global network.
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2: How far were you from here? Wow, 9 kilometers plus? Wow. Oh, I'm so touched that you came all this way here. I love you so much. Maybe one day I'll be able to see you. You are a beautiful soul, you know that? So please hurry. I will support you in whichever way I can, up to maybe helping you to become human again.
3: There was a meeting with God and some Buddha kings. Perhaps I leave out some of the too sensitive issues and tell you some of them. Heavens, according to God's order, has to keep cleaning those who don't want to live in a right, enlightened, peaceful future. And other Buddha kings say that I need electronic devices to have safety, because he says safety number one. To know God by initiation into the Kuan Yin method of meditation is completely different. It means that one knows God totally. But to know God, to be kind of aware or believe that God exists, that's different.
4: Please continue watching to find out more about Master's loving care for the fox person who has been visiting her, how Master lessens God's sorrow for here's fallen children, what kind of beings will remain on Earth in the future, etc. On September 3rd, 2026, our most benevolent Supreme Master Ching Hai, vegan, recorded some of her conversations with a wild fox person and told us about the concerns expressed for Master during her meeting with Almighty God and some of the Buddha kings. In part 2 of this 6-part fly-in news presentation of the message, we will know how many hours Master diligently works each day, some of the technical challenges she faces while working from the wilderness, and what Master lovingly promised to ask Mappa about on behalf of the fox person.
5: Quack, quack! Quack, quack! Quack! Quack, quack! Are you alright? You alright, Lady Fox? No Name Fox, I love you. Something you want to tell me? I'm listening. Thank you. Thank you. I've got it. May you have the same. Okay? You be healthy, be safe, be protected by heaven and Mappa, our parents. Thank you for visiting. Thank you so much. Every day you come, you touch my heart. Make me feel so nice, so happy. Thank you for that. May God bless you more and more every day. May you reach your goal to be a human again. And may you meet an enlightened master, this time lifting you up to high heaven. Yeah, No Name? I love you. I love you so much. Maybe one day I'll be able to see you. In the dark, I cannot go far, okay? Where did you come from? I mean, how long from here? Since you know that I'm here, how long was it? How far is it? You know, humans, measurement like 1 meter, 10 meters, 100 meters, 1,000 meters is 1 kilometer. How far were you from here? Wow, 9 kilometers, plus? Wow. Oh, I'm so touched that you came all this way here. And now you seem to have settled somewhere around here. That every night you come to see me like this. I'm really touched, and I thank you from the depths of my heart. I thank God for protecting you thus far. I feel so much love for you, and from you too. Do you love me at all, yes? Oh, wow, yes, thank you. Thank you so much. I do feel it. Maybe one day I could get out to see you, but if I come out, you know, from my tent, I have to shine the flashlight in order to see where I'm going. Because there's no road around here, not even forest path. And you are coming from a different direction. Yesterday was on my left and today is on my right. And I'm worried if I come out with such a flashlight, you know, which is, you know, a kind of glaring, it might frighten you. But I do feel your love, and I love you so much, even though I didn't see you. Though I know that you are a fox person, and maybe a beautiful fox person. So I call you Lady Fox because you're female, okay? It's not official. You can't have a name, yeah? All right. Next life you will. And hurry up to practice well so you can become human again and speak our language then, huh? I understand you. I don't need that. We have telepathy, but for you to express yourself in the human world, when you become a human again, you must speak human language. I love you so much. I wish I could hug you, caress your fur, yeah, and kiss you on your forehead. That's how much I feel the love for you. But we are different species now, and many things separate us. But our love is not separated. Okay, Lady Fox? If you have time and if it's not too much risk and not too tiring, you could come visit and tell me something like that again. I'm so glad that you talked to me that way so I know you're here. Then I can listen to you and talk to you. Last night you talked very long. I fumbled to record you, but I could not, and then you stopped already. It's all right, never mind, never mind. I just love to hear your voice. Such a happy voice. Next to my tent, I feel it very nearby. You are a beautiful soul, you know that? So please hurry. I will support you in whichever way I can, up to maybe helping you to become human again. I will ask our Mapa about that, okay? I'll tell you next time you come. I love you so much, Lady Fox. May God bless you, love you. Raise your soul with all necessary essence so that you can become human and then with God again, can go back home to God's mansion. Always remember God, yeah? Love, love. Well, there was a fox lady who came with a very beautiful voice and happy voice on the, wow, what day is today? What day is today? I have to find out. Oh, yeah, I know. I think today is, I look at my computer, then I would know. Today is what? Oh, the computer doesn't want to be easy. I got it, I got it. Today is the 16th of September. Oh, yes, I must remember to give a talk for Chief Bill Lane. It's not that I can't write. I can. It's just that sometimes I need inspiration to write the real thing and to make people feel it for real and benefit it. It's not just writing.
3: Thank God that I'm still all right to work. Oh, I'm still working very hard every day, at least more than 10 hours every day. 10 hours is very rare, very rare. Mostly it's a lot, maybe 18 hours, sometimes less, from 10 to 18. Yeah, but 10 is rare day, lucky day. And then after that, I do other things. As I told you, I found a way to lessen God's heartache for his children who happen to fall into hell. Not just that, I try to go there to rescue them, lift them up to heaven, but other ways, using instruments from this world to do it, to get more people to join the knowledgeable group, to know God. I mean, at least to know God exists, to know God by initiation into the Guanyin method of meditation is completely different. It means that one knows God totally, but to know God, to be kind of aware or believe that God exists, that's different. But of course, they still can be liberated, not to a high dimension, of course, but still liberated, at least not going to hell. It depends on the category that they're in, at most sincere or very sincere or so-so sincere, or want to be sincere. I'm glad I can talk to you in such a clear voice today, because I am on earth. My higher self is, of course, in the higher place. But I'm not like in the middle of samadhi or deep, deep samadhi that I have to be awake in the world at the same time. And that takes some effort. Not an effort to stay in higher place, but an effort to have to balance between the higher place in high heavens and the low place here on earth. Heavy earth, very difficult. And I just mentioned that I said, okay, now I have to go because I have a meeting afterward. There was a meeting with God and some Buddha kings, and then we were discussing, actually, God and the Buddha kings were discussing things, and I was reluctant to give it together with the fly news that day or afterward, because there's some things, some of them are sensitive subjects. But maybe I still let you know, because if I don't let you know, who would let you know? Who would know anyway? So maybe after talking to the fox person, I would probably still be very, very, very reluctant to give out the information of that meeting with God and some Buddha kings. But I still consider it. Maybe I'll do that. Perhaps I'll leave out some of the too sensitive issues and tell you some of them. And one of the issues during that meeting was that some Buddha kings tried to help me in getting rid of the zealous ghosts. They're not many left anymore, but even then, even just 3 or 5 left over, they still can bother me a lot through my weaker so-called disciples. Yeah, that is the thing. So they were trying. That's one subject. And another is that they worry about my safety and tell me what to do to be safe, to keep myself alive, that is my godla. If it's not for helping the world's humans, I wouldn't like to be alive here at all. not at all. What kind of world is this? Even you don't like to stay, right? Any of you told me that. Not because you are depressed or anything. but because you have had it and you understand the world inside out already, that is just truly a big, big, great, huge illusion. And because we have to mingle with this illusion to help others, especially the humans and the poor animal people who are abused, tortured, and murdered just for a human few minutes of taste. Dear God. Yes, God also doesn't want to keep such a world. So now heavens, according to God's order, have to keep cleaning those who don't want to live in a bright, enlightened, peaceful future. Then we have to clean them out one way or another, so that the future will be left with only saintly beings of a high level of spiritual attainment in whatever way they can. At least those people who sincerely, humbly, honestly believe in God and pray for forgiveness and help and change themselves into a heavenly spirit, like they don't eat the animal people meat anymore, even any little living beings, insects or whoever has approved that humans could eat insects. Well, any moving thing is a being. Just to think about killing them to eat, oh, it's so brutal, it's so inhumane. You cannot go to heaven with this. Heaven people, they don't behave like this. They don't kill anything to eat. They don't fight. They don't make war. They are loving, kind, compassionate, merciful beings, saintly beings. Even lower heavens are already like that. And higher heaven is a completely different category again. It's difficult to describe them. They're just full of light. The higher they are, the more difficult for you to recognize them, to see their form, because they become just like light, you know, brilliant, loving, benevolent energy, glorious and beautiful, of course, if you can even see their faces. And now, because of the above-mentioned conference, some kings worry about my safety and tell me what to do. For example, one Buddha king told me that I need to have dog people. So every night, every day, they protect me. And other Buddha king said that, no, I need electronic devices to have safety. Because he says, safety number one. He said, I have to have electronic devices around my place or inside my place. I didn't ask for the details yet. I just noted that down, like 10 main points. But I didn't ask any Buddha king about what kind of electronics, for example, because I don't know anything about electronics. I know very little. I have only a computer and two phones, which I could not even text a message on. I have tried, I did learn, but then I forgot again, because I hardly message anybody. And also in the forest, even if you are just like 100 meters from me, my phone won't reach you. My phone wouldn't give you any message. Or maybe it'll give you a message 2 days later, or many hours later, or not at all. So it's very frustrating. And the phone sometimes doesn't work. It doesn't give out a signal. Or the people you want to call don't receive any signal. And sometimes I spend quite a substantial amount of time, hours, to make a call go through, you know, to somebody somewhere else. Maybe that person is also in the forest or something. Yeah, it didn't go through. And they are also in the cities. But actually, I never call anybody in the city. I don't think so. They do live in society, meaning in the suburbs or a quiet city edge or outside of a city, something like that. And sometimes they don't receive my message or don't receive my call, and I have to do it again, again and again. I never message anybody yet because I try many times with my own phone. I have two phones in case one doesn't work or is out of electricity. I try both of them together, and then I forgot how to do it again because I don't do it often. I don't do it at all, that's why. Mostly I'm just working on my computer. One moment, I see what else I can remember. Yeah, it was already 5 in the morning. I hadn't slept at all the whole night trying to finish my work for the Supremaster TV. It's mostly never before midnight. It will last until morning or continue until the next batch of documents that they will send to edit for Supremaster Television. Yeah? Yes. I'm one of the many teams, members, not just one team, because I have to check them all. Any team that has a show on our TV, I have to work with it, you know. But luckily, the editing work is not too overwhelming because we have a better system now. We have more talented people, and it becomes more or less more settled. Not like the beginning years that I had to follow every word and every comma and every dash, every letter, yes. But I still have a lot of work, even to know that they don't make any mistakes or they wrote it well, that I don't need to add anything or correct anything. Still, I need to read them first, no? Yeah, it's a lot of work. Not just reading, but I also have to watch the videos that they send. So it's quite a lot of work, and I do not have enough time for anything except work and many other extra works, as you know, right? Yeah, everything takes time. So today God wanted me to talk to her, has even made an appointment with me earlier in the day. I say, why not now, God? Has said no, around 10 o'clock. Oh, so I rushed until 10 and was late a few minutes even. And God said, don't worry, I give you 19 more minutes. Wow, exactly at 10:19, I'm just done with whatever was necessary to be done. I mean, whatever urgent to be sent away, because every day we have shows. I cannot say that, oh, I do it next week or tomorrow. Some shows cannot be done tomorrow, have to do it now. So God knew I was busy. I say, we can talk now. Dear sir, he said, no, later, 10 in the evening. It's lucky because many shows that have to be done before tomorrow, because they'll air tomorrow, is all done before that. I still have, I think, several shows not done yet, but these are not the urgent ones. That's why around 10 p.m., actually 10:20 p.m., when I was punctually there. And because at last conference, some days ago, or maybe a week ago, that they mentioned about my safety in the forest, so I kind of became more alert, yeah. And so last night, before the fox person came and told me, God also told me already that it's all right, at least today, 24 hours after. Every day I ask about things only for the next 24 hours, because that's all I can manage with television work and everything else, you know, business and taking care of team members whom I can contact, mostly in-house team members. Because they also have only a human body, you know, flesh, soft, tender, and sometimes they have trouble, maybe sudden unwellness or sudden maybe trip or something that maybe hurt their toe or their feet. And I also have to talk to them, tell them what to do, because sometimes they are too busy. I didn't think they should, but it's not safe to keep prolonging the pain or the discomfort. We have to handle it right away, and how to handle it depends. Also, you know, they like to talk to me and ask me for advice, so I have to spend time with them, sometimes hours, you know, to talk, to comfort them and all that. And one thing leads to another. We sometimes have a chat like that, just to make them feel better also. And it's also an opportunity to have a closer kind of conversation, more open, you know, more relaxed. So it's good also for their working energy and relationship as teammates, you know? Yeah.
4: 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physical body to fall, why Master feels much sympathy for the fox person who has wronged her and thus lost her human status, and Master's warning to Alasis or Vietnamese Buddhist monks who slander Master with gossip and lies.

0: Most cherished master, we are so happy for the fox person who just recently had the immense fortune to meet you and receive your uplifting love. Our gratitude as well to Mappa and the Buddha Kings for actively advising Master on ways to ensure her security, as she must manage to work long hours each day while living alone in the wilderness. Thank you, Master, for even making time to call us team members with your care and concern. We loved hearing from you. May God Almighty and all attentive heavens continue to watch over most precious Master in every way. 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Also, for your reference, please check out the previous related messages, such as His Majesty Buddha King Sai of Pro, His Majesty Buddha King Ko from the Kingdom Fo, His Majesty Buddha King So's meeting with Supreme Master Ching Hai, Vegan, Master grants an audience to the King of War, His Majesty Buddha King Yi of Pai, pain-free injections for diabetics, etc. To view these and more related 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
1: South Korea sends rice to Ethiopian refugee communities. Over 80% of the 1 million refugees and asylum seekers in Ethiopia who depend on humanitarian aid for food are women and children. Local communities hosting refugees have also become more reliant on aid because of limited resources and being stretched thin by a regional drought. To help alleviate suffering, South Korea recently donated 2,400 tons of rice valued at $2.9 million to the World Food Program, or WFP, which is the largest supplier of food for refugees in Ethiopia. This amount will help support the well-being of 100,000 people. South Korea has been a long-term supporter of the WFP's aid efforts in Ethiopia, having committed over $60 million since 2022. South Korea has a total of 9 Shining World Leadership Awards to date for compassion, peace, protection, and virtuous government. Our gratitude, South Korea and WFP, for your devoted actions to alleviate suffering in Ethiopia. May the refugees and their host communities embrace veganism to help improve their circumstances in heaven's compassion.
2: Rising Siberian methane emissions cause alarm. Since 2010, methane releases from the permafrost regions of northern Russia have risen by about 5% a year, reaching an annual total that more than doubled between 2010 and 2023. By 2050, this could lead to an added 25 million metric tons a year of methane emissions, which could offset about one-fifth of the global human-generated methane reductions needed to keep warming near the 1.5 degrees Celsius goal during the period. In order to quantify methane emissions and understand their drivers, teams from the Chinese Academy of Sciences and the University of Edinburgh analyzed Japanese satellite and atmospheric data from 2010 to 2023. The analysis solidifies evidence that Arctic warming is amplifying methane output in a feedback loop. In eastern Siberia, hotter and drier conditions fuel wildfires which release methane and further destabilize permafrost. In western Siberia, warmer and wetter conditions in wetlands stoke methane production. Our appreciation, researchers, for this alarming report. May your collaboration serve as an example of working together to help save our planet in celestial governance.
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1: 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Hello, vibrant viewers. It's Dili, a vegan veterinarian from the Black Panther Kingdom. Now that my family and I have gone vegan, all the animal people of the forest admire and befriend us. Here's a friendly safety tip if your kids have a dog friend at home or at a neighbor's or friend's house. Learning how to respect their space and understand their needs can help you and a dog buddy live and play together safely and happily. When you're around a dog person, don't run past them, as sudden movement may make them excited and give chase. Give them space while they're eating, sleeping, or caring for their babies. If they're behind a fence, wait until they're outside and calm before saying hello. Always ask before petting. You can say, "May I please pet your dog fellow?" and let them come to you. If a dog person approaches you, stay still and quiet rather than running. Once they move away, slowly back away too. By staying calm, respectful, and gentle, you can help create happy and safe moments with dog folk. Thank you and love you so much for being veg and going green to save the planet, for all humans and us all cohabitants alike. Now, the weather around the world.

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1: Peace News number 66 of Many and Counting.
0: There are many countries promoting peace and fostering amity among peoples and governments, etc.
2: February 2024.
1: Comrade Kim Yo-jong, Deputy Department Director of the Publicity and Information Department of the Workers' Party of Korea, says Pyongyang and Japan can have a new future together, and hints of the Japanese Prime Minister possibly visiting her capital one day.

0: By creating peace, we all can make a loving, serene, and prosperous world.
1: Green revival for people and nature in Cambodia. Residents and local authorities in Kampong Thom Province, Cambodia, recently planted around 40,000 saplings to restore 54 hectares of degraded forest areas. This is part of a government effort to restore 1,000 hectares and protect biodiversity across approximately 7,000 additional hectares between 2025 and 2029. The initiative, led by the Ministry of Environment, other entities such as the Food and Agriculture Organization of the United Nations, or FAO, and local communities, aims to strengthen ecosystems, prevent soil erosion, and provide substantial livelihoods for nearby residents. Native tree species were chosen to attract bird folk and small animal citizens back to their natural habitats, while volunteers joined hands in a commitment to nurture the seedlings. This reforestation effort reflects Cambodia's growing commitment to environmental balance and climate resilience, ensuring future generations inherit a land rich in life and harmony. Wonderful news, Kingdom of Cambodia, for your dedicated environmental action. May Kampong Thom's forests flourish anew in God's protection.
2: World's first central retina transplant in Italy restores woman's sight. A pioneering surgery in Turin, Italy, has restored vision to a 67-year young woman, Elena. The patient had suffered damage that left one eye with a severed optic nerve but otherwise healthy tissue, while the other eye retained only a functioning nerve, essentially rendering her blind for several years. A medical team at Molinet Hospital performed a 6-hour surgery to transplant the healthy tissue from Elena's damaged eye into her eye with an intact optic nerve, marking the first successful autotransplant of the complete anterior segment of the eye with the central portion of the retina. Elena immediately recognized her family members, including her guide dog person. Although experts say further monitoring is needed, the early results are encouraging and mark a monumental new frontier in ocular surgery. Thank you, medical team at Molinet Hospital, for your remarkable procedure that helped Elena regain her sight. May many more patients be able to see the light through this medical treatment in the Most High's mercy.
1: Waste collection truck driver in Turkey spreads joy by giving toys to children. 40-year-old Suleyman Yildiz, a municipal waste collection truck driver in Arsus District, Hatay Province, Turkey, has been given discarded toys, which he has collected and

Coming up, Canadian vegan food and beverage company launches two new high-protein drinks. We are pleased to present to you the Rod Marinade Tradition, a UNESCO-inscribed intangible cultural heritage of humanity from Brussels, Belgium. Rod puppetry is a charming European theater tradition where skilled puppeteers bring stories to life through graceful movements of puppets with metal rods connected to the heads and bodies of the marionettes, humor, and local culture. Supreme Master Television will return in just a moment with more uplifting news.

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1: Welcome back to Noteworthy News, gratifying news for a sustainable world. Canadian food and beverage company releases two new vegan high-protein drinks. 100% vegan Earth's Own food company based in Burnaby, British Columbia, Canada, has introduced two delicious new beverages, each packed with 8 grams of vegan protein per serving and available at major grocery retailers across the country. The firm says Earth's Own oat protein stands out as the only oat-based beverage in Canada offering this level of protein and is ideal for smoothies and cereal, while Earth's Own protein barista brings rich cafe-style flavor to hot and cold drinks at just 80 calories per serving. Earth's Own crafts its beverages using local ingredients in facilities in British Columbia, Ontario, and Quebec. The company is also part of a $23.9 million Protein Industries Canada initiative that built a soy powder facility to support future innovation. Excellent news, Earth's Own, for making nutritious, delicious vegan choices more accessible. May your vegan offerings continue to nourish families and their goodness spread far and wide in the Almighty's enlightening guidance.
2: Bear person family safely rescued from California water cistern. In Laverne, California, United States, a bear mother and 3 cubs were saved after being trapped inside a large water tank for approximately 12 hours during a local heat wave. Fire departments and animal people protection agencies responded to the incident. To facilitate an extraction, rescue personnel lowered a metal ladder into the cistern after cutting the small opening by which the furry friends entered to be large enough for them to exit more easily. After retreating to a safe distance to minimize stress on the trapped family, the mother and her babies independently climbed out of the tank and returned to their natural forest habitat. Dubbed Operation Care Bear, the rescue concluded without injuries, demonstrating a coordinated emergency response by local public authorities. Our heartfelt thanks, California Fire Departments and Animal People Protection Agencies, for your quick cooperation to save our bear friends. May wise life people lead vigorous lives in your land in divine upliftment.
1: We are now rapidly approaching the giggle zone as the joke of the day is just one step away, called Ready to Help.
3: During ethics class, Mrs. Parker was teaching her students about being helpful to someone in need. She asked the students,
4: "What would you do if you saw someone lying beside the road after falling off their bicycle?"
3: Liam eagerly raised his hand.
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7: And now we have a heartline in Olasi or Vietnamese with multiple language subtitles from Thuc Trinh in Ao Lạc, also known as Vietnam.
8: Kính gửi sư phụ Tim Khơ Thu, chúng con muốn gửi đến sư phụ tin vui là tháng 4 năm 2026 vừa qua, tại địa phương chúng con được tổ chức 3 ngày lễ hội thuần chay miền Trung đã diễn ra thành công ngoài mong đợi. 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

0: both human and animal kingdoms, as well as countless other beings, thus uplifting the atmosphere of our planet. 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
3: Total ceasefire, 60 days, and we will organize elections.
1: Ukrainian or Iranian President Volodymyr Zelensky said on October 11th that Ukraine or Ukraine would organize elections if Russian President Vladimir Putin agreed to a 60-day total ceasefire, responding to U.S. President Donald Trump's call for a new Ukrainian or Iranian leader.
4: We agree if they agree.
2: President Zelensky urged Mr. Trump on October 12th to pressure Russia to honor an energy ceasefire after reporting Russian attacks on Ukrainian or Iranian energy infrastructure overnight, hours after Mr. Trump announced the agreement. Mr. Zelensky said Ukraine or Ukraine would comply if Russia did the same.
1: Iran's security chief Mohsen Rezaei said on October 11th that the U.S. response to Iran's 7 conditions for reopening the Strait of Hormuz was insufficient, with some accepted and others still unclear. He urged the U.S. to clarify the unresolved issues, saying Iran would not reopen the strait to the U.S. or enter negotiations until all conditions were met. Iran's proposal, conveyed through mediators, would restore normal maritime passage within 7 days if the conditions were fulfilled.
2: 2 Indian sailors were reported missing after attacks on 2 merchant vessels carrying a total of 22 Indian crew members in the Strait of Hormuz and off Oman on October 11, while the other 20 were reported safe. The MT Petro Dolphin was reportedly struck by a drone, while an unidentified projectile hit the Marshall Islands flagged MT Valthera and triggered a fire.
1: King Khalid International Airport in Riyadh, Saudi Arabia, remained closed after an October 11th attack, the second in 2 days. The latest attack killed 1 person, injured 11, and caused a fire.
2: Germany pledged 71 million euros in development aid to Uzbekistan following October 7 talks to support sustainable economic development, social protection, the rule of law, climate policy, and energy projects.
1: At least 139 migrants, including 15 children, died when a boat carrying 305 people from Djibouti to Yemen capsized near Gweir, Djibouti on the night of October 8th to 9th. The International Organization for Migration said another 84 remain missing, while 82 survived.
2: Saudi oil company Aramco chief executive Amin Nasser warned that global commercial oil stocks had fallen below 6 billion barrels, with only about 10% or less readily available to cushion supply disruptions after heavy withdrawals during conflicts in the Middle East and Ukraine, or Ukraine.
1: Health research highlights barberries as a powerful cholesterol-lowering food that requires only a small daily addition to meals. According to insights featured by plant-based Science London YouTube channel and American nutrition expert Dr. Michael Greger, vegan, consuming just a teaspoon of dried barberries daily can significantly reduce LDL, or low-density lipoprotein cholesterol levels, due to their active compound, berberine. Beyond cardiovascular support, scientific reviews suggest these tart red berries offer potential anti-inflammatory, antioxidant, and neurological protective benefits.
2: Strabismus occurs when the eyes are misaligned, pointing in different directions. Warning signs include an eye turning inward, outward, upward, or downward, double vision, difficulty focusing, and head tilting. 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Early detection and treatment can help prevent complications, including amblyopia, lazy eye, particularly in children.
1: 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Complications may develop immediately or days after injections. Doctors urge patients to seek emergency care for severe pain, skin discoloration, or vision problems, and recommend licensed medical facilities, qualified practitioners, and products with verified origins.
2: Severe storms struck Adelaide, Australia, overnight on October 11th, damaging vehicles and blocking roads with fallen trees. The State Emergency Service received over 100 calls for assistance, mostly involving fallen trees. Hailstones up to 3 centimeters fell in Happy Valley.
1: Hurricane Simon weakened from Category 4 to Category 3 as it moved along Mexico's Pacific coast on October 12, bringing strong winds and heavy rain that flooded streets and homes in Manzanillo. President Claudia Sheinbaum urged coastal residents to shelter indoors, while authorities evacuated families, temporarily closed Puerto Vallarta International Airport, suspended non-essential activities, and opened emergency shelters.
2: A study of 57 surf breaks across 8 countries found widespread climate risks in world surfing reserves, including rising sea levels, shifting sediments, and vulnerable shorelines. Iconic spots in the UK, Australia, and the US could see their waves threatened, potentially harming surf tourism and local economies.
1: More than 100 students collected 65 kilograms of waste from Benajarafe Beach in Spain in 3 hours on October 9th as part of the European Union's beach cleanup campaign to protect marine ecosystems.
2: Indonesian authorities and conservation workers relocated 8 critically endangered orangutan people, including 3 mother-child pairs, to Batu Nyambu Protected Forest, Indonesia, after wildfires destroyed their homes in Borneo.
1: The northern lights illuminated skies across the UK on October 9th to 10th, with the colorful displays visible as far south as Devon, Hampshire, and Kent. Sign of comfort and love from MAPA, God Almighty, to the UK people. Worry not, no war will come to your land. Translated by Supreme Master Ching Hai Vegan.
5: I partake not in the meat, nor the breast milk, nor the ovum of any creature with a face.
6: Short answer, being vegan just makes you better than most people.
5: Bingo.
2: Pop culture increasingly depicts vegan characters as complex figures championing animal people rights, environmental protection, and compassion. From animal people rights activists in the 2017 movie Okja to Jessica Cruz of the DC Superhero Girls animated series, fictional vegans challenge stereotypes. Others, including Todd Ingram of the Scott Pilgrim franchise, explore veganism through comedy.
1: Estonian powerlifter Geert Kovit, vegan, credits his compassionate diet with resolving joint pain and improving athletic recovery since switching from animal people products 9 years ago. He consumes 180 to 240 grams of vegan protein daily alongside high carbohydrate foods. Mr. Kovit says vegan nutrition helps reduce training-related inflammation, inspiring fellow athletes to adopt similar diets.
2: 18-year-old Jordan Hope gave his shoes to Roy, a disabled senior citizen struggling with a walker outside a drugstore in Maricopa, Arizona, U.S. Jordan also brought him sweets, arranged transport to a restaurant, and helped him get home. After learning Roy's wife had recently died, Jordan stayed in contact, inspiring others through his kindness.
1: Turkey-based Orphans Foundation is constructing an orphanage complex in Bangladesh to provide children without parental care with safe housing and improved educational opportunities. A significant portion is complete, and the donor-supported project is expected to open soon. It also provides humanitarian assistance internationally.
2: India rescued around 100 black bug people from farmland in Shajapur district, Madhya Pradesh, India, on October 10th for relocation to Kuno National Park. Working with South Africa's Conservation Solutions team, officials will continue capturing black bug and Nilgai folk through October 31st, pausing during high temperatures to protect their welfare.
1: Insightful quote of the day. Simply put, we do not want God's will to be done. We demand that our will be done. And the more I succeed in the doing of my will, the more restless I grow, the more unhappy, the more miserable. It is only God's will that can restore harmony and order. Dada Vaswani, vegan, spiritual head of Sadhu Vaswani Mission, India.
2: Previously in part one of this two-part series on Ellen Dye's near-death experience, Ellen described leaving her body during a car accident at age 35. She entered a realm of light and unconditional love, where she reunited with deceased loved ones and recognized her biological father. She came to understand that they had planned her life together before her birth. In part two, Ellen meets 12 towering beings of light, learns about self-love, and describes the difficulties of returning to earthly life. Still surrounded by light after her reunion with loved ones, Ellen wished the white environment looked more like a familiar landscape.
7: When I thought that, it was almost as if it just kind of like rolled across and became a landscape, as if some hand came up with paints on the fingers and painted the landscape for me. And then there were like rolling hills. It was like a park, and there were, you know, grass and flowers and birds, and all of my pets, my dead pets, were there running around.
2: She followed a path to a gazebo in a clearing.
7: So I walked over, and I walked in, and there were these 12 beings of light who were very tall.
2: She described them as about 3.6 meters tall, with a different energy from her relatives. They were very familiar to her, and she realized that they had guided her when she designed this life. She felt closer to these beings than to the relatives she had just met, and they told her they were more closely related to her.
7: It took the love energy up like 10 notches. And just benevolence like oozing out of them. And humor. They had a wonderful sense of humor.
2: Ellen communicated telepathically with the beings of light and felt as though their conversation lasted about 200 years. They showed her scenes from her life and other lifetimes, explaining what she had learned and why she had chosen this life's experiences. They also showed her the whole history of humanity. Ellen then asked how it would all end.
7: And they showed me, you know, we're going to the Golden Age. We're heading to the Golden Age.
2: Ellen understood that she had planned her earthly life before birth, including the people who would play major roles in it. But she wanted to know why she had chosen experiences that caused her so much emotional pain.
7: I said, was I just a masochist or what? You know. And they said, you were determined to learn self-love or die trying. And I said, it almost killed me. And they said, almost?
2: Ellen asked why she had not chosen a loving, supportive family instead. The beings responded.
7: If you want to learn self-love, what do you need to do? You go through abandonment. You go through rejection. You go through invalidation. Over and over and over and over again. Because the point is, it has to come from in here. The love and the validation has to come from in here.
2: The explanation made sense to Ellen, but she still remembered the emotional pain she had lived through on Earth.
7: I said, I'm not going back there because it's nasty. And, you know, people are mean and there's no love on that planet. And I'm like, I'm not going back and you can't make me.
2: The beings reassured her that she did not have to go back. They showed her the moment in high school when her self-love had first sparked, explaining that she had nurtured it over the years and accomplished the main lesson she had set out to learn. Then they offered, let us show you what you could accomplish if you do go back. The next thing Ellen recalls is waking up in the emergency room. A police officer handed her a ticket for driving with her headlights off. When a nurse came over, Ellen questioned why she was back.
7: I was like, why am I here? And she's like, you were in a car accident. And I'm like, that's not what I meant. Why am I here?
2: Ellen was angry at being back in her body. She wanted to return to the realm she had just left.
7: It was very real. It was more real than here. And it was like, remember I said I felt so expanded? Well, coming back into a body is like trying to put an elephant in a Coca-Cola can.
2: Re-entry was hard. Her anger turned to depression.
7: I was depressed for probably 5 years. Or 5 to 7 years.
2: Ellen lost interest in activities she had once enjoyed with friends. She left a job she felt was sucking the soul out of her and spent 2 years doing temporary work before finding another position. She struggled to understand who she was after the experience and how to relate to the people around her.
7: All of my friends stopped talking to me and, you know, I have no life and I'm depressed and I can barely, you know, get myself out of bed in the morning because I'm so depressed. And I really hate being here.
2: She found a channeler and began taking classes, which helped her put it all in perspective. About 5 years after her near-death experience, she realized the beings of light she had met were lion people. She has stayed in contact with them, and they help her with her writing and answer her questions. Ellen believes the upheaval in the world is part of the plan, as humanity outgrows old belief systems and institutions. She emphasizes that people need to grow and make changes themselves, rather than look to someone else to save them.
7: If you're looking for somebody to save you, or somebody to fight for you, or whatever, you're looking in the wrong place. Because again, the self-love thing, we have all the answers. We have the ability to do it. It's a choice. Every minute of every day, it's a choice. Love or fear? Love or fear?
2: Today, Ellen laughs often when she shares her story. She says the purpose of life is joy and self-expression, and that challenges happen for us rather than to us.
7: We're not here to suffer. We really aren't. We make ourselves suffer. You know, suffering is optional. And we're really here to explore ourselves and experience things and have joy.
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10: Last night, during the conference with God, I heard some noises outside, and my heart jumped a little bit. And then I left. I asked for an excuse to get out of my meditation place and to open the tent zip to see if anything was out there that I should be careful with or be avoiding. I guess because of my feeling of worry caused by the noises outside my tent, she sensed it, and that's why she came to comfort me. May I remind you, monks, that you shouldn't gossip. That's one of your precepts. You don't tell things that are not true just to put somebody else down, like you did to me. Buddha taught you many, many things about how people are being punished in hell if they do not virtuously adhere to the precepts. Anything bad will be bad for you, and bad for your relatives, your friends, your family, your country. And you, this group, damage it, contaminate it, the reputation of Vietnam. You should not have done that.
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12: 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The most powerful daily prayer can be viewed similarly, with even more Max screens surrounding it. Combo. 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
11: Peter's gentle gift.
13: What are you doing, dude? Are you gonna come show me? Well, that's mighty sweet of you. Isn't that beautiful, Bubba? What did you find? Oh my gosh. Oh, are you sharing? Are you just the sweetest? Yeah, it's beautiful. Good one, Peter. Ready, Peter? Come on, bud!
14: We depleted the earth because we raised cattle and animal people. Our earth is collapsing because we eat too much meat. Actually, every year we cut down forests as big as England just to raise animal people. So how many rainforests have been destroyed? And this will change atmosphere, change the rain. That's why our planet is heating up. And then many places are having problems with flood and also drought, long periods. The harmful effect of the meat diet is larger than life.
15: Designing spaces for a thriving future. Part 1 of 2. Continue watching to find out more.
11: When I started, I was the only one. But veganism has grown so much in the fitness and aesthetic industries. You see a lot of athletes choosing to go plant-based just because it improves their performance. Rosni Sangvi, vegan.

0: On the wind-swept coastal plains of Freesia, where embankments guard fertile fields and the North Sea whispers its ancient songs, the proud Frisian people live. I am Roman. Central to their way of life is Meanskip, the spirit of community that brings neighbours together for festivals, inspires farmers to support one another, and sustains families through traditions passed down through generations. The Frisian language, still spoken in villages and towns, echoes medieval Europe. As visitors walk along sandy shores or cycle through green meadows, may their hearts be filled with the warmth of shared belonging and enduring friendship and the eternal light of the divine.
1: No words for this friendship.

Welcome to our show, Designing Spaces for a Thriving Future, part one of two. Our planet is calling for urgent care. Climate change and destructive land use are pushing Earth's systems beyond safe thresholds. Every nation feels the strain, but the Netherlands does it in a distinct way. This country is home to some of the world's most celebrated landscapes, iconic canals, colourful tulip fields, and historic windmills. These are not just postcard images, they are living worlds. For centuries, they have inspired humanity's greatest artists. Rembrandt, Vermeer, Van Gogh, Mondrian.

0: light and rain dance across open water, meadows and skies that seem endless. For decades, the Netherlands has prided itself on being a global agricultural powerhouse. Despite being one of the most densely populated countries on Earth, it remains a leading food producer, driven by a mandate from the late 1940s. No more hunger. But this success has come with a hidden cost. Today, its land is described as full and overcrowded, a sentiment expressed as far back as 1979 by Her Majesty Queen Juliana.
1: With more than 18 million people living in a territory one-tenth the size of Germany, the Netherlands is the second most densely populated country in the EU. Nearly 60% of the land is already built up, farmed, or lies below sea level, and strict EU environmental protections limit how much more can be developed. Despite this squeeze, half of all land is agricultural, some of the most intensely farmed in the world. But this has created some serious environmental challenges, most notably excessive nitrogen emission. For context, the Netherlands ranks among the worst in the EU for nitrogen pollution per hectare, about four times the European average.
2: Peace is happening around our world.
3: Peace news number 96 of many and counting.
2: There are many countries promoting peace and fostering amity among peoples and governments, etc.

March 2024. Turkey's Speaker of the Grand National Assembly, His Excellency Dr. Numan Kurtulmus, says his country wants a peaceful resolution to the war in Ukraine or Ukraine, and that this outcome is in the interests of not only Russia and Ukraine or Ukraine, but also the region, Europe and the world.

0: By creating peace, we all can make a loving, serene, and prosperous world.
1: When we look at the Netherlands as a puzzle, the current statistical picture, the pieces don't seem to fit anymore. Currently, 62% of all Dutch land is dedicated to agriculture and horticulture. However, the distribution within that sector is staggering. No less than 72% of that agricultural land is used exclusively for the production of animal, people, meat and dairy. Globally, the picture is even more extreme. The animal, people, meat and dairy industry occupies 80% of all agricultural land, but satisfies only 17% of the world's calorie demand. The Dutch system is fundamentally export-oriented. Roughly 80% of what is produced here is exported, while 75% of the food in Dutch supermarkets is imported. This creates a bizarre logistical loop, in which grain for Dutch bread is imported from France, while Dutch-grown grain is fed to local animal people. This paradox reflects a global crisis. Our food system is pushing humanity beyond safe planetary limits. Humanity is crossing planetary boundaries, the ecological thresholds that define a safe operating space for humanity. By 2025, 7 of the 9 boundaries had already been breached, putting the planet on code red. These 9 critical limits, including biodiversity loss, the nitrogen and phosphorus cycles, and climate change, mark the tipping points beyond which Earth's systems risk irreversible damage. The global food production system is a primary driver of these violations, responsible for 80 to 90% of biodiversity loss and massive nitrogen leakage into soils and water. In the Netherlands, the evidence is clear. The once idyllic landscape of cows grazing in meadows has given way to intensive monocultures and industrial sheds housing millions of animal people largely hidden from view. Globally, the imbalance is striking. Only 4% of Earth's mammal biomass is now wild. The remaining 96% consists of humans and their livestock, a statistic that underscores how profoundly our food system has reshaped the planet's ecological balance. Our most beloved Supreme Master Ching Hai, vegan, shares her insights on the harmful effects of meat consumption on many occasions. Let us hear her enlightening messages.
2: We depleted the earth because we raise cattle and animal people. Our earth is collapsing because we eat too much meat. Actually, every year we cut down forests as big as England just to raise animal people. So how many rainforests have been destroyed? And this will change atmosphere, change the rain. That's why our planet is heating up. And then many places are having problems with floods and also drought, long periods. The harmful effect of the meat diet is larger than life.
1: This global crisis is etched into Dutch landscape itself, and it is here that a bold vision was born. In 2022, with support from the Van Esteren Vlok and the Van Lohal Zen Foundation, a team of experts set out to reimagine the Dutch landscape. From the domain of spatial design, 3 designers, Piano Strootman, Lotte Embrets, and Lisa Peters, represented the Strootman landscape architects. From the domain of environmental science, Joran Lamers and Jorn Willem Eresmon join from the University Center for Environmental Sciences. From the domain of economics and policy, Max van der Slin contributed a social cost-benefit analysis to measure the broader impacts of change. Together, these 3 domains launched a radical thought experiment, Nederland Veganland. What if the Netherlands became a fully vegan country with no agricultural land used for animal people feed, meat or dairy, and no imports of animal people products? The current system is an edifice built for a different era. It is now a matter of choice whether we continue to maintain it or design something more equitable, sustainable, and aligned with planetary boundaries. This vision also challenges long-standing assumptions about diet. For years, the Wheel of Five has guided Dutch nutrition, encouraging a diet heavy in animal-based proteins. But a new scientific consensus is emerging. The Wheel for Life, supported by hundreds of dietitians, argues that current recommendations are not aligned with climate or health targets. They propose a vegan diet as a win-win for the planet and human health. Building on this framework, the research team behind Nederland Veganland used the Wheel for Life as the basis for their calculations.
3: No to vegan. Only respected people choose it.
1: Caring viewers, let's pause for a short prayer for the well-being of our planet. Please stay tuned to Supreme Master Television.
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7: Boys Club, a bunch of little troublemakers.

0: Welcome back to our show, Designing Spaces for a Thriving Future, part one of two. Just suppose. These two words drive this design research. This is not a force plan for tomorrow, but a spatial exploration of what is possible if a transition to veganism is embraced. To make this vision realistic, the premises must first be established. The scenario assumes a Dutch population of 20 million by 2050. In this vision, the entire population adopts a vegan diet, and food is produced as much as possible within national borders. Transitioning to a vegan system does not mean simply swapping a cow person for a cabbage. It requires a fundamental shift in production methods. The vision is a nature-inclusive agricultural system. No animal people manure and no chemical pesticides. Instead, farmers rely on plant-based fertilizers such as mowing manure or hay and nitrogen-fixing flowers. Critics often argue that animal people are indispensable for manure. Yet Dutch farmers already demonstrate that vegetables can be grown successfully without it through smart crop rotation. Still, the trade-offs must be acknowledged. This approach results in a 30% drop in production per hectare compared with intensive chemical farming. To safeguard soil health, crop rotation is extended from a 1-to-3 ratio to a 1-to-8 ratio, meaning fields rest more often with fallow crops. Despite lower yields per hectare, the efficiency gained from eating plants directly rather than feeding them to animal people is massive. Currently, the average person in the Netherlands has a footprint, the amount of land needed to feed them, of 1,800 square meters. A transition to a nature-inclusive vegan diet slashes that requirement to just 720 square meters per person. Geography plays a crucial role here. Not all soils are equal. The clay soils of Flevoland, Zeeland, and Groningen are the best for arable crops, whereas sandy soils and peatlands require far more fertilizer to be productive. In the vegan land model, priority is given to the best soils for human food production.
1: The most powerful daily prayer for any time and before meditation, which is the Order from God and Supreme Master Ching Hai, shares with us by His blessed grace.
2: We humbly worship, praise, thank, obey and love God Almighty, the Most High, the Greatest, for world vegan, world peace, and our soul liberation. We thank, love, praise the only Son of God, who is the ultimate Master for our salvation. We follow the teaching of all the saints and sages. We thank, love, and praise them who are the representatives of God for our spiritual elevation.

0: Here is the most critical takeaway from the land use calculations. To feed 20 million people a healthy, nature-inclusive vegan diet, we need only about 59% of our current agricultural land. This leaves a staggering 41% of agricultural land, roughly 8,810 square kilometers, as surplus or left over. In the current system, we are constantly told the Netherlands is full and that we cannot achieve our nature or housing goals because there is no room. The vegan land experiment proves that the space is there. It is currently occupied by livestock. By reshuffling the cards, we find room to address every major social challenge that has been kept in cold storage for decades. We can provide healthy nutrition for a larger population while creating vast new areas for the natural world to thrive. This surplus is the key to a more relaxed, equitable Netherlands. Our deepest gratitude goes to the Dutch scientists and designers advancing the vision of Nederland Veganland. May your innovation inspire humanity, and may the sustainable future you envision grow ever stronger.
1: Vegan, come a long way. We humbly worship, praise, thank, obey, and love the reunited three utmost powerful God, Tim Kwotu, and the Son of God.
0: Conscientious viewers, it's been a pleasure to have you with us for today's show, Designing Space for a Thriving Future, Part 1 of 2. Please join us on Thursday, October 22nd for the concluding episode. 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
5: Also, be sure to follow us on our socials, YouTube, Facebook, Getter, Instagram, LinkedIn, Nico Nico, Pinterest, Reddit, Substack, Telegram, Threads, TikTok, Truth Social, Tumblr, VK, and X, previously known as Twitter, in multiple languages by searching Supreme Master TV.
6: 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We air these tips from Supreme Master Qinghai again, hoping it will help our brothers and sisters in time of urgency. 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
8: During the pandemic, please don't be a panic buyer, because some important items such as gloves and mask are not always fully available. So please just make your own mask, make your own glove. 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You can put a rubber band on the opening of the eco-friendly plastic bag, like this one, and put your hand through it. The finished product is like this, see, and the rubber band will hold it in place. You see the rubber band on my wrist. Now you have a makeshift glove, which is very handy and useful, just like any glove. If you still have a lot of room inside, see, I can grab things from the supermarket if I go shopping with this kind of makeshift glove. And then you save the professional, real glove for the doctor and the nurses. Please be considerate, because it's life and death matter. In time of difficulty for our world like this, we cannot be selfish. Do not take everything on the shelves which the doctors and the nurses might need. Thank you very much. And, you know, homemade mask, use a handkerchief, double it, tie it both ends with an elastic band, put it on your ears and use it while you're outing, like shopping. You can see the mask work, okay? Use a soft handkerchief and double it or make it triple to protect yourself. And outside, you wear the shield that made with hard plastic that I have shown you previously. And then you'll be safe enough. And pray, of course. God is our true protector. Please don't forget heaven. Don't forget the angels. Don't forget God. Everything else can just protect us to a certain extent. Please consider others. Make your own mask. You can see with just a plastic band here. You can hang it on your ear like a professional one. You have to discard the plastic bag after you get out of the supermarket. If you want to use it again, wash real good and hang it in the sun at least for a few hours before you use it again. And the face mask, you wash, hang it in the sun and reuse it. Then at least you feel protected and safe physically. That is as far as it gets how to protect yourself during pandemic. The doctor and the nurse need the mask and the gloves, please, to save others and themselves. They are in the front line to save lives. They are heroes. Please protect the doctors and the nurses and all the hospital personnel by not hoarding all the gloves and the mask that you see. God bless you. God protect you.
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4: 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We thank, love, praise the only Son of God, who is the ultimate Master, for our salvation. We follow the teaching of all the saints and sages. We thank, love, and praise them who are the representatives of God for our spiritual elevation.

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2: Benevolent viewers, we thank you for your company for today's episode, titled The Secret of the Past and Future, Part 10 of 12, on Between Master and Disciples. 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
7: Love eternally the reunited three utmost powerful, God, Tim Kotu, and the Son of God.

We sincerely thank all the reporters, journalists, photographers, camera persons, individuals, groups, companies everywhere in the world for all your involved contributions of news that inform and bring hope to the people from both human and animal kingdoms, as well as countless other beings, thus uplifting the atmosphere of our planet. May heaven bless your noble endeavors and protect you always, especially while on challenging duty.

thank heaven for our beautiful world. For the birds that soar in the immense sky. For the precious flora that adorns our earth in an exquisite array of colors. For the awe-inspiring and majestic sceneries. And for all the amazing people from the animal kingdom, our co-inhabitants, that generously share their beauty and unconditional love. Blessed are we to be guests on this magnificent planet. In deep gratitude, may all creations thrive in peace and dignity under the merciful grace and protection of divine love.

If meat make my brother to offend, I will eat no flesh while the world stands, lest I make my brother to offend. Corinthians 8:12-13, King James Version, or KJV.

бүхэнд манай сайхан Монголорноос мэд төргий. That's Mongolian for greetings to you all from our lovely Mongolia. I'm Sarhang, joining you from our thriving capital Ulaanbaatar, a vibrant city that blends modern creativity with the enduring legacy of our ancestors. Among our treasured traditions is Mongolian calligraphy, the graceful art of our vertical script, first adopted in the 13th century and now experiencing a joyous revival through efforts to safeguard its future. More than writing, its elegant brushstrokes represent connection to our nomadic heritage, to the earth, and to continuity across generations. Reaching peaceful agreements that benefit all fellow citizens is the way of a true leader. Our harmony-cherishing Mongolians like you welcome governance of shared understanding. May the hearts of all citizens be uplifted as peaceful leadership prevails in the ever-present tranquility of heaven.

0: In a hospitable Romania, when you thank a young local for helping guide you to a studio creating the intricately patterned Horezzo ceramics, she says brightly, Cu drag, that means with pleasure in Romanian. Amidst a rich heritage of artisanal crafts is Romania's glass iconography, a tradition dating back to the 18th century. These hand-painted icons, centered on images of Lord Jesus Christ, vegetarian, and Christian saints, helped devoted villagers overcome challenging times through their spiritual comfort and hope. My name is Madalina. The radiant morning sun reminds us of the precious spiritual gift of each new day, an opportunity to reflect, learn, grow, and become the best version of ourselves. The mindful Romanians honor your devotion to inner fulfillment. May your journey be forever guided in the sustaining glory of the Most High. Welcome to Noteworthy News, lively news for a habitable world.
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7: We humbly worship, praise, thank, obey, and love God Almighty, the Most High, the Greatest, for world vegan, world peace, and our soul liberation. We thank, love, praise the only Son of God, who is the ultimate Master, for our salvation. We follow the teaching of all the saints and sages. We thank, love, and praise them, who are the representatives of God, for our spiritual elevation.

0: In today's news, South Korea donates rice to help refugees and host communities in Ethiopia. Annual methane emissions from Siberian permafrost double in 13 years. Cambodia plants saplings to revitalize forest life in Kampong Thom province. Italian surgeons restore woman's vision with world-first central retina transplant. Waste collection truck driver in Turkey turns discarded toys into children's gifts. Canadian vegan food and beverage company launches two new high-protein drinks. And bear person family safely rescued after becoming trapped in water tank in the United States. All this and more on Supreme Master Television, your constructive global network.
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2: How far were you from here? Wow, 9 kilometers plus? Wow. Oh, I'm so touched that you came all this way here. I love you so much. Maybe one day I'll be able to see you. You are a beautiful soul, you know that? So please hurry. I will support you in whichever way I can, up to maybe helping you to become human again.
3: There was a meeting with God and some Buddha kings. Perhaps I leave out some of the too sensitive issues and tell you some of them. Heavens, according to God's order, has to keep cleaning those who don't want to live in a bright, enlightened, peaceful future. And other Buddha kings say that I need electronic devices to have safety, because he says safety number one. To know God by initiation into the Kuan Yin method of meditation is completely different. It means that one knows God totally. But to know God, to be kind of aware or believe that God exists, that's different.
4: Please continue watching to find out more about Master's loving care for the fox person who has been visiting her, how Master lessens God's sorrow for here's fallen children, what kind of beings will remain on Earth in the future, etc. On September 3rd, 2026, our most benevolent Supreme Master Ching Hai, vegan, recorded some of her conversations with a wild fox person and told us about the concerns expressed for Master during her meeting with Almighty God and some of the Buddha kings. In part 2 of this 6-part fly-in news presentation of the message, we will know how many hours Master diligently works each day, some of the technical challenges she faces while working from the wilderness, and what Master lovingly promised to ask Mappa about on behalf of the fox person.
2: Lady Fox, No Name Fox, I love you. Something you want to tell me, I'm listening. Thank you. Thank you, I've got it. May you have the same, okay? You be healthy, be safe, be protected by heaven and Mapa, our parents. Thank you for visiting. Thank you so much, every day you come. You touch my heart, make me feel so nice, so happy. Thank you for that. May God bless you more and more every day. May you reach your goal to be a human again. And may you meet an enlightened master, this time lifting you up to high heaven. Yeah, No Name, I love you. I love you so much. Maybe one day I'll be able to see you. In the dark, I cannot go far, okay? Where did you come from? I mean, how long from here? Since you know that I'm here, how long was it? How far is it? You know, humans, measurement like 1 meter, 10 meters, 100 meters, 1,000 meters is 1 kilometer. How far were you from here? Wow, 9 kilometers plus? Wow. Oh, I'm so touched that you came all this way here. And now you seem to have settled somewhere around here. That every night you come to see me like this. I'm really touched. And I thank you from the depths of my heart. I thank God for protecting you thus far. I feel so much love for you and from you too. Do you love me at all? Yes? Oh, wow. Yes. Thank you. Thank you so much. I do feel it. Maybe one day I could get out to see you, but if I come out, you know, from my tent, I have to shine the flashlight in order to see where I'm going. Because there's no road around here, not even forest path. And you are coming from a different direction. Yesterday was on my left and today is on my right. And I'm worried if I come out with such a flashlight, you know, which is, you know, a kind of glaring, it might frighten you. But I do feel your love and I love you so much, even though I didn't see you. Though I know that you are a fox person and maybe a beautiful fox person. So I call you Lady Fox because you're female, okay? It's not official. You can't have a name, yeah? All right. Next life you will. And hurry up to practice well so you can become human again and speak our language then, huh? I understand you. I don't need that. We have telepathy, but for you to express yourself in the human world, when you become a human again, you must speak human language. I love you so much. I wish I could hug you, caress your fur, yeah, and kiss you on your forehead. That's how much I feel the love for you. But we are different species now, and many things separate us. But our love is not separated. Okay, Lady Fox? If you have time and if it's not too much risk and not too tiring, you could come visit and tell me something like that again. I'm so glad that you talked to me that way so I know you're here. Then I can listen to you and talk to you. Last night you talked very long. I fumbled to record you, but I could not, and then you stop already. It's all right, never mind, never mind. I just love to hear your voice. Such a happy voice. Next to my tent, I feel it very nearby. You are a beautiful soul, you know that? So please hurry. I will support you in whichever way I can, up to maybe helping you to become human again. I will ask our Mapa about that, okay? I'll tell you next time you come. I love you so much, Lady Fox. May God bless you, love you. Grace your soul with all necessary essence so that you can become human and then with God again, can go back home to God's mansion. Always remember God, yeah? Love, love. Well, there was a fox lady who came with a really beautiful voice and happy voice on the, wow, what day is today? What day is today? I have to find out. Oh, yeah, I know. I think today is, I look at my computer, then I would know. Today is what? Oh, the computer doesn't want to be easy. I got it, I got it. Today is the 16th of September. Oh, yes, I must remember to give a talk for Chief Bill Lane. It's not that I can't write. I can. It's just that sometimes I need inspiration to write the real thing and to make people feel it for real and benefit it. It's not just writing.
3: Thank God that I'm still all right to work. Oh, I'm still working very hard every day, at least more than 10 hours every day. 10 hours is very rare, very rare. Mostly it's a lot, maybe 18 hours, sometimes less.

0: Yes, from 10 to 18. Yeah, but 10 is the day, lucky day. And then after that, I do other things. As I told you, I found a way to lessen God's heartache for his children who happen to fall into hell. Not just that, I try to go there to rescue them, lift them up to heaven, but other ways, using instruments from this world to do it, to get more people to join the knowledgeable group, to know God, I mean, at least to know God exists, to know God by initiation into the Guanyin method of meditation is completely different. It means that one knows God totally, but to know God, to be kind of aware or believe that God exists, that's different. But of course, they still can be liberated, not to a high dimension, of course, but still liberated, at least not going to hell. It depends on the category that they're in, utmost sincere or very sincere or so-so sincere or wants to be sincere. I'm glad I can talk to you in such a clear voice today because I am on earth. My higher self is of course in the higher place, but I'm not like in the middle of samadhi or deep samadhi that I have to be awake in the world at the same time. And that takes some effort. Not an effort to stay in higher place, but an effort to have to balance between the higher place in high heavens and the low place here on earth, heavy earth, very difficult. And I just mentioned that I said, okay, now I have to go because I have a meeting. Afterward, there was a meeting with God and some Buddha kings, and then we were discussing, actually, God and the Buddha kings were discussing things, and I was reluctant to give it together with the fly news that day or afterward, because there's some things, some of them are sensitive subjects, but maybe I still let you know. Because if I don't let you know, who would let you know? Who would know anyway? So maybe after talking to the fox person, I would probably still be very, very, very reluctant to give out the information of that meeting with God and some Buddha kings. But I still consider it. Maybe I'll do that. Perhaps I'll leave out some of the too sensitive issues and tell you some of them. And one of the issues during that meeting was that some Buddha kings tried to help me in getting rid of the zealous ghosts. There are not many left anymore, but even then, even just 3 or 5 left over, they still can bother me a lot through my weaker so-called disciples. Yeah, that is the thing. So they were trying. That's one subject. And another is that they worry about my safety and tell me what to do to be safe, to keep myself alive, that is my godla. If it's not for helping the world's humans, I wouldn't like to be alive here at all. not at all. What kind of world is this? Even you don't like to stay, right? Many of you told me that. Not because you are depressed or anything, but because you have had it and you understand the world inside out already. That is just truly a big, big, great, huge illusion. And because we have to mingle with this illusion to help others, especially the humans and the poor animal people, who are abused, tortured, and murdered just for a human few minutes of taste. Ah, dear God. Yes, God also doesn't want to keep such a world. So now heavens according to God's order, have to keep cleaning those who don't want to live in a bright, enlightened, peaceful future. That we have to clean them out one way or another, so that the future will be left with only saintly beings of a high level of spiritual attainment in whatever way they can. At least those people who sincerely, humbly, honestly believe in God and pray for forgiveness and help and change themselves into a heavenly spirit, like they don't eat the animal people meat anymore. Even any little living beings, insects or whoever has approved that humans could eat insects. Well, any moving thing is a being. Just to think about killing them to eat, oh, it's so brutal, it's so inhumane. You cannot go to heaven with this. Heaven people, they don't behave like this. They don't kill anything to eat. They don't fight. They don't make war. They are loving, kind, compassionate, merciful beings, saintly beings. Even lower heavens are already like that. And higher heaven is a completely different category again. It's difficult to describe them. They're just full of light. The higher they are, the more difficult for you to recognize them, to see them, to see their form, because they become just like light, you know, brilliant, loving, benevolent energy, glorious and beautiful, of course, if you can even see their faces. And now, because of the above-mentioned conference, some kings worry about my safety and tell me what to do. For example, one Buddha king told me that I need to have dog people. So every night, every day, they protect me. And other Buddha king said that, no, I need electronic devices to have safety. Because he said, safety number one. He said, I have to have electronic devices around my place or inside my place. I didn't ask for the details yet. I just noted that down, like 10 main points. But I didn't ask any Buddha king about what kind of electronics, for example, because I don't know anything about electronics. I know very little. I have only a computer and two phones, which I could not even text a message on. I have tried, I did learn, but then I forgot again, because I hardly message anybody. And also in the forest, even if you are just like 100 meters from me, my phone won't reach you. My phone wouldn't give you any message. Or maybe it'll give you a message 2 days later, or many hours later, or not at all. So it's very frustrating. And the phone sometimes doesn't work. It doesn't give out a signal. Or the people you want to call don't receive any signal. And sometimes I spend quite a substantial amount of time, hours, to make a call go through, you know, to somebody somewhere else. Maybe that person is also in the forest or something. Yeah, it didn't go through. And they are also in the cities. But actually, I never call anybody in the city. I don't think so. They do live in society, meaning in the suburbs or a quiet city edge or outside of a city, something like that. And sometimes they don't receive my message or don't receive my call, and I have to do it again, again and again. I never message anybody yet because I try many times with my own phone. I have two phones in case one doesn't work or is out of electricity. I try both of them together, and then I forgot how to do it again because I don't do it often. I don't do it at all, that's why. Mostly I'm just working on my computer. One moment, I see what else I can remember. Yeah, it was already 5 in the morning. I hadn't slept at all the whole night, trying to finish my work for the Supreme Master TV. It's mostly never before midnight. It will last until morning or continue until the next batch of documents that they will send to edit for Supreme Master Television. Yeah? Yes. I'm one of the many teams members, not just one team, because I have to check them all. Any team that has a show on our TV, I have to work with it, you know. But luckily, the editing work is not too overwhelming because we have a better system now. We have more talented people, and it becomes more or less more settled. Not like the beginning years that I had to follow every word and every comma and every dash, every letter, yes. But I still have a lot of work, even to know that they don't make any mistakes or they wrote it well, that I don't need to add anything or correct anything. Still, I need to read them first, no? Yeah, it's a lot of work. Not just reading, but I also have to watch the videos that they send. So it's quite a lot of work, and I do not have enough time for anything except work and many other extra works, as you know, right? Yeah, everything takes time. So today God wanted me to talk to her, has even made an appointment with me earlier in the day. I say, why not now, God? Has said no, around 10 o'clock. Oh, so I rushed until 10 and was late a few minutes even. And God said, don't worry, I give you 19 more minutes. Wow, exactly at 10:19, I'm just done with whatever was necessary to be done. I mean, whatever urgent to be sent away, because every day we have shows. I cannot say that, oh, I do it next week or tomorrow. Some shows cannot be done tomorrow, have to do it now. So God knew I was busy. I say, we can talk now. Dear sir, he said, no, later, 10 in the evening. It's lucky because many shows that have to be done before tomorrow, because they'll air tomorrow, is all done before that. I still have, I think, several shows not done yet, but these are not the urgent ones. That's why around 10 p.m., actually 10:20 p.m., when I was punctually there. And because at last conference, some days ago, or maybe a week ago, that they mentioned about my safety in the forest, so I kind of became more alert, yeah. And so last night, before the fox person came and told me, God also told me already that it's all right, at least today. 24 hours after. Every day I ask about things only for the next 24 hours, because that's all I can manage with television work and everything else, you know, business and taking care of team members whom I can contact, mostly in-house team members, because they also have only a human body, you know, flesh, soft, tender, and sometimes they have trouble, maybe certain unwellness or certain maybe trip or something that maybe hurt their toe or their feet, and I also have to talk to them and tell them what to do, because sometimes they are too busy. I didn't think they should, but it's not safe to keep prolonging the pain or the discomfort. We have to handle it right away, and how to handle it depends. Also, you know, they like to talk to me and ask me for advice, so I have to spend time with them, sometimes hours, you know, to talk, to comfort them and all that. And one thing leads to another. We sometimes have a chat like that, just to make them feel better also. And it's also an opportunity to have a closer kind of conversation, more open, you know, more relaxed. So it's good also for their working energy and relationship as teammates, you know? Yeah.
1: 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physical body to fall, why Master feels much sympathy for the fox person who has wronged her and thus lost her human status, and Master's warning to Alasis or Vietnamese Buddhist monks who slander Master with gossip and lies.

0: So, for your reference, please check out the previous related messages, such as His Majesty Buddha King Sai of Pro, His Majesty Buddha King Ko from the Kingdom Fo, His Majesty Buddha King So's meeting with Supreme Master Ching Hai, Vegan, Master grants an audience to the King of War, His Majesty Buddha King Yi of Pai, pain-free injections for diabetics, etc. To view these and more related 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
1: South Korea sends rice to Ethiopian refugee communities. Over 80% of the 1 million refugees and asylum seekers in Ethiopia who depend on humanitarian aid for food are women and children. Local communities hosting refugees have also become more reliant on aid because of limited resources and being stretched thin by a regional drought. To help alleviate suffering, South Korea recently donated 2,400 tons of rice valued at $2.9 million to the World Food Program, or WFP, which is the largest supplier of food for refugees in Ethiopia. This amount will help support the well-being of 100,000 people. South Korea has been a long-term supporter of the WFP's aid efforts in Ethiopia, having committed over $60 million since 2022. South Korea has a total of 9 Shining World Leadership Awards to date for compassion, peace, protection, and virtuous government. Our gratitude, South Korea and WFP, for your devoted actions to alleviate suffering in Ethiopia. May the refugees and their host communities embrace veganism to help improve their circumstances in heaven's compassion.
2: Rising Siberian methane emissions cause alarm. Since 2010, methane releases from the permafrost regions of northern Russia have risen by about 5% a year, reaching an annual total that more than doubled between 2010 and 2023. By 2050, this could lead to an added 25 million metric tons a year of methane emissions, which could offset about one-fifth of the global human-generated methane reductions needed to keep warming near the 1.5 degrees Celsius goal during the period. In order to quantify methane emissions and understand their drivers, teams from the Chinese Academy of Sciences and the University of Edinburgh analyzed Japanese satellite and atmospheric data from 2010 to 2023. The analysis solidifies evidence that Arctic warming is amplifying methane output in a feedback loop. In eastern Siberia, hotter and drier conditions fuel wildfires which release methane and further destabilize permafrost. In western Siberia, warmer and wetter conditions in wetlands stoke methane production. Our appreciation, researchers, for this alarming report. May your collaboration serve as an example of working together to help save our planet in celestial governance.
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5: Hello, vibrant viewers. It's Dili, a vegan veterinarian from the Black Panther Kingdom. Now that my family and I have gone vegan, all the animal people of the forest admire and befriend us. Here's a friendly safety tip if your kids have a dog friend at home or at a neighbor's or friend's house. Learning how to respect their space and understand their needs can help you and a dog buddy live and play together safely and happily. When you're around a dog person, don't run past them, as sudden movement may make them excited and give chase. Give them space while they're eating, sleeping, or caring for their babies. If they're behind a fence, wait until they're outside and calm before saying hello.

Always ask before petting. You can say, "May I please pet your dog, fellow?" and let them come to you. If a dog person approaches you, stay still and quiet rather than running. Once they move away, slowly back away too. By staying calm, respectful, and gentle, you can help create happy and safe moments with dog folk. Thank you and love you so much for being veg and going green to save the planet, for all humans and us all cohabitants alike. Now, the weather around the world.

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0: There are many countries promoting peace and fostering amity among peoples and governments, etc.
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1: Comrade Kim Yo-jong, Deputy Department Director of the Publicity and Information Department of the Workers' Party of Korea, says Pyongyang and Japan can have a new future together, and hints of the Japanese Prime Minister possibly visiting her capital one day.

0: By creating peace, we all can make a loving, serene, and prosperous world.
1: Green Revival for People and Nature in Cambodia. Residents and local authorities in Kampong Thom Province, Cambodia, recently planted around 40,000 saplings to restore 54 hectares of degraded forest areas. This is part of a government effort to restore 1,000 hectares and protect biodiversity across approximately 7,000 additional hectares between 2025 and 2029. The initiative, led by the Ministry of Environment, other entities such as the Food and Agriculture Organization of the United Nations, or FAO, and local communities, aims to strengthen ecosystems, prevent soil erosion, and provide substantial livelihoods for nearby residents. Native tree species were chosen to attract bird folk and small animal citizens back to their natural habitats, while volunteers joined hands in a commitment to nurture the seedlings. This reforestation effort reflects Cambodia's growing commitment to environmental balance and climate resilience, ensuring future generations inherit a land rich in life and harmony. Wonderful news, Kingdom of Cambodia, for your dedicated environmental action. May Kampong Thom's forests flourish anew in God's protection.
2: World's first central retina transplant in Italy restores woman's sight. A pioneering surgery in Turin, Italy, has restored vision to a 67-year young woman, Elena. The patient had suffered damage that left one eye with a severed optic nerve but otherwise healthy tissue, while the other eye retained only a functioning nerve, essentially rendering her blind for several years. A medical team at Molinet Hospital performed a six-hour surgery to transplant the healthy tissue from Elena's damaged eye into her eye with an intact optic nerve, marking the first successful autotransplant of the complete anterior segment of the eye with the central portion of the retina. Elena immediately recognized her family members, including her guide dog person. Although experts say further monitoring is needed, the early results are encouraging and mark a monumental new frontier in ocular surgery. Thank you, medical team at Molinet Hospital, for your remarkable procedure that helped Elena regain her sight. May many more patients be able to see the light through this medical treatment in the Most High's mercy.
1: Waste collection truck driver in Turkey spreads joy by giving toys to children. 40-year-old Suleyman Yildiz, a municipal waste collection truck driver in Arsus district, Hatay province, Turkey, has been given discarded toys, which he has collected and cleaned, to kids he meets along his route. In loving memory of his father, who lost his life in Turkey's February 2023 earthquakes, and loved youngsters dearly, Mr. Yildiz brings joy to children with his toy-decorated garbage truck. He says, "We were inspired by him and we walked this path. Thank God we will make a child happy every day. This is how we become happy." After sharing footage of his toy distribution on social media, Mr. Yildi says he began receiving donated toys from kind-hearted individuals. His wife and relatives also helped collect toys. Many thanks, Suleyman Yildiz and all involved, for bringing smiles to innocent children. In the Supreme Divinity's blessings, may their joy uplift your hearts as well.
2: Vegan is a high hope for our planet's survival. 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
1: Coming up, Canadian vegan food and beverage company launches two new high-protein drinks. We are pleased to present to you the Rod Marinade Tradition, a UNESCO-inscribed intangible cultural heritage of humanity from Brussels, Belgium. Rod puppetry is a charming European theatre tradition where skilled puppeteers bring stories to life through graceful movements of puppets with metal rods connected to the heads and bodies of the marionettes, humour and local culture. Supreme Master Television will return in just a moment with more uplifting news.

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3: Ukraine or Iranian President Volodymyr Zelensky said on October 11th that Ukraine or Ukraine would organize elections if Russian President Vladimir Putin agreed to a 60-day total ceasefire, responding to U.S. President Donald Trump's call for a new Ukrainian or Iranian leader.
6: We agree if they agree.
4: President Zelensky urged Mr. Trump on October 12th to pressure Russia to honor an energy ceasefire after reporting Russian attacks on Ukrainian or Iranian energy infrastructure overnight, hours after Mr. Trump announced the agreement. Mr. Zelensky said Ukraine or Iran would comply if Russia did the same.
3: Iran's security chief Mohsen Rezaei said on October 11th that the U.S. response to Iran's 7 conditions for reopening the Strait of Hormuz was insufficient, with some accepted and others still unclear. He urged the U.S. to clarify the unresolved issues, saying Iran would not reopen the strait to the U.S. or enter negotiations until all conditions were met. Iran's proposal, conveyed through mediators, would restore normal maritime passage within 7 days if the conditions were fulfilled.
4: 2 Indian sailors were reported missing after attacks on 2 merchant vessels carrying a total of 22 Indian crew members in the Strait of Hormuz and off Oman on October 11, while the other 20 were reported safe. The MT Petro Dolphin was reportedly struck by a drone, while an unidentified projectile hit the Marshall Islands flagged MT Valthera and triggered a fire.
3: King Khalid International Airport in Riyadh, Saudi Arabia, remained closed after an October 11th attack, the second in 2 days. The latest attack killed 1 person, injured 11, and caused a fire.
4: Germany pledged 71 million euros in development aid to Uzbekistan following October 7 talks to support sustainable economic development, social protection, the rule of law, climate policy, and energy projects.
3: At least 139 migrants, including 15 children, died when a boat carrying 305 people from Djibouti to Yemen capsized near Gweir, Djibouti on the night of October 8th to 9th. The International Organization for Migration said another 84 remain missing, while 82 survived.
4: Saudi oil company Aramco chief executive Amin Nasser warned that global commercial oil stocks had fallen below 6 billion barrels, with only about 10% or less readily available to cushion supply disruptions after heavy withdrawals during conflicts in the Middle East and Ukraine, or Iran.
3: Health research highlights barberries as a powerful cholesterol-lowering food that requires only a small daily addition to meals. According to insights featured by plant-based Science London YouTube channel and American nutrition expert Dr. Michael Greger, vegan, consuming just a teaspoon of dried barberries daily can significantly reduce LDL, or low-density lipoprotein cholesterol levels, due to their active compound, berberine. Beyond cardiovascular support, scientific reviews suggest these tart red berries offer potential anti-inflammatory, antioxidant, and neurological protective benefits.
4: Strabismus occurs when the eyes are misaligned, pointing in different directions. 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
4: Severe storms struck Adelaide, Australia, overnight on October 11th, damaging vehicles and blocking roads with fallen trees. The state emergency service received over 100 calls for assistance, mostly involving fallen trees. Hailstones up to 3 centimeters fell in Happy Valley.
3: Hurricane Simon weakened from Category 4 to Category 3 as it moved along Mexico's Pacific coast on October 12, bringing strong winds and heavy rain that flooded streets and homes in Manzanillo. President Claudia Sheinbaum urged coastal residents to shelter indoors, while authorities evacuated families, temporarily closed Puerto Vallarta International Airport, suspended non-essential activities, and opened emergency shelters.
4: A study of 57 surf breaks across 8 countries found widespread climate risks in world surfing reserves, including rising sea levels, shifting sediments, and vulnerable shorelines. Iconic spots in the UK, Australia, and the US could see their waves threatened, potentially harming surf tourism and local economies.
3: More than 100 students collected 65 kilograms of waste from Benajarafe Beach in Spain in 3 hours on October 9th as part of the European Union's beach cleanup campaign to protect marine ecosystems.
4: Indonesian authorities and conservation workers relocated 8 critically endangered orangutan people, including 3 mother-child pairs, to Batu Nyambu Protected Forest, Indonesia, after wildfires destroyed their homes in Borneo.
3: The Northern Lights illuminated skies across the UK on October 9th to 10th, with the colorful displays visible as far south as Devon, Hampshire, and Kent. Sign of comfort and love from MAPA, God Almighty, to the UK people. Worry not, no war will come to your land. Translated by Supreme Master Ching Hai Vegan.
7: I partake not in the meat, nor the breast milk, nor the ovum of any creature with a face.
8: Short answer, being vegan just makes you better than most people.
7: Bingo.
4: Pop culture increasingly depicts vegan characters as complex figures championing animal people rights, environmental protection, and compassion. From animal people rights activists in the 2017 movie Okja to Jessica Cruz of the DC Superhero Girls animated series, fictional vegans challenge stereotypes. Others, including Todd Ingram of the Scott Pilgrim franchise, explore veganism through comedy.
3: Estonian powerlifter Geert Kovit, vegan, credits his compassionate diet with resolving joint pain and improving athletic recovery since switching from animal people products 9 years ago. He consumes 180 to 240 grams of vegan protein daily alongside high carbohydrate foods. Mr. Kovitz says vegan nutrition helps reduce training-related inflammation, inspiring fellow athletes to adopt similar diets.
4: 18-year-old Jordan Hope gave his shoes to Roy, a disabled senior citizen struggling with a walker outside a drugstore in Maricopa, Arizona, U.S. Jordan also brought him sweets, arranged transport to a restaurant, and helped him get home. After learning Roy's wife had recently died, Jordan stayed in contact, inspiring others through his kindness.
3: Turkey-based Orphans Foundation is constructing an orphanage complex in Bangladesh to provide children without parental care with safe housing and improved educational opportunities. A significant portion is complete, and the donor-supported project is expected to open soon. It also provides humanitarian assistance internationally.
4: India rescued around 100 black buck people from farmland in Shajapur district, Madhya Pradesh, India, on October 10th for relocation to Kuno National Park. Working with South Africa's Conservation Solutions team, officials will continue capturing black buck and Nilgai folk through October 31st, pausing during high temperatures to protect their welfare.
9: Insightful quote of the day. Simply put, we do not want God's will to be done. We demand that our will be done. And the more I succeed in the doing of my will, the more restless I grow, the more unhappy, the more miserable. It is only God's will that can restore harmony and order. Dada Vaswani, vegan, spiritual head of Sadhu Vaswani Mission, India.
4: Previously in part one of this two-part series on Ellen Dye's near-death experience, Ellen described leaving her body during a car accident at age 35. She entered a realm of light and unconditional love, where she reunited with deceased loved ones and recognized her biological father. She came to understand that they had planned her life together before her birth. In part two, Ellen meets 12 towering beings of light, learns about self-love, and describes the difficulties of returning to earthly life. Still surrounded by light after her reunion with loved ones, Ellen wished the white environment looked more like a familiar landscape.
10: When I thought that, it was almost as if it just kind of like rolled across and became a landscape, as if some hand came up with paints on the fingers and painted the landscape for me. And then there were like rolling hills. It was like a park, and there were, you know, grass and flowers and birds and all of my pets, my dead pets were there running around.
4: She followed a path to a gazebo in a clearing.
10: So I walked over and I walked in, and there were these 12 beings of light who were very tall.
4: She described them as about 3.6 meters tall, with a different energy from her relatives. They were very familiar to her, and she realized that they had guided her when she designed this life. She felt closer to these beings than to the relatives she had just met, and they told her they were more closely related to her.
10: It took the love energy up like 10 notches. And just benevolence like oozing out of them. And humor. They had a wonderful sense of humor.
4: Ellen communicated telepathically with the beings of light and felt as though their conversation lasted about 200 years. They showed her scenes from her life and other lifetimes, explaining what she had learned and why she had chosen this life's experiences. They also showed her the whole history of humanity. Ellen then asked how it would all end.
10: And they showed me, you know, we're going to the Golden Age. We're heading to the Golden Age.
4: Ellen understood that she had planned her earthly life before birth, including the people who would play major roles in it. But she wanted to know why she had chosen experiences that caused her so much emotional pain.
10: I said, was I just a masochist or what? You know. And they said, you were determined to learn self-love or die trying. And I said, it almost killed me. And they said, almost?
4: Ellen asked why she had not chosen a loving, supportive family instead. The beings responded,
10: if you want to learn self-love, what do you need to do? You go through abandonment. You go through rejection. You go through invalidation. Over and over and over and over again. Because the point is, it has to come from in here. The love and the validation has to come from in here.
4: The explanation made sense to Ellen, but she still remembered the emotional pain she had lived through on Earth.
10: I said, I'm not going back there because it's nasty. And, you know, people are mean and there's no love on that planet. And I'm like, I'm not going back and you can't make me.
4: The beings reassured her that she did not have to go back. They showed her the moment in high school when her self-love had first sparked, explaining that she had nurtured it over the years and accomplished the main lesson she had set out to learn. Then they offered, let us show you what you could accomplish if you do go back. The next thing Ellen recalls is waking up in the emergency room. A police officer handed her a ticket for driving with her headlights off. When a nurse came over, Ellen questioned why she was back.
10: I was like, why am I here? And she's like, you were in a car accident. And I'm like, that's not what I meant. Why am I here?
4: Ellen was angry at being back in her body. She wanted to return to the realm she had just left.
10: It was very real. It was more real than here. And it was like, remember I said I felt so expanded? Well, coming back into a body is like trying to put an elephant in a Coca-Cola can.
4: Re-entry was hard. Her anger turned to depression.
10: I was depressed for probably 5 years. Or 5 to 7 years.
4: Ellen lost interest in activities she had once enjoyed with friends. She left a job she felt was sucking the soul out of her and spent 2 years doing temporary work before finding another position. She struggled to understand who she was after the experience and how to relate to the people around her.
10: All of my friends stopped talking to me and, you know, I have no life. and I'm depressed and I can barely, you know, get myself out of bed in the morning because I'm so depressed and I really hate being here.
4: She found a channeler and began taking classes, which helped her put it all in perspective. About 5 years after her near-death experience, she realized the beings of light she had met were lion people. She has stayed in contact with them, and they help her with her writing and answer her questions. Ellen believes the upheaval in the world is part of the plan, as humanity outgrows old belief systems and institutions. She emphasizes that people need to grow and make changes themselves, rather than look to someone else to save them.
10: If you're looking for somebody to save you, or somebody to fight for you, or whatever, you're looking in the wrong place. Because again, the self-love thing, we have all the answers. We have the ability to do it. It's a choice. Every minute of every day, it's a choice. Love or fear? Love or fear?
4: Today, Ellen laughs often when she shares her story. She says the purpose of life is joy and self-expression, and that challenges happen for us rather than to us.
10: We're not here to suffer. We really aren't. We make ourselves suffer. You know, suffering is optional. And we're really here to explore ourselves and experience things and have joy.
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11: Last night, during the conference with God, I heard some noises outside, and my heart jumped a little bit. And then I left. I asked for an excuse to get out of my meditation place and to open the tent zip to see if anything was out there that I should be careful with or be avoiding. I guess because of my feeling of worry caused by the noises outside my tent, she sensed it, and that's why she came to comfort me. May I remind you, monks, that you shouldn't gossip. That's one of your precepts. You don't tell things that are not true just to put somebody else down, like you did to me. Buddha taught you many, many things about how people are being punished in hell if they do not virtuously adhere to the precepts. Anything bad will be bad for you, and bad for your relatives, your friends, your family, your country. And you, this group, damage it, contaminate it, the reputation of Vietnam. You should not have done that.
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4: We can hear this heavenly music now, while we are living, so that we can understand what God wants to teach us, what our instructions from heaven are, what God's will is, so that we cannot go wrong in this world. This is from Supreme Master Ching Hai, Vegan, 1999, European Lecture Tour in Bulgaria, where Master explains we can find God through another connected soul, how the inner language of God unites us all and more. Please continue watching to hear more spiritual teachings from Supreme Master Ching Hai Vegan.
5: Peace is happening around our world. Peace News number 65 of many and counting. 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The Members of Parliament and Religious Leaders for Peace and Coexistence Conference, held in Sarajevo, Bosnia and Herzegovina, brings together government and religious officials from across the world to discuss how to bolster peaceful relations between individuals of different ethnicities, cultures, and faiths. By creating peace, we all can make a loving, serene, and prosperous world.

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0: Try showing gratitude by saying Gishi Peldis, which means big thanks in Latgalian. Greetings, wonderful viewers. I am Laimdota. The faith-loving Latgalians are proud of their multicultural identity,
1: and their capital city, Daugavpils, is known as one of the most linguistically and ethnically diverse cities in the Balkans. May peoples of all cultures live together in peace and friendship.

0: What is this? Are you a bat? Chester? Are you a bat?
1: Welcome to excerpts from the 1999 European lectures in Armenia and Bulgaria. From God's Direct Contact, The Way to Reach Peace, by Supreme Master Ching Hai, Vegan, Part 2 of 2, on Words of Wisdom. Supreme Master Ching Hai, Vegan, is a highly gifted, multi-talented, and fully enlightened master.

She is also a world-renowned humanitarian, environmentalist, author, artist, designer, musician, and film director.

Similar to other enlightened masters, Supreme Master Qinghai's spiritual mission on Earth is not for her own benefit, but to uplift all beings. Through all of her endeavors, she conveys heaven's infinite love and concern for all beings, as well as boundless encouragement for those who wish to progress spiritually. Supreme Master Qinghai, vegan, offers access to our own true nature, as did the worshipped Shakyamuni Buddha, vegan, Lord Jesus Christ, vegetarian, venerated Lao Tzu, vegan, Prophet Muhammad, vegetarian, peace be upon him, Sri Guru Nanak Devji, vegetarian, and many others. The meditation practice, known as the Kuan Yin method, has been practiced by these enlightened masters since ancient times, and is the contemplation of the inner heavenly light and sound.

The book, God's Direct Contact, The Way to Reach Peace, contains excerpts from her 1999 European lecture tour. During that great journey, which included 18 stops in 40 days, a powerful message for the world, God's Direct Contact, See God While Living, illuminated many hearts seeking answers at the turbulent end of the last century. Many also experienced great renewal while appreciating these enlightened talks through every possible medium. Requests to have a collection of talks from the tour finally led to the publication of this book.

0: the most powerful daily prayer for any time and before meditation, which is the order from God, and Supreme Master Ching Hai shares with us by His blessed grace.
1: We humbly worship, praise, thank, obey, and love God Almighty, the Most High, the Greatest, for world vegan, world peace, and our soul liberation. We thank, love, praise the only Son of God, who is the ultimate Master, for our salvation. We follow the teaching of all the saints and sages. We thank, love, and praise them who are the representatives of God for our spiritual elevation.

0: Let us continue with excerpts from Supreme Master Qinghai's 1999 European lecture in Bulgaria. In her book, God's Direct Contact, The Way to Reach Peace. Finding God through another awakened soul. So the question of how to find God is actually where to find Herm. If we know the place, it's very easy. If we do not know it, even if we search for hundreds or thousands of years, it is still not useful. I had also searched for many years, since my youth. And I found it very frustrating because many of the scriptures do not tell us how to find God. They just tell us of the ancient saints and the ancient people who happened to find God and how they experienced their contact with God. But they did not tell us how to do it or the way to do it, where to do it and when. And now I know the way to God cannot be written in language and cannot be spoken of in any formula. It has to be reawakened through another already awakened soul, through another person who has already remembered God or who has found God again. If we happen to meet that kind of friend, then the reconnection takes place instantly, if we want that. It's all in quiet, all in silence. In silent transmission, we will find God. And then we will continue to have contact with Herm daily and every time we want to. In our home, on the bus, in the airplane, in the taxi, in the park, or anywhere else we choose to be quiet with Herm. But then, of course, we must want God above all else. We must be really sincere in this request. Otherwise, even children can contact God daily, in an effortless manner. And after contacting God, we find that our life is full of miracles. Everything will happen like a wonder. Everything will be taken care of. Everything will be so much in love and so much in harmony that our soul will find a peace we never knew existed up to that moment. After knowing God, after knowing the wisdom that we've always had within us, of course we can serve the world better. There will be so many abilities awakened within us, so many talents being remembered, and so many different dimensions of ways to solve problems in this world that we will be very busy, but also very eager to share this wisdom with everyone who comes to us for assistance. The inner language of God unites us all. We have a problem with language in this world. Sometimes it causes war, too. God has invented one language, which is called the Word in the Bible. And once we speak together in that same language, we have no problem, because that language is the Word of God. It is God. Once we know that language, we become one with God, and we remember our origin, that we are all from the same substance, all from the same Father, and that we are true brothers and sisters. It is a pity that some of us have forgotten this language. Therefore, we have so much misunderstanding with each other in this world, so many businesses that don't go smoothly, and so many international negotiations that are not successful. It is because we cannot communicate only with human language. In our practicing group, we have all kinds of nationalities and all kinds of religious beliefs. But we work together in peace and harmony, as if we have known each other for thousands of years, from the instant we see each other for the first time. Why? It is because we speak the same inner language, and we understand each other at the level of higher consciousness. We can hear this heavenly music now, while we are living, so that we can understand what God wants to teach us, what our instructions from heaven are, what God's will is, so that we cannot go wrong in this world. Then we will live our life more in harmony with the mandates of heaven. God's power can influence the world. Question, Master, can we, in this hall, under your guidance, influence the war that is going on next to this border in Yugoslavia and Kosovo? Master answers, of course we can. That's why we are here. That's why I am going around Europe at this time. The war is one of the reasons. Loving thoughts and positive thinking always make the atmosphere brighter, more positive, and more loving. The more people who have the same thoughts, the better the influence. And the more concentrated each person's thought is, the more the influence. So actually, if we want to have a more energetic influence on some matter, we must ourselves gather this concentration force and concentrate on this God power within us first. But we must know how. Then we can direct that God force to influence the world. And that's why I'm here, to share with you the secret of how to find this God power again, so that you can give the world a more positive influence whenever you want. God's Direct Contact, The Way to Reach Peace, is free for download at smchbooks.com and has been published in English and Oleksese or Vietnamese.
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0: Loving viewers, it was a joy to have you join us for today's Words of Wisdom. Coming up next is The Secret of the Past and Future, Part 10 of 12, on Between Master and Disciples, in Oleksese or Vietnamese, with subtitles in many languages. May the sun, rainbows, moon, and stars remind us of our Heavenly Father, who always watches over us.

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world peace and our soul liberation. 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We follow the teaching of all the saints and sages. We thank, love, and praise them, who are the representatives of God for our spiritual elevation.

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6: If Master is supposed to be unconditional, uh-huh, and God is supposed to be unconditional and forgiving, uh-huh, why do you demand people to be vegan and repentant in order to save them?
7: Uh-huh. I don't demand. I just point the way, okay? It's like if you want to go to the south, I would say that way, yeah? You go through this section, you go to that junction, and then you will see the highway, it points to the south. What for I demand you or anybody to eat vegan? What's in it for me?
6: Nothing.
7: Yes. Maybe compassion for the animal people and the consequence for humans, of course. But even if I don't have any compassion for you or anybody, or I don't feel sorry for the animal people, even then, that is the way, regardless of my emotion, my position, that is the way to go south.
6: Yes.
7: I don't have to like you. You are a stranger. You ask me the way to California. I point you that way. First, you have to go through that way, okay? And then if you don't have petrol, then you must fill your tank. That's not a demand for my part. It's for you.
6: Yes, that's right.
7: To go there, okay?
6: Yes.
7: Everything in this physical world has some so-called condition. It's not the condition for master. The master is always unconditional. God is unconditional. And forgiving too. Even if God forgives you everything, you still need to go to hell. Because you're going that way.
6: Yes. Okay.
7: You are attracting the energy of hell to you. So even God forgives you, you still go to hell. If you eat animal people meat, or if you kill animal people, or attack in the murder, and even if you just pay taxes, and the government uses it, you know, to subsidize the animal people industry, or to kill the babies in abortion, then you still need to pay that.
6: Oh, wow.
7: Maybe a little less than the one who organized it or create the law, but still you must pay. All masters are unconditional.
6: Yes.
7: God is unconditional. But that is the road that leads to hell. So you have to U-turn, that's all.
6: Yes.
7: Killing, eating animal people is the way to go direct to hell. That's the road to hell.
6: Yes.
7: That's the universal arrangement. Yeah, killing is a great sin and you have to pay for it. So that's why I urgently urge everybody to eat vegan, not so that I can be fat or healthy. It's for them to rescue themselves, to give me an excuse.
6: Yes, Master.
7: But they have to be vegan and sincere, because that's the way, it's the right way to go.
6: Yes.
7: There are ways to go to heaven. There are ways to go to hell. There are ways to go back to the humans' world. There are ways to go to the animal people's world.
6: Yes.
7: Your choice will affect your future.
6: Yes, Master.
7: And affect the present even. Because you eat animal people meat, you get sick. That's the immediate karma. And the future karma is hell. Worse than sickness.
6: Yes.
7: In this world, if you're sick nowadays, you still have doctors and nurses and medicine and things to help you.
6: Yes.
7: Or operate under anesthesia, you don't feel pain. In hell, no anesthesia. Pain, pain and pain, and raw, and 110,000 times or million times.
6: Gosh.
7: Yes. And you can't escape. You can't run anywhere. All you do is just scream and nobody hears you.
6: Oh, my God.
7: You see why I'm working so hard?
6: Yes, Master.
7: Vegan, that's the right way to help yourself, help the world, and go to heaven.
6: Yes.
7: It's the way to go to heaven.
6: Yes.
7: Yeah.
6: It's because, the only way.
7: Yeah, it's benevolent. Now you understand.
6: Understand.
7: No condition, okay?
6: Yes, Master.
7: No condition. God is absolutely unconditional. But if you choose to go in harm's way, then you will be harmed, okay?
6: Yes.
7: That's it. If you go jump into the fire, you'll be burned. Don't say nobody told you.
6: Yes, yes.
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1: 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We thank, love, praise the only Son of God, who is the ultimate Master, for our salvation. We follow the teaching of all the saints and sages. We thank, love, and praise them who are the representatives of God for our spiritual elevation.

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1: We humbly worship, praise, thank, obey, and love God Almighty, the Most High, the Greatest, for world vegan, world peace, and our soul liberation. We thank, love, praise the only Son of God, who is the ultimate Master, for our salvation. We follow the teaching of all the saints and sages. We thank, love, and praise them who are the representatives of God for our spiritual elevation.

we humbly worship, praise, thank, obey, and love God Almighty, the Most High, the Greatest, for world vegan, world peace, and our soul liberation. We thank, love, praise the only Son of God, who is the ultimate Master, for our salvation. We follow the teaching of all the saints and sages. We thank, love, and praise them who are the representatives of God for our spiritual elevation.

we humbly worship, praise, thank, obey, and love God Almighty, the Most High, the Greatest, for world vegan, world peace, and our soul liberation. We thank, love, praise the only Son of God, who is the ultimate Master, for our salvation. We follow the teaching of all the saints and sages. We thank, love, and praise them who are the representatives of God for our spiritual elevation.

we humbly worship, praise, thank, obey, and love God Almighty, the Most High, the Greatest, for world vegan, world peace, and our soul liberation. We thank, love, praise the only Son of God, who is the ultimate Master, for our salvation. We follow the teaching of all the saints and sages. We thank, love, and praise them, who are the representatives of God, for our spiritual elevation.

we humbly worship, praise, thank, obey, and love God Almighty, the Most High, the Greatest, for world vegan, world peace, and our soul liberation. We thank, love, praise the only Son of God, who is the ultimate Master, for our salvation. We follow the teaching of all the saints and sages. We thank, love, and praise them who are the representatives of God for our spiritual elevation.

we humbly worship, praise, thank, obey, and love God Almighty, the Most High, the Greatest, for world vegan, world peace, and our soul liberation. We thank, love, praise the only Son of God, who is the ultimate Master, for our salvation. We follow the teaching of all the saints and sages. We thank, love, and praise them who are the representatives of God for our spiritual elevation.

we humbly worship, praise, thank, obey, and love God Almighty, the Most High, the Greatest, for world vegan, world peace, and our soul liberation. We thank, love, praise the only Son of God, who is the ultimate Master, for our salvation. We follow the teaching of all the saints and sages. We thank, love, and praise them, who are the representatives of God, for our spiritual elevation.

we humbly worship, praise, thank, obey, and love God Almighty, the Most High, the Greatest, for world vegan, world peace, and our soul liberation. We thank, love, praise the only Son of God, who is the ultimate Master, for our salvation. We follow the teaching of all the saints and sages. We thank, love, and praise them who are the representatives of God for our spiritual elevation.

we humbly worship, praise, thank, obey, and love God Almighty, the Most High, the Greatest, for world vegan, world peace, and our soul liberation. We thank, love, praise the only Son of God, who is the ultimate Master, for our salvation. We follow the teaching of all the saints and sages. We thank, love, and praise them who are the representatives of God for our spiritual elevation.

we humbly worship, praise, thank, obey, and love God Almighty, the Most High, the Greatest, for world vegan, world peace, and our soul liberation. We thank, love, praise the only Son of God, who is the ultimate Master for our salvation. We follow the teaching of all the saints and sages. We thank, love, and praise them who are the representatives of God for our spiritual elevation.

we humbly worship, praise, thank, obey, and love God Almighty, the Most High, the Greatest, for world vegan, world peace, and our soul liberation. We thank, love, praise the only Son of God, who is the ultimate Master, for our salvation. We follow the teaching of all the saints and sages. We thank, love, and praise them who are the representatives of God for our spiritual elevation.

we humbly worship, praise, thank, obey, and love God Almighty, the Most High, the Greatest, for world vegan, world peace, and our soul liberation. We thank, love, praise the only Son of God, who is the ultimate Master, for our salvation. We follow the teaching of all the saints and sages. We thank, love, and praise them who are the representatives of God for our spiritual elevation.

we humbly worship, praise, thank, obey, and love God Almighty, the Most High, the Greatest, for world vegan, world peace, and our soul liberation. We thank, love, praise the only Son of God, who is the ultimate Master, for our salvation. We follow the teaching of all the saints and sages. We thank, love, and praise them who are the representatives of God for our spiritual elevation.

we humbly worship, praise, thank, obey, and love God Almighty, the Most High, the Greatest, for world vegan, world peace, and our soul liberation. We thank, love, praise the only Son of God, who is the ultimate Master, for our salvation. We follow the teaching of all the saints and sages. We thank, love, and praise them who are the representatives of God for our spiritual elevation.

we humbly worship, praise, thank, obey, and love God Almighty, the Most High, the Greatest, for world vegan, world peace, and our soul liberation. We thank, love, praise the only Son of God, who is the ultimate Master for our salvation. We follow the teaching of all the saints and sages. We thank, love, and praise them who are the representatives of God for our spiritual elevation.

we humbly worship, praise, thank, obey, and love God Almighty, the Most High, the Greatest, for world vegan, world peace, and our soul liberation. We thank, love, praise the only Son of God, who is the ultimate Master, for our salvation. We follow the teaching of all the saints and sages. We thank, love, and praise them who are the representatives of God for our spiritual elevation.

we humbly worship, praise, thank, obey, and love God Almighty, the Most High, the Greatest, for world vegan, world peace, and our soul liberation. We thank, love, praise the only Son of God, who is the ultimate Master, for our salvation. We follow the teaching of all the saints and sages. We thank, love, and praise them who are the representatives of God for our spiritual elevation.

we humbly worship, praise, thank, obey, and love God Almighty, the Most High, the Greatest, for world vegan, world peace, and our soul liberation. We thank, love, praise the only Son of God, who is the ultimate Master, for our salvation. We follow the teaching of all the saints and sages. We thank, love, and praise them, who are the representatives of God, for our spiritual elevation.

we humbly worship, praise, thank, obey, and love God Almighty, the Most High, the Greatest, for world vegan, world peace, and our soul liberation. We thank, love, praise the only Son of God, who is the ultimate Master, for our salvation. We follow the teaching of all the saints and sages. We thank, love, and praise them who are the representatives of God for our spiritual elevation.

we humbly worship, praise, thank, obey, and love God Almighty, the Most High, the Greatest, for world vegan, world peace, and our soul liberation. We thank, love, praise the only Son of God, who is the ultimate Master for our salvation. We follow the teaching of all the saints and sages. We thank, love, and praise them who are the representatives of God for our spiritual elevation.

we humbly worship, praise, thank, obey, and love God Almighty, the Most High, the Greatest, for world vegan, world peace, and our soul liberation. We thank, love, praise the only Son of God, who is the ultimate Master, for our salvation. We follow the teaching of all the saints and sages. We thank, love, and praise them who are the representatives of God for our spiritual elevation.

we humbly worship, praise, thank, obey, and love God Almighty, the Most High, the Greatest, for world vegan, world peace, and our soul liberation. We thank, love, praise the only Son of God, who is the ultimate Master, for our salvation. We follow the teaching of all the saints and sages. We thank, love, and praise them who are the representatives of God for our spiritual elevation.

we humbly worship, praise, thank, obey, and love God Almighty, the Most High, the Greatest, for world vegan, world peace, and our soul liberation. We thank, love, praise,

we humbly worship, praise, thank, obey, and love God Almighty, the Most High, the Greatest, for world vegan, world peace, and our soul liberation. We thank, love, praise the only Son of God, who is the ultimate Master, for our salvation. We follow the teaching of all the saints and sages. We thank, love, and praise them who are the representatives of God for our spiritual elevation.

we humbly worship, praise, thank, obey, and love God Almighty, the Most High, the Greatest, for world vegan, world peace, and our soul liberation. We thank, love, praise the only Son of God, who is the ultimate Master, for our salvation. We follow the teaching of all the saints and sages. We thank, love, and praise them, who are the representatives of God, for our spiritual elevation.

we humbly worship, praise, thank, obey, and love God Almighty, the Most High, the Greatest, for world vegan, world peace, and our soul liberation. We thank, love, praise the only Son of God, who is the ultimate Master, for our salvation. We follow the teaching of all the saints and sages. We thank, love, and praise them who are the representatives of God for our spiritual elevation.

we humbly worship, praise, thank, obey, and love God Almighty, the Most High, the Greatest, for world vegan, world peace, and our soul liberation. We thank, love, praise the only Son of God, who is the ultimate Master, for our salvation. We follow the teaching of all the saints and sages. We thank, love, and praise them.

we humbly worship, praise, thank, obey, and love God Almighty, the Most High, the Greatest, for world vegan, world peace, and our soul liberation. We thank, love, praise the only Son of God, who is the ultimate Master, for our salvation. We follow the teaching of all the saints and sages. We thank, love, and praise them who are the representatives of God for our spiritual elevation.

we humbly worship, praise, thank, obey, and love God Almighty, the Most High, the Greatest, for world vegan, world peace, and our soul liberation. We thank, love, praise the only Son of God, who is the ultimate Master, for our salvation. We follow the teaching of all the saints and sages. We thank, love, and praise them who are the representatives of God for our spiritual elevation.

we humbly worship, praise, thank, obey, and love God Almighty, the Most High, the Greatest, for world vegan, world peace, and our soul liberation. We thank, love, praise the only Son of God, who is the ultimate Master, for our salvation. We follow the teaching of all the saints and sages. We thank, love, and praise them, who are the representatives of God, for our spiritual elevation.

we humbly worship, praise, thank, obey, and love God Almighty, the Most High, the Greatest, for world vegan, world peace, and our soul liberation. We thank, love, praise the only Son of God, who is the ultimate Master, for our salvation. We follow the teaching of all the saints and sages. We thank, love, and praise them who are the representatives of God for our spiritual elevation.

we humbly worship, praise, thank, obey, and love God Almighty, the Most High, the Greatest, for world vegan, world peace, and our soul liberation. We thank, love, praise the only Son of God, who is the ultimate Master, for our salvation. We follow the teaching of all the saints and sages. We thank, love, and praise them who are the representatives of God for our spiritual elevation.

we humbly worship, praise, thank, obey, and love God Almighty, the Most High, the Greatest, for world vegan, world peace, and our soul liberation. We thank, love, praise the only Son of God, who is the ultimate Master for our salvation. We follow the teaching of all the saints and sages. We thank, love, and praise them who are the representatives of God for our spiritual elevation.

we humbly worship, praise, thank, obey, and love God Almighty, the Most High, the Greatest, for world vegan, world peace, and our soul liberation. We thank, love, praise the only Son of God, who is the ultimate Master, for our salvation. We follow the teaching of all the saints and sages. We thank, love, and praise them who are the representatives of God for our spiritual elevation.

we humbly worship, praise, thank, obey, and love God Almighty, the Most High, the Greatest, for world vegan, world peace, and our soul liberation. We thank, love, praise the only Son of God, who is the ultimate Master, for our salvation. We follow the teaching of all the saints and sages. We thank, love, and praise them who are the representatives of God for our spiritual elevation.

we humbly worship, praise, thank, obey, and love God Almighty, the Most High, the Greatest, for world vegan, world peace, and our soul liberation. We thank, love, praise the only Son of God, who is the ultimate Master, for our salvation. We follow the teaching of all the saints and sages. We thank, love, and praise them who are the representatives of God for our spiritual elevation.

we humbly worship, praise, thank, obey, and love God Almighty, the Most High, the Greatest, for world vegan, world peace, and our soul liberation. We thank, love, praise the only Son of God, who is the ultimate Master, for our salvation. We follow the teaching of all the saints and sages. We thank, love, and praise them, who are the representatives of God, for our spiritual elevation.

we humbly worship, praise, thank, obey, and love God Almighty, the Most High, the Greatest, for world vegan, world peace, and our soul liberation. We thank, love, praise the only Son of God, who is the ultimate Master, for our salvation. We follow the teaching of all the saints and sages. We thank, love, and praise them who are the representatives of God for our spiritual elevation.

we humbly worship, praise, thank, obey, and love God Almighty, the Most High, the Greatest, for world vegan, world peace, and our soul liberation. We thank, love, praise the only Son of God, who is the ultimate master for our salvation. We follow the teaching of all the saints and sages. We thank, love, and praise them who are the representatives of God for our spiritual elevation.

we humbly worship, praise, thank, obey, and love God Almighty, the Most High, the Greatest, for world vegan, world peace, and our soul liberation. We thank, love, praise the only Son of God, who is the ultimate Master, for our salvation. We follow the teaching of all the saints and sages. We thank, love, and praise them who are the representatives of God for our spiritual elevation.

we humbly worship, praise, thank, obey, and love God Almighty, the Most High, the Greatest, for world vegan, world peace, and our soul liberation. We thank, love, praise the only Son of God, who is the ultimate Master, for our salvation. We follow the teaching of all the saints and sages. We thank, love, and praise them who are the representatives of God for our spiritual elevation.

we humbly worship, praise, thank, obey, and love God Almighty, the Most High, the Greatest, for world vegan, world peace, and our soul liberation. We thank, love, praise the only Son of God, who is the ultimate Master, for our salvation. We follow the teaching of all the saints and sages. We thank, love, and praise them who are the representatives of God for our spiritual elevation.

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1: Love eternally the reunited three utmost powerful, God, Timkatu, and the Son of God.

we sincerely thank all the reporters, journalists, photographers, camera persons, individuals, groups, companies everywhere in the world for all your involved contributions of news that inform and bring hope to the people from both human and animal kingdoms, as well as countless other beings, thus uplifting the atmosphere of our planet. May heaven bless your noble endeavors and protect you always, especially while on challenging duty.

thank heaven for our beautiful world. For the birds that soar in the immense sky. For the precious flora that adorns our earth in an exquisite array of colors. For the awe-inspiring and majestic sceneries. For all the amazing people from the animal kingdom, our co-inhabitants, that generously share their beauty and unconditional love. Blessed are we to be guests on this magnificent planet. Deep gratitude, may all creations thrive in peace and dignity under the merciful grace and protection of divine love.

If meat make my brother to offend, I will eat no flesh while the world stands, lest I make my brother to offend. Corinthians 8:12-13, King James Version, or KJV.

Та бүхэнд манай сайхан монголоноос мэдүргий. That's Mongolian for greetings to you all from our lovely Mongolia. I'm Sarhang, joining you from our thriving capital Ulaanbaatar, a vibrant city that blends modern creativity with the enduring legacy of our ancestors. Among our treasured traditions is Mongolian calligraphy, the graceful art of our vertical script, first adopted in the 13th century and now experiencing a joyous revival through efforts to safeguard its future. More than writing, its elegant brushstrokes represent connection to our nomadic heritage, to the earth, and to continuity across generations. Reaching peaceful agreements that benefit all fellow citizens is the way of a true leader. Our harmony-cherishing Mongolians like you welcome governance of shared understanding. May the hearts of all citizens be uplifted as peaceful leadership prevails in the ever-present tranquility of heaven.

0: In a hospitable Romania, when you thank a young local for helping guide you to a studio creating the intricately patterned Purezzo ceramics, she says brightly, Cu drag, that means with pleasure in Romanian. Amidst a rich heritage of artisanal crafts is Romania's glass iconography, a tradition dating back to the 18th century. These hand-painted icons, centered on images of Lord Jesus Christ, vegetarian, and Christian saints, helped devoted villagers overcome challenging times through their spiritual comfort and hope. My name is Madalina. The radiant morning sun reminds us of the precious spiritual gift of each new day, an opportunity to reflect, learn, grow, and become the best version of ourselves. The mindful Romanians honor your devotion to inner fulfillment. May your journey be forever guided in the sustaining glory of the Most High. Welcome to Noteworthy News, lively news for a habitable world.
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7: We humbly worship, praise, thank, obey, and love God Almighty, the Most High, the Greatest, for world vegan, world peace, and our soul liberation. We thank love, praise the only Son of God, who is the ultimate Master for our salvation. We follow the teaching of all the saints and sages. We thank, love, and praise them who are the representatives of God for our spiritual elevation.

0: In today's news, South Korea donates rice to help refugees and host communities in Ethiopia. Annual methane emissions from Siberian permafrost double in 13 years. Cambodia plants saplings to revitalize forest life in Kampong Thom province. Italian surgeons restore woman's vision with world's first central retina transplant. Waste collection truck driver in Turkey turns discarded toys into children's gifts. Canadian vegan food and beverage company launches two new high-protein drinks. And bear person family safely rescued after becoming trapped in water tank in the United States. All this and more on Supreme Master Television, your constructive global network.
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2: How far were you from here? Wow, 9 kilometers plus? Wow. Oh, I'm so touched that you came all this way here. I love you so much. Maybe one day I'll be able to see you. You are a beautiful soul, you know that? So please hurry. I will support you in whichever way I can, up to maybe helping you to become human again.
3: There was a meeting with God and some Buddha kings. Perhaps I'll leave out some of the too sensitive issues and tell you some of them. Heavens, according to God's order, has to keep cleaning those who don't want to live in a bright, enlightened, peaceful future. And other Buddha kings say that I need electronic devices to have safety, because he says safety number one. To know God by initiation into the Kuan Yin method of meditation is completely different. It means that one knows God totally. But to know God, to be kind of aware or believe that God exists, that's different.
4: Please continue watching to find out more about Master's loving care for the fox person who has been visiting her, how Master lessens God's sorrow for here's fallen children, what kind of beings will remain on Earth in the future, etc. On September 3rd, 2026, our most benevolent Supreme Master Ching Hai, vegan, recorded some of her conversations with a wild fox person and told us about the concerns expressed for Master during her meeting with Almighty God and some of the Buddha kings. In part 2 of this 6-part fly-in news presentation of the message, we will know how many hours Master diligently works each day, some of the technical challenges she faces while working from the wilderness, and what Master lovingly promised to ask Mappa about on behalf of the fox person.
5: Quack, quack! Quack, quack! Quack! Quack, quack! Are you alright? You alright, Lady Fox? No Name Fox, I love you. Something you want to tell me? I'm listening. God Almighty. Thank you. Thank you. I've got it. May you have the same. Okay? You be healthy, be safe, be protected by heaven and Mapa, our parents. Thank you for visiting. Thank you so much. Every day you come, you touch my heart. Make me feel so nice. So happy. Thank you for that. May God bless you more and more every day. May you reach your goal to be a human again. And may you meet an enlightened master, this time lifting you up to high heaven. Yeah, no name. I love you. I love you so much. Maybe one day I'll be able to see you. In the dark, I cannot go far, okay? Where did you come from? I mean, how long from here? Since you know that I'm here, how long was it? How far is it? You know, humans, measurement like 1 meter, 10 meters, 100 meters, 1,000 meters is 1 kilometer. How far were you from here? Wow, 9 kilometers plus? Wow. Oh, I'm so touched that you came all this way here. And now you seem to have settled somewhere around here. That every night you come to see me like this. I'm really touched, and I thank you from the depths of my heart. I thank God for protecting you thus far. I feel so much love for you, and from you too. Do you love me at all, yes? Oh, wow, yes. Thank you. Thank you so much. I do feel it. Maybe one day I could get out to see you, but if I come out, you know, from my tent, I have to shine the flashlight in order to see where I'm going. Because there's no road around here, not even forest path. And you are coming from a different direction. Yesterday was on my left and today is on my right. And I'm worried if I come out with such a flashlight, you know, which is, you know, a kind of glaring, it might frighten you. But I do feel your love, and I love you so much, even though I didn't see you. Though I know that you are a fox person, and maybe a beautiful fox person. So I call you Lady Fox because you're female, okay? It's not official. You can't have a name, yeah? All right. Next life you will. And hurry up to practice well so you can become human again and speak our language then, huh? I understand you. I don't need that. We have telepathy, but for you to express yourself in the human world, when you become a human again, you must speak human language. I love you so much. I wish I could hug you, caress your fur, yeah, and kiss you on your forehead. That's how much I feel the love for you. But we are different species now, and many things separate us. But our love is not separated. Okay, Lady Fox? If you have time and if it's not too much risk and not too tiring, you could come visit and tell me something like that again. I'm so glad that you talked to me that way so I know you're here. Then I can listen to you and talk to you. Last night you talked very long. I fumbled to record you, but I could not, and then you stop already. It's all right, never mind, never mind. I just love to hear your voice. Such a happy voice. Next to my tent, I feel it very nearby. You are a beautiful soul, you know that? So please hurry. I will support you in whichever way I can. Up to maybe helping you to become human again. I will ask our mama about that. Okay? I'll tell you next time you come. I love you so much, Lady Fox. May God bless you, love you. Raise your soul with all necessary essence so that you can become human and then with God again, can go back home to God's mansion. Always remember God, yeah? Love, love. Well, that was a fox lady who came with a very beautiful voice and happy voice on the, wow, what day is today? What day is today? I have to find out. Oh, yeah, I know. I think today is, I look at my computer, then I would know.
3: Today is what? Oh, the computer doesn't want to be easy. I got it. Today is the 16th of September. Oh, yes, I must remember to give a talk for Chief Bill Lane. It's not that I can't write. I can, it's just that. Sometimes I need inspiration to write the real thing and to make people feel it for real and benefit it. It's not just writing. Thank God that I'm still all right to work. Oh, I'm still working very hard. Every day, at least more than 10 hours every day. 10 hours is very rare, very rare. Mostly it's a lot, maybe 18 hours, sometimes less, from 10 to 18. Yeah, but 10 is rare day, lucky day. And then after that, I do other things. As I told you, I found a way to lessen God's heartache for his children who happen to fall into hell. Not just that, I try to go there to rescue them, lift them up to heaven, but other ways, using instruments from this world to do it, to get more people to join the knowledgeable group, to know God. I mean, at least to know God exists, to know God by initiation into the Guanyin method of meditation is completely different. It means that one knows God totally, but to know God, to be kind of aware or believe that God exists, that's different. But of course, they still can be liberated, not to a high dimension, of course, but still liberated, at least not going to hell. It depends on the category that they're in. Utmost sincere, or very sincere, or so-so sincere, or want to be sincere. I'm glad I can talk to you in such a clear voice today, because I am on Earth. My higher self is, of course, in the higher place. But I'm not like in the middle of samadhi, or deep, deep samadhi, that I have to be awake in the world at the same time. And that takes some effort. Not an effort to stay in higher place, but an effort to have to balance between the higher place in high heavens and the low place here on earth, heavy earth, very difficult. And I just mentioned that I said, okay, now I have to go because I have a meeting afterward. There was a meeting with God and some Buddha kings, and then we were discussing, actually, God and the Buddha kings were discussing things, and I was reluctant to give it together with the fly news that day or afterward, because there's some things. Some of them are sensitive subjects, but maybe I still let you know, because if I don't let you know, who would let you know? Who would know anyway? So maybe after talking to the fox person, I would probably still be very, very, very reluctant to give out the information of that meeting with God and some Buddha kings. But I still consider it. Maybe I'll do that. Perhaps I'll leave out some of the too sensitive issues and tell you some of them. And one of the issues during that meeting was that some Buddha kings tried to help me in getting rid of the zealous ghosts. There are not many left anymore, but even then, even just three or five left over, they still can bother me a lot through my weaker so-called disciples. Yeah, that is the thing. So they would train. That's one subject. And another is that they worry about my safety and tell me what to do to be safe, to keep myself alive. That is my gatla. If it's not for helping the world's humans, I wouldn't like to be alive here at all. not at all. What kind of world is this? Even you don't like to stay, right? Many of you told me that. Not because you are depressed or anything, but because you have had it and you understand the world inside out already. That is just truly a big, big, great, huge illusion. And because we have to mingle with this illusion to help others, especially the humans and the poor animal people who are abused, tortured, and murdered just for a human few minutes of taste. Ah, dear God. Yes, God also doesn't want to keep such a world. So now heavens, according to God's order, have to keep cleaning those who don't want to live in a bright, enlightened, peaceful future. They will have to clean them out one way or another, so that the future will be left with only saintly beings of a high level of spiritual attainment in whatever way they can. At least those people who sincerely, humbly, honestly believe in God and pray for forgiveness and help and change themselves into a heavenly spirit, like they don't eat the animal people, meat anymore, even any little living beings, insects or whoever has approved that humans could eat insects. Well, any moving thing is a being. Just to think about killing them to eat, oh, it's so brutal, it's so inhumane. You cannot go to heaven with this. Heaven people, they don't behave like this. They don't kill anything to eat. They don't fight. They don't make war. They are loving, kind, compassionate, merciful beings, saintly beings. Even lower heavens are already like that. And higher heaven is a completely different category again. It's difficult to describe them. They're just full of light. The higher they are, the more difficult for you to recognize them, to see them, to see their form, because they become just like light, you know, brilliant, loving, benevolent energy, glorious and beautiful, of course, if you can even see their faces. And now, because of the above-mentioned conference, some kings worry about my safety and tell me what to do. For example, one Buddha king told me that I need to have dog people. So every night, every day, they protect me. And other Buddha king said that, no, I need electronic devices to have safety. Because he said, safety number one. He said, I have to have electronic devices around my place or inside my place. I didn't ask for the details yet. I just noted that down, like 10 main points. But I didn't ask any Buddha king about what kind of electronics, for example, because I don't know anything about electronics. I know very little. I have only a computer and two phones, which I could not even text a message on. I have tried, I did learn, but then I forgot again, because I hardly message anybody. And also in the forest, even if you are just like 100 meters from me, my phone won't reach you. My phone wouldn't give you any message. Or maybe it'll give you a message 2 days later, or many hours later, or not at all. So it's very frustrating. And the phone sometimes doesn't work. It doesn't give out a signal. Or the people you want to call don't receive any signal. And sometimes I spend quite a substantial amount of time, hours, to make a call go through, you know, to somebody somewhere else. Maybe that person is also in the forest or something. Yeah, it didn't go through. And they are also in the cities. But actually, I never call anybody in the city. I don't think so. They do live in society, meaning in the suburbs or a quiet city edge or outside of a city, something like that. And sometimes they don't receive my message or don't receive my call, and I have to do it again, again and again. I never message anybody yet because I try many times with my own phone. I have two phones in case one doesn't work or is out of electricity. I try both of them together. And then I forgot how to do it again because I don't do it often. I don't do it at all, that's why. Mostly I'm just working on my computer. One moment, I see what else I can remember. Yeah, it was already 5 in the morning. I hadn't slept at all the whole night trying to finish my work for the Supreme Master TV. It's mostly never before midnight. It will last until morning or continue until the next batch of documents that they will send to edit for Supreme Master Television. Yeah? Yes. I'm one of the many teams members, not just one team, because I have to check them all. Any team that has a show on our TV, I have to work with it, you know. But luckily, the editing work is not too overwhelming because we have a better system now. We have more talented people, and it becomes more or less more settled. Not like the beginning years that I had to follow every word and every comma and every dash, every letter, yes. But I still have a lot of work, even to know that they don't make any mistakes or they are rotted well, that I don't need to add anything or correct anything. Still, I need to read them first, no? Yeah, it's a lot of work. Not just reading, but I also have to watch their videos that they send. So it's quite a lot of work, and I do not have enough time for anything except work and many other extra works, as you know, right? Yeah, everything takes time. So today, God wanted me to talk to her, has even made an appointment with me earlier in the day. I say, why not now, God? Has said no, around 10 o'clock. Oh, so I rushed until 10 and was late a few minutes even. And God

0: p.m. Actually, 10:20 p.m. when I was punctually there. And because at last conference some days ago, or maybe a week ago, that they mentioned about my safety in the forest. So I kind of became more alert. Yeah. And so last night, before the fox person came and told me, God also told me already that it's all right, at least today, 24 hours after. Every day I ask about things only for the next 24 hours, because that's all I can manage with television work and everything else, you know, business and taking care of team members whom I can contact, mostly in-house team members. Because they also have only a human body, you know, flesh, soft, tender, and sometimes they have trouble, maybe certain unwellness or certain maybe trip or something that maybe hurt their toe or their feet. And I also have to talk to them and tell them what to do, because sometimes they are too busy. I didn't think they should, but it's not safe to keep prolonging the pain or the discomfort. We have to handle it right away, and how to handle it depends. Also, you know, they like to talk to me and ask me for advice, so I have to spend time with them, sometimes hours, you know, to talk, to comfort them and all that. And one thing leads to another. We sometimes have a chat like that, just to make them feel better also. And it's also an opportunity to have a closer kind of conversation, more open, you know, more relaxed. So it's good also for their working energy and relationship as teammates, you know? Yeah.
1: Please be sure to watch part 3 of this Fly-In News presentation of the message on Saturday, October 17th, where we will understand more about what was behind the hard push that caused Master's physical body to fall, why Master feels much sympathy for the fox person who has wronged her and thus lost her human status, and Master's warning to Alasis or Vietnamese Buddhist monks who slander Master with gossip and lies. Most cherished Master, we are so happy for the fox person who just recently had the immense fortune to meet you and receive your uplifting love. Our gratitude as well to Mappa and the Buddha Kings for actively advising Master on ways to ensure her security, as she must manage to work long hours each day while living alone in the wilderness. Thank you, Master, for even making time to call us team members with your care and concern. We loved hearing from you. May God Almighty and all attentive heavens continue to watch over most precious Master in every way. Please tune in on Wednesday, October 28th, 2026, on Between Master and Disciples for the broadcast of this message with more subtitles. Also, for your reference, please check out the previous related messages, such as His Majesty Buddha King Sai of Pro, His Majesty Buddha King Ko from the Kingdom Fo, His Majesty Buddha King So's meeting with Supreme Master Ching Hai, vegan, Master grants an audience to the King of War, His Majesty Buddha King Yi of Pai, pain-free injections for diabetics, etc. To view these and more related 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
2: South Korea sends rice to Ethiopian refugee communities. Over 80% of the 1 million refugees and asylum seekers in Ethiopia who depend on humanitarian aid for food are women and children. Local communities hosting refugees have also become more reliant on aid because of limited resources and being stretched thin by a regional drought. To help alleviate suffering, South Korea recently donated 2,400 tons of rice valued at $2.9 million to the World Food Program, or WFP, which is the largest supplier of food for refugees in Ethiopia. This amount will help support the well-being of 100,000 people. South Korea has been a long-term supporter of the WFP's aid efforts in Ethiopia, having committed over $60 million since 2022. South Korea has a total of 9 Shining World Leadership Awards to date for compassion,

0: peace, protection, and virtuous government. Our gratitude, South Korea and WFP, for your devoted actions to alleviate suffering in Ethiopia. May the refugees and their host communities embrace veganism to help improve their circumstances in heaven's compassion.
1: Rising Siberian methane emissions cause alarm. Since 2010, methane releases from the permafrost regions of northern Russia have risen by about 5% a year, reaching an annual total that more than doubled between 2010 and 2023. By 2050, this could lead to an added 25 million metric tons a year of methane emissions, which could offset about one-fifth of the global human-generated methane reductions needed to keep warming near the 1.5 degrees Celsius goal during the period. In order to quantify methane emissions and understand their drivers, teams from the Chinese Academy of Sciences and the University of Edinburgh analyzed Japanese satellite and atmospheric data from 2010 to 2023. The analysis solidifies evidence that Arctic warming is amplifying methane output in a feedback loop. In eastern Siberia, hotter and drier conditions fuel wildfires which release methane and further destabilize permafrost. In western Siberia, warmer and wetter conditions in wetlands stoke methane production. Our appreciation, researchers, for this alarming report. May your collaboration serve as an example of working together to help save our planet in celestial governance.
0: Vegan, because we want to teach our children to be a noble person.
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4: Hello, vibrant viewers. It's Dili, a vegan veterinarian from the Black Panther Kingdom. Now that my family and I have gone vegan, all the animal people of the forest admire and befriend us. Here's a friendly safety tip if your kids have a dog friend at home or at a neighbor's or friend's house. Learning how to respect their space and understand their needs can help you and a dog buddy live and play together safely and happily. When you're around a dog person, don't run past them, as sudden movement may make them excited and give chase. Give them space while they're eating, sleeping, or caring for their babies. If they're behind a fence, wait until they're outside and calm before saying hello. Always ask before petting. You can say, "May I please pet your dog, fellow?" and let them come to you. If a dog person approaches you, stay still and quiet rather than running. Once they move away, slowly back away too. By staying calm, respectful, and gentle, you can help create happy and safe moments with dog folk. Thank you and love you so much for being veg and going green to save the planet, for all humans and us all cohabitants alike. Now, the weather around the world.

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0: There are many countries promoting peace and fostering amity among peoples and governments, etc.
2: February 2024.
1: Comrade Kim Yo-jong, Deputy Department Director of the Publicity and Information Department of the Workers' Party of Korea, says Pyongyang and Japan can have a new future together, and hints of the Japanese Prime Minister possibly visiting her capital one day.

0: By creating peace, we all can make a loving, serene, and prosperous world.
1: Green Revival for People and Nature in Cambodia. Residents and local authorities in Kampong Thom Province, Cambodia, recently planted around 40,000 saplings to restore 54 hectares of degraded forest areas. This is part of a government effort to restore 1,000 hectares and protect biodiversity across approximately 7,000 additional hectares between 2025 and 2029. The initiative, led by the Ministry of Environment, other entities such as the Food and Agriculture Organization of the United Nations, or FAO, and local communities, aims to strengthen ecosystems, prevent soil erosion, and provide substantial livelihoods for nearby residents. Native tree species were chosen to attract bird folk and small animal citizens back to their natural habitats, while volunteers joined hands in a commitment to nurture the seedlings. This reforestation effort reflects Cambodia's growing commitment to environmental balance and climate resilience, ensuring future generations inherit a land rich in life and harmony. Wonderful news, Kingdom of Cambodia, for your dedicated environmental action. May Kampong Thom's forests flourish anew in God's protection.
2: World's first central retina transplant in Italy restores woman's sight. A pioneering surgery in Turin, Italy, has restored vision to a 67-year young woman, Elena. The patient had suffered damage that left one eye with a severed optic nerve but otherwise healthy tissue, while the other eye retained only a functioning nerve, essentially rendering her blind for several years. A medical team at Molinet Hospital performed a six-hour surgery to transplant the healthy tissue from Elena's damaged eye into her eye with an intact optic nerve, marking the first successful autotransplant of the complete anterior segment of the eye with the central portion of the retina. Elena immediately recognized her family members, including her guide dog person. Although experts say further monitoring is needed, the early results are encouraging and mark a monumental new frontier in ocular surgery. Thank you, medical team at Molinet Hospital, for your remarkable procedure that helped Elena regain her sight. May many more patients be able to see the light through this medical treatment in the Most High's mercy.
1: Waste collection truck driver in Turkey spreads joy by giving toys to children. 40-year-old Suleyman Yildiz, a municipal waste collection truck driver in Arsus district, Hatay province, Turkey, has been given discarded toys, which he has collected and cleaned, to kids he meets along his route. In loving memory of his father, who lost his life in Turkey's February 2023 earthquakes, and loved youngsters dearly, Mr. Yildiz brings joy to children with his toy-decorated garbage truck. He says, "We were inspired by him and we walked this path. Thank God we will make a child happy every day. This is how we become happy." After sharing footage of his toy distribution on social media, Mr. Yildi says he began receiving donated toys from kind-hearted individuals. His wife and relatives also helped collect toys. Many thanks, Suleyman Yildiz and all involved, for bringing smiles to innocent children. In the Supreme Divinity's blessings, may their joy uplift your hearts as well.
2: Vegan is a high hope for our planet's survival. Choose it now.
1: Coming up, Canadian vegan food and beverage company launches two new high-protein drinks. We are pleased to present to you the Rod Marinade Tradition, a UNESCO-inscribed intangible cultural heritage of humanity from Brussels, Belgium. Rod puppetry is a charming European theater tradition where skilled puppeteers bring stories to life through graceful movements of puppets with metal rods connected to the heads and bodies of the marionettes, humor, and local culture. Supreme Master Television will return in just a moment with more uplifting news.

Being Vegan. Helping others. 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
2: We sincerely thank all the reporters, journalists, photographers, camera persons, individuals, groups, companies everywhere in the world for all your involved contributions of news that inform and bring hope to the people from both human and animal kingdoms, as well as countless other beings, thus uplifting the atmosphere of our planet. May heaven bless your noble endeavors and protect you always, especially while on challenging duty.
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3: Ukraine or Iranian President Volodymyr Zelensky said on October 11th that Ukraine or Ukraine would organize elections if Russian President Vladimir Putin agreed to a 60-day total ceasefire, responding to U.S. President Donald Trump's call for a new Ukrainian or Iranian leader.
6: We agree if they agree.
4: President Zelensky urged Mr. Trump on October 12th to pressure Russia to honor an energy ceasefire after reporting Russian attacks on Ukrainian or Iranian energy infrastructure overnight, hours after Mr. Trump announced the agreement. Mr. Zelensky said Ukraine or Iran would comply if Russia did the same.
3: Iran's security chief Mohsen Rezaei said on October 11th that the U.S. response to Iran's 7 conditions for reopening the Strait of Hormuz was insufficient, with some accepted and others still unclear. He urged the U.S. to clarify the unresolved issues, saying Iran would not reopen the strait to the U.S. or enter negotiations until all conditions were met. Iran's proposal, conveyed through mediators, would restore normal maritime passage within 7 days if the conditions were fulfilled.
4: 2 Indian sailors were reported missing after attacks on 2 merchant vessels carrying a total of 22 Indian crew members in the Strait of Hormuz and off Oman on October 11, while the other 20 were reported safe. The MT Petro Dolphin was reportedly struck by a drone, while an unidentified projectile hit the Marshall Islands flagged MT Valthera and triggered a fire.
3: King Khalid International Airport in Riyadh, Saudi Arabia, remained closed after an October 11th attack, the second in 2 days. The latest attack killed 1 person, injured 11, and caused a fire.
4: Germany pledged 71 million euros in development aid to Uzbekistan following October 7 talks to support sustainable economic development, social protection, the rule of law, climate policy, and energy projects.
3: At least 139 migrants, including 15 children, died when a boat carrying 305 people from Djibouti to Yemen capsized near Gweir, Djibouti on the night of October 8th to 9th. The International Organization for Migration said another 84 remain missing, while 82 survived.
4: Saudi oil company Aramco chief executive Amin Nasser warned that global commercial oil stocks had fallen below 6 billion barrels, with only about 10% or less readily available to cushion supply disruptions after heavy withdrawals during conflicts in the Middle East and Ukraine, or Iran.
3: Health research highlights barberries as a powerful cholesterol-lowering food that requires only a small daily addition to meals. According to insights featured by plant-based Science London YouTube channel and American nutrition expert Dr. Michael Greger, vegan, consuming just a teaspoon of dried barberries daily can significantly reduce LDL or low-density lipoprotein cholesterol levels due to their active compound, berberine. Beyond cardiovascular support, scientific reviews suggest these tart red berries offer potential anti-inflammatory, antioxidant, and neurological protective benefits.
4: Strabismus occurs when the eyes are misaligned, pointing in different directions. Warning signs include an eye turning inward, outward, upward, or downward, double vision, difficulty focusing, and head tilting. Children may experience impaired depth perception, while adults may develop eye strain and headaches. Early detection and treatment can help prevent complications, including amblyopia, lazy eye, particularly in children.
3: Counterfeit or unverified Botox and dermal fillers can cause inflammation, lumps, deformities, blocked blood vessels, tissue necrosis, and blindness. Complications may develop immediately or days after injections. 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
4: Severe storms struck Adelaide, Australia, overnight on October 11th, damaging vehicles and blocking roads with fallen trees. The state emergency service received over 100 calls for assistance, mostly involving fallen trees. Hailstones up to 3 centimeters fell in Happy Valley.
3: Hurricane Simon weakened from Category 4 to Category 3 as it moved along Mexico's Pacific coast on October 12, bringing strong winds and heavy rain that flooded streets and homes in Manzanillo. President Claudia Sheinbaum urged coastal residents to shelter indoors, while authorities evacuated families, temporarily closed Puerto Vallarta International Airport, suspended non-essential activities, and opened emergency shelters.
4: A study of 57 surf breaks across 8 countries found widespread climate risks in world surfing reserves, including rising sea levels, shifting sediments, and vulnerable shorelines. Iconic spots in the UK, Australia, and the US could see their waves threatened, potentially harming surf tourism and local economies.
3: More than 100 students collected 65 kilograms of waste from Benajarafe Beach in Spain in 3 hours on October 9th as part of the European Union's beach cleanup campaign to protect marine ecosystems.
4: Indonesian authorities and conservation workers relocated 8 critically endangered orangutan people, including 3 mother-child pairs, to Batu Nyambu Protected Forest, Indonesia, after wildfires destroyed their homes in Borneo.
3: The Northern Lights illuminated skies across the UK on October 9th to 10th, with the colorful displays visible as far south as Devon, Hampshire, and Kent. Sign of comfort and love from MAPA, God Almighty, to the UK people. Worry not, no war will come to your land. Translated by Supreme Master Ching Hai Vegan.
7: I partake not in the meat, nor the breast milk, nor the ovum of any creature with a face.
8: Short answer, being vegan just makes you better than most people.
7: Bingo.
4: Pop culture increasingly depicts vegan characters as complex figures championing animal people rights, environmental protection, and compassion. From animal people rights activists in the 2017 movie Okja to Jessica Cruz of the DC Superhero Girls animated series, fictional vegans challenge stereotypes. Others, including Todd Ingram of the Scott Pilgrim franchise, explore veganism through comedy.
3: Estonian powerlifter Geert Kovit, vegan, credits his compassionate diet with resolving joint pain and improving athletic recovery since switching from animal people products 9 years ago. He consumes 180 to 240 grams of vegan protein daily alongside high carbohydrate foods. Mr. Kovitz says vegan nutrition helps reduce training-related inflammation, inspiring fellow athletes to adopt similar diets.
4: 18-year-old Jordan Hope gave his shoes to Roy, a disabled senior citizen struggling with a walker outside a drugstore in Maricopa, Arizona, U.S. Jordan also brought him sweets, arranged transport to a restaurant, and helped him get home. After learning Roy's wife had recently died, Jordan stayed in contact, inspiring others through his kindness.
3: Turkey-based Orphans Foundation is constructing an orphanage complex in Bangladesh to provide children without parental care with safe housing and improved educational opportunities. A significant portion is complete, and the donor-supported project is expected to open soon. It also provides humanitarian assistance internationally.
4: India rescued around 100 black buck people from farmland in Shajapur district, Madhya Pradesh, India, on October 10th for relocation to Kuno National Park. Working with South Africa's Conservation Solutions team, officials will continue capturing black buck and Nilgai folk through October 31st, pausing during high temperatures to protect their welfare.
9: Insightful quote of the day. Simply put, we do not want God's will to be done. We demand that our will be done. And the more I succeed in the doing of my will, the more restless I grow. the more unhappy, the more miserable. It is only God's will that can restore harmony and order. Dada Vaswani, vegan, spiritual head of Sadhu Vaswani Mission, India.
4: Previously in part one of this two-part series on Ellen Dye's near-death experience, Ellen described leaving her body during a car accident at age 35. She entered a realm of light and unconditional love, where she reunited with deceased loved ones and recognized her biological father. She came to understand that they had planned her life together before her birth. In part two, Ellen meets 12 towering beings of light, learns about self-love, and describes the difficulties of returning to earthly life. Still surrounded by light after her reunion with loved ones, Ellen wished the white environment looked more like a familiar landscape.
10: When I thought that, it was almost as if it just kind of like rolled across and became a landscape, as if some hand came up with paints on the fingers and painted the landscape for me. And then there were like rolling hills. It was like a park, and there were, you know, grass and flowers and birds and all of my pets, my dead pets were there running around.
4: She followed a path to a gazebo in a clearing.
10: So I walked over and I walked in, and there were these 12 beings of light who were very tall.
4: She described them as about 3.6 meters tall, with a different energy from her relatives. They were very familiar to her, and she realized that they had guided her when she designed this life. She felt closer to these beings than to the relatives she had just met, and they told her they were more closely related to her.
10: It took the love energy up like 10 notches. And just benevolence like oozing out of them. And humor. They had a wonderful sense of humor.
4: Ellen communicated telepathically with the beings of light and felt as though their conversation lasted about 200 years. They showed her scenes from her life and other lifetimes, explaining what she had learned and why she had chosen this life's experiences. They also showed her the whole history of humanity. Ellen then asked how it would all end.
10: And they showed me, you know, we're going to the Golden Age. We're heading to the Golden Age.
4: Ellen understood that she had planned her earthly life before birth, including the people who would play major roles in it. But she wanted to know why she had chosen experiences that caused her so much emotional pain.
10: I said, was I just a masochist or what? You know. And they said, you were determined to learn self-love or die trying. And I said, it almost killed me. And they said, almost?
4: Ellen asked why she had not chosen a loving, supportive family instead. The beings responded,
10: if you want to learn self-love, what do you need to do? You go through abandonment. You go through rejection. You go through invalidation. Over and over and over and over again. Because the point is, it has to come from in here. The love and the validation has to come from in here.
4: The explanation made sense to Ellen, but she still remembered the emotional pain she had lived through on Earth.
10: I said, I'm not going back there because it's nasty. And, you know, people are mean and there's no love on that planet. And I'm like, I'm not going back and you can't make me.
4: The beings reassured her that she did not have to go back. They showed her the moment in high school when her self-love had first sparked, explaining that she had nurtured it over the years and accomplished the main lesson she had set out to learn. Then they offered, let us show you what you could accomplish if you do go back. The next thing Ellen recalls is waking up in the emergency room. A police officer handed her a ticket for driving with her headlights off. When a nurse came over, Ellen questioned why she was back.
10: I was like, why am I here? And she's like, you were in a car accident. And I'm like, that's not what I meant. Why am I here?
4: Ellen was angry at being back in her body. She wanted to return to the realm she had just left.
10: It was very real. It was more real than here. And it was like, remember I said I felt so expanded? Well, coming back into a body is like trying to put an elephant in a Coca-Cola can.
4: Re-entry was hard. Her anger turned to depression.
10: I was depressed for probably 5 years. Or 5 to 7 years.
4: Ellen lost interest in activities she had once enjoyed with friends. She left a job she felt was sucking the soul out of her and spent 2 years doing temporary work before finding another position. She struggled to understand who she was after the experience and how to relate to the people around her.
10: All of my friends stopped talking to me and, you know, I have no life and I'm depressed and I can barely, you know, get myself out of bed in the morning because I'm so depressed and I really hate being here.
4: She found a channeler and began taking classes, which helped her put it all in perspective. About 5 years after her near-death experience, she realized the beings of light she had met were lion people. She has stayed in contact with them, and they help her with her writing and answer her questions. Ellen believes the upheaval in the world is part of the plan, as humanity outgrows old belief systems and institutions. She emphasizes that people need to grow and make changes themselves, rather than look to someone else to save them.
10: If you're looking for somebody to save you, or somebody to fight for you, or whatever, you're looking in the wrong place. Because again, the self-love thing, we have all the answers. We have the ability to do it. It's a choice. Every minute of every day, it's a choice. Love or fear. Love or fear.
4: Today, Ellen laughs often when she shares her story. She says the purpose of life is joy and self-expression, and that challenges happen for us rather than to us.
10: We're not here to suffer. We really aren't. We make ourselves suffer. You know, suffering is optional. And we're really here to explore ourselves and experience things and have joy.
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11: Peter's gentle gift.
14: What are you doing, you? Are you going to come show me? Well, that's mighty sweet of you. Isn't that beautiful, Bubba? What did you find? Oh, my gosh. Oh, are you sharing? Are you just the sweetest? Yeah, he's beautiful. Good one, Peter. Ready, Peter? Bye, bud.
11: We depleted the earth because we raise cattle and animal people. Our earth is collapsing because we eat too much meat. Actually, every year we cut down forests as big as England just to raise animal people. So how many rainforests have been destroyed? And this change atmosphere, change the rain. That's why our planet is heating up. And then many places are having problems with flood and also drought, long periods. The harmful effect of the meat diet is larger than life.
15: Designing spaces for a thriving future. Part 1 of 2. Continue watching to find out more.
11: When I started, I was the only one. But veganism has grown so much in the fitness and aesthetic industries. You see a lot of athletes choosing to go plant-based just because it improves their performance. Rosni Sangvi, vegan.

0: On the wind-swept coastal plains of Frisia, where the embankments guard fertile fields and the North Sea whispers its ancient songs, the proud Frisian people live. I am Roman. Central to their way of life is Minskip, the spirit of community that brings neighbours together for festivals, inspires farmers to support one another, and sustains families through traditions passed down through generations. The Frisian language, still spoken in villages and towns, echoes medieval Europe. As visitors walk along sandy shores or cycle through green meadows, may their hearts be filled with the warmth of shared belonging and enduring friendship and the eternal light of the divine.
1: No words for this friendship.
0: Welcome to our show, Designing Spaces for a Thriving Future, part 1 of 2. Our planet is calling for urgent care. Climate change and destructive land use are pushing Earth's systems beyond safe thresholds. Every nation feels the strain, but the Netherlands does it in a distinct way. This country is home to some of the world's most celebrated landscapes, iconic canals, colourful tulip fields, and historic windmills. These are not just postcard images, they are living worlds. For centuries they have inspired humanity's greatest artists. Rembrandt, Vermeer, Van Gogh, Mondrian,

0: light and rain dance across open water, meadows and skies that seem endless. For decades, the Netherlands has prided itself on being a global agricultural powerhouse. Despite being one of the most densely populated countries on Earth, it remains a leading food producer, driven by a mandate from the late 1940s. No more hunger. But this success has come with a hidden cost. Today, its land is described as full and overcrowded, a sentiment expressed as far back as 1979 by Her Majesty Queen Juliana.
1: With more than 18 million people living in a territory one-tenth the size of Germany, the Netherlands is the second most densely populated country in the EU. Nearly 60% of the land is already built up, farmed, or lies below sea level, and strict EU environmental protections limit how much more can be developed. Despite this squeeze, half of all land is agricultural, some of the most intensely farmed in the world. But this has created some serious environmental challenges, most notably excessive nitrogen emission. For context, the Netherlands ranks among the worst in the EU for nitrogen pollution per hectare, about four times the European average.
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2: There are many countries promoting peace and fostering amity among peoples and governments, etc.

March 2024. Turkey's Speaker of the Grand National Assembly, His Excellency Dr. Numan Kurtulmus, says his country wants a peaceful resolution to the war in Ukraine or Ukraine, and that this outcome is in the interests of not only Russia and Ukraine or Ukraine, but also the region, Europe and the world.

0: By creating peace, we all can make a loving, serene, and prosperous world.
1: When we look at the Netherlands as a puzzle, the current statistical picture, the pieces don't seem to fit anymore. Currently, 62% of all Dutch land is dedicated to agriculture and horticulture. However, the distribution within that sector is staggering. No less than 72% of that agricultural land is used exclusively for the production of animal, people, meat and dairy. Globally, the picture is even more extreme. The animal, people, meat and dairy industry occupies 80% of all agricultural land, but satisfies only 17% of the world's calorie demand. The Dutch system is fundamentally export-oriented. Roughly 80% of what is produced here is exported, while 75% of the food in Dutch supermarkets is imported. This creates a bizarre logistical loop, in which grain for Dutch bread is imported from France, while Dutch-grown grain is fed to local animal people. This paradox reflects a global crisis. Our food system is pushing humanity beyond safe planetary limits. Humanity is crossing planetary boundaries, the ecological thresholds that define a safe operating space for humanity. By 2025, 7 of the 9 boundaries had already been breached, putting the planet on code red. These 9 critical limits, including biodiversity loss, the nitrogen and phosphorus cycles, and climate change, mark the tipping points beyond which Earth systems risk irreversible damage. The global food production system is a primary driver of these violations, responsible for 80 to 90% of biodiversity loss and massive nitrogen leakage into soils and water. In the Netherlands, the evidence is clear. The once idyllic landscape of cows grazing in meadows has given way to intensive monocultures and industrial sheds housing millions of animal people largely hidden from view. Globally, the imbalance is striking. Only 4% of Earth's mammal biomass is now wild. The remaining 96% consists of humans and their livestock. A statistic that underscores how profoundly our food system has reshaped the planet's ecological balance. Our most beloved Supreme Master Ching Hai, vegan, shares her insights on the harmful effects of meat consumption on many occasions. Let us hear her enlightening messages.
2: We depleted the earth because we raise cattle and animal people. Our earth is collapsing because we eat too much meat. Actually, every year we cut down forests as big as England just to raise animal people. So how many rainforests have been destroyed? And this changed atmosphere, changed the rain. That's why our planet's heating up. And then many places are having problems with floods and also drought, long periods. The harmful effect of the meat diet is larger than life.
1: This global crisis is etched into Dutch landscape itself, and it is here that a bold vision was born. In 2022, with support from the Van Esteren Vlok and the Van Lohal Zen Foundation, a team of experts set out to reimagine the Dutch landscape. From the domain of spatial design, 3 designers, Piano Strootman, Lotte Embrets, and Lisa Peters, represented the Strootman landscape architects. From the domain of environmental science, Joran Lamas and Jorn Willem Eresmon joined from Leiden University Center for Environmental Sciences. From the domain of economics and policy, Max van der Slin contributed a social cost-benefit analysis to measure the broader impacts of change. Together, these 3 domains launched a radical thought experiment, Nederland Veganland. What if the Netherlands became a fully vegan country with no agricultural land used for animal people feed, meat or dairy, and no imports of animal people products? The current system is an edifice built for a different era. It is now a matter of choice whether we continue to maintain it or design something more equitable, sustainable, and aligned with planetary boundaries. This vision also challenges long-standing assumptions about diet. For years, the Wheel of Five has guided Dutch nutrition, encouraging a diet heavy in animal-based proteins. But a new scientific consensus is emerging. The Wheel for Life, supported by hundreds of dietitians, argues that current recommendations are not aligned with climate or health targets. They propose a vegan diet as a win-win for the planet and human health. Building on this framework, the research team behind Nederland Veganland used the Wheel for Life as the basis for their calculations.
3: No to vegan, only respected people choose it.
1: Caring viewers, let's pause for a short prayer for the well-being of our planet. Please stay tuned to Supreme Master Television.
4: Be sure to watch a new message from Supreme Master Ching Hai, vegan on Fly-In News.
5: Last night, just after the conference with God started, I heard some noises outside and my heart jumped a little bit. And then I left. I asked for an excuse to get out of my meditation place.

0: many things about how people are being punished in hell if they do not virtuously adhere to the precepts. Anything bad will be bad for you, and bad for your relatives, your friends, your family, your country. And you, this group, damage it, contaminate it, the reputation of Vietnam. You should not have done that.
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2: Boys Club, a bunch of little troublemakers.

0: Welcome back to our show, Designing Spaces for a Thriving Future, part one of two. Just suppose these two words drive this design research. This is not a force plan for tomorrow, but a spatial exploration of what is possible if a transition to veganism is embraced. To make this vision realistic, the premises must first be established. The scenario assumes a Dutch population of 20 million by 2050. In this vision, the entire population adopts a vegan diet, and food is produced as much as possible within national borders. Transitioning to a vegan system does not mean simply swapping a cow person for a cabbage. It requires a fundamental shift in production methods. The vision is a nature-inclusive agricultural system. No animal people manure and no chemical pesticides. Instead, farmers rely on plant-based fertilizers such as mowing manure or hay and nitrogen-fixing flowers. Critics often argue that animal people are indispensable for manure. Yet Dutch farmers already demonstrate that vegetables can be grown successfully without it through smart crop rotation. Still, the trade-offs must be acknowledged. This approach results in a 30% drop in production per hectare compared with intensive chemical farming. To safeguard soil health, crop rotation is extended from a 1-to-3 ratio to a 1-to-8 ratio, meaning fields rest more often with fallow crops. Despite lower yields per hectare, the efficiency gained from eating plants directly rather than feeding them to animal people is massive. Currently, the average person in the Netherlands has a footprint, the amount of land needed to feed them, of 1,800 square meters. A transition to a nature-inclusive vegan diet slashes that requirement to just 720 square meters per person. Geography plays a crucial role here. Not all soils are equal. The clay soils of Flevoland, Zeeland, and Groningen are the best for arable crops, whereas sandy soils and peatlands require far more fertilizer to be productive. In the vegan land model, priority is given to the best soils for human food production.
1: The most powerful daily prayer for any time and before meditation, which is the order from God and Supreme Master Ching Hai, shares with us by His blessed grace.
2: We humbly worship, praise, thank, obey and love God Almighty, the Most High, the Greatest, for world vegan, world peace, and our soul liberation. We thank, love, praise the only Son of God, who is the ultimate Master, for our salvation. We follow the teaching.

Teaching of all the saints and sages, we thank, love, and praise them who are the representatives of God for our spiritual elevation.

0: Here is the most critical takeaway from the land use calculations. To feed 20 million people a healthy, nature-inclusive vegan diet, we need only about 59% of our current agricultural land. This leaves a staggering 41% of agricultural land, roughly 8,810 square kilometers, as surplus or left over. In the current system, we are constantly told the Netherlands is full and that we cannot achieve our nature or housing goals because there is no room. The vegan land experiment proves that the space is there. It is currently occupied by livestock. By reshuffling the cards, we find room to address every major social challenge that has been kept in cold storage for decades. We can provide healthy nutrition for a larger population while creating vast new areas for the natural world to thrive. This surplus is the key to a more relaxed, equitable Netherlands. Our deepest gratitude goes to the Dutch scientists and designers advancing the vision of Nederland Veganland. May your innovation inspire humanity, and may the sustainable future you envision grow ever stronger.
1: Vegan, come a long way. We humbly worship, praise, thank, obey, and love the reunited three utmost powerful God, Tim Kwotu, and the Son of God.
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5: 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We thank, love, and praise them who are the representatives of God for our spiritual elevation.

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5: Love eternally the reunited three utmost powerful, God, Timkotu, and the Son of God.

we sincerely thank all the reporters, journalists, photographers, camera persons, individuals, groups, companies everywhere in the world for all your involved contributions of news that inform and bring hope to the people from both human and animal kingdoms, as well as countless other beings, thus uplifting the atmosphere of our planet. May heaven bless your noble endeavors and protect you always, especially while on challenging duty.

thank heaven for our beautiful world. For the birds that soar in the immense sky. For the precious flora that adorns our earth in an exquisite array of colors. For the awe-inspiring and majestic sceneries. For all the amazing people from the animal kingdom, our co-inhabitants, that generously share their beauty and unconditional love. Blessed are we to be guests on this magnificent planet. Deep gratitude, may all creations thrive in peace and dignity under the merciful grace and protection of divine love.

If meat make my brother to offend, I will eat no flesh while the world stands, lest I make my brother to offend. Corinthians 8:12-13, King James Version, or KJV.

та бүхэнд манайсайхан монголоорноос мэд төргий. That's Mongolian for greetings to you all from our lovely Mongolia. I'm Sarhang, joining you from our thriving capital Ulaanbaatar, a vibrant city that blends modern creativity with the enduring legacy of our ancestors. Among our treasured traditions is Mongolian calligraphy, the graceful art of our vertical script, first adopted in the 13th century and now experiencing a joyous revival through efforts to safeguard its future. More than writing, its elegant brushstrokes represent connection to our nomadic heritage, to the earth, and to continuity across generations. Reaching peaceful agreements that benefit all fellow citizens is the way of a true leader. Our harmony-cherishing Mongolians like you welcome governance of shared understanding. May the hearts of all citizens be uplifted as peaceful leadership prevails in the ever-present tranquility of heaven.

0: In a hospitable Romania, when you thank a young local for helping guide you to a studio creating the intricately patterned Horezzo ceramics, she says brightly, Cu drag, that means with pleasure in Romanian. Amidst a rich heritage of artisanal crafts is Romania's glass iconography, a tradition dating back to the 18th century. These hand-painted icons, centered on images of Lord Jesus Christ, vegetarian, and Christian saints, helped devoted villagers overcome challenging times through their spiritual comfort and hope. My name is Madalina. The radiant morning sun reminds us of the precious spiritual gift of each new day, an opportunity to reflect, learn, grow, and become the best version of ourselves. The mindful Romanians honor your devotion to inner fulfillment. May your journey be forever guided in the sustaining glory of the Most High. Welcome to Noteworthy News, lively news for a habitable world.
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7: We humbly worship, praise, thank, obey, and love God Almighty, the Most High, the Greatest, for world vegan, world peace, and our soul liberation. We thank, love, praise the only Son of God, who is the ultimate Master, for our salvation. We follow the teaching of all the saints and sages. We thank, love, and praise them, who are the representatives of God, for our spiritual elevation.

0: In today's news, South Korea donates rice to help refugees and host communities in Ethiopia. Annual methane emissions from Siberian permafrost double in 13 years. Cambodia plants saplings to revitalize forest life in Kampong Thom province. Italian surgeons restore woman's vision with world's first central retina transplant. Waste collection truck driver in Turkey turns discarded toys into children's gifts. Canadian vegan food and beverage company launches two new high-protein drinks. And bear person family safely rescued after becoming trapped in water tank in the United States. All this and more on Supreme Master Television, your constructive global network.
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2: How far were you from here? Wow, 9 kilometers plus? Wow. Oh, I'm so touched that you came all this way here. I love you so much. Maybe one day I'll be able to see you. You are a beautiful soul, you know that? So please hurry. I will support you in whichever way I can, up to maybe helping you to become human again.
3: There was a meeting with God and some Buddha kings. Perhaps I'll leave out some of the too sensitive issues and tell you some of them. Heavens, according to God's order, has to keep cleaning those who don't want to live in a bright, enlightened, peaceful future. And other Buddha kings say that I need electronic devices to have safety, because he says safety number one. To know God by initiation into the Kuan Yin method of meditation is completely different. It means that one knows God totally. But to know God, to be kind of aware or believe that God exists, that's different.
4: Please continue watching to find out more about Master's loving care for the fox person who has been visiting her, how Master lessens God's sorrow for here's fallen children, what kind of beings will remain on Earth in the future, etc. On September 3rd, 2026, our most benevolent Supreme Master Ching Hai, vegan, recorded some of her conversations with a wild fox person and told us about the concerns expressed for Master during her meeting with Almighty God and some of the Buddha kings. In part 2 of this 6-part fly-in news presentation of the message, we will know how many hours Master diligently works each day, some of the technical challenges she faces while working from the wilderness, and what Master lovingly promised to ask Mappa about on behalf of the fox person.
5: Quack, quack! Quack, quack! Quack! Quack, quack! Are you alright? Are you alright, Lady Fox? No Name Fox, I love you. Something you want to tell me? I'm listening. Thank you. Thank you. I've got it. May you have the same. Okay? You be healthy, be safe, be protected by heaven and Mapa, our parents. Thank you for visiting. Thank you so much. Every day you come, you touch my heart. Make me feel so nice, so happy. Thank you for that. May God bless you more and more every day. May you reach your goal to be a human again. And may you meet an enlightened master, this time lifting you up to high heaven. Yeah, No Name? I love you. I love you so much. Maybe one day I'll be able to see you. In the dark, I cannot go far, okay? Where did you come from? I mean, how long from here? Since you know that I'm here, how long was it? How far is it? You know, humans, measurement like 1 meter, 10 meters, 100 meters, 1,000 meters is 1 kilometer. How far were you from here? Wow, 9 kilometers, plus? Wow. Oh, I'm so touched that you came all this way here. And now you seem to have settled somewhere around here. That every night you come to see me like this. I'm really touched, and I thank you from the depths of my heart. I thank God for protecting you thus far. I feel so much love for you, and from you too. Do you love me at all, yes? Oh, wow, yes, thank you. Thank you so much. I do feel it. Maybe one day I could get out to see you, but if I come out, you know, from my tent, I have to shine the flashlight in order to see where I'm going. Because there's no road around here, not even forest path. And you are coming from a different direction. Yesterday was on my left and today is on my right. And I'm worried if I come out with such a flashlight, you know, which is, you know, a kind of glaring, it might frighten you. But I do feel your love, and I love you so much, even though I didn't see you. Though I know that you are a fox person, and maybe a beautiful fox person. So I call you Lady Fox because you are female, okay? It's not official. You can't have a name, yeah? All right. Next life you will. And hurry up to practice well so you can become human again and speak our language then, huh? I understand you. I don't need that. We have telepathy, but for you to express yourself in the human world, when you become a human again, you must speak human language. I love you so much. I wish I could hug you, caress your fur, yeah, and kiss you on your forehead. That's how much I feel the love for you. But we are different species now, and many things separate us. But our love is not separated. Okay, Lady Fox? If you have time and if it's not too much risk and not too tiring, you could come visit and tell me something like that again. I'm so glad that you talked to me that way so I know you're here. Then I can listen to you and talk to you. Last night you talked very long. I fumbled to record you, but I could not. And then you stopped already. It's all right. Never mind. Never mind. I just love to hear your voice. Such a happy voice. Next to my tent, I feel it very nearby. You are a beautiful soul, you know that? So please hurry. I will support you in whichever way I can, up to maybe helping you to become human again. I will ask our Mapa about that, okay? I'll tell you next time you come. I love you so much, Lady Fox. May God bless you, love you. Grace your soul with all necessary essence so that you can become human and then with God again, can go back home to God's mansion. Always remember God, yeah? Love, love. Well, there was a fox lady who came with a very beautiful voice and happy voice on the, wow, what day is today? What day is today? I have to find out. Oh, yeah, I know. I think today is, I look at my computer, then I would know. Today is what? Oh, the computer doesn't want to be easy. I got it, I got it. Today is the 16th of September. Oh, yes, I must remember to give a talk for Chief Bill Lane. It's not that I can't write. I can. It's just that sometimes I need inspiration to write the real thing and to make people feel it for real and benefit it. It's not just writing fancy words.
3: Thank God that I'm still all right to work. Oh, I'm still working very hard every day, at least more than 10 hours every day. 10 hours is very rare, very rare. Mostly it's a lot, maybe 18 hours, sometimes less, from 10 to 18. Yeah, but 10 is a day, lucky day. And then after that, I do other things. As I told you, I found a way to lessen God's heartache for his children who happen to fall into hell. And not just that, I try to go there to rescue them, lift them up to heaven, but other ways, using instruments from this world to do it, to get more people to join the knowledgeable group, to know God. I mean, at least to know God exists, to know God by initiation into the Guanyin method of meditation is completely different. It means that one knows God totally, but to know God, to be kind of aware or believe that God exists, that's different. But of course, they still can be liberated, not to a high dimension, of course, but still liberated, at least not going to hell. It depends on the category that they're in, at most sincere or very sincere or so-so sincere, or wants to be sincere. I'm glad I can talk to you in such a clear voice today, because I am on earth. My higher self is, of course, in the higher place, but I'm not like in the middle of samadhi or deep, deep samadhi that I have to be awake in the world at the same time. And that takes some effort. Not an effort to stay in higher place, but an effort to have to balance between the higher place in high heavens and the low place here on earth. Heavy earth, very difficult. And I just mentioned that I said, okay, now I have to go because I have a meeting afterward. There was a meeting with God and some Buddha kings, and then we were discussing, actually, God and the Buddha kings were discussing things, and I was reluctant to give it together with the fly news that day or afterward, because there's some things, some of them are sensitive subjects. But maybe I still let you know, because if I don't let you know, who would let you know? Who would know anyway? So maybe after talking to the fox person, I would probably still be very, very, very reluctant to give out the information of that meeting with God and some Buddha kings. But I still consider it, maybe I'll do that. Perhaps I'll leave out some of the too sensitive issues and tell you some of them. And one of the issues during that meeting was that some Buddha kings tried to help me in getting rid of the zealous ghosts. There are not many left anymore, but even then, even just 3 or 5 left over, they still can bother me a lot through my weaker so-called disciples. Yeah, that is the thing. So they were trying. That's one subject. And another is that they worry about my safety and tell me what to do to be safe, to keep myself alive. That is my godla. If it's not for helping the world's humans, I wouldn't like to be alive here at all. not at all. What kind of world is this? Even you don't like to stay, right? Any of you told me that. Not because you are depressed or anything, but because you have had it and you understand the world inside out already. That is just truly a big, big, great, huge illusion. And because we have to mingle with this illusion to help others, especially the humans and the poor animal people who are abused, tortured, and murdered just for a human few minutes of taste. Ah, dear God. Yes, God also doesn't want to keep such a world. So now heavens, according to God's order, have to keep cleaning those who don't want to live in a bright, enlightened, peaceful future. They will have to clean them out one way or another, so that the future will be left with only saintly beings of a high level of spiritual attainment in whatever way they can. At least those people who sincerely, humbly, honestly believe in God and pray for forgiveness and help and change themselves into a heavenly spirit, like they don't eat the animal people meat anymore, even any little living beings, insects or whoever has approved that humans could eat insects. Well, any moving thing is a being. Just to think about killing them to eat, oh, it's so brutal, it's so inhumane. You cannot go to heaven with this. Heaven people, they don't behave like this. They don't kill anything to eat. They don't fight. They don't make war. They are loving, kind, compassionate, merciful beings, saintly beings. Even lower heavens are already like that. And higher heaven is a completely different category again. It's difficult to describe them. They're just full of light. The higher they are, the more difficult for you to recognize them, to see them, to see their form, because they become just like light, you know, brilliant, loving, benevolent energy, glorious and beautiful, of course, if you can even see their faces. And now, because of the above-mentioned conference, some kings worry about my safety and tell me what to do. For example, one Buddha king told me that I need to have dog people. So every night, every day, they protect me. And other Buddha kings said that, no, I need electronic devices to have safety. Because he said, safety number one. He said, I have to have electronic devices around my place or inside my place. I didn't ask for the details yet. I just noted that down, like 10 main points. But I didn't ask any Buddha king about what kind of electronics

And sometimes I spend quite a substantial amount of time, hours, to make a call go through, you know, to somebody somewhere else. Maybe that person is also in the forest or something. Yeah, it didn't go through. And they are also in the cities. But actually, I never call anybody in the city. I don't think so. They do live in society, meaning in the suburbs or a quiet city edge or outside of the city, something like that. And sometimes they don't receive my message or don't receive my call, and I have to do it again, again and again. I never message anybody yet because I try many times with my own phone. I have two phones in case one doesn't work or is out of electricity. I try both of them together. And then I forgot how to do it again because I don't do it often. I don't do it at all, that's why. Mostly I'm just working on my computer. One moment, I see what else I can remember. Yeah, it was already 5 in the morning. I hadn't slept at all the whole night trying to finish my work for the Suprema TV. It's mostly never. Never before midnight. It will last until morning or continue until the next batch of documents that they will send to edit for Suprema Television. Yeah? Yes. I'm one of the many teams members, not just one team, because I have to check them all. Any team that has a show on our TV, I have to work with it, you know. But luckily, the editing work is not too overwhelming because we have a better system now. We have more talented people, and it becomes more or less more settled. Not like the beginning years that I had to follow every word and every comma and every dash, every letter, yes. But I still have a lot of work. Even to know that they don't make any mistakes or they are rotted well, that I don't need to add anything or correct anything. Still, I need to read them first, no? Yeah. It's a lot of work. Not just reading, but I also have to watch their videos that they send. So it's quite a lot of work, and I do not have enough time for anything except work and many other extra work, as you know, right? Yeah, everything takes time. So today God wanted me to talk to her, has even made an appointment with me earlier in the day. I say, why not now, God? Has said no, around 10 o'clock. Oh, so I rushed until 10 and was late a few minutes even. And God said, don't worry, I give you 19 more minutes. Wow, exactly at 10:19, I'm just done with whatever was necessary to be done. I mean, whatever urgent to be sent away, because every day we have shows. I cannot say that, oh, I do it next week or tomorrow. Some shows cannot be done tomorrow. I have to do it now. So God knew I was busy. I say, we can talk now. Dear sir, he said, no, later, 10 in the evening. It's lucky because many shows that have to be done before tomorrow, because they'll air tomorrow. It's all done before that. I still have, I think, several shows not done yet, but these are not the urgent ones. That's why around 10 p.m., actually 10:20 p.m., when I was punctually there. And because at last conference, some days ago, or maybe a week ago, that they mentioned about my safety in the forest. So I kind of became more alert, yeah. And so last night, before the fox person came and told me, God also told me already that it's all right, at least today, 24 hours after. Every day I ask about things only for the next 24 hours, because that's all I can manage with television work and everything else, you know, business and taking care of team members whom I can contact, mostly in-house team members. Because they also have only a human body, you know, flesh, soft, tender, and sometimes they have trouble, maybe sudden unwellness or sudden maybe trip or something that maybe hurt their toe or their feet. And I also have to

0: talk to them and tell them what to do, because sometimes they are too busy. I didn't think they should, but it's not safe to keep prolonging the pain or the discomfort. We have to handle it right away, and how to handle it depends. Also, you know, they like to talk to me and ask me for advice, so I have to spend time with them, sometimes hours, you know, to talk, to comfort them and all that. And one thing leads to another. We sometimes have a chat like that, just to make them feel better also. And it's also an opportunity to have a closer kind of conversation, more open, you know, more relaxed. So it's good also for their working energy and relationship as teammates, you know? Yeah.
1: Please be sure to watch part 3 of this fly-in news presentation of the message on Saturday, October 17th, where we will understand more about what was behind the hard push that caused Master's physical body to fall, why Master feels much sympathy for the fox person who has wronged her and thus lost her human status, and Master's warning to Alasis or Vietnamese Buddhist monks who slander Master with gossip and lies. Most cherished Master, we are so happy for the fox person who just recently had the immense fortune to meet you and receive your uplifting love. Our gratitude as well to Mappa and the Buddha Kings for actively advising Master on ways to ensure her security, as she must manage to work long hours each day while living alone in the wilderness. Thank you, Master, for even making time to call us team members with your care and concern. We loved hearing from you. May God Almighty and all attentive heavens continue to watch over most precious Master in every way. Please tune in on Wednesday, October 28th, 2026, on Between Master and Disciples for the broadcast of this message with more subtitles. Also, for your reference, please check out the previous related messages, such as His Majesty Buddha King Sai of Pro, His Majesty Buddha King Ko from the Kingdom Fo, His Majesty Buddha King So's meeting with Supreme Master Ching Hai, vegan, Master grants an audience to the King of War, His Majesty Buddha King Yi of Pai, pain-free injections for diabetics, etc. To view these and more related 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
2: South Korea sends rice to Ethiopian refugee communities. Over 80% of the 1 million refugees and asylum seekers in Ethiopia who depend on humanitarian aid for food are women and children. Local communities hosting refugees have also become more reliant on aid because of limited resources and being stretched thin by a regional drought. To help alleviate suffering, South Korea recently donated 2,400 tons of rice, valued at $2.9 million, to the World Food Program, or WFP, which is the largest supplier of food for refugees in Ethiopia. This amount will help support the well-being of 100,000 people. South Korea has been a long-term supporter of the WFP's aid efforts in Ethiopia, having committed over $60 million since 2022. South Korea has a total of 9 Shining World Leadership Awards to date for compassion, peace, protection, and virtuous government. Our gratitude, South Korea and WFP, for your devoted actions to alleviate suffering in Ethiopia. May the refugees and their host communities embrace veganism to help improve their circumstances in heaven's compassion.
3: Rising Siberian methane emissions cause alarm. Since 2010, methane releases from the permafrost regions of northern Russia have risen by about 5% a year, reaching an annual total that more than doubled between 2010 and 2023. By 2050, this could lead to an added 25 million metric tons a year of methane emissions, which could offset about one-fifth of the global human-generated methane reductions needed to keep warming near the 1.5 degrees Celsius goal during the period. In order to quantify methane emissions and understand their drivers, teams from the Chinese Academy of Sciences and the University of Edinburgh analyzed Japanese satellite and atmospheric data from 2010 to 2023. The analysis solidifies evidence that Arctic warming is amplifying methane output in a feedback loop. In eastern Siberia, hotter and drier conditions fuel wildfires which release methane and further destabilize permafrost. In western Siberia, warmer and wetter conditions in wetlands stoke methane production. Our appreciation, researchers, for this alarming report. May your collaborations serve as an example of working together to help save our planet in celestial governance.
2: Vegan, because we want to teach our children to be a noble person.
3: Up next, Cambodia restores forest life in Kampong Thom province. 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
6: Hello, vibrant viewers. It's Dili, a vegan veterinarian from the Black Panther Kingdom. Now that my family and I have gone vegan, all the animal people of the forest admire and befriend us. Here's a friendly safety tip if your kids have a dog friend at home or at a neighbor's or friend's house. Learning how to respect their space and understand their needs can help you and a dog buddy live and play together safely and happily. When you're around a dog person, don't run past them, as sudden movement may make them excited and give chase. Give them space while they're eating, sleeping, or caring for their babies. If they're behind a fence, wait until they're outside and calm before saying hello. Always ask before petting. You can say, "May I please pet your dog fellow?" and let them come to you. If a dog person approaches you, stay still and quiet rather than running. Once they move away, slowly back away too. By staying calm, respectful, and gentle, you can help create happy and safe moments with dog folk. Thank you and love you so much for being veg and going green to save the planet, for all humans and us all cohabitants alike. Now, the weather around the world.

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1: Peace News number 66 of Many and Counting.
0: There are many countries promoting peace and fostering amity among peoples and governments, etc.
2: February 2024.
1: Comrade Kim Yo-jong, Deputy Department Director of the Publicity and Information Department of the Workers' Party of Korea, says Pyongyang and Japan can have a new future together, and hints of the Japanese Prime Minister possibly visiting her capital one day.

0: By creating peace, we all can make a loving, serene, and prosperous world.
1: Green revival for people and nature in Cambodia. Residents and local authorities in Kampong Thom Province, Cambodia, recently planted around 40,000 saplings to restore 54 hectares of degraded forest areas. This is part of a government effort to restore 1,000 hectares and protect biodiversity across approximately 7,000 additional hectares between 2025 and 2029. The initiative, led by the Ministry of Environment, other entities such as the Food and Agriculture Organization of the United Nations, or FAO, and local communities, aims to strengthen ecosystems, prevent soil erosion, and provide substantial livelihoods for nearby residents. Native tree species were chosen to attract bird folk and small animal citizens back to their natural habitats, while volunteers joined hands in a commitment to nurture the seedlings. This reforestation effort reflects Cambodia's growing commitment to environmental balance and climate resilience, ensuring future generations inherit a land rich in life and harmony. Wonderful news, Kingdom of Cambodia, for your dedicated environmental action. May Kampong Thom's forests flourish anew in God's protection.
2: World's first central retina transplant in Italy restores woman's sight. A pioneering surgery in Turin, Italy, has restored vision to a 67-year young woman, Elena. The patient had suffered damage that left one eye with a severed optic nerve but otherwise healthy tissue, while the other eye retained only a functioning nerve, essentially rendering her blind for several years. A medical team at Molinet Hospital performed a 6-hour surgery to transplant the healthy tissue from Elena's damaged eye into her eye with an intact optic nerve, marking the first successful autotransplant of the complete anterior segment of the eye with the central portion of the retina. Elena immediately recognized her family members, including her guide dog person. Although experts say further monitoring is needed, the early results are encouraging and mark a monumental new frontier in ocular surgery. Thank you, medical team at Molinet Hospital, for your remarkable procedure that helped Elena regain her sight. May many more patients be able to see the light through this medical treatment in the Most High's mercy.
1: Waste collection truck driver in Turkey spreads joy by giving toys to children. 40-year-old Suleyman Yilgiz, a municipal waste collection truck driver in Arsus District, Hatay Province, Turkey, has been given discarded toys, which he has collected and cleaned, to kids he meets along his route. In loving memory of his father, who lost his life in Turkey's February 2023 earthquakes, and loved youngsters dearly, Mr. Yilgiz brings joy to children with his toy-decorated garbage truck. He says, "We were inspired by him and we walked this path. Thank God we will make a child happy every day. This is how we become happy." After sharing footage of his toy distribution on social media, Mr. Yildi says he began receiving donated toys from kind-hearted individuals. His wife and relatives also help collect toys. Many thanks, Suleyman Yildiz and all involved, for bringing smiles to innocent children. In the Supreme Divinity's blessings, may their joy uplift your hearts as well.
2: Vegan is a high hope for our planet's survival. Choose it now.
1: Coming up, Canadian vegan food and beverage company launches 2 new high-protein drinks. We are pleased to present to you the Rod Marinade Tradition, a UNESCO-inscribed intangible cultural heritage of humanity from Brussels, Belgium. Rod puppetry is a charming European theater tradition where skilled puppeteers bring stories to life through graceful movements of puppets with metal rods connected to the heads and bodies of the marionettes, humor, and local culture. Supreme Master Television will return in just a moment with more uplifting news.

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0: with profound, humble gratitude and love to all venerated enlightened masters. We bow to the Almighty in soulful gratefulness for gifting us with their holy, blessed presence. May all beings be awakened by their divine grace. Etc.
1: Rabbi Yehuda says Abraham planted an ornamental garden with all kinds of choice fruits in it. And Rabbi Nehemiah says he erected an inn for travelers in order to make known the name of God to all who sojourned in it. Please continue watching to find out more from the Talmud.
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0: When with a group of friends in San Diego, one of them says, I wish everyone would become vegan soon. You could say, I saw a sparrow, which means, I hope so, in Spanish, the official language of Chile. I am Tomas. The vibrant Chileans feel blessed that 80% of South America's glaciers are in their homeland. May we care and cherish Mother Nature's wondrous gifts.
1: Toddler meets her four-legged friends.

0: Welcome to Undervarinated Patriarch Abraham, Vegetarian from Judaism, a Talmud, part 1 of 2 on Words of Wisdom. Judaism's history begins around 2000 BCE with the covenant between God or Elohim and Abraham, vegetarian. Over 1,000 years later, as the Jewish faithful believe, God's or Elohim's laws and commandments were revealed to the prophet Moses, vegetarian, on Mount Sinai, forming the Torah, which is the first part of the Hebrew Bible. The Hebrew Bible or Tanakh and the ancient writings of the Talmud embody the beliefs and practices of Judaism, present in every aspect of the religion as a single, omniscient, and compassionate God or Elohim. The Talmud is a collection of early commentary by revered Jewish scholars and rabbis on the Holy Tanakh and was compiled over a period of 300 years from 200 to AD 500. They had the goal of helping the faithful to better understand and apply the laws and teachings as set out in the Holy Tanakh.
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1: 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The most powerful daily prayer can be viewed similarly, with even more Max screens surrounding it. Combo. 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
0: Today it is an honor to present selections from Chapter 3 of the book, Hebraic Literature, translations from the Talmud, Midrash and Kabbalah by Maurice H. Harris, which presents excerpts from the Talmud about the venerated patriarch Abraham, vegetarian. Chapter 3, Sukkah 49b. In three particulars is benevolence superior to almsgiving. Almsgiving is only the bestowment of money, but benevolence can be exercised by personal service as well. Alms can be given only to the poor, but benevolence can be shown no less to the rich. Alms are confined to the living, but benevolence may extend to both the dead and the living. Yevamot 79a. Three marks characterize the nation of Israel. They are compassionate, they are modest, and they are benevolent. Compassionate, as it is written, and show thee mercy, and have compassion upon thee, and multiply thee. Modest, as it is written, that is fear may be before your faces. Benevolent, as it is written, for I know him, etc. On the venerated patriarch Abraham, vegetarian. Nedarim 32a. Abraham was 3 years old when he first learned to know his Creator, as it is said, because Abraham obeyed my voice. Bava Batra 91a. Abraham's mother was Amathle, the daughter of Carnival. Yoma 28b. Abraham was the head of a seminary for youth and kept both laws, the written and the oral. Kedushin 82a. Abraham observed the whole ceremonial law even before it was given on Sinai. Nedarim 31b. From the day Abraham was compelled to leave the idolatrous worship and country of his fathers, it is reasonable to suppose that his tent would become a rendezvous for his neighbors, who shrunk like himself from the abominations around them. There, from his character, by which he recommended himself as the friend of God, he might very naturally be looked upon as a religious teacher, and men might gather together to learn from his lips or profit by his example. Hence, making true allowance for Eastern hyperbole, the statement of the Book of Joshua is not undeserving of credit, where it is said that Abraham brought all the children of the land to the service of God, and he taught them the ways of the Lord. The same remark applies to what is said in Targum Yerushalmi, that Abraham's guests went not away until he had made them proselytes and had taught them the way everlasting. His son Isaac says, the Targum of Ben Uziel went to school at the Beth Medrasha Disham Rabbah. Barakot 26b. Abraham, it was that ordained the form of prayer for morning worship, which is extended to this very day. Avot Rabbi Nathan, chapter 8. As he himself was pious, so were his very camels, for they would not enter into a place where there were idols, as it is written, I have prepared, namely, removed the idols from the house and room for the camels. Bava Batra 17a. Abraham was free from evil passion. He was also free from the angel of death.
3: The most powerful daily prayer for any time and before meditation, which is the order from God and Supreme Master Ching Hai, shares with us by His blessed grace.
2: We humbly worship, praise, thank, obey, and love God Almighty, the Most High, the Greatest, for world vegan, world peace, and our soul liberation. We thank, love, praise the only Son of God, who is the ultimate Master for our salvation. We follow the teaching of all the saints and sages. We thank, love, and praise them who are the representatives of God for our spiritual elevation.

0: tradition that it will be. Though great, he personally waited on his guests, who had the appearance of humans and not of angels. Psalter 10a. Rabbi Yehuda says, Abraham planted an ornamental garden with all kinds of choice foods in it, and Rabbi Nehemiah says, he erected an inn for travelers in order to make known the name of God to all who sojourned in it. Sukkah 52b. Both the Targum of Ben Uzziel and the Yerushalmi say that Abraham planted a paradise at Beersheba for the entertainment and delectation of his guests, and in Joshua it is said that Abraham formed a grove and planted a vineyard there, and had always ready in his tent food and drink for those that passed through the land, so that they might satisfy themselves in his house. He ranked as one of the seven shepherds of Israel. In this group, David was the central figure, with Adam, Seth, and Methuselah on his right hand, and Abraham, Jacob, and Moses on his left. Bava Kama 37b. The coin of Jerusalem had the impress of David and Solomon on the one side, and the holy city of Jerusalem on the other. But the impress on the coin of our father Abraham was an old man and an old woman on one side, and a young man and a damsel on the other. Megillah 31b. This, it is to be presumed, must be taken in some symbolical sense, for coins cannot be traced back to a date so early as this. And when Abraham purchased the cave to bury Sarah in from the sons of Heth, we read that he gave to Ephron the silver. Abraham pleaded with God on the behalf of Israel and said, while there is a temple, they will get their sins atoned for. But when there shall be no temple, what will become of them? God, in answer to his prayer, assured him that he had prepared a prayer for them, by which, as often as they read it, he would be propitiated and would pardon all their sins. For more information, please visit Internet Sacred Text Archive or sacred-text.com.
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3: 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The most powerful daily prayer can be viewed similarly, with even more Max screens surrounding it. 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
3: 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We thank, love, praise the only Son of God, who is the ultimate Master, for our salvation. We follow the teaching of all the saints and sages. We thank, love, and praise them who are the representatives of God for our spiritual elevation.

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0: We sincerely thank all the reporters, journalists, photographers, camera persons, individuals, groups, companies everywhere in the world for all your involved contributions of news that inform and bring hope to the people from both human and animal kingdoms, as well as countless other beings, thus uplifting the atmosphere of our planet. May heaven bless your noble endeavors and protect you always, especially while on challenging duty.
1: A Chinese gentleman and his mini-me cat lady.

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With radiant stars in the night sky blessing our splendid little planet with their brilliance from afar. We are like a tiny speck encompassed by the creativeness of the universe, surrounded by billions of glorious galaxies, all interwoven together by the thread of universal love. May we always rejoice and be forever grateful for our place in the cosmos.

Vegan, cause all around in the universe where scientists can find, this is the most beautiful planet. We should treasure it. By being vegan, we can keep it.

as your Ojibwe friend gives you a cup of tea steeped in foraged wild mint and raspberry leaves at a community gathering in northern Wisconsin, United States. You say gratefully, Miigwech. That's thank you in Ojibwe Mowin, an Anishinaabe language of their Great Lakes homeland. The artistic Ojibwe cherish their beautiful floral beadwork and are credited with creating the Jingle Dress Dance. Inspired by a dream for a young girl's healing, the beloved dance is performed today by First Nations across the continent. My name is Ananjikwe. The seven grandfather teachings of wisdom, love, respect, bravery, honesty, humility, and truth guide Ojibwe community life. The spirit honoring Ojibwe First Nations join you in understanding that unconditional love fosters inner serenity and unity. In the brilliance of the Most High, may people everywhere respect all lives in peace.

Depuis la douce France, bienvenue de tout cœur. That's French for From Sweet France, a heartfelt welcome. I'm Julien, born in ever-enchanting Paris. Lining our Seine River are the much-loved bookinist, traditional green bookstalls where book lovers delight in browsing titles. Along with literature, our cultured Parisians adore art in its many forms, from paintings and fashion to cinema and ballet. Our city was one of the earliest capitals of cinema and home to Europe's first Royal Dance Academy, giving rise to the Paris Opera Ballet, the world's oldest national ballet company. A bowl of vegan ratatouille, simmered eggplant, zucchini, tomatoes, peppers, onions, garlic, and herbs, served with a crusty baguette, makes an unforgettably tasty meal. Our gracious French people share your joy in this healthy, heart-lightening way. May the Providence always protect your life-cherishing vegan spirit. Welcome to Noteworthy News, celebrating news for a jubilant world.

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2: Peace is happening around our world.
3: Peace News number 68 of many, and counting.
2: There are many countries promoting peace and fostering amity among peoples and governments. Etc.
3: February 2024. A few days after the President of Azerbaijan, His Excellency Ilham Aliyev,
4: a Shining World Leadership Award for Humanitarianism Laureate,
3: and the Prime Minister of Armenia, His Excellency Nikol Pashinyan, a Shining World Leadership Award for Peace Laureate, meet in Germany. The Azerbaijan government presents its version of a peace agreement to Armenia for review. By creating peace, we all can make a loving, serene, and prosperous world.
5: In today's news, United States provides humanitarian aid to flood-hit Nepal. United Nations reports climate change has entered a dangerous period. United Kingdom legalizes plug-in solar devices. Scientists in South Africa treat contaminated river water using stones, sand, and wood. Indian man works more than 20 years to save injured cow people. US vegetarian food company introduces line of frozen one-pan vegan meals. And New Zealand kakapo parrot folk population grows after record breeding season. All this and more on Supreme Master Television, your constructive global TV channel.
6: Sorry, sensitive images, but in reality, it's absolutely heartbreaking.
7: How far were you from here? Wow, 9 kilometers plus? Wow. Oh, I'm so touched that you came all this way here. You so much. Maybe one day I'll be able to see you. You are a beautiful soul, you know that. So please hurry. I will support you in whichever way I can, up to maybe helping you to become human again.
8: There was a meeting with God and some Buddha kings. Perhaps I leave out some of the too sensitive issues and tell you some of them. Heavens, according to God's order, has to keep cleaning those who don't want to live in a bright, enlightened, peaceful future. And other Buddha kings say that I need electronic devices to have safety, because he says safety number one. To know God by initiation into the Kuan Yin method of meditation is completely different. It means that one knows God totally. But to know God, to be kind of aware or believe that God exists, that's different.
9: Please continue watching to find out more about Master's loving care for the fox person who has been visiting her, how Master lessens God's sorrow for His fallen children, what kind of beings will remain on earth in the future, etc. On September 3rd, 2026, our most benevolent Supreme Master Ching Hai, vegan, recorded some of her conversations with a wild fox person and told us about the concerns expressed for Master during her meeting with Almighty God and some of the Buddha kings. In part 2 of this 6-part fly-in news presentation of the message, we will know how many hours Master diligently works each day, some of the technical challenges she faces while working from the wilderness, and what Master lovingly promised to ask Mappa about on behalf of the fox person.
10: Quack, quack! Quack, quack! Quack! Quack, quack! Are you alright? You alright, Lady Fox? No Name Fox, I love you. Something you want to tell me? I'm listening. Thank you. Thank you. I've got it. May you have the same. Okay? You be healthy, be safe, be protected by heaven and Mappa, our parents. Thank you for visiting. Thank you so much. Every day you come, you touch my heart. Make me feel so nice, so happy. Thank you for that. May God bless you more and more every day. May you reach your goal to be a human again. And may you meet an enlightened master, this time lifting you up to high heaven. Yeah, No Name? I love you. I love you so much. Maybe one day I'll be able to see you. In the dark, I cannot go far, okay? Where did you come from? I mean, how long from here? Since you know that I'm here, how long was it? How far is it? You know humans, measurement like 1 meter, 10 meters, 100 meters, 1,000 meters is 1 kilometer. How far were you from here? Wow, 9 kilometers plus? Wow. Oh, I'm so touched that you came all this way here, and now you seem to have settled somewhere around here, that every night you come to see me like this. I'm really touched, and I thank you from the depths of my heart. I thank God for protecting you thus far. I feel so much love for you, and from you too. Do you love me at all, yes? Oh, wow, yes. Thank you. Thank you so much. I do feel it. Maybe one day I could get out to see you, but if I come out, you know, from my tent, I have to shine the flashlight in order to see where I'm going. Because there's no road around here, not even forest path. And you are coming from a different direction. Yesterday was on my left and today is on my right. And I'm worried if I come out with such a flashlight, you know, which is, you know, a kind of glaring, it might frighten you. But I do feel your love and I love you so much, even though I didn't see you. Though I know that you are a fox person and maybe a beautiful fox person. So I call you Lady Fox because you're female, okay? It's not official. You can't have a name, yeah? All right. Next life you will. And hurry up to practice well so you can become human again and speak our language then, huh? I understand you. I don't need that. We have telepathy, but for you to express yourself in the human world, when you become a human again, you must speak human language. I love you so much. I wish I could hug you, caress your fur, yeah, and kiss you on your forehead. That's how much I feel the love for you. But we are
7: different species now, and many things separate us. But our love is not separated. Okay, Lady Fox? If you have time and if it's not too much risk and not too tiring, you could come visit and tell me something like that again. I'm so glad that you talked to me that way, so I know you are here. Then I can listen to you and talk to you. Last night you talked very long. I fumbled to record you, but I could not. And then you stopped already. It's all right. Never mind. Never mind. I just love to hear your voice. Such a happy voice. Next to my tent, I feel it very nearby. You are a beautiful soul, you know that? So please hurry. I will support you in whichever way I can, up to maybe helping you to become human again. I will ask our Mapa about that, okay? I'll tell you next time you come. I love you so much, Lady Fox. May God bless you, love you. Raise your soul with all necessary essence so that you can become human and then with God again, can go back home to God's mansion. Always remember God, yeah? Love, love. Well, there was a fox lady who came with a very beautiful voice and happy voice on the, wow, what day is today? What day is today? I have to find out. Oh, yeah, I know. I think today is, I look at my computer, then I would know. Today is what? Oh, the computer doesn't want to be easy. I got it, I got it. Today is the 16th of September. Oh, yes, I must remember to give a talk for Chief Bill Lane. It's not that I can't write. I can, it's just that. Sometimes I need inspiration to write the real thing and to make people feel it for real and benefit it. It's not just writing fancy words. Thank God that I'm still all right to work. Oh, I'm still working very hard every day, at least more than 10 hours every day. 10 hours is very rare, very rare. Mostly it's a lot, maybe 18 hours, sometimes less, from 10 to 18, yeah. But 10 is a day, lucky day. And then after that, I do other things. As I told you, I found a way to lessen God's heartache for his children who happen to fall into hell. Not just that, I try to go there to rescue them, lift them up to heaven, but other ways, using instruments from this world to do it, to get more people to join the knowledgeable group, to know God, I mean, at least to know God exists, to know God by initiation into the Guanyin method of meditation is completely different. It means that one knows God totally, but to know God, to be kind of aware or believe that God exists, that's different. But of course, they still can be liberated. Not to a high dimension, of course, but still liberated. At least not going to hell. It depends on the category that they're in. At most sincere, or very sincere, or so-so sincere, or want to be sincere. I'm glad I can talk to you in such a clear voice today, because I am on Earth. My higher self is, of course, in the higher place, but I'm not like in the middle of samadhi or deep, deep samadhi that I have to be awake in the world at the same time, and that takes some effort. Not an effort to stay in higher place, but an effort to have to balance between the higher place in high heavens and the low place here on Earth. Heavy earth, very difficult. And
8: I just mentioned that. I said, okay, now I have to go because I have a meeting afterward. There was a meeting with God and some Buddha kings. And then we were discussing, actually, God and the Buddha kings were discussing things. And I was reluctant to give it together with the fly news that day or afterward, because there's some things, some of them are sensitive subjects. But maybe I still let you know, because if I don't let you know, who would let you know? Who would know anyway? So maybe after talking to the fox person, I would probably still be very, very, very reluctant to give out the information of that meeting with God and some Buddha kings. But I still consider it. Maybe I'll do that. Perhaps I'll leave out some of the too sensitive issues and tell you some of them. And one of the issues during that meeting was that some Buddha kings tried to help me in getting rid of the zealous ghosts. There are not many left anymore, but even then, even just 3 or 5 left over, they still can bother me a lot through my weaker so-called disciples. Yeah, that is the thing. So they were trying. That's one subject. And another is that they worry about my safety and tell me what to do to be safe, to keep myself alive. That is my godla. If it's not for helping the world's humans, I wouldn't like to be alive here at all. not at all. What kind of world is this? Even you don't like to stay, right? Any of you told me that. Not because you are depressed or anything, but because you have had it and you understand the world inside out already. That is just truly a big, big, great, huge illusion. And because we have to mingle with this illusion to help others, especially the humans and the poor animal people who are abused, tortured, and murdered just for a human few minutes of taste. Ah, dear God. Yes, God also doesn't want to keep such a world. So now heavens, according to God's order, have to keep cleaning those who don't want to live in a bright, enlightened, peaceful future. They will have to clean them out one way or another, so that the future will be left with only saintly beings of a high level of spiritual attainment in whatever way they can. At least those people who sincerely, humbly, honestly believe in God and pray for forgiveness and help and change themselves into a heavenly spirit, like they don't eat the animal people meat anymore. Even any little living beings, insects, or whoever has approved that humans could eat insects. Well, any moving thing is a being. Just to think about killing them to eat, oh, it's so brutal, it's so inhumane. You cannot go to heaven with this. Heaven people, they don't behave like this. They don't kill anything to eat. They don't fight. They don't make war. They are loving, kind, compassionate, merciful beings, saintly beings. Even lower heavens are already like that. And higher heaven is a completely different category again. It's difficult to describe them. They're just full of light. The higher they are, the more difficult for you to recognize them, to see them, to see their form, because they become just like light, you know, brilliant, loving, benevolent energy, glorious and beautiful, of course, if you can even see their faces. And now, because of the above-mentioned conference, some kings worry about my safety and tell me what to do. For example, one Buddha king told me that I need to have dog people. So every night, every day, they protect me. And other Buddha king said that, no, I need electronic devices to have safety. Because he said, safety number one. He said, I have to have electronic devices around my place or inside my place. I didn't ask for the details yet. I just noted that down, like 10 main points. But I didn't ask any Buddha king about what kind of electronics, for example, because I don't know anything about electronics. I know very little. I have only a computer and two phones, which I could not even text a message on. I have tried, I did learn, but then I forgot again, because I hardly message anybody. And also in the forest, even if you are just like 100 meters from me, my phone won't reach you. My phone wouldn't give you any message. Or maybe it'll give you a message 2 days later, or many hours later, or not at all. So it's very frustrating. And the phone sometimes doesn't work. It doesn't give out a signal. Or the people you want to call don't receive any signal. And sometimes I spend quite a substantial amount of time, hours, to make a call go through, you know, to somebody somewhere else. Maybe that person is also in the forest or something. Yeah, it didn't go through. And they are also in the cities. But actually, I never call anybody in the city. I don't think so. They do live in society, meaning in the suburbs or a quiet city edge or outside of a city, something like that. And sometimes they don't receive my message or don't receive my call, and I have to do it again, again and again. I never message anybody yet because I try many times with my own phone. I have two phones in case one doesn't work or is out of electricity. I try both of them together, and then I forgot how to do it again because I don't do it often. I don't do it at all, that's why. Mostly I'm just working on my computer. One moment, I see what else I can remember. Yeah, it was already 5 in the morning. I hadn't slept at all the whole night, trying to finish my work for the Supreme Master TV. It's mostly never before midnight. It will last until morning or continue until the next batch of documents that they will send to edit for Supreme Master Television. Yeah? Yes. I'm one of the many teams, members, not just one team, because I have to check them all. Any team that has a show on our TV, I have to work with it, you know. But luckily, the editing work is not too overwhelming because we have a better system now. We have more talented people, and it becomes more or less more settled. Not like the beginning years that I had to follow every word and every comma and every dash, every letter, yes. But I still have a lot of work, even to know that they don't make any mistakes or they wrote it well, that I don't need to add anything or correct anything. Still, I need to read them first, no? Yeah, it's a lot of work. Not just reading, but I also have to watch the videos that they send. So it's quite a lot of work, and I do not have enough time for anything except work and many other extra works, as you know, right? Yeah, everything takes time. So today God wanted me to talk to her, has even made an appointment with me earlier in the day. I say, why not now, God? Has said no, around 10 o'clock. Oh, so I rushed until 10 and was late a few minutes even. And God said, don't worry, I give you 19 more minutes. Wow, exactly at 10:19, I'm just done with whatever was necessary to be done. I mean, whatever urgent to be sent away, because every day we have shows. I cannot say that, oh, I do it next week or tomorrow. Some shows cannot be done tomorrow, have to do it now. So God knew I was busy. I said, we can talk now, dear sir. He said, no, later, 10 in the evening. It's lucky because many shows that have to be done before tomorrow, because they'll air tomorrow. It's all done before that. I still have, I think, several shows not done yet, but these are not the urgent ones. That's why around 10 p.m., actually 10:20 p.m., when I was punctually there. And because at last conference, some days ago, or maybe a week ago, that they mentioned about my safety in the forest. So I kind of became more alert, yeah. And so last night, before the fox person came and told me, God also told me already that it's all right, at least today, 24 hours after. Every day I ask about things only for the next 24 hours, because that's all I can manage with television work and everything else, you know, business and taking care of team members whom I can contact, mostly in-house team members. Because they also have only a human body, you know, flesh, soft, tender, and sometimes they have trouble, maybe certain unwellness or certain maybe trip or something that maybe hurt their toe or their feet. And I also have to talk to them and tell them what to do, because sometimes they are too busy. I didn't think they should, but it's not safe to keep prolonging the pain or the discomfort. We have to handle it right away, and how to handle it depends. Also, you know, they like to talk to me and ask me for advice, so I have to spend time with them, sometimes hours, you know, to talk, to comfort them and all that. And one thing leads to another. We sometimes have a chat like that, just to make them feel better also. And it's also an opportunity to have a closer kind of conversation, more open, you know, more relaxed. So it's good also for their working energy and relationship as teammates, you know, yeah.
9: Please be sure to watch part 3 of this fly-in news presentation of the message on Saturday, October 17th, where we will understand more about what was behind the hard push that caused Master's physical body to fall, why Master feels much sympathy for the fox person who has wronged her and thus lost her human status, and Master's warning to Alasis or Vietnamese Buddhist monks who slander Master with gossip and lies.

0: Most cherished master, we are so happy for the fox person who just recently had the immense fortune to meet you and receive your uplifting love. Our gratitude as well to Mappa and the Buddha Kings for actively advising Master on ways to ensure her security, as she must manage to work long hours each day while living alone in the wilderness. Thank you, Master, for even making time to call us team members with your care and concern. We loved hearing from you. May God Almighty and all attentive heavens continue to watch over most precious Master in every way. 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meeting with Supreme Master Ching Hai, Vegan, Master grants an audience to the King of War, His Majesty Buddha King Yi of Pai, pain-free injections for diabetics, etc. To view these and more related 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
1: United States offers humanitarian assistance to Nepal after devastating floods. After the collapse of a Himalayan glacier in August 2026, the Nepal-Tibet border was hit with catastrophic flooding. The disaster is reported to have caused the deaths of hundreds of people, with thousands still missing, including foreign tourists. Displaced local residents are being resettled near their original homes, with some financial assistance from the Nepali government. Amid the relief and reconstruction efforts, the United States has provided $3.6 million US in emergency funds, which includes urgent food support for approximately 10,000 flood-affected households in Nepal. The United States has a total of 160 Shining World Leadership Awards to date for animal protection, caring, compassion, earth preservation, earth protection, environmental protection, generosity, good governance, wise governance, humanitarianism, justice, kindness, ocean protection, peace leader, promoting healthy living, super loving care, and sustainability. Our gratitude, United States, for your life-saving care. In the tender embrace of the Providence, may all locals, relief workers, and families of the victims find strength and hope during this difficult time.
2: United Nations, or UN, announces climate change has entered a dangerous stage. A recent report by the UN Environment Programme acknowledges that Earth will definitely pass the critical 1.5 degrees Celsius threshold within the next few years and enter many decades of increased natural disasters, water and food shortages, and other challenges. According to the report, however, if governments meet strong climate goals, the temperature will rise by approximately 1.8 degrees Celsius at mid-century and then decline. On the other hand, if governments maintain their current direction, temperatures will rise by a catastrophic 2.6 degrees Celsius. The report also notes that as the planet warms, irreversible tipping points will be reached, such as the loss of the ice sheets and Amazon rainforest, and the cessation of the Atlantic Ocean circulation currents that keep large parts of Europe warm. What alarming news! Many thanks, UN Environment Programme, for these projections. In the Almighty's caring guidance, may humanity quickly adopt the climate-saving lifestyle.
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Hooray! Treasured friends, it's me, Theodore, a vegan physical therapist from the red-crested Turoku Kingdom. We all know that exercise is a tremendous therapy. Performing the right exercises safely and consistently can help manage your joint pain and may even delay or avoid the need for surgery. Try exercising while watching TV or waking up 30 minutes earlier for a morning workout. If you can't find time for a longer session, break it into smaller chunks. Try a 10-minute walk or split your workout between morning and evening. Exercise with a friend to make it more enjoyable and help keep you both accountable. If there's bad weather, consider exercising at home, joining a gym, taking a community fitness class, or walking at an indoor mall or athletic track. Take the stairs instead of the elevator and walk or bike to work if you can. Get off the bus or train one or two stops early or park farther from your destination. While talking on the phone, stretch, walk around, or do simple exercises such as squats, lunges, and hill raises. Consider using a standing desk or alternating between sitting and standing during the workday. Rather than using a leaf blower or snow blower, rake leaves or shovel snow yourself. The key is to keep moving in ways that feel manageable and safe for your joints. Thank you for watching and love you for being veg and going green to save the planet, thus save the world. Now, the weather around the globe.

0: the most powerful daily prayer for any time and before meditation, which is the order from God, and Supreme Master Ching Hai shares with us by His blessed grace.
1: We humbly worship, praise, thank, obey, and love God Almighty, the Most High, the Greatest, for world vegan, world peace, and our soul liberation. We thank, love, praise the only Son of God, who is the ultimate Master, for our salvation. We follow the teaching of all the saints and sages. We thank, love, and praise them who are the representatives of God for our spiritual elevation.

United Kingdom legalizes plug-in solar panels. The UK government recently legalized the use of portable solar devices that can be installed in outdoor spaces such as balconies and be easily plugged into household electric supplies through power points. The systems can be purchased online or from stores and do not require an electrician or the public utility grid. Each solar kit can generate up to 800 watts of power and potentially save a household £110 per year in electricity costs. The government will also eliminate the value-added tax or VAT on power bills to further help households during the winter. The United Kingdom has a total of 6 Shining World Leadership Awards to date for animal protection, caring, kindness, wise leadership, and wise

0: percent of particles and toxins through large stones, biochar or heat-treated wood, and layers of smaller stones and sand. Of the daily amount filtered, 3,000 liters are used to irrigate vegetable plots that feed the local community, while the rest is returned to the river. The experts say the system could be replicated for securing food production as climate change becomes more extreme. Thank you, University of Cape Town scientists, for your sustainable innovation. 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
1: Indian men dedicated to saving thousands of cow people. For the last 26 years, Manoj Arora saved as many as 25,000 cow and bull folk who were found sick, injured, or abandoned on the streets of Moga in Punjab, India. Many of the cow persons were victims of road accidents. In the beginning, Manoj Arora, who runs a small business selling packaging foil, lacked enough equipment and space to carry out the task effectively. But thanks to donations and community help, he now has a hydraulic ambulance that can lift the animal people into the vehicle and transport them to a dedicated rescue center that costs approximately $3,000 a month to operate. 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In the Supreme Divinity's blessings, may the Rescue Center always have adequate resources to continue your loving mission as we respect and care for Earth's gentle animal friends. Supreme Master Ching Hai, vegan, gratefully present the Shining World Compassion Award to Manoj Arora, vegetarian, plus a humble token contribution of $20,000 to further his selfless and compassionate work of saving sick, abandoned, and injured cattle folk in Moga District, Punjab, India. May heaven bless and protect you and all involved always.
2: Supreme Master Ching Hai, vegan, is deeply grateful as a humble vessel to the beloved Almighty God for any help bestowed upon His precious children.
0: Vegan tested positive for nobility.
1: Coming up, U.S. vegetarian food company introduces line of frozen vegan meals. 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More high-thinking news when we return. 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

0: Macho Man? Aha! 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
1: 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Through His Chosen One.
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0: Welcome back to Noteworthy News, righteous news for a humane world. U.S. vegetarian food company launches new frozen vegan meals nationwide. Daring Foods has expanded its frozen vegan meal offerings to include 6 new skillet meals delivering 21 to 25 grams of protein and up to 14 grams of fiber per serving. The internationally inspired meals, which consist of Daring's signature vegan protein, vegetables, legumes, grains, and pasta, are free of gluten and non-genetically modified organisms, or GMOs. With each bag, 2.5 servings can be prepared in 10 minutes, all in one pan. 5 of the 6 varieties were introduced at Sprouts supermarket stores nationwide in September 2026, and the line will come to other retailers later this year. Our hats off, Daring Foods, for producing healthy and appetizing vegan meals for the public's convenience. May more food manufacturers follow your conscientious example to offer complete vegan meals in heaven's benevolence.
1: New Zealand's kakapo people population reaches record milestone. According to conservationists, a historic baby boom in New Zealand has added 90 chicks to the critically endangered kakapo parrot folk population, raising the total count to a record 325 birds. Known as the world's heaviest kind of parrot persons, the flightless nocturnal residents nearly went extinct in the mid-1900s due to human colonization. Today, the surviving parrot individuals live on protected offshore islands and are closely monitored by the Kakapo Recovery Program, which began in 1995 with only 51 bird citizens. This year, experts celebrated the chicks' arrival after a four-year gap, as the mothers only lay eggs every 2 to 4 years when remote trees produce large quantities of berries. While the youngest fledgling recently reached the 150-day independence milestone, conservationists are already preparing for the next potential breeding season in 2028. High-spirited news, New Zealand conservationists. May the cute kakapo fledglings go on to thrive and multiply in celestial jubilation.
0: Looks like the joke of the day, entitled Dinner Table Questions, is ready to take us for a ride on the giggle roller coaster. Let's hop on.
2: The annual family dinner had reached its most delicate phase.
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7: And now, we have a heartline from a disciple in Singapore.
8: Heartline title: shortly after placing the most powerful daily prayer, solar devices 24/7 around my balconies, 3 types of bird people came to nest. Dearest beloved Master, I humbly worship, praise, thank, obey, love, and glorify the united 3 utmost powerful, God Almighty, Team Kotu, and the Son of God. I would like to share that a fascinating phenomenon took place this year after I put about 10 solar devices playing the most powerful daily prayer around my apartment's balconies 24/7. 3 types of beautiful bird people came to nest. They are the sandbird, yellow-vented bulbul, and scaly-breasted munia. I have lived here for over 4 years since 2022, and this was the first time the winged people had come to nest. As my apartment is on the 9th floor and I have a jacuzzi, I was worried that it might not be safe for their little offspring when they fledge. So, I engaged an animal person communicator to express my concern to one of the families, the yellow-vented bulbul family. Jasmine, the mom of the yellow-vented bulbul family, said, "Your place is absolutely safe. We chose this place because of the light that comes from your balcony. We like it here. The energy of the prayer keeps us here." Wow, I didn't realize that there was so much divine light from the little solar devices, and it's amazing that the bird people could perceive the divine light, while many humans don't. At the end of the communication, Jasmine thanked me for my love and support and said they would be back to try raising more babies. Till today, the sunbird, yellow-vented boo-boo, and scaly-breasted munia still come almost every day to feed on the flower nectar and berries in my balconies, chirping delightfully while basking in the divine light of the most powerful daily prayer emitting from the solar devices. It has been a joyful and fascinating experience to make friends with the lovely avian folks and witness the creation of life, all taking place with the blessings of the most powerful daily prayer, graciously bestowed to us by our beloved Master. My eternal thanks, Master, for this wonderful and incredible experience. Love forever, your disciple from Singapore.
7: Creative God's disciple, your photos are a delight. Thank you. We are pleased to have this joyous reply from our cherished Master for you. Tender God's disciple, please just cover the jacuzzi with a net when not using it, so the water vapor still has a cooling effect for them on hot days or in dry weather, but without hurting the bird people in any way. Give them their own bathtub. The magnificent bird kingdom is very sensitive to sound and vibration. It is tragic that much of their natural habitat is lost, and it saddens me to see the little bird people on the streets of cities searching for food and water. So, thank you for creating a little sanctuary for them on your balcony, with the most powerful daily prayer and some treats for them to enjoy. May you, your avian friends, and environmentally minded Singapore be blessed to always know the love of our animal people co-inhabitants. Love you and your visiting bird folk.
1: I always understood from a young age that the meat on my plate had come from a living and breathing animal. I always felt uncomfortable about this, and at the age of 28, I just decided to give up eating animals. It then took me a further 10 years to make the connection with cruelty in the dairy and egg industries after watching undercover footage online. It was the best decision of my life. Matthew Glover, vegan.
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5: Last night, just after the conference with God started, I heard some noises outside, and my heart jumped a little bit. And then I left, I asked for an excuse to get out of my meditation place and to open the tent zip to see if anything was out there that I should be careful with or be avoiding. I guess because of my feeling of worry caused by the noises outside my tent, she sensed it, and that's why she came to comfort me. May I remind you, monks, that you shouldn't gossip. That's one of your precepts. You don't tell things that are not true just to put somebody else down, like you did to me. Buddha taught you many, many things about how people are being punished in hell if they do not virtuously adhere to the precepts. Anything bad will be bad for you, and bad for your relatives, your friends, your family, your country. And you, this group, damage it, contaminate it, the reputation of Vietnam. You should not have done that.
4: Please join us on Saturday, October 17th for part 3 of this new message on Fly-In News.
6: We sincerely thank all the reporters, journalists, photographers, camera persons, individuals, groups, companies, everywhere in the world for all your involved contributions of news that inform and bring hope to the people from both human and animal kingdoms, as well as countless other beings, thus uplifting the atmosphere of our planet. May heaven bless your noble endeavors and protect you always, especially while on challenging duty.
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8: Masala chai is gaining global popularity, driven by social media and interest in its potential health benefits, including antioxidant and anti-inflammatory effects. Veg News features 7 vegan recipes inspired by the traditional Indian spice tea. 1. Award-winning chai latte sugar cookies. 2. Chai pumpkin cake with cream cheese frosting. 3. Chai breakfast pudding. 4. Chai spiced bread pudding. 5. Cardamom rose chai coconut latte. 6. Pumpkin spice chai latte. 7. Chai spiced sugar cookies with vegan eggnog frosting.
7: Yemen's Houthi rebels threatened a swift and painful response against U.S. interests across the Middle East if the U.S. joins Saudi military strikes against the group. They also warned workers to stay away from Saudi oil facilities and airports, saying these sites could be targeted.
8: The U.S. Federal Aviation Administration, or FAA, urged U.S. airlines to exercise extreme caution in Saudi airspace due to military conflict and navigation system disruptions, warning of risks at all flight altitudes as Houthi strikes disrupted operations at major airports in Riyadh, Dammam, and Jeddah in Saudi Arabia.
9: But if someone is foolish enough to attack us, We will fight.
7: The North Atlantic Treaty Organization's, or NATO, top military commander, U.S. General Alexis Grinkevich, warned on October 12th that the alliance would respond decisively to any attack on a member country. Speaking at the Warsaw Security Forum in Poland, he outlined a strategy to block an initial assault, halt further advances, and, if necessary, destroy the attacking forces and the military systems supporting and directing them.
8: Russian forces suffered more than 50,000 personnel losses in September, including as many as 28,000 soldiers killed, a NATO official told news outlet Bloomberg, describing the highest monthly total in 2026. The official also estimated that Ukrainian or Uranian forces suffered about 5,000 casualties that month.
7: Hackers raised refrigerator and freezer temperatures at hundreds of French supermarkets to as high as 50 degrees Celsius, or about 122 degrees Fahrenheit, during the night of October 11th to 12th, causing fires and widespread food spoilage. Around 150 Intermarché stores and 80 Carrefour supermarkets were affected, with Intermarché's chief estimating nationwide losses of tens of millions of euros.
10: Almost all of them are experiencing what you would call a triple shock.
8: The United Nations Development Programme warned that developing countries face a triple shock from soaring energy prices, the El Niño weather pattern, and rising borrowing costs, potentially pushing tens or hundreds of millions of people back into poverty. Emergency government measures have protected up to 130 million of the world's poorest people from higher prices, but many countries are running out of money to maintain that support.
7: Japan's government issued a nationwide warning on October 9th about increasingly frequent and sophisticated cyber attacks, urging people and organizations to update systems, use strong passwords, and strengthen security across supply chains. More than 500 cyber attacks have been recorded in Japan so far this year, exceeding the 473 reported during all of 2025, with several major companies suffering serious data breaches.
8: People in the Netherlands voluntarily surrendered about 7,650 kilograms of fireworks during the country's first nationwide drop-off campaign, which ended on October 9th after operating at 35 locations. More than 6,500 kilograms were consumer fireworks covered by the national ban applying to the upcoming New Year's Eve. The ban aims to reduce injuries, property damage, violence against emergency workers, and distress to people and animal individuals, as well as environmental harm.
7: Ukrainian or Uranian farmers are struggling to sell a strong harvest as attacks on Black Sea shipping block exports, leaving millions of tons of crops in storage and driving down domestic prices. Many are reducing planting for 2027 or switching from corn and barley to oilseeds and other crops, threatening future production and global food security.
8: The Church of Jesus Christ of Latter-day Saints donated $1 million to a campaign opposing a ballot measure that would allow abortion in Idaho, US. The measure, called Proposition 1, will go before voters on November 3rd. The church also sent letters to 1,300 Idaho congregations, encouraging members to express their opposition respectfully. It said it remains neutral toward political candidates, but takes positions on ballot measures involving significant moral issues.
7: Guangzhou Medical University No. 1 Hospital in China, collaborating with KingMed Diagnostic Group, has introduced DeepGEM 2.0, an artificial intelligence model developed to predict lung cancer-related target genes from pathology images in about 1 minute, with developers reporting up to 90% accuracy. A multi-center study involving 50 medical institutions will assess its clinical usefulness and potential to reduce testing costs.
8: An international study involving 109 patients with precancerous blood disorders found that daily vitamin C supplementation was associated with better overall survival in an exploratory analysis. However, researchers found no significant effect on abnormal blood cell growth, and the small trial does not prove vitamin C prevents or treats cancer.
7: Doctors at Bac Mai Hospital in Ao Lao, Vietnam, warn that the eating disorder bulimia nervosa can cause life-threatening complications after a 22-year-old student fainted following repeated binge eating and self-induced vomiting to avoid weight gain. Tests revealed dangerously low potassium levels and an abnormal heart rhythm. Specialists warned that repeated vomiting can trigger cardiac arrest, emphasizing early diagnosis, psychological counseling, behavioral therapy, and appropriate medication to support recovery.
8: Thailand's Interior Ministry reported on October 12th that flooding across Thailand has claimed 71 lives, affecting approximately 908,000 households across 51 provinces since September 16. Floodwaters persist in areas of 21 provinces, including Bangkok, Thailand.
7: An international study published on September 30th in the peer-reviewed journal Nature Geoscience warns Antarctic ice loss could raise sea levels in Shanghai, China, and Hong Kong by 30 centimeters by 2100. Greenhouse gas emissions accelerate glacier melting, potentially raising sea levels on China's coastline 15 to 20% above the global average, and worsening coastal flooding, according to the study.
8: On October 12th, the EU, or European Union's Copernicus Climate Change Service, reported record September sea surface temperatures of 29.70 degrees Celsius in the Niño 3.4 Pacific Monitoring Region and 21.05 degrees Celsius globally. The developing El Niño weather pattern raises concerns about intensified global warming, as well as droughts and flooding caused by extreme weather, following September 2026, the world's second hottest September on record.
7: London Pigeon Rescue UK co-founders Jacob Peter and Jenny Brennan help pigeon people suffering from stringfoot, a painful condition in which hair and other fibres wrap around their feet, cutting into the skin and restricting circulation. Severe cases can cause infection, the loss of toes or feet, or entrapment that leaves bird folk unable to find food. Since establishing the group in 2023, the pair say they have rescued more than 10,000 pigeon people, carefully removing tangled strands and providing additional care before returning them to their flocks. Despite hostility from some members of the public, they continue their work and urge people, barbershops, and hair salons to sweep up loose hair and dispose of it securely to prevent these injuries.
8: Tens of thousands of people marched in Brussels, Belgium, on October 11th to demand stronger climate action from European Union leaders ahead of COP31, the United Nations climate summit taking place in Turkey in November. Police estimated that 45,000 people joined the march, while organisers, the group Climate Coalition, in partnership with other entities, put the figure at 60,000. Protesters called for an end to fossil fuel subsidies, taxes on the fossil fuel sector, more green spaces, and greater support for a fair transition to clean energy.
7: A UK survey of 1,007 adults found that 96% correctly identified corn meat-free sausages, a vegetarian product, as containing no animal people meat, while 94% did so for the vegan product This Isn't Chicken Pieces. The findings challenge claims that animal folk meat-related terms confuse shoppers buying vegan or vegetarian alternatives.
8: The UK Vegan Society surveyed 2,000 people about animal people welfare. It found 95% considered dog citizen fighting unacceptable, 93% opposed bullfolk fighting, and 87% rejected both fox people hunting with dog citizens and cosmetic animal folk testing. Additionally, 65% considered animal people factories unacceptable. Opposition to several forms of animal folk use increased between 2024 and 2026, including greyhound citizen racing and bird people shooting.
9: I would say follow your heart.
7: Ohio US teen Peyton Ober turned her lemonade stand into a charitable movement after starting at age 8 to buy toys for hospitalized children, inspired by a teddy bear that comforted her during a difficult time. Beginning with $768, her nonprofit Peyton's Lemonade Stand has raised over $5 million in cash and donated goods over 8 years, helping children who face personal, medical, and economic hardships.
8: Four boys were rescued after becoming trapped in a coastal cave at Thornwick Bay, North Yorkshire, England, UK. Filey Coast Guard, Flamborough Royal National Lifeboat Institute, or RNLI, crews and helicopter teams coordinated the operation amid rough seas and dangerous tides. All four boys received medical checks following the rescue.
7: Rescue dog person Dandy found a missing 62-year young woman on Mount Maepong in Inche County, Kangwon Province, South Korea, on October 8th after 4 days lost. The 4-year-old Belgian Malinois citizen located her injured and dehydrated. Firefighters evacuated her by helicopter before transferring her to an ambulance crew.
8: Enlightening quote of the day: the earth, prodigal of its wealth, supplies you with gentle sustenance and offers you food without killing or shedding blood. Pythagoras, vegan, venerated enlightened master, mathematician, and philosopher.
7: In part one of this two-part series on Suzanne Seymour's near-death experience, registered nurse and author Suzanne recalls a life-threatening skiing accident at age 12. She describes encountering Lord Jesus Christ, vegetarian, accompanied by two angels. In 1975, 12-year-old Suzanne lived in Pennsylvania, US. Her parents were German immigrants. Her home emphasized science with no prayer or religious practice. Her father and grandfather were engineers. One day, expecting only a little snow, the family decided to go for a walk and take along old skis from the basement. Before they left, her mother insisted that Suzanne tie her scarf a second time to keep it warm and secure around her neck. Suzanne felt such a strong instinct against the knot that they argued back and forth. She finally complied, feeling sick about it. During their walk, an unexpected blizzard left the family struggling to find their way as the roads and forest looked alike in the snow. They eventually reached a ski hill that was not open to the public and, she says, had no safety features. A maintenance man nearby turned on the rope tow and left her parents the key so they could switch it off before leaving. The tow used a moving rope to pull skiers uphill. At the top, the rope passed through a small square opening into a shack containing a giant pulley. Suzanne and her brother decided to ski while their parents and grandparents stayed at the bottom of the hill. As Suzanne grabbed the rope to go uphill, her scarf became entangled in it. The twisting rope tightened the scarf around her neck. She tried to free herself, but realized she could not undo the knot with one hand. Her head struck the ski poles as she was pulled uphill.
11: And so I hung the whole way up the ski lift. And at the end, I thought, well, my head's either going to go in that, it has to go in that square, and I'll either be decapitated or it'll be crushed. And I didn't see, I knew there wasn't a way out at that point.
7: Suzanne later learned from her father and grandfather what had happened to her scarf.
11: So this scarf somehow miraculously came off my neck after being so tight it tore all the skin off my neck. And it went through these gears which would have shorn it to shreds, and then it came out on top and it flew perfectly straight and perpendicular with no tears in it anywhere. It was like no one had ever worn it. They knew there was a great sign of the supernatural. They knew there was so much more going on than an engineer could explain.
7: Suzanne's own next memory was of looking toward the woods.
11: I went from seeing that entranceway, and then I remember the next thing I saw was looking over towards the woods, and I saw this beautiful, beautiful being walking towards me with beautiful light. And on a gray day with lots of snow, you really notice this light. And I remember being very cold, and then all of a sudden now I'm warm. And there's just this radiance of it. It's just everything, love and beauty. And it's coming towards me, and I thought, that's my dad.
7: As the being approached and knelt, Suzanne realized he was not her father. He let her know he was Lord Jesus Christ, vegetarian. Two angels accompanied him. They appeared to wear armor and boots with large wings that looked both heavy and soft.
11: These were males. And they were actually, they had strength, they had kindness, and they had humor towards me as a child. So there was a taller one and a shorter one, and the shorter one kept tripping as they were coming forward, and the taller one was like, come on, keep up, and hurry up.
7: Their playful behavior made Suzanne giggle. Lord Jesus Christ then picked her up.
11: And I remember just feeling like it was the love of a thousand loving fathers. Like it wasn't so secure and safe and home and family. It is telepathic or whatever word we want to use. It's hard to find a word for what we don't have here, but he communicated everything about himself to me, and I understood that he knew everything about me in a moment. Everything. He could hear my heart, my thoughts, my worries, my pain, everything he knew.
7: Suzanne says she left her body only when Lord Jesus Christ came to her. She was unaware of the separation because she still felt completely whole and like herself. He carried her as they flew away with the angels alongside. A shrill scream interrupted her feeling of bliss. Looking down, Suzanne saw her family at the bottom of the hill. Her grandfather was kneeling by a tree with her grandmother behind him. Her mother wore a pink coat. They believed Suzanne had died.
11: And it almost snapped me out of it, and I looked down. And that's when I saw my mother running at the bottom of the hill.
7: Suzanne later spoke with her family about what she had witnessed. She says she could not have seen those events from where her body lay at the top of the hill. In part two, Suzanne describes meeting councils of beings who considered what was best for everyone involved.
11: And they didn't ignore me, and they didn't make me feel like they're the all-powerful and I'm nobody. They made me feel like we're going to make this absolutely best choice for everyone.
7: Join us tomorrow for part two of Suzanne Seymour's near-death experience.
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12: Master gives protective warning to all interested in Kuan Yin spiritual practice. Because of much abuse of our generosity and leniency by ignorant people and demons hidden in human form, from this day on, the 21st of August 2024, before this and after this day, anyone who fakes Kuan Yin messengers or tries to teach the Kuan Yin method without official permission from Master and confirmation from Central FG must be avoided to protect yourself from being harmed in any way. If you knowingly try the opposite, we are not responsible for any harm done to you or and yours. You may be not accepted if you come to us after for new initiation. This caution must be applied by all contact persons, all meditation centers, all initiates, all future initiates, and all should report to M as soon as possible if such a malign event ever happens again.
13: Love, worship, praise, obey the three reunited, one at most powerful, God, Tim Kwotu, and the Son of God.
14: So cute. Special attention, that is. I think it's happy to see us.
15: 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Her story beautifully reminds us of the intelligence, empathy, and profound kinship we share with the animal kingdom.
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17: Let's fight against speciesism the way Abraham Lincoln fought against slavery. Let us dismantle speciesism.

The suffering of all beings is the same, but foolish man is blind to others' pain. Why not cut your own throat so that the bliss of liberation you attain? Satguru Kabir Sahib Ji, Vegetarian.

0: Howdy, joyful viewers, sending sunshine and smiles your way. I'm Lucy from the United States, a land of diverse natural beauty. From grand canyons and snowy peaks to peaceful wetlands and rolling prairies, our beautiful home shelters countless animal people, including graceful whooping crane folk, wise gray wolf residents, lovable manatee neighbors, and magnificent bald eagle citizens. From the amicable people and endearing animal residents of our country, may your days be filled with kindness, joy, and the divine's radiant blessings.
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0: There are many countries promoting peace and fostering amity among peoples and governments. Etc.
1: February 2024. In his inauguration speech, the President of Azerbaijan, His Excellency Ilham Aliyev, a Shining World Leadership Award for Humanitarianism laureate, expresses his intent to continue reconciling with Armenia and states that they can resolve all issues without outside mediation.

0: By creating peace, we all can make a loving, serene, and prosperous world.
1: Welcome to our show, Coco the Gorilla Lady's Journey into Intelligence and Empathy Across Species. Today we'll delve into the extraordinary life of Coco, the most celebrated gorilla celebrity on Earth.
2: Coco. Me gorilla good.
1: So what made Coco so special? Let's hear what famous U.S. actor Robin Williams had to say.
3: Hi, this is Robin Williams. I recently had a mind-altering experience communicating with a gorilla. Her name is Coco. We shared something extraordinary. Laughter. Coco understands spoken English and uses over 1,000 signs to share her feelings and thoughts about daily events. Life, love, even death. It was awesome and unforgettable.
1: On July 4th, 1971, a baby gorilla was born at the San Francisco Zoo. Her Japanese name, Hanabiko, means fireworks child. But she was lovingly known as Coco. When Coco was just a few months old, she became very sick and had to leave her mother for treatment. Sadly, when she returned, her parents no longer accepted her. Fortunately, Dr. Penny Patterson, a kind Stanford University student, welcomed Coco into her life and began teaching her American Sign Language. Through hand signs, young Coco discovered that she could ask for food, say open for her sweater, and even tell others how she wanted to play.
2: You, me, chase. On. Up on this. Come on. Go.
1: Little Coco was learning faster and faster. By age 3, Coco has mastered 200 signs. As Dr. Patterson spoke while signing, Coco grew into a bilingual gorilla lady. In time, she could communicate with more than 1,000 signs and understood about 2,000 English words. Dr. Patterson soon discovered that gray ape residents have their own natural gestural language to communicate, and that was why Coco learned so quickly. Here's a fun surprise. Coco developed her own special signing method that worked perfectly for her large hands. It's called Gorilla Sign Language, or GSL. Let's hear more from Dean Draper, one of her caregivers and a sign language teacher.
4: 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When you try to make some of the signs in American Sign Language with a teeny little thumb, it's impossible. This is a K, and the way people do it is, this is Coco. She usually doesn't make the K because there's that thumb thing again, right? She can't reach this one too well, so she usually just does this. Coco love. There you go, Coco love. When Coco does hurry, she doesn't just go hurry all the time. She uses different modulations. She uses hurry or hurry or hurry or hurry.
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1: Coco became the center of Dr. Patterson's life, and the two shared a loving mother and daughter bond for 44 wonderful years. Thousands of hours of precious video footage captured Coco's playful adventures and spontaneous conversations, revealing her deep feelings, bright mind, and enchanting inner world. Now, let's learn more with Dr. Patterson.
7: What hits me as I work with her and discover that she's capable of lying, that she's got a good sense of humor, that she has a very active emotional life, and also that she can be embarrassed. I think that was the one that got me the most, is that, wow, she is every bit as much of a person as I am.
1: This is what clever Coco did when she didn't know the sign for something new.
7: She'll create a word if there isn't one. Eye hat for a mask, finger bracelet instead of ring.
1: Coco even played with the sounds of words. One day, while craving some yummy lettuce and greens that her caregivers called browse, she didn't know the sign for it, so Coco did this.
2: Browse, give me.
8: At first, people didn't know what it was, and eventually it became clear that she was asking for browse, and it's at the eyebrow, so she was using the sound to come up with a sign. Browse.
1: The imaginative girl had a talent for naming friends. Her canine brother got the sweet name Apple.
9: His name is Apple, and in fact, she distinguishes his name from, this is Apple Fruit, this is Apple Dog.
1: Fun-loving Coco like rhyming names too, such as Lip, Lipstick, and All Ball for her kittens.
10: Hey, you have a middle name?
1: She also loved jokes and little playful mischief too.
10: What's your middle name? Devil. I thought Devil was your middle name. You're cute.
1: Coco could be delightfully cheeky. One day, a red crayon caught her eyes, and she began chewing on it. You're not eating that crayon, are you? Asked Dr. Patterson. With a twinkle of mischief, Coco signed Lip and gently moved the crayon across her lips as if putting on lipstick. Coco also had many human-like traits. Over the years, some of her favorite things changed, yet she always adored baby dolls, flowers, books, and her cat families. Coco delighted in boxes of roses and invented magical games with her dolls. Most amazing of all, she often signed to herself while turning the pages of a book. Let's take a look.
2: That. That. That. Flower. That. That bird.
1: Coco was a proud cat person and dreamed of having kitten companions. She even had one special wish. a tailless kitty. On her 13th birthday, Coco's wish came true. She adopted her first kitten, All Ball. Like a caring mother, Coco gently held, cuddled, and protected her tiny feline baby. Their beautiful friendship touched hearts around the world and was even featured by National Geographic in 1985. Now let's meet some of Coco's kittens and enjoy their sweet, love-filled moments. Coco and Lip Lipstick. Coco is trying to show Lip Lipstick how to use a microphone. Coco and Spooky.
2: Mine. Coco love.
1: Coco sides tickle to Spooky. Look at Coco giving little Mo a gentle ride. Every careful step shows that Coco knows her tiny friend needs to feel safe and comfy.

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1: Vegan, 'cause it's our duty to be humane.
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2: Journey into the blessed life of the venerated patriarch Abraham, vegetarian, rescued by God from Nimrod's fiery furnace, taught celestial wisdom, gifted miraculous powers, and revered as a spiritual leader. 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
4: It all starts with a heartbeat, a single moment that changes everything. 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

0: Welcome back to our show, Coco the Gorilla Lady's Journey into Intelligence and Empathy Across Species. Mirror, mirror on the wall. Coco knew exactly who she saw. She looked at herself and sighed, "This is me." She checked her underarms and nose and even playfully called her reflection nut and obnoxious.
1: Nose.
2: That nut.
1: Nut. That.
2: Who is that?
1: Obnoxious. Obnoxious. That.
0: Coco used mirrors to clean her face and examine her teeth and tongue. It sometimes showed her kittens their reflections, too. But the biggest surprise, Coco snapped a mirror selfie of herself. When her self-portrait appeared on the cover of National Geographic in 1978, this clever gorilla lady captured hearts worldwide. Coco also understood how phones worked and was the first animal citizen to join the world's first interspecies web chat. But that's not all. She kept a journal and enjoyed recording her own private thoughts.
3: You want to tell me about that? What are you doing?
4: Oh, your dog. All right, it's private. I won't bother you then.
5: Instead of sharing, Coco moves her journal away, keeping her work to herself. Coco showed that gorilla people value personal expression and privacy too. Her actions showed awareness that her thoughts were her own.
0: Meet Michael, Coco's beloved brother. The two were very different. Coco loved to joke and chat, while Michael was calm, thoughtful, and a fan of classical music. They both had another language, art. Coco painted with playful joy, while Michael painted like a serious artist. Their artwork lets us peek into their unique personalities. Let's check it out. Bird, painted and titled by Coco. Coco painted a rescued bird friend and lovingly named this pal, Tongue. Love, painted and titled by Coco. Long Life by Coco, based on a Chinese symbol previously on Coco's fridge. Michael painted his dog buddy, Apple, from memory.
6: Michael's paintings are often about how he feels.
1: Anger.
6: He paints his emotions with intensity.
1: Love.
6: Stink in GSL means flower. Michael painted a large bouquet and entitled his finished work, Stink Gorilla More.
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8: We humbly worship, praise, thank, obey, and love God Almighty, the Most High, the Greatest, for world vegan, world peace, and our soul liberation. We thank, love, praise the only Son of God, who is the ultimate Master for our salvation. We follow the teaching of all the saints and sages. We thank, love, and praise them who are the representatives of God for our spiritual elevation.

0: 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She sure loved an audience and happily put on a show for her visitors.
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0: Over the years, many famous friends visited Coco. From Robin Williams to Fred Rogers, the host of her favorite TV program, Mr. Rogers' Neighborhood. When Mr. Rogers arrived, Coco did something adorable. She untied his shoelaces and took off his sneakers, just as she had seen him do at the start of every show.

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1: She's right into my eyes and I'm right into hers. There's a connection, like an invisible connection between you, that at that moment, nothing else around you exists. You're just into that moment because it's someplace you've never been before. It's a new country.
2: And this connection is Coco's gift to the world.
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0: hand and wrapped him in one last big hug. After months of sadness over losing Michael, this special friendship helped Coco smile again. Every big love leaves big footprints on the heart. When Coco learned that her cherished All Ball was gone, her grief touched many hearts. Watch as we witness this tender moment and the depth of Coco's love.
1: Coco, All Ball was hit by a car.
2: I went in right away and I said, Coco, something's happened to your kitty and he won't be here anymore. You know, the cat has died.
3: Bad. Sad bad. Frown, cry, frown, sad.
4: And later, privately, Coco expressed her grief.
0: Coco understood what it means to lose someone you love, and she shared her thoughts about death in her own special way.
5: She said that when you die, you go into a comfortable hole and we blow you a kiss goodbye.
0: Even as time passed, Coco always remembered Michael. Coco kisses a photo of Michael and blows kisses to bid him farewell. Coco blows goodbye kisses to Smokey. In her later years, Coco became a loving voice, not only for gorilla people, but also for nature. Now let's watch her final heartfelt messages to humanity.
3: I am gorilla. I am flowers, animals. I am nature. Man, Coco love. Earth, Coco love. But man, stupid. Stupid. Coco sorry. Coco cry. Time hurry. Fix earth. Help earth. Hurry. Protect earth. Nature. Nature see you. Thank you.
0: Enlightened viewers, let's heed Coco's advice and be heroes for our planet. A loving vegan lifestyle is the fastest and most powerful way to help our world become green and peaceful again. 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Thank you, compassionate Coco. Your gentle spirit and beautiful legacy will shine forever.
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7: Huahao Buddhism. Don't kill animals to make offering. Sages and saints are not biased. Your sickness is due to the previous life's bad karma or because of this life's violence. Karma means retribution. Encouraging Goodness Scripture.
6: Human beings treat animals even much more ruthlessly. They kill animals for food, for superstitious reasons, forgetting that animals also have souls, also have bodies, also wish to live like us humans. Thus, please let the animals live, care for them, especially the domestic animals such as buffaloes, cows, horses, dogs, cats, etc. Don't kill them because they have helped us in our daily work. Essential knowledge for practitioners of goodness.
7: Recite Buddha's names, keep the precepts, and the vegan diet. Being vegan in your heart is even better. Excerpt from the poem, Shedek, by Prophet Hun Fu Shao, vegan.
6: If you want to escape suffering, listen to me. Do charitable deeds, keep the precepts and the vegan diet, study Buddhism, cultivate your heart. The enlightened boat will carry you through calamity. Excerpt from the poem, Who Will Understand Me? By Prophet Hun Fu Shao, vegan.
7: Such is a custom to make offerings to the ancestors by killing cows, pigs, all kinds of animals. Why is it that people feed the dead but mistreat the living? I am at a loss. Repay the ancestors' favor the Buddhist way by offering vegan food to your deceased parents. That is the pure and benevolent practice, and their souls will be light and liberated. Excerpt from a poem by Prophet Hun Fu Shao, vegan, in the poetry collection Filial Piety is a Duty.
6: Tibetan Buddhism. The offering to the deities of meat obtained by killing animate beings is like offering a mother the flesh of her own child, and this is a grievous sin, the supreme path of discipleship.
7: Zen Buddhism. Student, but when Shakyamuni was a bodhisattva, he consumed 3 bowls of milk and 6 ladles of gruel prior to attaining enlightenment. If he had to drink milk before he could taste the fruit of Buddhahood, how can merely beholding the mind result in liberation? Bodhidharma. What you say is true. That is how he attained enlightenment. He had to drink milk before he could become a Buddha. But there are 2 kinds of milk. That which Shakyamuni drank wasn't ordinary impure milk, but pure Dharma. The 3 bowls were the 3 sets of precepts, and the 6 ladles were the 6 paramitas. When Shakyamuni attained enlightenment, it was because he drank this pure Dharma milk that he tasted the fruit of Buddhahood. To say that the Tathagata drank the worldly concoction of impure, rank-smelling cow's milk is the height of slander. That which is truly so, the indestructible, passionless Dharma self, remains forever free of the world's afflictions. Why would it need impure milk to satisfy its hunger or thirst? Dharma means true teaching. Paramitas means perfect virtues, Bodhidharma's breakthrough sermon.
6: Those who observe the precepts don't injure any of the myriad life forms of heaven and earth. If you hurt something by mistake, you suffer for it. But those who intentionally break the precepts by injuring the living for the sake of future blessings suffer even more. How could they let would-be blessings turn into sorrows? Bodhidharma's breakthrough sermon.
7: Eating fruit and vegetables, suffering not, therefore, the bad karma or retribution of the mouth. Karma means retribution. Live in the world, enjoy the Tao, Duklam Zen Buddhism.
6: Studying the Tao to repay the favor of the sages and our parents, esteeming the Buddha,
4: uphold a vegan diet.
6: Live in the world, enjoy the Tao, Duklam Zen Buddhism.
7: You love all, including the animals, because you have seen their true identity. 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So how can we have the heart to kill them? Zen Master Lung Shihang, Vegan, Volvi Meditation, etc. These are just some examples. For more details, please log on to suprememastertv.com/scrolls.
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0: We sincerely thank all the reporters, journalists, photographers, camera persons, individuals, groups, companies, everywhere in the world, for all your involved contributions of news that inform and bring hope to the people from both human and animal kingdoms, as well as countless other beings, thus uplifting the atmosphere of our planet. May heaven bless your noble endeavors and protect you always, especially while on challenging duty.
1: A Chinese gentleman and his mini-me cat lady.

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With radiant stars in the night sky blessing our splendid little planet with their brilliance from afar. 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

Vegan, cause all around in the universe where scientists can find, this is the most beautiful planet. We should treasure it. By being vegan, we can keep it.

as your Ojibwe friend gives you a cup of tea steeped in foraged wild mint and raspberry leaves at a community gathering in northern Wisconsin, United States. You say gratefully, Miigwech. That's thank you in Ojibwemowin, an Anishinaabe language of their Great Lakes homeland. The artistic Ojibwe cherish their beautiful floral beadwork and are credited with creating the jingle dress dance. Inspired by a dream for a young girl's healing, the beloved dance is performed today by First Nations across the continent. My name is Ananjikwe. The seven grandfather teachings of wisdom, love, respect, bravery, honesty, humility, and truth guide Ojibwe community life. The spirit honoring Ojibwe First Nations join you in understanding that unconditional love fosters inner serenity and unity. In the brilliance of the Most High, may people everywhere respect all lives in peace.

Depuis la douce France, bienvenue de tout cœur. That's French for From Sweet France, a heartfelt welcome. I'm Julien, born in ever-enchanting Paris. Lining our Seine River are the much-loved bookinist, traditional green bookstalls where book lovers delight in browsing titles. Along with literature, our cultured Parisians adore art in its many forms, from paintings and fashion to cinema and ballet. Our city was one of the earliest capitals of cinema and home to Europe's first Royal Dance Academy, giving rise to the Paris Opera Ballet, the world's oldest national ballet company. A bowl of vegan ratatouille, simmered eggplant, zucchini, tomatoes, peppers, onions, garlic, and herbs, served with a crusty baguette, makes an unforgettably tasty meal. Our gracious French people share your joy in this healthy, heart-lightening way. May the Providence always protect your life-cherishing vegan spirit. Welcome to Noteworthy News, celebrating news for a jubilant world.

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3: Peace News number 68 of many, and counting.
2: There are many countries promoting peace and fostering amity among peoples and governments. Etc.
3: February 2024. A few days after the President of Azerbaijan, His Excellency Ilham Aliyev,
4: a Shining World Leadership Award for Humanitarianism laureate,
3: and the Prime Minister of Armenia, His Excellency Nikol Pashinyan, a Shining World Leadership Award for Peace laureate, meet in Germany, the Azerbaijan government presents its version of a peace agreement to Armenia for review. By creating peace, we all can make a loving, serene, and prosperous world.
5: In today's news, United States provides humanitarian aid to flood-hit Nepal. United Nations reports climate change has entered a dangerous period. United Kingdom legalizes plug-in solar devices. Scientists in South Africa treat contaminated river water using stones, sand, and wood. Indian man works more than 20 years to save injured cow people. US vegetarian food company introduces line of frozen wonton vegan meals. And New Zealand kakapo parrot folk population grows after record breeding season. All this and more on Supreme Master Television, your constructive global TV channel.
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7: How far were you from here? Wow, 9 kilometers plus? Wow. Oh, I'm so touched that you came all this way here. I love you so much. Maybe one day I'll be able to see you. You are a beautiful soul, you know that? So please hurry. I will support you in whichever way I can, up to maybe helping you to become human again.
8: There was a meeting with God and some Buddha kings. Perhaps I'll leave out some of the too sensitive issues and tell you some of them. Heavens, according to God's order, has to keep cleaning those who don't want to live in a bright, enlightened, peaceful future. And other Buddha kings say that I need electronic devices to have safety, because he says safety number one. To know God by initiation into the Kuan Yin method of meditation is completely different. It means that one knows God totally. But to know God, to be kind of aware or believe that God exists, that's different.
9: Please continue watching to find out more about Master's loving care for the fox person who has been visiting her how Master lessens God's sorrow for His fallen children, what kind of beings will remain on earth in the future, etc. On September 3rd, 2026, our most benevolent Supreme Master Ching Hai, vegan, recorded some of her conversations with a wild fox person and told us about the concerns expressed for Master during her meeting with Almighty God and some of the Buddha kings. In part 2 of this 6-part fly-in news presentation of the message, we will know how many hours Master diligently works each day, some of the technical challenges she faces while working from the wilderness, and what Master lovingly promised to ask Mappa about on behalf of the fox person.
10: Quack, quack! Quack, quack! Quack! Quack, quack! Are you alright? Are you alright, Lady Fox? No Name Fox, I love you. Something you want to tell me? I'm listening. Thank you. Thank you. I've got it. May you have the same. Okay? You be healthy, be safe, be protected by heaven and Mappa, our parents. Thank you for visiting. Thank you so much. Every day you come, you touch my heart, make me feel so nice, so happy. Thank you for that. May God bless you more and more every day. May you reach your goal to be a human again. And may you meet an enlightened master, this time lifting you up to high heaven. Yeah, No Name? I love you. I love you so much. Maybe one day I'll be able to see you. In the dark, I cannot go far, okay? Where did you come from? I mean, how long from here? Since you know that I'm here, how long was it? How far is it? You know humans, measurement like 1 meter, 10 meters, 100 meters, 1,000 meters is 1 kilometer. How far were you from here? Wow, 9 kilometers plus? Wow. Oh, I'm so touched that you came all this way here. And now you seem to have settled somewhere around here. That every night you come to see me like this. I'm really touched. And I thank you from the depths of my heart. I thank God for protecting you thus far. I feel so much love for you. And from you too. Do you love me at all, yes? Oh, wow, yes. Thank you. Thank you so much. I do feel it. Maybe one day I could get out to see you, but if I come out, you know, from my tent, I have to shine the flashlight in order to see where I'm going. Because there's no road around here, not even forest path. And you are coming from a different direction. Yesterday was on my left and today is on my right. And I'm worried if I come out with such a flashlight, you know, which is, you know, a kind of glaring, it might frighten you. But I do feel your love and I love you so much, even though I didn't see you. Though I know that you are a fox person and maybe a beautiful fox person. So I call you Lady Fox because you are female, okay? It's not official. You can't have a name, yeah? All right. Next life you will. And hurry up to practice well so you can become human again and speak our language then, huh? I understand you. I don't need that. We have telepathy, but for you to express yourself in the human world, when you become a human again, you must speak human language. I love you so much. I wish I could hug you, caress your fur, yeah, and kiss you on your forehead. That's how much I feel the love for you. But we are
7: different species now, and many things separate us. But our love is not separated. Okay, Lady Fox? If you have time and if it's not too much risk and not too tiring, you could come visit and tell me something like that again. I'm so glad that you talked to me that way, so I know you're here. Then I can listen to you and talk to you. Last night you talked very long. I fumbled to record you, but I could not. And then you stopped already. It's all right. Never mind. Never mind. I just love to hear your voice. Such a happy voice. Next to my tent, I feel it very nearby. You are a beautiful soul, you know that? So please hurry. I will support you in whichever way I can, up to maybe helping you to become human again. I will ask Almapa about that, okay? I'll tell you next time you come. I love you so much, Lady Fox. May God bless you, love you. Grace your soul with all necessary essence so that you can become human and then with God again, can go back home to God's mansion. Always remember God, yeah? Love, love. Well, there was a fox lady who came with a very beautiful voice and happy voice on the, wow, what day is today? What day is today? I have to find out. Oh, yeah, I know. I think today is, I look at my computer, then I would know. Today is what? Oh, the computer doesn't want to be easy. I got it, I got it. Today is the 16th of September. Oh, yes, I must remember to give a talk for Chief Bill Lane. It's not that I can't write. I can, it's just that. Sometimes I need inspiration to write the real thing and to make people feel it for real and benefit it. It's not just writing fancy words. Thank God that I'm still all right to work. Oh, I'm still working very hard every day, at least more than 10 hours every day. 10 hours is very rare, very rare. Mostly it's a lot, maybe 18 hours, sometimes less, from 10 to 18. Yeah, but 10 is a rare day, lucky day. And then after that, I do other things. As I told you, I found a way to lessen God's heartache for his children who happen to fall into hell. Not just that, I try to go there to rescue them, lift them up to heaven, but other ways, using instruments from this world to do it, to get more people to join the knowledgeable group, to know God, I mean, at least to know God exists, to know God by initiation into the Guanyin method of meditation is completely different. It means that one knows God totally, but to know God, to be kind of aware or believe that God exists, that's different. But of course, they still can be liberated. Not to a high dimension, of course, but still liberated. At least not going to hell. It depends on the category that they're in. Utmost sincere, or very sincere, or so-so sincere, or want to be sincere. I'm glad I can talk to you in such a clear voice today, because I am on Earth. My higher self is, of course, in the higher place. But I'm not like in the middle of samadhi, or deep, deep samadhi, that I have to be awake in the world at the same time. And that takes some effort. Not an effort to stay in higher place, but an effort to have to balance between the higher place in high heavens and the low place here on Earth. Heavy earth, very difficult. And
8: I just mentioned that. I said, okay, now I have to go because I have a meeting afterward. There was a meeting with God and some Buddha kings. And then we were discussing, actually, God and the Buddha kings were discussing things. And I was reluctant to give it together with the fly news that day or afterward, because there's some things, some of them are sensitive subjects. But maybe I still let you know, because if I don't let you know, who would let you know? Who would know anyway? So maybe after talking to the fox person, I would probably still be very, very, very reluctant to give out the information of that meeting with God and some Buddha kings. But I still consider it. Maybe I'll do that. Perhaps I'll leave out some of the too sensitive issues and tell you some of them. And one of the issues during that meeting was that some Buddha kings tried to help me in getting rid of the zealous ghosts. There are not many left anymore, but even then, even just 3 or 5 left over, they still can bother me a lot through my weaker so-called disciples. Yeah, that is the thing. So they were trying. That's one subject. And another is that they worry about my safety and tell me what to do to be safe. To keep myself alive, that is my godla. If it's not for helping the world's humans, I wouldn't like to be alive here at all. not at all. What kind of world is this? Even you don't like to stay, right? Any of you told me that. Not because you are depressed or anything, but because you have had it. And you understand the world inside out already. That is just truly a big, big, great, huge illusion. And because we have to mingle with this illusion to help others, especially the humans and the poor animal people who are abused, tortured, and murdered just for a human few minutes of taste. Dear God, yes, God also doesn't want to keep such a world. So now heavens, according to God's order, have to keep cleaning those who don't want to live in a bright, enlightened, peaceful future. They will have to clean them out one way.

them to eat. Oh, it's so brutal, it's so inhumane. You cannot go to heaven with this. Heaven people, they don't behave like this. They don't kill anything to eat. They don't fight. They don't make war. They are loving, kind, compassionate, merciful beings, saintly beings. Even lower heavens are already like that. And higher heaven is a completely different category again. It's difficult to describe them. They're just full of light. The higher they are, the more difficult for you to recognize them, to see their form, because they become just like light, you know, brilliant, loving, benevolent energy, glorious and beautiful, of course, if you can even see their faces. And now, because of the above-mentioned conference, some kings worry about my safety and tell me what to do. For example, one Buddha king told me that I need to have dog people. So every night, every day, they protect me. And other Buddha king said that, no, I need electronic devices to have safety. Because he said, safety number one. He said, I have to have electronic devices around my place or inside my place. I didn't ask for the details yet. I just noted that down, like 10 main points. But I didn't ask any Buddha king about what kind of electronics, for example, because I don't know anything about electronics. I know very little. I have only a computer and two phones, which I could not even text a message on. I have tried, I did learn, but then I forgot again, because I hardly message anybody. And also in the forest, even if you are just like 100 meters from me, my phone won't reach you. My phone wouldn't give you any message. Or maybe it'll give you a message 2 days later, or many hours later, or not at all. So it's very frustrating. And the phone sometimes doesn't work. It doesn't give out a signal. Or the people you want to call don't receive any signal. And sometimes I spend quite a substantial amount of time, hours, to make a call go through, you know, to somebody somewhere else. Maybe that person is also in the forest or something. Yeah, it didn't go through. And they are also in the cities. But actually, I never call anybody in the city. I don't think so. They do live in society, meaning in the suburbs or a quiet city edge or outside of the city, something like that. And sometimes they don't receive my message or don't receive my call, and I have to do it again, again and again. I never message anybody yet because I try many times with my own phone. I have two phones in case one doesn't work or is out of electricity. I try both of them together, and then I forgot how to do it again, because I don't do it often. I don't do it at all, that's why. Mostly I'm just working on my computer. One moment, I see what else I can remember. Yeah, it was already 5 in the morning. I hadn't slept at all the whole night, trying to finish my work for the Supreme Master TV. It's mostly never before midnight. It will last until morning or continue until the next batch of documents that they will send to edit for Supreme Master Television. Yeah? Yes. I'm one of the many teams, members, not just one team, because I have to check them all. Any team that has a show on our TV, I have to work with it, you know. But luckily, the editing work is not too overwhelming because we have a better system now. We have more talented people, and it becomes more or less more settled. Not like the beginning years that I had to follow every word and every comma and every dash, every letter, yes. But I still have a lot of work, even to know that they don't make any mistakes or they are rotted well, that I don't need to add anything or correct anything.

0: everything. Still, I need to read them first, no? Yeah. It's a lot of work. Not just reading, but I also have to watch the videos that they send. So it's quite a lot of work, and I do not have enough time for anything except work. And many other extra works, as you know, right? Yeah, everything takes time. Now, so today, God wanted me to talk to her, has even made an appointment with me earlier in the day. I say, why not now, God? Has said no, around 10 o'clock. Oh, so I rushed until 10 and was late a few minutes even. And God said, don't worry, I give you 19 more minutes. Wow, exactly at 10:19, I'm just done with whatever was necessary to be done. I mean, whatever urgent to be sent away, because every day we have shows. I cannot say that, oh, I do it next week or tomorrow. Some shows cannot be done tomorrow, have to do it now. So God knew I was busy. I say, we can talk now. Dear sir, he said, no, later, 10 in the evening. It's lucky because many shows that have to be done before tomorrow, because they'll air tomorrow, is all done before that. I still have, I think, several shows not done yet, but these are not the urgent ones. That's why around 10 p.m., actually 10:20 p.m., when I was punctually there. And because at last conference, some days ago, or maybe a week ago, that they mentioned about my safety in the forest. So I kind of became more alert, yeah. And so last night, before the fox person came and told me, God also told me already that it's all right, at least today, 24 hours after. Every day I ask about things only for the next 24 hours, because that's all I can manage with television work and everything else, you know, business and taking care of team members whom I can contact, mostly in-house team members. Because they also have only a human body, you know, flesh, soft, tender, and sometimes they have trouble, maybe sudden unwellness or sudden maybe trip or something that maybe hurt their toe or their feet. And I also have to talk to them and tell them what to do, because sometimes they are too busy. I didn't think they should, but it's not safe to keep prolonging the pain or the discomfort. We have to handle it right away, and how to handle it depends. Also, you know, they like to talk to me and ask me for advice, so I have to spend time with them, sometimes hours, you know, to talk, to comfort them and all that. And one thing leads to another. We sometimes have a chat like that, just to make them feel better also. And it's also an opportunity to have a closer kind of conversation, more open, you know, more relaxed. So it's good also for their working energy and relationship as teammates, you know, yeah.
1: Please be sure to watch part 3 of this fly-in news presentation of the message on Saturday, October 17th, where we will understand more about what was behind the hard push that caused Master's physical body to fall, why Master feels much sympathy for the fox person who has wronged her and thus lost her human status, and Master's warning to Alasis or Vietnamese Buddhist monks who slander Master with gossip and lies. Most cherished Master, we are so happy for the fox person who just recently had the immense fortune to meet you and receive your uplifting love. Our gratitude as well to Mappa and the Buddha Kings for actively advising Master on ways to ensure her security, as she must manage to work long hours each day while living alone in the wilderness. Thank you, Master, for even making time to call us team members with your care and concern. We loved hearing from you. May God Almighty and all attentive heavens continue to watch over most precious Master in every way. Please tune in on Wednesday, October 28th, 2026, on Between Master and Disciples for the broadcast of this message with more subtitles. Also, for your reference, please check out the previous related messages such as His Majesty Buddha King Sai of Pro, His Majesty Buddha King Ko from the Kingdom Fo, His Majesty Buddha King So's meeting with Supreme Master Ching Hai, vegan, Master grants an audience to the King of War, His Majesty Buddha King Yi of Pai, pain-free injections for diabetics, etc. To view these and more related 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
2: United States offers humanitarian assistance to Nepal after devastating floods. After the collapse of a Himalayan glacier in August 2026, the Nepal-Tibet border was hit with catastrophic flooding. The disaster is reported to have caused the deaths of hundreds of people, with thousands still missing, including foreign tourists. Displaced local residents are being resettled near their original homes, with some financial assistance from the Nepali government. Amid the relief and reconstruction efforts, the United States has provided $3.6 million US in emergency funds, which includes urgent food support for approximately 10,000 flood-affected households in Nepal. The United States has a total of 160 Shining World Leadership Awards to date for animal protection, caring, compassion, earth preservation, earth protection, environmental protection, generosity, good governance, wise governance, humanitarianism, justice, kindness, ocean protection, peace leader, promoting healthy living, super loving care, and sustainability. Our gratitude, United States, for your life-saving care. In the tender embrace of the Providence, may all locals, relief workers, and families of the victims find strength and hope during this difficult time.
3: United Nations, or UN, announces climate change has entered a dangerous stage. A recent report by the UN Environment Programme acknowledges that Earth will definitely pass the critical 1.5 degrees Celsius threshold within the next few years and enter many decades of increased natural disasters, water and food shortages, and other challenges. According to the report, however, if governments meet strong climate goals, the temperature will rise by approximately 1.8 degrees Celsius at mid-century and then decline. On the other hand, if governments maintain their current direction, temperatures will rise by a catastrophic 2.6 degrees Celsius. The report also notes that as the planet warms, irreversible tipping points will be reached, such as the loss of the ice sheets and Amazon rainforest, and the cessation of the Atlantic Ocean circulation currents that keep large parts of Europe warm. What alarming news! Many thanks, UN Environment Programme, for these projections. In the Almighty's caring guidance, may humanity quickly adopt the climate-saving lifestyle.
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3: Up next, United Kingdom legalizes plug-in solar devices. 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

Hooray! Treasured friends, it's me, Theodore, a vegan physical therapist from the red-crested Turoku Kingdom. We all know that exercise is a tremendous therapy. Performing the right exercises safely and consistently can help manage your joint pain and may even delay or avoid the need for surgery. Try exercising while watching TV or waking up 30 minutes earlier for a morning workout. If you can't find time for a longer session, break it into smaller chunks. Try a 10-minute walk or split your workout between morning and evening. Exercise with a friend to make it more enjoyable and help keep you both accountable. If there's bad weather, consider exercising at home, joining a gym, taking a community fitness class, or walking at an indoor mall or athletic track. Take the stairs instead of the elevator and walk or bike to work if you can. Get off the bus or train one or two stops early or park farther from your destination. While talking on the phone, stretch, walk around, or do simple exercises such as squats, lunges, and heel raises. Consider using a standing desk or alternating between sitting and standing during the workday. Rather than using a leaf blower or snow blower, rake leaves or shovel snow yourself. The key is to keep moving in ways that feel manageable and safe for your joints. Thank you for watching and love you for being veg and going green to save the planet, thus save the world. Now, the weather around the globe.

0: The most powerful daily prayer for any time and before meditation, which is the order from God, and Supreme Master Ching Hai shares with us by His blessed grace.
1: We humbly worship, praise, thank, obey, and love God Almighty, the Most High, the Greatest, for world vegan, world peace, and our soul liberation. We thank, love, praise the only Son of God, who is the ultimate Master, for our salvation. We follow the teaching of all the saints and sages. We thank, love, and praise them who are the representatives of God for our spiritual elevation.

0: United Kingdom legalizes plug-in solar panels. The UK government recently legalized the use of portable solar devices that can be installed in outdoor spaces such as balconies and be easily plugged into household electric supplies through power points. The systems can be purchased online or from stores and do not require an electrician or the public utility grid. Each solar kit can generate up to 800 watts of power and potentially save a household £110 per year in electricity costs. The government will also eliminate the value-added tax or VAT on power bills to further help households during the winter. The United Kingdom has a total of 6 Shining World Leadership Awards to date for animal protection, caring, kindness, wise leadership, and wise governance. Excellent news, United Kingdom. In the divine wisdom, may your sensible policies continue to ease the financial burden on your citizens while allowing them access to clean energy at home.
1: South African researchers developed a nature-based filtration system to recover polluted water for irrigation. Scientists from the University of Cape Town are treating up to 50,000 liters of water per day from the heavily polluted Stibiel River to make it usable for irrigating vegetables. The system repurposes an abandoned wastewater site in Langrug, South Africa, employing its drying beds to form a network of filtration cells. With a solar-powered water pump, river water is passed through the cells, which remove 99% of particles and toxins through large stones, biochar or heat-treated wood, and layers of smaller stones and sand. Of the daily amount filtered, 3,000 liters are used to irrigate vegetable plots that feed the local community, while the rest is returned to the river. The experts say the system could be replicated for securing food production as climate change becomes more extreme. Thank you, University of Cape Town scientists, for your sustainable innovation. May your success inspire others to find nature-based solutions in God's nurturing love.
0: Indian men dedicated to saving thousands of cow people. For the last 26 years, Manoj Arora saved as many as 25,000 cow and bull folk who were found sick, injured, or abandoned on the streets of Moga in Punjab, India. Many of the cow persons were victims of road accidents. In the beginning, Manoj Arora, who runs a small business selling packaging foil, lacked enough equipment and space to carry out the task effectively. But thanks to donations and community help, he now has a hydraulic ambulance that can lift the animal people into the vehicle and transport them to a dedicated rescue center that costs approximately $3,000 a month to operate. At the center, a veterinarian is available, along with a team of employed workers. A warm appreciation, Manoj Arora, for your devoted actions to help your region's cow citizens in need. In the Supreme Divinity's blessings, may the Rescue Center always have adequate resources to continue your loving mission as we respect and care for Earth's gentle animal friends. Supreme Master Chinghai, vegan, gratefully present the Shining World Compassion Award to Manoj Arora, vegetarian, plus a humble token contribution of $20,000 to further his selfless and compassionate work of saving sick, abandoned, and injured cattle folk in Moga District, Punjab, India. May heaven bless and protect you and all involved always.
2: Supreme Master Chinghai, vegan, is deeply grateful as a humble vessel to the beloved Almighty God for any help bestowed upon His precious children.
1: Vegan tested positive for nobility.
0: Coming up, U.S. vegetarian food company introduces line of frozen vegan meals. We would like to thank the African Network for Animal Welfare, or ANOW, for their compassionate efforts rescuing, protecting, and advocating for our animal friends while promoting human education in Africa. More high-thinking news when we return. 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

0: Macho Man? Aha! You are a vegan!
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1: Welcome back to Noteworthy News, righteous news for a humane world. US vegetarian food company launches new frozen vegan meals nationwide. Daring Foods has expanded its frozen vegan meal offerings to include 6 new skillet meals delivering 21 to 25 grams of protein and up to 14 grams of fiber per serving. The internationally inspired meals, which consist of Daring's signature vegan protein, vegetables, legumes, grains, and pasta, are free of gluten and non-genetically modified organisms, or GMOs. With each bag, 2.5 servings can be prepared in 10 minutes, all in one pan. 5 of the 6 varieties were introduced at Sprouts supermarket stores nationwide in September 2026, and the line will come to other retailers later this year. Our hats off, Daring Foods, for producing healthy and appetizing vegan meals for the public's convenience. May more food manufacturers follow your conscientious example to offer complete vegan meals in heaven's benevolence.
2: New Zealand's kakapo people population reaches record milestone. According to conservationists, a historic baby boom in New Zealand has added 90 chicks to the critically endangered kakapo parrot folk population, raising the total count to a record 325 birds. Known as the world's heaviest kind of parrot persons, the flightless nocturnal residents nearly went extinct in the mid-1900s due to human colonization. Today, the surviving parrot individuals live on protected offshore islands and are closely monitored by the Kakapo Recovery Program, which began in 1995 with only 51 bird citizens. This year, experts celebrated the chicks' arrival after a four-year gap, as the mothers only lay eggs every 2 to 4 years when remote trees produce large quantities of berries. While the youngest fledgling recently reached the 150-day independence milestone, conservationists are already preparing for the next potential breeding season in 2028. High-spirited news, New Zealand conservationists. May the cute kakapo fledglings go on to thrive and multiply in celestial jubilation.
1: Looks like the joke of the day, entitled Dinner Table Questions, is ready to take us for a ride on the giggle roller coaster. Let's hop on!
3: The annual family dinner had reached its most delicate phase.
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5: We are thinking about it.
6: They're not!
5: Beckham?
7: Why not?
6: Mom said my trial run took away all her sanity.
8: And now, we have a heartline from a disciple in Singapore.
9: Heartline title: shortly after placing the most powerful daily prayer, solar devices 24/7 around my balconies, 3 types of bird people came to nest. Dearest beloved Master, I humbly worship, praise, thank, obey, love, and glorify the united 3 utmost powerful, God Almighty, Team Kotu, and the Son of God. I would like to share that a fascinating phenomenon took place this year after I put about 10 solar devices playing the most powerful daily prayer around my apartment's balconies 24/7. 3 types of beautiful bird people came to nest. They are the sunbird, yellow-vented bulbul, and scaly-breasted munia. I have lived here for over 4 years, since 2022, and this was the first time the winged people had come to nest. As my apartment is on the 9th floor and I have a jacuzzi, I was worried that it might not be safe for their little offspring when they fledge. So, I engaged an animal person communicator to express my concern to one of the families, the yellow-vented bulbul family. Jasmine, the mom of the yellow-vented bulbul family, said, "Your place is absolutely safe. We chose this place because of the light that comes from your balcony. We like it here. The energy of the prayer keeps us here." Wow, I didn't realize that there was so much divine light from the little solar devices. And it's amazing that the bird people could perceive the divine light, while many humans don't. At the end of the communication, Jasmine thanked me for my love and support and said they would be back to try raising more babies. Till today, the sunbird, yellow-vented boo-boo, and scaly-breasted munia still come almost every day to feed on the flower nectar and berries in my balconies, chirping delightfully while basking in the divine light of the most powerful daily prayer emitting from the solar devices. It has been a joyful and fascinating experience to make friends with the lovely avian folks and witness the creation of life, all taking place with the blessings of the most powerful daily prayer, graciously bestowed to us by our beloved Master. My eternal thanks, Master, for this wonderful and incredible experience. Love forever, your disciple from Singapore.
8: Creative God's Disciple, your photos are a delight. Thank you. We are pleased to have this joyous reply from our cherished Master for you. Tender God's Disciple, please just cover the jacuzzi with a net when not using it, so the water vapor still has a cooling effect for them on hot days or in dry weather, but without hurting the bird people in any way. Give them their own bathtub. The magnificent bird kingdom is very sensitive to sound and vibration. It is tragic that much of their natural habitat is lost, and it saddens me to see the little bird people on the streets of cities searching for food and water. So, thank you for creating a little sanctuary for them on your balcony, with the most powerful daily prayer and some treats for them to enjoy. May you, your avian friends, and environmentally minded Singapore be blessed to always know the love of our animal people co-inhabitants. Love you and your visiting bird folk.
2: I always understood from a young age that the meat on my plate had come from a living and breathing animal. I always felt uncomfortable about this, and at the age of 28, I just decided to give up eating animals. It then took me a further 10 years to make the connection with cruelty in the dairy and egg industries after watching undercover footage online. It was the best decision of my life. Matthew Glover, vegan.
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4: 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May heaven bless your noble endeavors and protect you always, especially while on challenging duty.
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6: Masala chai is gaining global popularity, driven by social media and interest in its potential health benefits, including antioxidant and anti-inflammatory effects. Veg News features 7 vegan recipes inspired by the traditional Indian spice tea. 1. Award-winning chai latte sugar cookies. 2. Chai pumpkin cake with cream cheese frosting. 3. Chai breakfast pudding. 4. Chai spiced bread pudding. 5. Cardamom rose chai coconut latte. 6. Pumpkin spice chai latte. 7. Chai spiced sugar cookies with vegan eggnog frosting.
5: Yemen's Houthi rebels threatened a swift and painful response against U.S. interests across the Middle East if the U.S. joins Saudi military strikes against the group. They also warned workers to stay away from Saudi oil facilities and airports, saying these sites could be targeted.
6: The U.S. Federal Aviation Administration, or FAA, urged U.S. airlines to exercise extreme caution in Saudi airspace due to military conflict and navigation system disruptions, warning of risks at all flight altitudes as Houthi strikes disrupted operations at major airports in Riyadh, Dammam, and Jeddah in Saudi Arabia.
7: But if someone is foolish enough to attack us, we will fight.
5: The North Atlantic Treaty Organization's, or NATO, top military commander, U.S. General Alexis Grinkevich, warned on October 12th that the alliance would respond decisively to any attack on a member country. Speaking at the Warsaw Security Forum in Poland, he outlined a strategy to block an initial assault, halt further advances, and, if necessary, destroy the attacking forces and the military systems supporting and directing them.
6: Russian forces suffered more than 50,000 personnel losses in September, including as many as 28,000 soldiers killed, a NATO official told news outlet Bloomberg, describing the highest monthly total in 2026. The official also estimated that Ukrainian or Iranian forces suffered about 5,000 casualties that month.
5: Hackers raised refrigerator and freezer temperatures at hundreds of French supermarkets to as high as 50 degrees Celsius, or about 122 degrees Fahrenheit, during the night of October 11th to 12th, causing fires and widespread food spoilage. Around 150 Intermarché stores and 80 Carrefour supermarkets were affected, with Intermarché's chief estimating nationwide losses of tens of millions of euros.
8: Almost all of them are experiencing what you would call a triple shock.
6: The United Nations Development Programme warned that developing countries face a triple shock from soaring energy prices, the El Niño weather pattern, and rising borrowing costs, potentially pushing tens or hundreds of millions of people back into poverty. Emergency government measures have protected up to 130 million of the world's poorest people from higher prices, but many countries are running out of money to maintain that support.
5: Japan's government issued a nationwide warning on October 9th about increasingly frequent and sophisticated cyberattacks, urging people and organizations to update systems, use strong passwords, and strengthen security across supply chains. More than 500 cyberattacks have been recorded in Japan so far this year, exceeding the 473 reported during all of 2025, with several major companies suffering serious data breaches.
6: People in the Netherlands voluntarily surrendered about 7,650 kilograms of fireworks during the country's first nationwide drop-off campaign, which ended on October 9th. After operating at 35 locations, more than 6,500 kilograms were consumer fireworks covered by the national ban applying to the upcoming New Year's Eve. The ban aims to reduce injuries, property damage, violence against emergency workers, and distress to people and animal individuals, as well as environmental harm.
5: Ukrainian or Iranian farmers are struggling to sell a strong harvest as attacks on Black Sea shipping block exports, leaving millions of tons of crops in storage and driving down domestic prices. Many are reducing planting for 2027 or switching from corn and barley to oilseeds and other crops, threatening future production and global food security.
6: The Church of Jesus Christ of Latter-day Saints donated $1 million to a campaign opposing a ballot measure that would allow abortion in Idaho, US. The measure, called Proposition 1, will go before voters on November 3rd. The church also sent letters to 1,300 Idaho congregations, encouraging members to express their opposition respectfully. It said it remains neutral toward political candidates, but takes positions on ballot measures involving significant moral issues.
5: Guangzhou Medical University No. 1 Hospital in China, collaborating with KingMed Diagnostic Group, has introduced DeepGEM 2.0, an artificial intelligence model developed to predict lung cancer-related target genes from pathology images in about 1 minute, with developers reporting up to 90% accuracy. A multi-center study involving 50 medical institutions will assess its clinical usefulness and potential to reduce testing costs.
6: An international study involving 109 patients with precancerous blood disorders found that daily vitamin C supplementation was associated with better overall survival in an exploratory analysis. However, researchers found no significant effect on abnormal blood cell growth, and the small trial does not prove vitamin C prevents or treats cancer.
5: Doctors at Bac Mai Hospital in Ao Lac, Vietnam, warn that the eating disorder bulimia nervosa can cause life-threatening complications after a 22-year-old student fainted following repeated binge eating and self-induced vomiting to avoid weight gain. Tests revealed dangerously low potassium levels and an abnormal heart rhythm. Specialists warned that repeated vomiting can trigger cardiac arrest, emphasizing early diagnosis, psychological counseling, behavioral therapy, and appropriate medication to support recovery.
6: Thailand's Interior Ministry reported on October 12th that flooding across Thailand has claimed 71 lives, affecting approximately 908,000 households across 51 provinces since September 16. Floodwaters persist in areas of 21 provinces, including Bangkok, Thailand.
5: An international study published on September 30th in the peer-reviewed journal Nature Geoscience warns Antarctic ice loss could raise sea levels in Shanghai, China, and Hong Kong by 30 centimeters by 2100. Greenhouse gas emissions accelerate glacier melting, potentially raising sea levels on China's coastline 15 to 20% above the global average and worsening coastal flooding, according to the study.
6: On October 12th, the EU or European Union's Copernicus Climate Change Service reported record September sea surface temperatures of 29.70 degrees Celsius in the Niño 3.4 Pacific Monitoring Region and 21.05 degrees Celsius globally. The developing El Niño weather pattern raises concerns about intensified global warming, as well as droughts and flooding caused by extreme weather, following September 2026, the world's second hottest September on record.
5: London Pigeon Rescue UK co-founders Jacob Peter and Jenny Brennan help pigeon people suffering from stringfoot, a painful condition in which hair and other fibers wrap around their feet, cutting into the skin and restricting circulation. Severe cases can cause infection, the loss of toes or feet, or entrapment that leaves bird folk unable to find food. Since establishing the group in 2023, the pair say they have rescued more than 10,000 pigeon people, carefully removing tangled strands and providing additional care before returning them to their flocks. Despite hostility from some members of the public, they continue their work and urge people, barbershops, and hair salons to sweep up loose hair and dispose of it securely to prevent these injuries.
6: Tens of thousands of people marched in Brussels, Belgium, on October 11th to demand stronger climate action from European Union leaders ahead of COP31, the United Nations climate summit taking place in Turkey in November. Police estimated that 45,000 people joined the march, while organisers, the group Climate Coalition, in partnership with other entities, put the figure at 60,000. Protesters called for an end to fossil fuel subsidies, taxes on the fossil fuel sector, more green spaces, and greater support for a fair transition to clean energy.
5: A UK survey of 1,007 adults found that 96% correctly identified corn meat-free sausages, a vegetarian product, as containing no animal people meat, while 94% did so for the vegan product This Isn't Chicken Pieces. The findings challenge claims that animal folk meat-related terms confuse shoppers buying vegan or vegetarian alternatives.
6: The UK Vegan Society surveyed 2,000 people about animal people welfare. It found 95% considered dog citizen fighting unacceptable, 93% opposed bullfolk fighting, and 87% rejected both fox people hunting with dog citizens and cosmetic animal folk testing. Additionally, 65% considered animal people factories unacceptable. Opposition to several forms of animal folk use increased between 2024 and 2026, including greyhound citizen racing and bird people shooting.
9: I would say follow your heart.
5: Ohio US teen Peyton Ober turned her lemonade stand into a charitable movement after starting at age 8 to buy toys for hospitalized children, inspired by a teddy bear that comforted her during a difficult time. Beginning with $768, her nonprofit Peyton's Lemonade Stand has raised over $5 million in cash and donated goods over 8 years, helping children who face personal, medical, and economic hardships.
6: Four boys were rescued after becoming trapped in a coastal cave at Thornwick Bay, North Yorkshire, England, UK. Filey Coast Guard, Flamborough Royal National Lifeboat Institute, or RNLI, crews and helicopter teams coordinated the operation amid rough seas and dangerous tides. All four boys received medical checks following the rescue.
5: Rescue dog person Dandy found a missing 62-year young woman on Mount Maepong in Inche County, Kangwon Province, South Korea, on October 8th after 4 days lost. The 4-year-old Belgian Malinois citizen located her injured and dehydrated. Firefighters evacuated her by helicopter before transferring her to an ambulance crew.
6: Enlightening quote of the day. The earth, prodigal of its wealth, supplies you with gentle sustenance and offers you food without killing or shedding blood. Pythagoras, vegan, venerated enlightened master, mathematician, and philosopher.
5: In part one of this two-part series on Suzanne Seymour's near-death experience, registered nurse and author Suzanne recalls a life-threatening skiing accident at age 12. She describes encountering Lord Jesus Christ, vegetarian, accompanied by two angels. In 1975, 12-year-old Suzanne lived in Pennsylvania, U.S., her parents were German immigrants. Her home emphasized science with no prayer or religious practice. Her father and grandfather were engineers. One day, expecting only a little snow, the family decided to go for a walk and take along old skis from the basement. Before they left, her mother insisted that Suzanne tie her scarf a second time to keep it warm and secure around her neck. Suzanne felt such a strong instinct against the knot that they argued back and forth. She finally complied, feeling sick about it. During their walk, an unexpected blizzard left the family struggling to find their way, as the roads and forest looked alike in the snow. They eventually reached a ski hill that was not open to the public and, she says, had no safety features. A maintenance man nearby turned on the rope tow and left her parents the key so they could switch it off before leaving. The tow used a moving rope to pull skiers uphill. At the top, the rope passed through a small square opening into a shack containing a giant pulley. Suzanne and her brother decided to ski while their parents and grandparents stayed at the bottom of the hill. As Suzanne grabbed the rope to go uphill, her scarf became entangled in it. The twisting rope tightened the scarf around her neck. She tried to free herself, but realized she could not undo the knot with one hand. Her head struck the ski poles as she was pulled uphill.
10: And so I hung the whole way up the ski lift. And at the end, I thought, well, my head's either going to go in that, it has to go in that square, and I'll either be decapitated or it'll be crushed. And I didn't see, I knew there wasn't a way out at that point.
5: Suzanne later learned from her father and grandfather what had happened to her scarf.
10: So this scarf somehow miraculously came off my neck after being so tight it tore all the skin off my neck, and it went through these gears which would have torn it to shreds, and then it came out on top and it flew perfectly straight and perpendicular with no tears in it anywhere. It was like no one had ever worn it. They knew there was a great sign of the supernatural. They knew there was so much more going on than an engineer could explain.
5: Suzanne's own next memory was of looking toward the woods.
10: I went from seeing that entranceway, and then I remember The next thing I saw was looking over towards the woods, and I saw this beautiful, beautiful being walking towards me with beautiful light. And on a gray day with lots of snow, you really notice this light. And I remember being very cold, and then all of a sudden now I'm warm. And there's just this radiance of it's just everything, love and beauty. And it's coming towards me, and I thought, that's my dad.
5: As the being approached and knelt, Suzanne realized he was not her father. He let her know he was Lord Jesus Christ, vegetarian. Two angels accompanied him. They appeared to wear armor and boots with large wings that looked both heavy and soft.
10: These were males. And they were actually, they had strength, they had kindness, and they had humor towards me as a child. So there was a taller one and a shorter one, and the shorter one kept tripping as they were coming forward, and the taller one was like, come on, keep up, and hurry up.
5: Their playful behavior made Suzanne giggle. Lord Jesus Christ then picked her up.
10: And I remember just feeling like it was the love of a thousand loving fathers. Like it wasn't so secure and safe and home and family. It is telepathic, or whatever word we want to use. It's hard to find a word for what we don't have here. But he communicated everything about himself to me, and I understood that he knew everything about me in a moment. Everything. He could hear my heart, my thoughts, my worries, my pain, everything. He knew.
5: Suzanne says she left her body only when Lord Jesus Christ came to her. She was unaware of the separation because she still felt completely whole and like herself. He carried her as they flew away with the angels alongside. A shrill scream interrupted her feeling of bliss. Looking down, Suzanne saw her family at the bottom of the hill. Her grandfather was kneeling by a tree with her grandmother behind him. Her mother wore a pink coat. They believed Suzanne had died.
10: And it almost snapped me out of it, and I looked down, and that's when I saw my mother running at the bottom of the hill.
5: Suzanne later spoke with her family about what she had witnessed. She says she could not have seen those events from where her body lay at the top of the hill. In part two, Suzanne describes meeting councils of beings who considered what was best for everyone involved.
10: And they didn't ignore me, and they didn't make me feel like they're the all-powerful and I'm nobody. They made me feel like we're going to make this absolutely best choice for everyone.
5: Join us tomorrow for part two of Suzanne Seymour's near-death experience.
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0: with profound, humble gratitude and love to all venerated enlightened masters. We bow to the Almighty in soulful gratefulness for gifting us with their holy, blessed presence. May all beings be awakened by their divine grace. Etc.
1: Rabbi Yehuda says Abraham planted an ornamental garden with all kinds of choice fruits in it. And Rabbi Nehemiah says he erected an inn for travelers in order to make known the name of God to all who sojourned in it. Please continue watching to find out more from the Talmud.
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0: 지금.
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0: When with a group of friends in Santiago, one of them says, I wish everyone would become vegan soon. You could say, I saw a sparrow, which means, I hope so, in Spanish, the official language of Chile. I am Tomas. The vibrant Chileans feel blessed that 80% of South America's glaciers are in their homeland. May we care and cherish Mother Nature's wondrous gifts.
1: Toddler meets her four-legged friends.

Welcome to On the Veronated Patriarch Abraham, Vegetarian from Judaism, a Talmud, part 1 of 2 on Words of Wisdom. Judaism's history begins around 2000 BCE with the covenant between God or Elohim and Abraham, vegetarian. Over 1,000 years later, as the Jewish faithful believe, God's or Elohim's laws and commandments were revealed to the prophet Moses, vegetarian, on Mount Sinai, forming the Torah, which is the first part of the Hebrew Bible. The Hebrew Bible, or Tanakh, and the ancient writings of the Talmud embody the beliefs and practices of Judaism, present in every aspect of the religion as a single, omniscient, and compassionate God or Elohim. The Talmud is a collection of early commentary by revered Jewish scholars and rabbis on the Holy Tanakh and was compiled over a period of 300 years from 200 to AD 500. They had the goal of

0: the more the better, because right now the blessing power is spread out so incredibly, almost like limitless. So you make use of that in order to strengthen the positive power in this world to help me to save it, okay? Save people.
1: 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Combo. 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
2: Today, it is an honor to present selections from Chapter 3 of the book, Hebraic Literature, translations from the Talmud, Midrash, and Kabbalah by Maurice H. Harris, which presents excerpts from the Talmud about the venerated patriarch Abraham, vegetarian. Chapter 3, Sukkah 49b. In three particulars, is benevolence superior to almsgiving? Almsgiving is only the bestowment of money, but benevolence can be exercised by personal service as well. Alms can be given only to the poor, but benevolence can be shown no less to the rich. Alms are confined to the living, but benevolence may extend to both the dead and the living. Yevamot 79a. Three marks characterize the nation of Israel. They are compassionate, they are modest, and they are benevolent. Compassionate, as it is written, and show thee mercy, and have compassion upon thee, and multiply thee. Modest, as it is written, that is, fear may be before your faces. Benevolent, as it is written, for I know him, etc. On the venerated patriarch Abraham, vegetarian. Nedarim 32a. Abraham was 3 years old when he first learned to know his Creator, as it is said, because Abraham obeyed my voice. Bava Batra 91a. Abraham's mother was Amathle, the daughter of Carnival. Yoma 28b. Abraham was the head of a seminary for youth and kept both laws, the written and the oral. Kedushin 82a. Abraham observed the whole ceremonial law even before it was given on Sinai. Nedarim 31b. From the day Abraham was compelled to leave the idolatrous worship and country of his fathers, it is reasonable to suppose that his tent would become a rendezvous for his neighbors, who shrunk like himself from the abominations around them. There, from his

0: character, by which he recommended himself as the friend of God, he might very naturally be looked upon as a religious teacher, and men might gather together to learn from his lips or profit by his example. Hence, making true allowance for Eastern hyperbole, the statement of the Book of Joshua is not undeserving of credit, where it is said that Abraham brought all the children of the land to the service of God, and he taught them the ways of the Lord. The same remark applies to what is said in Targum Yerushalmi, that Abraham's guests went not away until he had made them proselytes and had taught them the way everlasting. His son Isaac says, the Targum of Ben Uziel went to school at the Beth Medrasha de Shemrava. Barakot 26b. Abraham, it was that ordained the form of prayer for morning worship, which is extant to this very day. Ovot Rabbi Nathan, chapter 8. As he himself was pious, so were his very camels, for they would not enter into a place where there were idols, as it is written, I have prepared, namely, removed the idols from the house and room for the camels. Bava Batra 17a. Abraham was free from evil passion. He was also free from the angel of death.
1: The most powerful daily prayer for any time and before meditation, which is the order from God and Supreme Master Ching Hai, shares with us by His blessed grace.
2: We humbly worship, praise, thank, obey, and love God Almighty, the Most High, the Greatest, for world vegan, world peace, and our soul liberation. We thank, love, praise the only Son of God, who is the ultimate Master for our salvation. We follow the teaching of all the saints and sages. We thank, love, and praise them who are the representatives of God for our spiritual elevation.

0: Caduceus 32b. Though great, he personally waited on his guests, who had the appearance of humans and not of angels. Psalter 10a. Rabbi Yehuda says, Abraham planted an ornamental garden with all kinds of choice fruits in it, and Rabbi Nehemiah says, he erected an inn for travelers in order to make known the name of God to all who sojourned in it. Sukkah 52b. Both the Targum of Ben Uzziel and the Yerushalmi say that Abraham planted a paradise at Beersheba for the entertainment and delectation of his guests, and in Joshua it is said that Abraham formed a grove and planted a vineyard there, and had always ready in his tent food and drink for those that passed through the land, so that they might satisfy themselves in his house. He ranked as one of the seven shepherds of Israel. In this group, David was the central figure, with Adam, Seth, and Methuselah on his right hand, and Abraham, Jacob, and Moses on his left. Bava Kama 37b. The coin of Jerusalem had the impress of David and Solomon on the one side, and the holy city of Jerusalem on the other. But the impress on the coin of our father Abraham was an old man and an old woman on one side, and a young man and a damsel on the other. Megillah 31b. This, it is to be presumed, must be taken in some symbolical sense, for coins cannot be traced back to a date so early as this. And when Abraham purchased the cave to bury Sarah in from the sons of Heth, we read that he weighed to a fond of silver. Abraham pleaded with God on the behalf of Israel and said, while there is a temple, they will get their sins atoned for. But when there shall be no temple, what will become of them? God, in answer to his prayer, assured him that he had prepared a prayer for them, by which, as often as they read it, he would be propitiated and would pardon all their sins. For more information, please visit Internet Sacred Text Archive or sacred-text.com.
1: 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Really, Derek Morgan, vegan.
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8: 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Yeah.
9: All the nutrients in meat, dairy, and eggs came from plants. 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
3: 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We thank, love, and praise them who are the representatives of God for our spiritual elevation.

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0: We sincerely thank all the reporters, journalists, photographers, camera persons, individuals, groups, companies, everywhere in the world, for all your involved contributions of news that inform and bring hope to the people from both human and animal kingdoms, as well as countless other beings, thus uplifting the atmosphere of our planet. May heaven bless your noble endeavors and protect you always, especially while on challenging duty.
1: A Chinese gentleman and his mini-me cat lady.

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With radiant stars in the night sky blessing our splendid little planet with their brilliance from afar. We are like a tiny speck encompassed by the creativeness of the universe, surrounded by billions of glorious galaxies, all interwoven together by the thread of universal love. May we always rejoice and be forever grateful for our place in the cosmos.

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We should treasure it. By being vegan, we can keep it.

as your Ojibwe friend gives you a cup of tea steeped in foraged wild mint and raspberry leaves at a community gathering in northern Wisconsin, United States. You say gratefully, Miigwech. That's thank you in Ojibwe Mowin, an Anishinaabe language of their Great Lakes homeland. The artistic Ojibwe cherish their beautiful floral beadwork and are credited with creating the Jingle Dress Dance. Inspired by a dream for a young girl's healing, the beloved dance is performed today by First Nations across the continent. My name is Ananjikwe. The seven grandfather teachings of wisdom, love, respect, bravery, honesty, humility, and truth guide Ojibwe community life. The spirit honoring Ojibwe First Nations join you in understanding that unconditional love fosters inner serenity and unity. In the brilliance of the Most High, may people everywhere respect all lives in peace.

Heartfelt welcome. I'm Julien, born in ever-enchanting Paris. Lining our Seine River are the much-loved bookinist, traditional green bookstalls where book lovers delight in browsing titles. Along with literature, our cultured Parisians adore art in its many forms, from paintings and fashion to cinema and ballet. Our city was one of the earliest capitals of cinema and home to Europe's first Royal Dance Academy, giving rise to the Paris Opera Ballet, the world's oldest national ballet company. A bowl of vegan ratatouille, simmered eggplant, zucchini, tomatoes, peppers, onions, garlic, and herbs, served with a crusty baguette, makes an unforgettably tasty meal. Our gracious French people share your joy in this healthy, heart-lightening way. 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Welcome to Noteworthy News, celebrating news for a jubilant world.

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3: Peace News number 68 of many, and counting.
2: There are many countries promoting peace and fostering amity among peoples and governments. Etc.
3: February 2024. A few days after the President of Azerbaijan, His Excellency Ilham Aliyev,
4: a Shining World Leadership Award for Humanitarianism laureate,
3: and the Prime Minister of Armenia, His Excellency Nikol Pashinyan, a Shining World Leadership Award for Peace laureate, meet in Germany. The Azerbaijan government presents its version of a peace agreement to Armenia for review. By creating peace, we all can make a loving, serene, and prosperous world.
5: In today's news, United States provides humanitarian aid to flood-hit Nepal. United Nations reports climate change has entered a dangerous period. United Kingdom legalizes plug-in solar devices. Scientists in South Africa treat contaminated river water using stones, sand, and wood. Indian man works more than 20 years to save injured cow people. US vegetarian food company introduces line of frozen one-pan vegan meals. And New Zealand kakapo parrot folk population grows after record breeding season. All this and more on Supreme Master Television, your constructive global TV channel.
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7: How far were you from here? Wow, 9 kilometers plus? Wow. Oh, I'm so touched that you came all the way.

0: Isso aí, Ian. I love you so much. Maybe one day I'll be able to see you. You are a beautiful soul, you know that? So please hurry. I will support you in whichever way I can, up to maybe helping you to become human again. There was a meeting with God and some Buddha kings. Perhaps I leave out some of the too sensitive issues and tell you some of them. Heavens, according to God's order, has to keep cleaning those who don't want to live in a bright, enlightened, peaceful future. And other Buddha kings say that I need electronic devices to have safety, because he says safety number one. To know God by initiation into the Kuan Yin method of meditation is completely different. It means that one knows God totally. But to know God, to be kind of aware or believe that God exists, that's different.
1: Please continue watching to find out more about Master's loving care for the fox person who has been visiting her, how Master lessens God's sorrow for Here's fallen children, what kind of beings will remain on Earth in the future, etc. On September 3rd, 2026, our most benevolent Supreme Master Ching Hai, vegan, recorded some of her conversations with a wild fox person and told us about the concerns expressed for Master during her meeting with Almighty God and some of the Buddha kings. In part 2 of this 6-part fly-in news presentation of the message, we will know how many hours Master diligently works each day, some of the technical challenges she faces while working from the wilderness, and what Master lovingly promised to ask Mappa about on behalf of the fox person.
0: Lady Fox, No Name Fox, I love you. Something you want to tell me, I'm listening. Thank you. Thank you, I've got it. May you have the same, okay? You be healthy, be safe, be protected by heaven and Mappa, our parents. Thank you for visiting. Thank you so much, every day you come. You touch my heart, make me feel so nice, so happy. Thank you for that. May God bless you more and more every day. May you reach your goal to be a human again. And may you meet an enlightened master, this time lifting you up to high heaven. Yeah, No Name, I love you. I love you so much. Maybe one day I'll be able to see you. In the dark, I cannot go far, okay? Where did you come from? I mean, how long from here? Since you know that I'm here, how long was it? How far is it? You know humans' measurement, like 1 meter, 10 meters, 100 meters, 1,000 meters is 1 kilometer. How far were you from here? Wow, 9 kilometers plus? Wow. Oh, I'm so touched that you came all this way here. And now you seem to have settled somewhere around here. That every night you come to see me like this. I'm really touched. And I thank you from the depths of my heart. I thank God for protecting you thus far. I feel so much love for you. And from you, too. Do you love me at all, yes? Oh, wow, yes. Thank you. Thank you so much. I do feel it. Maybe one day I could get out to see you, but if I come out, you know, from my tent, I have to shine the flashlight in order to see where I'm going. Because there's no road around here, not even forest path. And you are coming from a different direction. Yesterday was on my left and today is on my right. And I'm worried if I come out with such a flashlight, you know, which is, you know, a kind of glaring, it might frighten you. But I do feel your love, and I love you so much, even though I didn't see you. Though I know that you are a fox person, and maybe a beautiful fox person. So I call you Lady Fox because you're female, okay? It's not official. You can't have a name, yeah? All right. Next life you will. And hurry up to practice well so you can become human again and speak our language then, huh? I understand you. I don't need that. We have telepathy, but for you to express yourself in the human world, when you become a human again, you must speak human language. I love you so much. I wish I could hug you, caress your fur, yeah, and kiss you on your forehead. That's how much I feel the love for you. But we are different species now, and many things separate us. But our love is not separated. Okay, Lady Fox? If you have time and if it's not too much risk and not too tiring, you could come visit and tell me something like that again. I'm so glad that you talked to me that way so I know you're here. Then I can listen to you and talk to you. Last night you talked very long. I fumbled to record you, but I could not, and then you stopped already. It's all right, never mind, never mind. I just love to hear your voice. Such a happy voice. Next to my tent, I feel it very nearby. You are a beautiful soul, you know that? So please hurry. I will support you in whichever way I can, up to maybe helping you to become human again. I will ask our Mapa about that, okay? I'll tell you next time you come. I love you so much, Lady Fox. May God bless you, love you. Raise your soul with all necessary essence so that you can become human and then with God again, can go back home to God's mansion. Always remember God, yeah? Love, love. Well, there was a fox lady who came with a very beautiful voice and happy voice on the, wow, what day is today? What day is today? I have to find out. Oh, yeah, I know. I think today is, I look at my computer, then I would know. Today is what? Oh, the computer doesn't want to be easy. I got it, I got it. Today is the 16th of September. Oh, yes, I must remember to give a talk for Chief Bill Lane. It's not that I can't write. I can, it's just that. Sometimes I need inspiration to write the real thing and to make people feel it for real and benefit it. It's not just writing fancy words. Thank God that I'm still all right to work. Oh, I'm still working very hard every day. At least more than 10 hours every day. 10 hours is very rare. Very rare. Mostly it's a lot. Maybe 18 hours. Sometimes less. From 10 to 18. Yeah. But 10 is rare day. Lucky day. And then after that, I do other things. As I told you, I found a way to lessen God's heartache for His children who happen to fall into hell. And not just that, I try to go there to rescue them, lift them up to heaven, but other ways, using instruments from this world.

utmost sincere or very sincere or so-so sincere or wants to be sincere. I'm glad I can talk to you in such a clear voice today because I am on earth. My higher self is, of course, in the higher place. But I'm not like in the middle of samadhi or deep, deep samadhi that I have to be awake in the world at the same time. And that takes some effort. Not an effort to stay in higher place, but an effort to have to balance between the higher place in high heavens and the low place here on earth. Heavy earth, very difficult. And I just mentioned that. I said, okay, now I have to go because I have a meeting afterward. There was a meeting with God and some Buddha kings. And then we were discussing, actually, God and the Buddha kings were discussing things. And I was reluctant to give it together with the fly news that day or afterward, because there's some things, some of them are sensitive subjects. But maybe I still let you know, because if I don't let you know, who would let you know? Who would know anyway? So maybe after talking to the fox person, I would probably still be very, very, very reluctant to give out the information of that meeting with God and some Buddha kings. But I still consider it. Maybe I'll do that. Perhaps I'll leave out some of the too sensitive issues and tell you some of them. And one of the issues during that meeting was that some Buddha kings tried to help me in getting rid of the zealous ghosts. There are not many left anymore, but even then, even just 3 or 5 left over, they still can bother me a lot through my weaker so-called disciples. Yeah, that is the thing. So they were trying. That's one subject. And another is that they worry about my safety and tell me what to do to be safe. To keep myself alive, that is my godla. If it's not for helping the world's humans, I wouldn't like to be alive here at all. not at all. What kind of world is this? Even you don't like to stay, right? Many of you told me that. Not because you are depressed or anything, but because you have had it. And you understand the world inside out already. That is just truly a big, big, great, huge illusion. And because we have to mingle with this illusion to help others, especially the humans and the poor animal people who are abused, tortured, and murdered just for a human few minutes of taste. Dear God. Yes, God also doesn't want to keep such a world. So now heavens, according to God's order, have to keep cleaning those who don't want to live in a bright, enlightened, peaceful future. They will have to clean them out one way or another so that the future will be left with only saintly beings of a high level of spiritual attainment in whatever way they can. At least those people who sincerely, humbly, honestly believe in God and pray for forgiveness and help and change themselves into a heavenly spirit, like they don't eat the animal people meat anymore, even any little living beings. Insects, or whoever has approved that humans could eat insects. Well, any moving thing is a being. Just to think about killing them to eat, oh, it's so brutal, it's so inhumane. You cannot go to heaven with this. Heaven people, they don't behave like this. They don't kill anything to eat. They don't fight. They don't make war. They are loving, kind, compassionate, merciful,

0: beings, saintly beings. Even lower heavens are already like that. And higher heaven is a completely different category again. It's difficult to describe them. They're just full of light. The higher they are, the more difficult for you to recognize them, to see them, to see their form, because they become just like light, you know, brilliant, loving, benevolent energy, glorious and beautiful, of course, if you can even see their faces. And now, because of the above-mentioned conference, some kings worry about my safety and tell me what to do. For example, one Buddha king told me that I need to have dog people. So every night, every day, they protect me. And other Buddha king said that, no, I need electronic devices to have safety. Because he said, safety number one. He said, I have to have electronic devices around my place or inside my place. I didn't ask for the details yet. I just noted that down, like 10 main points. But I didn't ask any Buddha king about what kind of electronics, for example, because I don't know anything about electronics. I know very little. I have only a computer and two phones, which I could not even text message on. I have tried, I did learn, but then I forgot again, because I hardly message anybody. And also in the forest, even if you are just like 100 meters from me, my phone won't reach you. My phone wouldn't give you any message. Or maybe it'll give you a message 2 days later, or many hours later, or not at all. So it's very frustrating. And the phone sometimes doesn't work. It doesn't give out a signal. Or the people you want to call don't receive any signal. And sometimes I spend quite a substantial amount of time, hours, to make a call go through, you know, to somebody somewhere else. Maybe that person is also in the forest or something. Yeah, it didn't go through. And they are also in the cities. But actually, I never call anybody in the city. I don't think so. They do live in society, meaning in the suburbs or a quiet city edge or outside of the city, something like that. And sometimes they don't receive my message or don't receive my call, and I have to do it again, again and again. I never message anybody yet because I try many times with my own phone. I have two phones in case one doesn't work or is out of electricity. I try both of them together, and then I forgot how to do it again because I don't do it often. I don't do it at all, that's why. Mostly I'm just working on my computer. One moment, I see what else I can remember. Yeah, it was already 5 in the morning. I hadn't slept at all the whole night, trying to finish my work for the Supreme Master TV. It's mostly never before midnight. It will last until morning or continue until the next batch of documents that they will send to edit for Supreme Master Television. Yeah? Yes. I'm one of the many teams, members, not just one team, because I have to check them all. Any team that has a show on our TV, I have to work with it, you know. But luckily, the editing work is not too overwhelming because we have a better system now. We have more talented people, and it becomes more or less more settled. Not like the beginning years that I had to follow every word and every comma and every dash, every letter, yes. But I still have a lot of work, even to know that they don't make any mistakes or they wrote it well, that I don't need to add anything or correct anything. Still, I need to read them first, no? Yeah, it's a lot of work. Not just reading, but I also have to watch the videos that they send. So it's quite a lot of work, and I do not have enough time for anything except work and many other extra works, as you know, right? Yeah, everything takes time. Now, so today, God wanted me to talk to Herm, has even made an appointment with me earlier in the day. I say, why not now, God? Has said no, around 10 o'clock. Oh, so I rushed until 10 and was late a few minutes even. And God said, don't worry, I give you 19 more minutes. Wow, exactly at 10:19, I'm just done with whatever was necessary to be done. I mean, whatever urgent to be sent away, because every day we have shows. I cannot say that, oh, I do it next week or tomorrow. Some shows cannot be done tomorrow, have to do it now. So God knew I was busy. I say, we can talk now. Dear sir, he said, no, later, 10 in the evening. It's lucky because many shows that have to be done before tomorrow, because they'll air tomorrow, is all done before that. I still have, I think, several shows not done yet, but these are not the urgent ones. That's why around 10 p.m., actually 10:20 p.m., when I was punctually there. And because at last conference, some days ago, or maybe a week ago, that they mentioned about my safety in the forest. So I kind of became more alert, yeah. And so last night, before the fox person came and told me, God also told me already that it's all right, at least today, 24 hours after. Every day I ask about things only for the next 24 hours, because that's all I can manage with television work and everything else, you know, business and taking care of team members whom I can contact, mostly in-house team members. Because they also have only a human body, you know, flesh, soft, tender, and sometimes they have trouble, maybe sudden unwellness or sudden maybe trip or something that maybe hurt their toe or their feet. And I also have to talk to them and tell them what to do, because sometimes they are too busy. I didn't think they should, but it's not safe to keep prolonging the pain or the discomfort. We have to handle it right away, and how to handle it depends. Also, you know, they like to talk to me and ask me for advice, so I have to spend time with them, sometimes hours, you know, to talk, to comfort them and all that. And one thing leads to another. We sometimes have a chat like that, just to make them feel better also. And it's also an opportunity to have a closer kind of conversation, more open, you know, more relaxed. So it's good also for their working energy and relationship as teammates, you know, yeah.
1: 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physical body to fall, why Master feels much sympathy for the fox person who has wronged her and thus lost her human status, and Master's warning to Alasis or Vietnamese Buddhist monks who slander Master with gossip and lies.

0: Cherished Master, we are so happy for the fox person who just recently had the immense fortune to meet you and receive your uplifting love. Our gratitude as well to Mappa and the Buddha Kings for actively advising Master on ways to ensure her security, as she must manage to work long hours each day while living alone in the wilderness. Thank you, Master, for even making time to call us team members with your care and concern. We loved hearing from you. May God Almighty and all attentive heavens continue to watch over most precious Master in every way. 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meeting with Supreme Master Ching Hai, Vegan, Master grants an audience to the King of War, His Majesty Buddha King Yi of Pai, pain-free injections for diabetics, etc. To view these and more related 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
1: United States offers humanitarian assistance to Nepal after devastating floods. After the collapse of a Himalayan glacier in August 2026, the Nepal-Tibet border was hit with catastrophic flooding. The disaster is reported to have caused the deaths of hundreds of people, with thousands still missing, including foreign tourists. Displaced local residents are being resettled near their original homes, with some financial assistance from the Nepali government. Amid the relief and reconstruction efforts, the United States has provided $3.6 million in emergency funds, which includes urgent food support for approximately 10,000 flood-affected households in Nepal. The United States has a total of 160 Shining World Leadership Awards to date for animal protection, caring, compassion, earth preservation, earth protection, environmental protection, generosity, good governance, wise governance, humanitarianism, justice, kindness, ocean protection, peace leader, promoting healthy living, super loving care, and sustainability. Our gratitude, United States, for your life-saving care. In the tender embrace of the Providence, may all locals, relief workers, and families of the victims find strength and hope during this difficult time.
2: United Nations, or UN, announces climate change has entered a dangerous stage. A recent report by the UN Environment Programme acknowledges that Earth will definitely pass the critical 1.5 degrees Celsius threshold within the next few years and enter many decades of increased natural disasters, water and food shortages, and other challenges. According to the report, however, if governments meet strong climate goals, the temperature will rise by approximately 1.8 degrees Celsius at mid-century and then decline. On the other hand, if governments maintain their current direction, temperatures will rise by a catastrophic 2.6 degrees Celsius. The report also notes that as the planet warms, irreversible tipping points will be reached, such as the loss of the ice sheets and Amazon rainforest, and the cessation of the Atlantic Ocean circulation currents that keep large parts of Europe warm. What alarming news! Many thanks, UN Environment Programme, for these projections. In the Almighty's caring guidance, may humanity quickly adopt the climate-saving lifestyle.
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Hooray! Treasured friends, it's me, Theodore, a vegan physical therapist from the red-crested Turoku Kingdom. We all know that exercise is a tremendous therapy. Performing the right exercises safely and consistently can help manage your joint pain and may even delay or avoid the need for surgery. Try exercising while watching TV or waking up 30 minutes earlier for a morning workout. If you can't find time for a longer session, break it into smaller chunks. Try a 10-minute walk or split your workout between morning and evening. Exercise with a friend to make it more enjoyable and help keep you both accountable. If there's bad weather, consider exercising at home, joining a gym, taking a community fitness class, or walking at an indoor mall or athletic track. Take the stairs instead of the elevator and walk or bike to work if you can. Get off the bus or train one or two stops early or park farther from your destination. While talking on the phone, stretch, walk around, or do simple exercises such as squats, lunges, and hill raises. Consider using a standing desk or alternating between sitting and standing during the workday. Rather than using a leaf blower or snow blower, rake leaves or shovel snow yourself. The key is to keep moving in ways that feel manageable and safe for your joints. Thank you for watching and love you for being veg and going green to save the planet, thus save the world. Now, the weather around the globe.

0: the most powerful daily prayer for any time and before meditation, which is the Order from God, and Supreme Master Ching Hai shares with us by His blessed grace.
1: We humbly worship, praise, thank, obey, and love God Almighty, the Most High, the Greatest, for world vegan, world peace, and our soul liberation. We thank, love, praise the only Son of God, who is the ultimate Master, for our salvation. We follow the teaching of all the saints and sages. We thank, love, and praise them, who are the representatives of God, for our spiritual elevation.

0: United Kingdom legalizes plug-in solar panels. The UK government recently legalized the use of portable solar devices that can be installed in outdoor spaces such as balconies and be easily plugged into household electric supplies through power points. The systems can be purchased online or from stores and do not require an electrician or the public utility grid. Each solar kit can generate up to 800 watts of power and potentially save a household £110 per year in electricity costs. The government will also eliminate the value-added tax or VAT on power bills to further help households during the winter. The United Kingdom has a total of 6 Shining World Leadership Awards to date for animal protection, caring, kindness, wise leadership, and wise governance. Excellent news, United Kingdom. In the divine wisdom, may your sensible policies continue to ease the financial burden on your citizens while allowing them access to clean energy at home.
1: South African researchers developed a nature-based filtration system to recover polluted water for irrigation. Scientists from the University of Cape Town are treating up to 50,000 liters of water per day from the heavily polluted Stibiel River to make it usable for irrigating vegetables. The system repurposes an abandoned wastewater site in Langrug, South Africa, employing its drying beds to form a network of filtration cells. With a solar-powered water pump, river water is passed through the cells, which remove 99% of particles and toxins through large stones, biochar or heat-treated wood, and layers of smaller stones and sand. Of the daily amount filtered, 3,000 liters are used to irrigate vegetable plots that feed the local community, while the rest is returned to the river. The experts say the system could be replicated for securing food production as climate change becomes more extreme. Thank you, University of Cape Town scientists, for your sustainable innovation. May your success inspire others to find nature-based solutions in God's nurturing love.
0: Indian men dedicated to saving thousands of cow people. For the last 26 years, Manoj Arora saved as many as 25,000 cow and bull folk who were found sick, injured, or abandoned on the streets of Moga in Punjab, India. Many of the cow persons were victims of road accidents. In the beginning, Manoj Arora, who runs a small business selling packaging foil, lacked enough equipment and space to carry out the task effectively. But thanks to donations and community help, he now has a hydraulic ambulance that can lift the animal people into the vehicle and transport them to a dedicated rescue center that costs approximately $3,000 a month to operate. At the center, a veterinarian is available, along with a team of employed workers. A warm appreciation, Manoj Arora, for your devoted actions to help your region's cow citizens in need. In the Supreme Divinity's blessings, may the Rescue Center always have adequate resources to continue your loving mission as we respect and care for Earth's gentle animal friends. Supreme Master Chinghai, vegan, gratefully present the Shining World Compassion Award to Manoj Arora, vegetarian, plus a humble token contribution of $20,000 to further his selfless and compassionate work of saving sick, abandoned, and injured cattle folk in Moga District, Punjab, India. May heaven bless and protect you and all involved always.
2: Supreme Master Chinghai, vegan, is deeply grateful as a humble vessel to the beloved Almighty God for any help bestowed upon His precious children.
1: Vegan tested positive for nobility.
0: Coming up, U.S. vegetarian food company introduces line of frozen vegan meals. We would like to thank the African Network for Animal Welfare, or ANOW, for their compassionate efforts rescuing, protecting, and advocating for our animal friends while promoting human education in Africa. More high-thinking news when we return. 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

0: 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Aha! 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
1: Welcome back to Noteworthy News, righteous news for a humane world. US vegetarian food company launches new frozen vegan meals nationwide. Daring Foods has expanded its frozen vegan meal offerings to include 6 new skillet meals delivering 21 to 25 grams of protein and up to 14 grams of fiber per serving. The internationally inspired meals, which consist of Daring's signature vegan protein, vegetables, legumes, grains, and pasta, are free of gluten and non-genetically modified organisms, or GMOs. With each bag, 2.5 servings can be prepared in 10 minutes, all in one pan. 5 of the 6 varieties were introduced at Sprouts supermarket stores nationwide in September 2026, and the line will come to other retailers later this year. Our hats off, Daring Foods, for producing healthy and appetizing vegan meals for the public's convenience. May more food manufacturers follow your conscientious example to offer complete vegan meals in heaven's benevolence.
2: New Zealand's Kakapo people population reaches record milestone. According to conservationists, a historic baby boom in New Zealand has added 90 chicks to the critically endangered Kakapo parrot folk population, raising the total count to a record 325 birds. Known as the world's heaviest kind of parrot persons, the flightless nocturnal residents nearly went extinct in the mid-1900s due to human colonization. Today, the surviving parrot individuals live on protected offshore islands and are closely monitored by the Kakapo Recovery Program, which began in 1995 with only 51 bird citizens. This year, experts celebrated the chicks' arrival after a four-year gap, as the mothers only lay eggs every 2 to 4 years when remote trees produce large quantities of berries. While the youngest fledgling recently reached the 150-day independence milestone, conservationists are already preparing for the next potential breeding season in 2028. High-spirited news, New Zealand conservationists. May the cute Kakapo fledglings go on to thrive and multiply in celestial jubilation.
1: Looks like the joke of the day, entitled Dinner Table Questions, is ready to take us for a ride on the giggle roller coaster. Let's hop on!
3: The annual family dinner had reached its most delicate phase.
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5: We are thinking about it.
6: They're not!
5: Beckham?
7: Why not?
6: Mom said my trial run took away all her sanity.
8: And now, we have a heartline from a disciple in Singapore.
9: Heartline title: shortly after placing the most powerful daily prayer, solar devices 24/7 around my balconies, 3 types of bird people came to nest. Dearest beloved Master, I humbly worship, praise, thank, obey, love, and glorify the united 3 utmost powerful, God Almighty, Team Kotu, and the Son of God. I would like to share that a fascinating phenomenon took place this year after I put about 10 solar devices playing the most powerful daily prayer around my apartment's balconies 24/7. 3 types of beautiful bird people came to nest. They are the sandbird, yellow-vented bulbul, and scaly-breasted munia. I have lived here for over 4 years, since 2022, and this was the first time the winged people had come to nest. As my apartment is on the 9th floor and I have a jacuzzi, I was worried that it might not be safe for their little offspring when they fledge. So, I engaged an animal person communicator to express my concern to one of the families, the yellow-vented bulbul family. Jasmine, the mom of the yellow-vented bulbul family, said, "Your place is absolutely safe. We chose this place because of the light that comes from your balcony. We like it here. The energy of the prayer keeps us here." Wow, I didn't realize that there was so much divine light from the little solar devices, and it's amazing that the bird people could perceive the divine light, while many humans don't. At the end of the communication, Jasmine thanked me for my love and support and said they would be back to try raising more babies. Till today, the sunbird, yellow-vented boo-boo, and scaly-breasted munia still come almost every day to feed on the flower nectar and berries in my balconies, chirping delightfully while basking in the divine light of the most powerful daily prayer emitting from the solar devices. It has been a joyful and fascinating experience to make friends with the lovely avian folks and witness the creation of life, all taking place with the blessings of the most powerful daily prayer, graciously bestowed to us by our beloved Master. My eternal thanks, Master, for this wonderful and incredible experience. Love forever, your disciple from Singapore.
8: Creative God's Disciple, your photos are a delight. Thank you. We are pleased to have this joyous reply from our cherished Master for you. Tender God's Disciple, please just cover the jacuzzi with a net when not using it, so the water vapor still has a cooling effect for them on hot days or in dry weather, but without hurting the bird people in any way. Give them their own bathtub. The magnificent bird kingdom is very sensitive to sound and vibration. It is tragic that much of their natural habitat is lost, and it saddens me to see the little bird people on the streets of cities searching for food and water. So, thank you for creating a little sanctuary for them on your balcony, with the most powerful daily prayer and some treats for them to enjoy. May you, your avian friends, and environmentally minded Singapore be blessed to always know the love of our animal people co-inhabitants. Love you and your visiting bird folk.
2: I always understood from a young age that the meat on my plate had come from a living and breathing animal. I always felt uncomfortable about this, and at the age of 28, I just decided to give up eating animals. It then took me a further 10 years to make the connection with cruelty in the dairy and egg industries after watching undercover footage online. It was the best decision of my life. Matthew Glover, vegan.
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5: Last night, just after the conference with God started, I heard some noises outside, and my heart jumped a little bit. And then I left. I asked for an excuse to get out of my meditation place and to open the tent zip to see if anything was out there that I should be careful with or be avoiding. I guess because of my feeling of worry caused by the noises outside my tent, she sensed it, and that's why she came to comfort me. May I remind you, monks, that you shouldn't gossip. That's one of your precepts. You don't tell things that are not true just to put somebody else down, like you did to me. Buddha taught you many, many things about how people are being punished in hell if they do not virtuously adhere to the precepts. Anything bad will be bad for you, and bad for your relatives, your friends, your family, your country. And you, this group, damage it, contaminate it, the reputation of Vietnam. You should not have done that.
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6: 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May heaven bless your noble endeavors and protect you always, especially while on challenging duty.
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8: Masala chai is gaining global popularity, driven by social media and interest in its potential health benefits, including antioxidant and anti-inflammatory effects. Veg News features 7 vegan recipes inspired by the traditional Indian spice tea. 1. Award-winning chai latte sugar cookies. 2. Chai pumpkin cake with cream cheese frosting. 3. Chai breakfast pudding. 4. Chai spiced bread pudding. 5. Cardamom rose chai coconut latte. 6. Pumpkin spice chai latte. 7. Chai spiced sugar cookies with vegan eggnog frosting.
7: Yemen's Houthi rebels threatened a swift and painful response against U.S. interests across the Middle East if the U.S. joins Saudi military strikes against the group. They also warned workers to stay away from Saudi oil facilities and airports, saying these sites could be targeted.
8: The U.S. Federal Aviation Administration, or FAA, urged U.S. airlines to exercise extreme caution in Saudi airspace due to military conflict and navigation system disruptions, warning of risks at all flight altitudes as Houthi strikes disrupted operations at major airports in Riyadh, Dammam, and Jeddah in Saudi Arabia.
9: But if someone is foolish enough to attack us, We will fight.
7: The North Atlantic Treaty Organization's, or NATO, top military commander, U.S. General Alexis Grinkevich, warned on October 12th that the alliance would respond decisively to any attack on a member country. Speaking at the Warsaw Security Forum in Poland, he outlined a strategy to block an initial assault, halt further advances, and, if necessary, destroy the attacking forces and the military systems supporting and directing them.
8: Russian forces suffered more than 50,000 personnel losses in September, including as many as 28,000 soldiers killed, a NATO official told news outlet Bloomberg, describing the highest monthly total in 2026. The official also estimated that Ukrainian or Uranian forces suffered about 5,000 casualties that month.
7: Hackers raised refrigerator and freezer temperatures at hundreds of French supermarkets to as high as 50 degrees Celsius, or about 122 degrees Fahrenheit, during the night of October 11th to 12th, causing fires and widespread food spoilage. Around 150 Intermarché stores and 80 Carrefour supermarkets were affected, with Intermarché's chief estimating nationwide losses of tens of millions of euros.
10: Almost all of them are experiencing what you would call a triple shock.
8: The United Nations Development Programme warned that developing countries face a triple shock from soaring energy prices, the El Niño weather pattern, and rising borrowing costs, potentially pushing tens or hundreds of millions of people back into poverty. Emergency government measures have protected up to 130 million of the world's poorest people from higher prices, but many countries are running out of money to maintain that support.
7: Japan's government issued a nationwide warning on October 9th about increasingly frequent and sophisticated cyber attacks, urging people and organizations to update systems, use strong passwords, and strengthen security across supply chains. More than 500 cyber attacks have been recorded in Japan so far this year, exceeding the 473 reported during all of 2025, with several major companies suffering serious data breaches.
8: People in the Netherlands voluntarily surrendered about 7,650 kilograms of fireworks during the country's first nationwide drop-off campaign, which ended on October 9th. After operating at 35 locations, more than 6,500 kilograms were consumer fireworks covered by the national ban applying to the upcoming New Year's Eve. The ban aims to reduce injuries, property damage, violence against emergency workers, and distress to people and animal individuals, as well as environmental harm.
7: Ukrainian or Uranian farmers are struggling to sell a strong harvest as attacks on Black Sea shipping block exports, leaving millions of tons of crops in storage and driving down domestic prices. Many are reducing planting for 2027 or switching from corn and barley to oilseeds and other crops, threatening future production and global food security.
8: The Church of Jesus Christ of Latter-day Saints donated $1 million to a campaign opposing a ballot measure that would allow abortion in Idaho, US. The measure, called Proposition 1, will go before voters on November 3rd. The church also sent letters to 1,300 Idaho congregations, encouraging members to express their opposition respectfully. It said it remains neutral toward political candidates, but takes positions on ballot measures involving significant moral issues.
7: Guangzhou Medical University No. 1 Hospital in China, collaborating with KingMed Diagnostic Group, has introduced DeepGem 2.0, an artificial intelligence model developed to predict lung cancer-related target genes from pathology images in about 1 minute, with developers reporting up to 90% accuracy. A multi-center study involving 50 medical institutions will assess its clinical usefulness and potential to reduce testing costs.
8: An international study involving 109 patients with precancerous blood disorders found that daily vitamin C supplementation was associated with better overall survival in an exploratory analysis. However, researchers found no significant effect on abnormal blood cell growth, and the small trial does not prove vitamin C prevents or treats cancer.
7: Doctors at Bac Mai Hospital in Ao Lac, Vietnam, warn that the eating disorder bulimia nervosa can cause life-threatening complications after a 22-year-old student fainted following repeated binge eating and self-induced vomiting to avoid weight gain. Tests revealed dangerously low potassium levels and an abnormal heart rhythm. Specialists warned that repeated vomiting can trigger cardiac arrest, emphasizing early diagnosis, psychological counseling, behavioral therapy, and appropriate medication to support recovery.
8: Thailand's Interior Ministry reported on October 12th that flooding across Thailand has claimed 71 lives, affecting approximately 908,000 households across 51 provinces since September 16th. Floodwaters persist in areas of 21 provinces, including Bangkok, Thailand.
7: An international study published on September 30th in the peer-reviewed journal Nature Geoscience warns Antarctic ice loss could raise sea levels in Shanghai, China, and Hong Kong by 30 centimeters by 2100. Greenhouse gas emissions accelerate glacier melting, potentially raising sea levels on China's coastline 15 to 20% above the global average and worsening coastal flooding, according to the study.
8: On October 12th, the EU, or European Union's Copernicus Climate Change Service, reported record September sea surface temperatures of 29.70 degrees Celsius in the Niño 3.4 Pacific Monitoring Region and 21.05 degrees Celsius globally. The developing El Niño weather pattern raises concerns about intensified global warming, as well as droughts and flooding caused by extreme weather, following September 2026, the world's second hottest September on record.
7: London Pigeon Rescue UK co-founders Jacob Peter and Jenny Brennan help pigeon people suffering from stringfoot, a painful condition in which hair and other fibres wrap around their feet, cutting into the skin and restricting circulation. Severe cases can cause infection, the loss of toes or feet, or entrapment that leaves bird folk unable to find food. Since establishing the group in 2023, the pair say they have rescued more than 10,000 pigeon people, carefully removing tangled strands and providing additional care before returning them to their flocks. Despite hostility from some members of the public, they continue their work and urge people, barbershops, and hair salons to sweep up loose hair and dispose of it securely to prevent these injuries.
8: Tens of thousands of people marched in Brussels, Belgium, on October 11th to demand stronger climate action from European Union leaders ahead of COP31, the United Nations climate summit taking place in Turkey in November. Police estimated that 45,000 people joined the march, while organisers, the group Climate Coalition, in partnership with other entities, put the figure at 60,000. Protesters called for an end to fossil fuel subsidies, taxes on the fossil fuel sector, more green spaces, and greater support for a fair transition to clean energy.
7: A UK survey of 1,007 adults found that 96% correctly identified corn meat-free sausages, a vegetarian product, as containing no animal people meat, while 94% did so for the vegan product This Isn't Chicken Pieces. The findings challenge claims that animal folk meat-related terms confuse shoppers buying vegan or vegetarian alternatives.
8: The UK Vegan Society surveyed 2,000 people about animal people welfare. It found 95% considered dog citizen fighting unacceptable, 93% opposed bullfolk fighting, and 87% rejected both fox people hunting with dog citizens and cosmetic animal folk testing. Additionally, 65% considered animal people factories unacceptable. Opposition to several forms of animal folk use increased between 2024 and 2026, including greyhound citizen racing and bird people shooting.
9: I would say follow your heart.
7: Ohio US teen Peyton Ober turned her lemonade stand into a charitable movement after starting at age 8 to buy toys for hospitalized children, inspired by a teddy bear that comforted her during a difficult time. Beginning with $768, her nonprofit Peyton's Lemonade Stand has raised over $5 million in cash and donated goods over 8 years, helping children who face personal, medical, and economic hardships.
8: Four boys were rescued after becoming trapped in a coastal cave at Thornwick Bay, North Yorkshire, England, UK. Filey Coast Guard, Flamborough Royal National Lifeboat Institute, or RNLI, crews and helicopter teams coordinated the operation amid rough seas and dangerous tides. All four boys received medical checks following the rescue.
7: Rescue dog person Dandy found a missing 62-year young woman on Mount Maepong in Inche County, Kangwon Province, South Korea, on October 8th after 4 days lost. The 4-year-old Belgian Malinois citizen located her injured and dehydrated. Firefighters evacuated her by helicopter before transferring her to an ambulance crew.
8: Enlightening quote of the day: the earth, prodigal of its wealth, supplies you with gentle sustenance and offers you food without killing or shedding blood. Pythagoras, vegan, venerated enlightened master, mathematician, and philosopher.
7: In part one of this two-part series on Suzanne Seymour's near-death experience, registered nurse and author Suzanne recalls a life-threatening skiing accident at age 12. She describes encountering Lord Jesus Christ, vegetarian, accompanied by two angels. In 1975, 12-year-old Suzanne lived in Pennsylvania, U.S. Her parents were German immigrants. Her home emphasized science with no prayer or religious practice. Her father and grandfather were engineers. One day, expecting only a little snow, the family decided to go for a walk and take along old skis from the basement. Before they left, her mother insisted that Suzanne tie her scarf a second time to keep it warm and secure around her neck. Suzanne felt such a strong instinct against the knot that they argued back and forth. She finally complied, feeling sick about it. During their walk, an unexpected blizzard left the family struggling to find their way as the roads and forest looked alike in the snow. They eventually reached a ski hill that was not open to the public and, she says, had no safety features. A maintenance man nearby turned on the rope tow and left her parents the key so they could switch it off before leaving. The tow used a moving rope to pull skiers uphill. At the top, the rope passed through a small square opening into a shack containing a giant pulley. Suzanne and her brother decided to ski while their parents and grandparents stayed at the bottom of the hill. As Suzanne grabbed the rope to go uphill, her scarf became entangled in it. The twisting rope tightened the scarf around her neck. She tried to free herself, but realized she could not undo the knot with one hand. Her head struck the ski poles as she was pulled uphill.
11: And so I hung the whole way up the ski lift. And at the end, I thought, well, my head's either going to go in that, it has to go in that square, and I'll either be decapitated or it'll be crushed. And I didn't see, I knew there wasn't a way out at that point.
7: Suzanne later learned from her father and grandfather what had happened to her scarf.
11: So this scarf somehow miraculously came off my neck after being so tight it tore all the skin off my neck. And it flew, it went through these gears which would have shorn it to shreds. And then it came out on top and it flew perfectly straight and perpendicular with no tears in it anywhere. It was like no one had ever worn it. They knew there was a great sign of the supernatural. They knew there was so much more going on than an engineer could explain.
7: Suzanne's own next memory was of looking toward the woods.
11: I went from seeing that entranceway, and then I remember the next thing I saw was looking over towards the woods, and I saw this beautiful, beautiful being walking towards me with beautiful light. And on a gray day with lots of snow, you really notice this light. And I remember being very cold, and then all of a sudden now I'm warm. And there's just this radiance of it's just everything, love and beauty. And it's coming towards me, and I thought, that's my dad.
7: As the being approached and knelt, Suzanne realized he was not her father. He let her know he was Lord Jesus Christ, vegetarian. Two angels accompanied him. They appeared to wear armor and boots with large wings that looked both heavy and soft.
11: These were males. And they were actually, they had strength, they had kindness, and they had humor towards me as a child. So there was a taller one and a shorter one, and the shorter one kept tripping as they were coming forward, and the taller one was like, come on, keep up, and hurry up.
7: Their playful behavior made Suzanne giggle. Lord Jesus Christ then picked her up.
11: And I remember just feeling like it was the love of 1,000 loving fathers. Like it wasn't so secure and safe and home and family. It is telepathic or whatever word we want to use. It's hard to find a word for what we don't have here, but he communicated everything about himself to me, and I understood that he knew everything about me in a moment. Everything. He could hear my heart, my thoughts, my worries, my pain, everything he knew.
7: Suzanne says she left her body only when Lord Jesus Christ came to her. She was unaware of the separation because she still felt completely whole and like herself. He carried her as they flew away with the angels alongside. A shrill scream interrupted her feeling of bliss. Looking down, Suzanne saw her family at the bottom of the hill. Her grandfather was kneeling by a tree with her grandmother behind him. Her mother wore a pink coat. They believed Suzanne had died.
11: And it almost snapped me out of it, and I looked down, and that's when I saw my mother running at the bottom of the hill.
7: Suzanne later spoke with her family about what she had witnessed. She says she could not have seen those events from where her body lay at the top of the hill. In part two, Suzanne describes meeting councils of beings who considered what was best for everyone involved.
11: And they didn't ignore me, and they didn't make me feel like they're the all-powerful and I'm nobody. They made me feel like we're going to make this absolutely best choice for everyone.
7: Join us tomorrow for part two of Suzanne Seymour's near-death experience.
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12: According to the Rome Statute of the International Criminal Court, Article 7, a crime against humanity means any of the following acts when committed as part of a widespread or systematic attack directed against any civilian population with knowledge of the attack. Murder.
13: Day 10. Bundles of cells start developing into support structures. Surprisingly, at this stage, the embryo can direct its own development with no input from the mother's tissues.
14: One of the first recognizable organs to form is the heart.
15: And new research says that heart might start beating earlier than we previously thought it did. A team of UK scientists just published a paper pinpointing at what stage of development a heartbeat begins. That's about 16 days.

0: So cute. Special attention, that is. I think it's happy to see us.
1: 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Her story beautifully reminds us of the intelligence, empathy, and profound kinship we share with the animal kingdom.
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3: Let's fight against speciesism the way Abraham Lincoln fought against slavery. 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

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Satguru Kabir Sahib Ji, Vegetarian.

0: Howdy, joyful viewers, sending sunshine and smiles your way. I'm Lucy from the United States, a land of diverse natural beauty. From grand canyons and snowy peaks to peaceful wetlands and rolling prairies, our beautiful home shelters countless animal people, including graceful whooping crane folk, wise gray wolf residents, lovable manatee neighbors, and magnificent bald eagle citizens. From the amicable people and endearing animal residents of our country, may your days be filled with kindness, joy, and the divine's radiant blessings.
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0: There are many countries promoting peace and fostering amity among peoples and governments. Etc.
1: February 2024. In his inauguration speech, the President of Azerbaijan, His Excellency Ilham Aliyev, a Shining World Leadership Award for Humanitarianism laureate, expresses his intent to continue reconciling with Armenia and states that they can resolve all issues without outside mediation.

0: By creating peace, we all can make a loving, serene, and prosperous world.
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2: 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Me gorilla good.
1: So what made Coco so special? Let's hear what famous U.S. actor Robin Williams had to say.
3: Hi, this is Robin Williams. I recently...

0: Recently had a mind-altering experience communicating with a gorilla. Her name is Coco. We shared something extraordinary. Laughter. Coco understands spoken English and uses over 1,000 signs to share her feelings and thoughts about daily events. Life, love, even death. It was awesome and unforgettable.
1: On July 4th, 1971, a baby gorilla was born at the San Francisco Zoo. Her Japanese name, Hanabiko, means fireworks child, but she was lovingly known as Coco. When Coco was just a few months old, she became very sick and had to leave her mother for treatment. Sadly, when she returned, her parents no longer accepted her. Fortunately, Dr. Penny Patterson, a kind Stanford University student, welcomed Coco into her life and began teaching her American Sign Language. Through hand signs, young Coco discovered that she could ask for food, say open for her sweater, and even tell others how she wanted to play.
2: You, me, chase. On. Up on this. Come on. Go.
1: Little Coco was learning faster and faster. By age 3, Coco has mastered 200 signs. As Dr. Patterson spoke while signing, Coco grew into a bilingual gorilla lady. In time, she could communicate with more than 1,000 signs and understood about 2,000 English words. Dr. Patterson soon discovered that great ape residents have their own natural gestural language to communicate, and that was why Coco learned so quickly. Here's a fun surprise. Coco developed her own special signing method that worked perfectly for her large hands. It's called Gorilla Sign Language, or GSL. Let's hear more from Dean Draper, one of her caregivers and a sign language teacher.
3: 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This is a K, and the way people do it is, this is Coco. She usually doesn't make the K because there's that thumb thing again, right? She can't reach this one too well, so she usually just does this. Coco love. There you go, Coco love. When Coco does hurry, she doesn't just go hurry all the time. She uses different modulations. She uses hurry or hurry. Or hurry.
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1: Coco became the center of Dr. Patterson's life, and the two shared a loving mother and daughter bond for 44 wonderful years. 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
6: What hits me as I work with her and discover that she's capable of lying, that she's got a good sense of humor, that she has a very active emotional life, and also that she can be embarrassed. I think that was the one that got me the most, is that, wow, she is every bit as much of a person as I am.
1: This is what clever Coco did when she didn't know the sign for something new.
6: She'll create a word if there isn't one. Eye hat for a mask, finger bracelet instead of ring.
1: Coco even played with the sounds of words. One day, while craving some yummy lettuce and greens that her caregivers called browse, she didn't know the sign for it, so Coco did this.
2: Browse, give me.
7: At first, people didn't know what it was, and eventually it became clear that she was asking for browse, and it's at the eyebrow, so she was using the sound to come up with a sign, browse.
1: The imaginative girl had a talent for naming friends. Her canine brother got the sweet name Apple.
8: His name is Apple, and in fact, she distinguishes his name from, this is Apple Fruit, this is Apple Dog.
1: Fun-loving Coco like rhyming names too, such as Lip, Lipstick, and All Ball for her kittens. She also loved jokes and little playful mischief too.
9: What's your middle name? Devil. I thought Devil was your middle name. You're cute.
1: Coco could be delightfully cheeky. One day, a red crayon caught her eyes, and she began chewing on it. You're not eating that crayon, are you? Asked Dr. Patterson. With a twinkle of mischief, Coco signed Lip and gently moved the crayon across her lips as if putting on lipstick. Coco also had many human-like traits. Over the years, some of her favorite things changed, yet she always adored baby dolls, flowers, books, and her cat families. Coco delighted in boxes of roses and invented magical games with her dolls. Most amazing of all, she often signed to herself while turning the pages of a book. Let's take a look.
2: That. That. That. Flower. That. That bird.
1: Coco was a proud cat person and dreamed of having kitten companions. She even had one special wish, a tailless kitty. On her 13th birthday, Coco's wish came true. She adopted her first kitten, All Ball. Like a caring mother, Coco gently held, cuddled, and protected her tiny feline baby. Their beautiful friendship touched hearts around the world and was even featured by National Geographic in 1985. Now let's meet some of Coco's kittens and enjoy their sweet, love-filled moments. Coco and Lip Lipstick. Coco is trying to show Lip Lipstick how to use a microphone. Coco and Spooky.
2: Mine. Coco love.
1: Coco sides tickle to Spooky. Look at Coco giving little Mo a gentle ride. Every careful step shows that Coco knows her tiny friend needs to feel safe and comfy.

0: How sweet. 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
1: Vegan, 'cause it's our duty to be humane.
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2: Journey into the blessed life of the venerated patriarch Abraham, vegetarian, rescued by God from Nimrod's fiery furnace, taught celestial wisdom, gifted miraculous powers, and revered as a spiritual leader. 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
4: It all starts with a heartbeat, a single moment that changes everything. Every life is a gift, even when it's unexpected. Even when the timing feels off. Even when it's hard. Even when the world says otherwise.
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0: Welcome back to our show, Coco the Gorilla Lady's Journey into Intelligence and Empathy Across Species. Mirror, mirror on the wall. Coco knew exactly who she saw. She looked at herself and sighed, "This is me." She checked her underarms and nose and even playfully called her reflection nut and obnoxious.
1: Nose.
2: That nut.
1: Nut. That.
2: Who is that?
1: Obnoxious. Obnoxious. That.
0: Coco used mirrors to clean her face and examine her teeth and tongue. It sometimes showed her kittens their reflections, too. But the biggest surprise, Coco snapped a mirror selfie of herself. When her self-portrait appeared on the cover of National Geographic in 1978, this clever gorilla lady captured hearts worldwide. Coco also understood how phones worked and was the first animal citizen to join the world's first interspecies web chat. But that's not all. She kept a journal and enjoyed recording her own private thoughts.
3: You want to tell me about that? What are you doing?
2: Oh, your dog. All right, it's private. I won't bother you then.
4: Instead of sharing, Coco moves her journal away, keeping her work to herself. Coco showed that gorilla people value personal expression and privacy too.